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2: 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An unknown number of survivors are still trapped under the rubble.
1: The death toll now up over 1,400. A 4.8 earthquake striking Japan near the Izu Islands. No injuries or major damages reported yet. That happened just before a 5.9 quake rocked Afghanistan. New news in the disappearance of Nancy Guthrie. TMZ reporting that it got an email from somebody claiming to have video evidence of her abduction.
3: TMZ's Harvey Levin says he's been communicating with a person who claims to have video of two people who kidnapped the 84-year-old from her Tucson home. This person says that the video is on a phone and that they can lead authorities to a safe place where they can find it. Levin says the person also offered to give up the names and addresses of the two alleged kidnappers. The person is asking for a Bitcoin in exchange for the information. This, even though more than $1.2 million in rewards remain available. TMZ claims to have authenticated the emails, but there are questions to why the person doesn't come forward to law enforcement and why they're asking for less than the reward currently offers.
1: Fox's Max Gordon. Right now at the World Cup, Colombia versus Portugal underway and Congo versus Uzbekistan off and running. Earlier, England over Panama 2-0 and Croatia defeats Ghana 2-1. Later, Algeria versus Austria. Today is the last bunch of matches before the round of 32 begins tomorrow. I'm Angelo Bavaro. This is Fox News.
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15: There is a contest that's taking place in San Francisco trying to determine, and I know this is a difficult task of figuring out, what exactly is the dumbest law in all of San Francisco?
4: This is a contest being put forth by new San Francisco supervisor Alan Wong. He's the guy that replaced the pet shop lady that replaced Joel Engardio after he got recalled for turning the Great Highway into a park. Well, Alan Wong wants you to identify what is the stupidest law in San Francisco, and maybe, just maybe, the Board of Supervisors can get on the same page of repealing some of the nonsensical bureaucracy that is in San Francisco. For more, here's ABC 7 in the Bay.
16: A San Francisco supervisor is launching what he's calling a dumb laws contest. It's meant to tackle outdated city rules. What are we talking about here? Let's say past complications some business owners have faced when wanting to place chairs outside their storefronts. Well, his office says,
4: in fact, wasn't it The whole reason Gavin Newsom got into politics was he was so pissed off that San Francisco was forcing him to have a mop sink inside his wine shop.
15: Okay, you could turn this into a game show. Who would you want to host this game show? Fat Drew Carey or Thin Drew Carey?
16: Well, his office says the city's worked to streamline some processes. ABC 7 Eyewitness News reporter Gloria Rodriguez live in studio with us with the changes. Hi, Gloria.
5: Hello. Yes, San Francisco has a history with unusual laws. In fact, it was the first city in the U.S. to prohibit, quote, unsightly people from appearing in public. The so-called ugly law was eventually repealed.
4: Did you know that San Francisco had a law in the books that banned ugly people?
15: What happened to that? Because the last time I was up there, it looked like they weren't enforcing it.
4: It got repealed. But at one point, it was illegal to be ugly in San Francisco.
5: Unsightly people from appearing in public. The so-called ugly law was eventually repealed. But
4: they eventually went so far in the other direction that they decided it was legal to not even wear clothes.
15: Talk about a swing.
5: But there are still some very unusual, outdated rules buried in our public codes, and one supervisor is hoping to weed them out.
9: Maybe the dumb law might even get repealed.
10: San Francisco Supervisor Alan Wong.
4: No relation.
10: Wants to hear from residents about their experiences with so-called dumb laws.
9: So I think I want to just work on things that don't make sense and are making the lives of everyday people harder.
10: I found some questionable laws in San Francisco and decided to ask residents about them.
17: It's illegal to carry bread in an exposed container or a basket. What?
15: What?
4: It is illegal in San Francisco to walk around with a basket of bread unless the bread is covered or wrapped in some way.
15: Well, isn't that the whole point of having a basket on your bike?
4: The home of sourdough doesn't want you carrying an open container of bread.
15: Maybe they're anti-carb.
4: At some point, this was something written by a San Francisco supervisor, voted on by the Board of Supervisors, and signed into law by whoever was mayor at the time.
10: I found some questionable laws in San Francisco and decided to ask residents about them.
17: It's illegal to carry bread in an exposed container or a basket. What do you think about that?
18: I think that is a very weird law.
15: Okay, well, we have progress here.
18: I don't think there should be a way that someone should carry their bread.
19: Sounds kind of dumb.
15: Who on that board of supervisors thought it was a good idea to write that and then appeal to the other members of the board to try to get them to vote for it?
4: I got to imagine this has got to be at least 50 years ago, maybe even older. By the way, every single city should do this. Every single county should do this. The entire state should do this. We should go through, and I love the idea of making it a contest, but we should be going through on a regular basis, our city codes, our county codes, our state laws, finding things that don't make any sense and taking them off the books.
19: Sounds kind of dumb.
4: It's like the old episode of The Simpsons where they realized that prohibition was never repealed in Springfield. They also found an old law that said ducks must wear long pants.
15: I forget who it was, but there's a group that puts together a bunch of these stupid laws. And there was one I remember very distinctly out of the state of Maine, or maybe it was Massachusetts, that said that you could only give prisoners lobster one day a week.
19: Sounds kind of dumb.
4: Okay, I need that. That's good. I feel like I'm going to need this for future laws that are passed this year and all the years going forward in the state of California. So let me go to my ever-expanding drops folder and put in sounds kind of dumb.
19: Sounds kind of dumb.
4: That it does.
19: A little besides the point. I love it. I'm on a low-carb diet. No, I'm kidding. Obviously, that's silly.
4: We're having a little fun here.
15: You can tell.
10: Here's another weird one. If someone sells used underwear to be used as a wiping rag, that's illegal under Section 694.
4: What?
15: Wait, so you can sell them to be worn, but you can't sell them to be a wiping rag?
20: In San Francisco, it is against the law to sell used underwear for the purposes of wiping things down. What that even means, I do not know. How this was a concern, I have no idea.
15: Is that a common practice?
20: Well, if all the rags are in the wash, you gotta wipe down the table with something.
15: Can't you use a paper towel?
20: We don't know when this law was created. Maybe this is pre-paper towel. Maybe in the prospecting days in San Francisco's heyday, the only thing you could use to wipe something down was your undies.
15: I guess.
10: Here's another weird one. If someone sells used underwear to be used as a wiping rag, that's illegal under Section 694.
20: And again, it's not illegal to use the used underwear. It's illegal to sell the used underwear for that purpose.
15: You know what they say? Don't ask any questions if you don't want to know the answer. So I'm just going to let that one slide.
20: Please, if someone has a lot of free time this weekend, investigate the origin of these laws and report back to us. I gots to know.
18: That's a weird law, but I find it more disgusting than anything, using an underwear.
21: Does it need to be illegal?
15: Not advisable for sure.
20: This is one of the greatest things a local elected official in government has done all year. We should all be looking into how stupid the laws on the books are.
21: Does it need to be illegal? It's like, it's a bad idea, but does it have to be illegal?
10: So will Supervisor Wong work to repeal these odd laws? Possibly, but not so fast.
9: Before we eliminate any proposed dumb laws, we need to make sure removing it is not dumb.
10: And I thought,
20: you know, you're going to have to get supervisor support. And is Jackie Fielder really going to support repealing the used underwear rag law? We don't know.
15: Can you imagine what that debate would be like?
5: And I found another weird law. It's illegal to pick flowers like this at a park. So you can't take any soil, weeds, or grass from a park without permission from the Recreation and Park Department.
20: No plucking posies at the Golden Gate Park, kids.
15: The public paid for those flowers.
20: Not at the Presidio either.
5: And everybody's welcome to share their experiences with these so-called dumb laws with Supervisor Wong's office, and we'll be posting that link up on our website. And the winner of the contest will be featured in their social media pages.
20: That's all they get?
15: Not a keychain?
20: How about an iHeart SF shirt? How about some pizza at North Beach?
15: How about a year's supply of turtle wax?
5: And he says, who knows, that law just might be repealed.
20: How about, because this is the sunset, if you win the contest for the dumbest law in San Francisco, you get a permit where you still get to use your car on the park that once was the Great Highway.
5: And he says, who knows, that law just might be repealed. Live in the studio, Gloria Rodriguez, ABC 7, Eyewitness News. So Larry, some weird laws still out there.
16: All right, so we got this straight. No exposed bread. Don't pick the weeds. And don't use your underwear to wash the car. I got it.
5: You got it.
16: Three for three. Thank you.
20: And I'm sure we're just scratching the surface of some of the stupid laws that are on the books in San Francisco.
13: You and California have so much in common. For one, you're both broke. Stick around, and after the break, John and Randy might just fix one of those. It's the Fix California Hour.
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13: John and Randy can fix many things. 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
15: Well, we know that the state of California is letting a lot of bad dudes and perverts out of prison early. People who were sentenced by a judge and jury and were supposed to be in prison for a good long time. But because the state of California has a bias and a law that says that elder inmates should be released early, that's exactly what the parole boards are doing. Well, guess what? We're now learning that when the state of California lets a lot of these bad dudes and perverts out, they're not even keeping an eye on them when they're in the community.
4: And this is going all the way back to COVID, where parole has really not meant a damn thing. Because even though you're supposed to be checking in, there's not a whole lot of contact between CDCR and those parolees. For more on this, we go once again to KCRA 3, California Politics 360, Ashley Zavala's Sunday show that you can now watch on Fox 11 in LA and KTVU Fox 2 in the Bay. Hey, that rhymed.
3: Frustration growing with how the state releases criminals from prison and an apparent lack of supervision while they're on parole. This week, state Republican leaders called on the governor to replace the parole board. It comes after the board approved the release of violent sex offenders under the state's elder parole law.
4: And there's been a lot more since David Allen Funston. There's been a lot more just in the last week.
15: Oh, yeah. Only the truly awful ones make the news.
24: Public safety must always come first, and predators who admit that they're still attracted to children belong behind bars, not back in our community.
3: The call comes as Governor Newsom's administration is facing a potential lawsuit. The family of a 27-year-old woman killed in 2020 blames the California Department of Corrections and Rehabilitation for not doing its job to keep tabs on a man on parole. He's now accused of killing their daughter and another woman while driving under the influence. Now, a former CDCR employee is blowing the whistle. He says there's a toxic culture when it comes to people who are released from our state's prison system with potentially dangerous consequences.
20: So we let them out early and we're not keeping tabs on them. What could possibly go wrong?
15: And keep in mind, we pay a fortune to live here. We're supposed to have the best services in the entire union.
2: We honestly had no idea what they were doing or how they were doing.
6: You weren't tracking people who were on parole.
2: I had GPS information and that's it.
6: And who told you to not do that?
2: My supervisors.
15: Because, like everything else in this state, if you ask too many questions and you obtain too much information, you're going to have to throw people back in prison because that's where they belong. But if you don't know anything, then you can't throw them back in prison.
7: Disturbing allegations from a former state corrections parole officer.
2: As a sex offender agent, I had GPS tracking information, so I could see pretty much where they were at any given time. But beyond that, what they were doing at those moments, I have no idea.
7: Speaking to me under the agreement we would conceal his identity, he talked about his 6 years with the parole unit based in San Francisco. He said the issue worsened during the pandemic when he says all work was done by phone.
20: Yeah, how does that work when you're making sure that parolees are not reoffending?
15: It's the honor system.
7: All work was done by phone.
2: It was literally...
20: This is like in L.A. County... We decided to put everyone on ankle monitors and then, because of all the staffing crisis at juvenile halls, move all of the probation deputies to juvie and no one's actually watching the ankle monitors.
15: How's that working out for us?
20: It's not.
2: It was literally, are you abiding by the law today? Yes? Fantastic.
15: Can you imagine... Amongst themselves, when all the perverts get together and they talk about their time in the pen and they talk about the state of California, how dumb they think we are.
2: Whatever they told us is exactly what we would put in the system as saying that they're okay.
7: It's that policy that Hiroko Abe says led to the death of her 27-year-old daughter, Hanako.
8: You know, Hanako was a very honest person and kind and thoughtful.
7: Speaking to us from Japan through an interpreter, Abe talked about the driver charged with killing Hanako and another pedestrian in 2020. Prosecutors said Troy McAllister was speeding while under the influence of meth and alcohol when he ran a red light. This video from KTVU shows the scene. He was on parole with a criminal history that includes 9 felony convictions, including drug offenses, attempted carjacking, and robbery.
20: These are the kind of people that we're letting out every single day. And eventually, it becomes deadly. And that is why Hanako Abe is no longer alive.
15: It sounds like we did a real good job rehabilitating this guy.
7: He was on parole with a criminal history that includes 9 felony convictions, including drug offenses, attempted carjacking, and robbery. The Abe family is now filing a government claim saying Daly City Police contacted CDCR 2 days before the crash. They wanted help finding McAllister to take him into custody for violating his parole. But the claim says the state refused.
20: I'm getting real angry at this story.
15: Well, this is what Gavin Newsom wants. He does not want, quote unquote, over incarceration. So if you just shut your eyes and put your hands over your ears, then you don't know what's going on around you. And surprise, oh, look, well, you can't protect them all. This one's going to slip through the cracks. That's the attitude that they have because they think that prison is violence, just like that freak running for the U.S. Senate in Texas who said that in those exact words. They all believe it, but he was the only one dumb enough to say it. If you think that the prison system is racist and classist and violent and all of that, then you don't want to put anyone in there. And that's what the state is doing. They're bending over backwards so they don't fill up our prisons again.
20: Even when the state is told by local law enforcement that someone violated their parole, they don't care?
7: They wanted help finding McAllister to take him into custody for violating his parole. But the claim says the state refused.
11: Nothing can bring back their daughter. So they just want to make sure this doesn't happen again. And that if the parole division is supposed to be supervising parolees, let's make sure that's happening.
7: The claim includes this email reportedly from San Francisco parole supervisors telling agents not to assist other agencies.
15: In writing.
2: My guess is that it gives that impression that rehabilitation is working, when in fact the complete opposite was happening. They were running amok.
7: The whistleblower says even though rules relaxed under COVID, arrest expectations never fully recovered, saying it could continue to lead to problems statewide.
15: Okay, this is Ashley Zavala's great. She's the best journalist in the state. This has nothing to do with COVID. This was George Floyd. This was when they decided that prison was racist and we couldn't put anyone in prison. And that's why we just have to pretend like we don't know what's going on.
20: Well, it was a few things at the same time, because it was also, oh, prison's a good, easy place to get COVID. We got to let everybody out.
15: Yeah, but look at what happened in New York. They don't care about killing us from COVID. What they cared about was being branded a racist, because the whole country lost its mind for about 2 years, where everyone decided to go off the woke plank, including the state of California. And the problem is that many of the people that run the government internalized all of that insanity. So they never moved on. The rest of us moved on. Some of us, like me, never fell for it in the first place, but a lot of people did. And now if you go out and say the crazy stuff that people were saying back then and you hope to get elected to something, it's not going to happen. It's going to sink that guy in Texas that everyone thinks is going to get elected. You can't get elected if you think prisons are violence and we need a welcome mat at the southern border and there are six different genders. But back then, that's what that crowd was saying. And that's what this is a function of. This is a function of George Floyd.
13: 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But first, 5 minutes of prescription drug commercials.
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15: Well, we know that the response that we saw from the city of L.A., the county of L.A., the state of California to the fires that destroyed Southern California, portions of Southern California last year, were abysmal. And some might say they were sleeping on the job. But Randy, it may actually be more than just a metaphor.
20: A whistleblower complaint has emerged at the County of Los Angeles alleging that an employee in the Office of Emergency Management during the Eden fire was literally sleeping on the job.
15: I wonder if Bill Cosby was his barista.
20: I had a feeling that was coming. For more, here's ABC 7 Eyewitness News.
35: Now at 5, a whistleblower inside L.A. County's Office of Emergency Management comes forward.
36: He says a former colleague who had a crucial role in the Emergency Operations Center as the Eden Fire raged in Altadena was at times asleep on the job. Eyewitness News investigative reporter Kevin.
15: You know, that's a great job for someone with narcolepsy. I wonder why they didn't hire him to be an airline pilot.
36: Eyewitness News investigative reporter Kevin Ozebeck here with that story. Kevin.
0: Mark and Michelle, the man behind this whistleblower complaint is Nick Vaccaro. He's currently an associate director with the Office of Emergency Management. And he now wants to go public with what he says he experienced as he came into work as homes were still burning on the morning of January 8th.
2: You're supposed to be the one that's kind of keeping an eye on the whole operational picture.
3: That's how Nick Vaccaro describes the role of the Emergency Operations Center Director. It's a lead.
20: By the way, this guy actually putting his name out there, that's a dangerous game in retaliatory LA County, but good for him.
15: Oh, yeah. They are definitely coming after him full force.
3: That's how Nick Vaccaro describes the role of the Emergency Operations Center Director. It's a leading position here inside the county's EOC when it's activated.
0: So you essentially oversee everyone in that room?
2: Yes, sir.
0: And you make sure things are moving properly?
2: That's correct.
3: On January 7th, 2025, at 7 p.m., so shortly after the Eden fire sparked, Vaccaro says now retired OEM employee Steve Lieberman started his 12-hour shift in the EOC director role. At 5:30 a.m., Vaccaro says he came in to replace him.
2: So as I'm walking in, Steve walks out of his office, and as loud as he could for the entire Emergency Operations Center to hear, he yells, "I don't know why we're even activated. Nothing's happening."
15: What?
20: What's everyone getting all excited about?
15: Why in the world would you say that in front of other people?
2: "I don't know why we're even activated. Nothing's happening."
20: County employee.
15: Boy, when they know they're bulletproof, man, are they bulletproof.
2: To which I obviously got very angry and screamed at him to look at the TVs.
15: Well, the mayor didn't know it was going to be windy, even though it was on every weathercast in Southern California. This guy didn't understand why people were getting so worked up over the fires that, you know, destroyed large portions of Southern California.
20: And by the way, this was the fire in L.A. County where L.A. County screwed up the emergency alert system and did not send evacuation alerts to a whole bunch of people in Altadena. And then the next day sent a erroneous evacuation alert to the entire county for a small fire in Woodland Hills.
15: And we wonder why they come off as being clueless.
0: So you speak to staff who worked the overnight shift. What did they tell you?
2: They told me that he was sleeping.
15: Well, that explains it.
3: Three people who were inside the EOC during all or part of that overnight shift tell 7 on Your Side Investigates off camera that they either saw Lieberman sleeping during parts of his shift or did not see him in the EOC for good portions of his shift.
20: And this guy's the boss.
15: Keep in mind, when they tell you if you don't vote for a tax increase that your life is going to be on the line because they're not going to have the personnel to deal with fires and disasters and those sorts of things. They want more money for this guy.
2: So if you were to take it in terms of the military, it would be like having the commanding officer be AWOL during a major battle. You're not making the calls on evacuations. That's done by law and fire. But you are overseeing the unit that's pushing the button to send out the alerts.
20: And there was a lot of problems with that button.
15: And keep in mind, this guy works for the County of Los Angeles. He works for the Board of Supervisors. He knows what the ethos are here. And he knows that they fully expect him to get away with behavior like that because that's just what happens here.
3: L.A. County tells us Steve Lieberman had no responsibility for receiving or issuing evacuation alerts and warnings. Emergency alerts and warnings are issued based on decisions made by Unified Command in the field and relayed directly to the Office of Emergency Management Alert and Warning Unit. It is unacceptable.
20: Does this sound like a very complicated bureaucracy, if I've ever heard one?
15: It does.
20: Shaggy?
5: The bureaucracy is real.
3: It is unacceptable for any OEM employee in the midst of an emergency response to fall asleep.
15: Oh, the unions aren't going to like hearing that, but they know the threat is hollow. They don't care.
3: However, to be absolutely clear, Mr. Lieberman had no impact on the timing of alerts and warnings to Altadena. As per county policy, we have forwarded all of Nick Vaccaro's claims for investigation. Office of Emergency.
20: By the way, this is the same department that had to do an investigation as to why that emergency alert went out when the entire county did not need to be evacuated. And the guy does the press conference and says, well, we did an investigation and no human was actually responsible for it. So nobody's in trouble.
15: So they can't even give a straight story.
20: Yep.
3: Office of Emergency Management Director Kevin McGowan.
20: That's the guy, Kevin McGowan. He's the guy that said with a straight face, no one is to blame for firing off the wrong emergency alert.
15: It was AI.
3: Office of Emergency Management Director Kevin McGowan declined our interview request, but says neither I nor my deputy director observed Steve Lieberman sleeping during any emergency activation. During the
20: Well, we got three people that went on the record to say he was.
15: Yeah, who's more relevant, the three people who were there that day or this guy and his buddies?
3: During the overnight operational period of January 7th, we were present in the Emergency Operations Center and observed Mr. Lieberman awake and performing his responsibilities when we were there.
1: Why are you speaking about
15: Okay, then why are these three people all saying the same thing in addition to the whistleblower?
20: The whistleblower who is going on the record saying that this guy walked up and said, what's everyone getting all worked up about? What's going on over here? Why are we even here right now?
15: This is a world where Holly Mitchell's in charge. You think Holly Mitchell is going to demand excellence from county employees?
20: I do not.
6: We have to be mindful of that.
1: Why are you speaking about this now?
2: For me personally, it's really about wanting to protect my community.
3: Vaccaro says he believes the Office of Emergency Management remains deeply understaffed. At the time of the fires, the OEM had a staff of 37. The office is requesting to boost its budget to add 44 more staff and says it's ready to respond to any emergency.
0: The Office of LA County Supervisor Catherine Barger confirms to us that Nick Vaccaro has filed an official whistleblower complaint. The supervisor...
20: And that means, with California protections, the county cannot retaliate against him.
15: Oh, they will. They'll find ways of doing it. They're going to try to ruin this guy's life.
20: Well, if they do that, because of whistleblower protections, this guy will be able to sue the county for millions.
15: How screwed up is it? Where at the county level, you have one person who's normal and the rest of them are freaks.
0: The supervisors.
15: You could rely on Catherine Barger to give a sober analysis of what's going on. And the rest of them have their foot on the gas pedal of the car as it's going off the cliff.
7: I love the bus driver.
20: We know.
0: The supervisor says residents of Los Angeles County deserve absolute confidence in the integrity and readiness of our emergency management system. The allegations are serious and are being fully reviewed through the appropriate whistleblower and investigative processes. Now, we did try to reach out to Steve Lieberman, but a request for comment.
20: Oh, yeah. So the guy that at the center of all this, Sleepy, he retired last year. So he's living on a nice fat pension.
15: Probably in another state.
0: Now, we did try to reach out to Steve Lieberman, but a request for comment have not been returned. However, the outlet LAist reports that Lieberman did tell them he was not asleep during that overnight shift. Vasquez filed this whistleblower complaint back
15: in... I love, by the way, how specific he was. I wasn't asleep on that specific day at that specific time.
0: Vasquez filed this whistleblower...
20: I was just resting my eyes for hours at a time.
0: Vasquez filed this whistleblower complaint back in October of last year. He says Lieberman was already retired at that time. Live in the studio, Kevin Ozebeck, ABC 7 Eyewitness News.
20: So there you go. The whistleblower complaint that a critical employee at the Office of Emergency Management during the initial hours of the Eaton fire was sleeping on the job.
15: How is it that Catherine Barger is the only member of the board that's on the record on this subject?
1: Quite frankly.
15: Shouldn't that, in theory, really upset the other members of the board and at least get them to publicly comment on it? But they just don't care.
20: They've moved on.
15: It's just wild to me. And again, we live in a one-party state, a one-party county, a one-party city. So unless and until it offends Democrats, none of this matters. And none of them seem to care either.
20: Hey, we got a call from Altadena. Let's go to Mark in Altadena. Mark, hello.
8: Yeah, hey, another person who can't keep their story straight is Catherine Barger. She announced that rebuilding would be like for like. It is not. I am a partial burn. It's a big property by suburban standards, almost 2 acres. My main house did not burn. The back properties burned, pool house, big garage, and so forth. But they're about 600 feet from the street. And of all the agencies that's holding up my plan, it went through planning, went through building department. It's the county fire department that's they're not going to release a plan. I have to change my house, my 100-year-old house, to meet their demand. These guys, they won't carry, they have new laws that are written for them. For example, they don't carry their fire hoses more than 200 feet. You used to think of these guys as like big barrel-chested dudes. They don't carry their fire hoses. And they said it out loud. And they said, there's no chance we're going to build, let your plan in. You have a 10-foot driveway. We want a 20-foot wide driveway. We want you to take a portion of your house down so you can get that 20-foot driveway. These guys are the L.A. County Fire Department. They're just another branch of big, stupid government.
15: How do you feel you've been treated through this whole process?
8: Oh, like crap. They set this building up with all the departments in it. It's in Altadena. It's called One Stop. I've been there 35 times. My wife tells me to practice not being pissed off. I tell her, you know, it's easier for me to knock out my own front teeth. You know, I'm a year plus into this thing. I got to start over. I got nothing. And Catherine, I had a meeting with Catherine Barger face to face at this creature called One Stop. She happened to be in the building, so I started pitching a fuss. Hey, I want to talk to you. And then she walked over with her entourage and started opening books, and they said, oh, they'd get back to me. That was a month ago. No one's got back to me. They all go on their vacations. They don't return emails. And they give you handlers. They keep reassigning you to a handler, you know, and the handler starts from the bottom. Where do you live? What's your name? What do you do? What's your number? All this stuff, and you start over, and you start over. They treat you like garbage.
15: Realistically, how long do you think it's going to take before you're whole, before you're fully rebuilt?
8: Well, I'm going to submit something substantially smaller than what my garage, for example, was almost 2,500 square feet, big collectibles and cars and all that. If I want that garage, I have to submit something no larger than 1,000 square feet, because then the fire department doesn't get involved in any structure less than 1,000 square feet. So that's what it's going to look like. I'm going to have this, where I had these grand pool house, a garage. I'm going to have these little bitty houses, and cabanas as a replacement. I will never be whole, to answer your question.
15: It's awful that you have to rebuild something that's not what you had to make the fire department, or at least to cut the fire department out of the process, because they're being such a pain in the ass.
8: Well, and Karen Barger should have kept quiet about that. She's going straight up against legislative law. She can't just walk in and say, oh, you know, here's this 100-year-old house. They're applying to my 100-year-old house current fire codes. I can't get there. It's insane. And
15: have you talked to your neighbors about this?
8: Yeah, he's got the same problem. Yeah,
15: so everyone's just dealing with a never-ending nightmare.
8: It's never going to end. I don't know. He hasn't. He's a little further behind than I am, but he has a different access. I'm kind of landlocked. He's got a side street, Raymond, but it's the fire department. These dudes, they're just big, stupid government. And when it finally came to a real fire, my wife shares an office with them in Irwindale, because our office in Altadena burned to the ground. And I talked to the fire department has an office there, so I talked these guys up a little bit. And he tells me, hey, man, it was all really bad that night when things were out of control. And I told him, dude, I'm not interested when it was out of control. I could talk to 50 neighbors. I want to know how they, what happened with them. What were you doing when there was no fire at all? What were you doing when there was a, small fire? And the answer is, it kind of chuckles, well, not much. They were watching Teletubby reruns. You know who survived without a scratch is every single Altadena fire station. They didn't have a dusty bumper, not a scratch. They saved themselves.
15: All right. Thank you for the call, sir. I appreciate it. I'm sorry you're going through what you're going through, which is why if it were me, I think I would move to a different part of the state. I'm not saying that's the right decision. I'm saying for my own mental health, for my own sanity, I think I would have to do that.
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0: 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I've had it for over a year now, and I use it every single week. And it does the greatest job on steaks. I'm going to do some flat irons this week. It does a great job on chicken, including chicken breasts. I have a video on my social media at Randy Wang Radio on Instagram and Facebook. You can see me doing some sausages on there. I'm going to put up some videos of some chicken breasts later this week. Even does a great job on shrimp, on veggies. The grill heats up to 1,000 degrees in just 3 minutes, which, you know what's the side effect of that? The grill heats up so quickly, and I'm not taking 25 minutes before I actually put something on there. My propane tank is lasting way longer than I thought it would. Big fan of this thing. 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
0: Ken writes in at johnnydontlikeshow@gmail.com. Hey, Johnny, I was just listening to what you said with the comment about Gorbachev's head being so many solar panels on the house. My house has so many solar panels, it looks like the mirrored ceiling of Hugh Hefner's bedroom.
3: Oh, my. There's a lot going on up there. You think when Santa comes to deliver the gifts, he partakes? Maybe a couple of the elves, too.
0: Ron writes in at johnnydontlikeshow@gmail.com. You guys have some real winners working for the county. They're lazy and they don't care about the job they do. They know it takes an act of God to get fired by the county. I know, I'm an ex-county employee who has seen these type of employees.
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0: I love my Solaire Infrared Grill. I've had it for over a year now, and I use it every single week. And it does the greatest job on steaks. I'm going to do some flat irons this week. It does a great job on chicken, including chicken breasts. I have a video on my social media at Randy Wang Radio on Instagram and Facebook. You can see me doing some sausages on there. I'm going to put up some videos of some chicken breasts later this week. Even does a great job on shrimp, on veggies. The grill heats up to 1,000 degrees in just 3 minutes, which, you know what's the side effect of that? The grill heats up so quickly, and I'm not taking 25 minutes before I actually put something on there. My propane tank is lasting way longer than I thought it would. Big fan of this thing. You should find out if the Solaire makes sense for you. Learn about the technology. See what Rhett Rasmussen has to offer, because he does a great job out there making these things in Whittier. Check it out for yourself. 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
14: Fighting erupts again. I'm Carmen Roberts, Fox News. The U.S. launched fresh airstrikes against Iranian targets in the Strait of Hormuz today after the IRG attacked a second commercial ship.
15: They attacked another ship in the Strait of Hormuz this morning, the MT Kiku. That's the name of the ship. That ship was carrying about 200,000 barrels of oil, and so it could have been a disaster in the Strait of Hormuz. Very dangerous situation. These are attack drones, one-way attack drones that Iran and the IRGC have been sending towards these ships. I also learned that Iran last night responded to the first round of U.S. airstrikes, that 1 hour of airstrikes, with attacks of their own on U.S. forces in Bahrain. So they did target a U.S. base in Bahrain. The U.S. and Bahraini forces combined to shoot down 9 Iranian one-way attack drones, I'm told. No damage to or personnel injuries, according to a senior U.S. official.
14: Fox's Jennifer Griffin in Washington. Iran appears to be retaliating. The Kuwaiti military says its air defenses are intercepting what it calls hostile missiles and drones, while warning sirens have sounded in neighboring Bahrain. Flash flooding kills at least 4 people in Kentucky, where Governor Andy Beshear has declared a state of emergency and is urging people to be prepared and be careful.
16: Bullock County's gotten hit hard. They're facing a dam failure and are having to evacuate a part of that county. Madison County got hit hard as well, including significant roads underwater, and we think we have multiple fatalities in that county. Jackson County hit hard. We may have a fatality there.
14: The governor, in a video announcement earlier today, a multi-day stretch of torrential rain triggered those rounds of dangerous flash flooding in the Ohio Valley. 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
17: You're stacking up driving into San Francisco on the upper deck of the Bay Bridge from the 880 overcrossing to the metering lights. More brake tapping across the span to 101. The Pride Festival has Larkin Street Boat Direction shut down between Market and McAllister. It's San Leandro bumper-to-bumper traffic southbound limits between 238 and A Street. A new crash in Sunnyvale has got your foot pumping the brakes southbound 101 before 237. It's blocking the two right lanes and also the right-hand shoulder. In San Jose, be alert northbound 101 before Oakland Road, a stall impacting the right lane and right-hand shoulder. And in Pescadero, southbound 1 after Pescadero Creek Road, a fire on the right-hand shoulder. That's traffic. I'm Steve Smith.
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10: 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All right, folks, so according to my next guest, if you think that cold and flu season is behind us, you better think again. The truth is that viruses, colds, and the flu can strike almost any time of the year, which is exactly why you should be doing everything you can to protect yourself no matter what time of year it is. So what's the best way to protect yourself from these nasty viruses, the colds, and the flu? Well, here today to share his health secret for shielding against viruses, colds, and the flu is Dr. Michael Pincus. Dr. Pincus, it's great to see you again.
12: Chris, it's great to be here.
10: You know, most of you probably know that Dr. Pincus is a nationally recognized authority on both natural and alternative health. He's also a very successful chiropractor. He's been sought out by top Hollywood celebrities, professional athletes, Olympic athletes, and he continues to be very involved in some of this nation's top health concerns. So, Dr. Pincus, what is this health secret that you've been talking about?
12: Well, what the secret is actually getting the right amount and the right form of vitamin C.
10: Vitamin C. All right. Well, vitamin C is not really new, though.
12: No, vitamin C is not new, but it's still a very vital and essential nutrient for optimal health. And unfortunately, Chris, vitamin C has taken a back seat to other nutritional trends. The bottom line is without enough vitamin C and the right type of vitamin C, you have low energy, pain, your immune system's compromised, you're more prone to cancer, heart attacks, cataracts, allergies, diabetes, the list goes on and on. And according to several studies, your life could be shortened by 6 years.
10: But don't most of us get enough vitamin C? I mean, I drink a glass of orange juice every morning. Isn't that enough?
12: No, it's not enough. A typical glass of orange juice contains about 65 milligrams of vitamin C.
10: Okay.
12: And you're not even in the ballpark with vitamin C unless you're getting around 3,000 to 4,000 milligrams a day.
10: Wow, 3,000 to 4,000?
12: Yeah, and that would be like drinking 50 glasses of orange juice. So because of a lack of vitamin C, we're getting enough of it just to keep you a little bit sick.
10: A little bit sick? Well, what do you mean by that?
12: Well, the number one complaint of anyone going to a doctor's office is, doctor, you know, I just don't have any energy. I don't feel like myself. I'm hurting.
10: Yeah.
12: And then the doctors get the wheels spinning in their head and they go, oh, we got to do these tests, send you through the scanner. And the problem is they don't find anything.
10: Mm-hmm.
12: You see, most doctors don't look at nutrient levels, and vitamin C is critical for life. And what's interesting, the human body is one of only a few mammals who do not make our own vitamin C.
10: All right.
12: The other ones are guinea pigs, primates, and the fruit bat. When you look at the rest of the animals out there, you don't see cats and dogs and elephants and giraffes with high blood pressure. You don't see the cancers, the arthritis, the tiredness all the time.
10: Right.
12: All those animals make their own vitamin C.
10: Huh.
12: And they'll make up to 5,000 milligrams of vitamin C per day. Some animals, like a goat,
10: yeah,
12: they'll produce upwards of 100,000 milligrams of vitamin C a day.
10: Wow.
12: Yeah, so it's like a double whammy. First of all, we're not getting enough vitamin C in our diets,
10: mm-hmm.
12: and we don't make our own. And because of the two, people are walking around sick and tired, sicker. Can't quite put my finger on it.
10: Yeah, right. But, you know, I think most people, and myself included, think of vitamin C in terms of cold and flu. So we're talking about this connection then between vitamin C and the maladies that we're suffering from? Is that what it is?
12: It's actually the common denominator, the lack of vitamin C and the right amounts and the right kind. And that's why I created my Super C22 formula. And it's a powder, Chris, and you mix it into water. You drink it down. If you have at least 1 to 2 servings per day, you're going to get the right amounts of vitamin C and the right forms of it. And I'll tell you what, it has 22 of the most powerful forms of vitamin C on the planet.
10: Now, I didn't realize there were different forms of vitamin C.
12: Well, that's right. Nutrition comes from many different sources. What I've done is I've taken the most powerful forms of vitamin C,
10: because
12: your body needs different forms of it, and I've put it all into one vitamin formula.
19: Now, and you said there was how much vitamin C in your Super C 22 formula?
12: There's 1,500 milligrams per serving.
19: So by taking Super C 22, then, what are some of the things that you'll experience?
12: Well, the first thing you're going to experience is energy. Vitamin C produces energy in the body. There are studies showing that vitamin C helps a person in pain, cardiovascular issues, allergies, unexplained weight gain, diabetics need vitamin C. The list goes on and on. I have a number of patients and clients that are using it, and I brought some emails. Is it okay if I read an email to you?
19: Sure.
12: All right.
19: Sure.
12: This is one of my clients from Tallahassee. His name's Ron.
19: Okay.
12: Now listen to this. After 3 days of being on Super C, his blood pressure dropped. He said the top number dropped 8 points and the bottom number dropped 7 points, and that's after 3 days. He said, now another thing that happened is I became more alert and I now have a clear head.
19: All from vitamin C.
12: Yes. One study in particular showed that if you get on a good supplement like my Super C and you stay on it, the average life expectancy went up 6 years.
19: Wow, that's really amazing. 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This goes way, way beyond just the cold and the flu. 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You're going to learn how to slow down the aging process and have better skin, joints, and vision. It's all in this very informative book.
12: Hey, Chris, can I interrupt for a second?
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19: Okay.
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19: 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I'll give it to you again. It's 1-800-208-3209. All right, if you just tuned in, we have Dr. Michael Pincus back in the studio with us today. He's a leading authority on both natural and alternative health. We've been talking about how critical vitamin C is in terms of overall health. Now, Dr. Pincus, I got to ask the question. I mean, you know, you've kind of talked a little bit about some of the things that we can be experiencing without having enough vitamin C. But, you know, the reality is that I'm sure I'm not getting enough vitamin C. Based on what you've said, I'm not arguing that point. But the reality is I'm still standing. I still wake up every morning. What's the big deal here? I mean, hasn't the government figured out that there is some level of vitamin C that you need to have in order to be healthy?
12: When you talk about the government and nutrition and health recommendations, boy, they get like a D minus because their RDA for vitamin C is 60 milligrams.
19: 60 milligrams
12: 60.
19: A day.
12: It's entirely inadequate. The RDA for vitamin C was determined so you don't die from scurvy. But 60 milligrams of vitamin C is like partially water in your grass. So it's not quite brown. You see what I mean? And that's the problem with our bodies, is that we're not getting the vitamin C we need. And you need vitamin C, the right amounts and the right form, in order to get yourself into a high level health.
19: But why is that so critical, though? Why is getting enough vitamin C so critical?
12: Well, I'll just recap. Number one, your body doesn't make it. Two is that if you're not getting the right amount of it, which is at least 3,000, 4,000, 5,000 milligrams per day of vitamin C, you're going to be someone who's on multiple medications, you're running to doctors, you've got blood pressure problems, you don't make the good cholesterol, your triglycerides are high, you might be diagnosed with diabetes, you have pain in your body, you're looking old and you're feeling old before you should be old.
19: All right, well, let's get into this a little bit then. I mean, can you talk about what's in your Super C22 formula?
12: Yeah, well, what I have is, first of all, it's a powder that you mix into cold water.
19: Okay.
12: And each serving is 1,500 milligrams of vitamin C.
19: Okay.
12: And it has 22 different sources of vitamin C, which is very, very important for your body.
19: What's the benefit of having those 22 different sources?
12: Well, the benefit is this, is that your body recognizes these from nature. And there's a number of different sources from nature. There's rose hips, broccoli, certain type of cherry called an acerola cherry, lemons, limes, grapefruit. With the Super C22, I've tried to duplicate what's in nature, and I put it into one formula.
19: Oh, I see. Okay. Well, speaking of which, can we make some?
12: Yeah, I'd like to try. Make it right here. Yes.
19: Okay. All right. Now, why a powder instead of, let's say, a pill or a capsule or something like that?
12: Well, vitamin C, it's necessary to get it in your system, not just in your blood, but down to the tissues. So when you put it in a powder and you put water in it, it activates it. It absorbs quickly. This is the best way to get in your body.
19: It's fizzing. Is it supposed to fizz?
12: Yeah. The fizzing is showing that it's activating. The minerals and all the vitamins, they're actually mixing in the water.
19: Okay. Just keep mixing
12: it
19: up.
12: Yeah, stir it up for a second.
19: All right. All right, let me try this. Ooh, that's really good.
12: It is good, isn't it?
19: Yeah. Yeah, it's like a citrusy, light citrusy taste.
12: It's actual extract of fruits that I put in there to flavor
19: it. That's really good. You did a good job, Dr. Finkus.
12: Well, thank you. Yeah. People really enjoy the taste of it. What I recommend, Chris, is you can actually mix up a bunch of it. Put it in a thermos or a pitcher. You can keep it in the refrigerator. You can drink it throughout the day.
19: Now, I think most people, myself included, have always thought about vitamin C, with respect to cold and flu and building up your immunity. But, you know, you're talking about things that go way, way beyond that. So what about cardiovascular health? How does vitamin C help with that?
12: Well, vitamin C is needed to keep the inside of the blood vessels strong. And if you look at most of the problems people are having, collapsed arteries, strokes, cholesterol
19: build-ups,
12: plaques in their body, vitamin C makes what's called collagen tissue in the body. Without it, you don't make this repair tissue. So you get this deterioration occurring when you don't have enough.
19: Okay.
12: So it's very, very important for cardiovascular health.
19: Now, when you take your Super C22 formula, is it something you can feel working? I mean, what can it do?
12: Oh, yeah, you feel it working. The first sign of health is more energy, and you start feeling the energy.
19: Okay.
12: And along with that comes mental clarity.
19: Mm-hmm.
12: Another thing that happens, you have less pain. Your cholesterol is going to go down. The HDL cholesterol, the good one, is going to go up. Blood pressure starts to go down. So the list goes on and on. And I have one client here. I just want to read this. She's a registered nurse. She says, "Dear Dr. Pincus," she said, "I started with your Super C. Now I do it every day." But this nurse, Diane, she said that her LDL cholesterol, she could never get it below 100. And after being on Super C, she dropped it to 94. And that's the only thing she did differently. The bad cholesterol went under 100.
19: I want to let you listeners know that if you want to get a free book about vitamin C and try Dr. Pincus's Super C22 formula absolutely risk-free, there's a special toll-free number to call. 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
19: 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Well, what do you think, folks? This is pretty interesting, isn't it? Dr. Pincus has been really talking to us about vitamin C, and like most of you, I was more under the impression that vitamin C was instrumental in helping to boost your immune system than all of these other things that we've been talking about, including being able to extend your life. But, you know, when you have the government saying, look, all you need is 60 milligrams of vitamin C, I mean, you can see where people are confused.
12: Well, Chris, I said in the beginning of the show here that there's two problems with the vitamin C that you can buy. One is getting enough of it.
19: Yeah.
12: And second, having the right form of vitamin C. Here's the thing. I did go to the supermarket before I got here.
19: Okay.
12: And I brought some vitamin C, and I went and bought these, and I'd like to just show you what's out there. So let's go through this. This particular vitamin C, it has 500 milligrams of vitamin C in it. So right off the bat, you'd have to take 3 tablets to get the same amount of vitamin C that's in my Super C 22.
19: Okay. All right.
12: All right. But I want you to read some of the ingredients.
19: All right. So this one has vitamin C. Well, it's just one type, ascorbic acid.
12: Right. So it's a single type of vitamin C.
19: Okay.
12: Right.
19: Then it has cellulose.
12: Now, cellulose is ground up newspaper.
19: All right. The next one is vegetable stearic acid.
12: Now, that's an oil, a lubricant, so the pills come out of the machine when they form them.
19: And the next one is silica.
12: Silica is sand.
19: Sand.
12: Like the beach? All right. Huh. So here's another one. Try this one here.
19: Okay. So
12: this is this national brand here.
19: Right,
12: too.
19: Right. So this is 500 milligrams. Okay. And this is a chewable.
12: Yes.
19: All right.
12: So take a look at the ingredients.
19: Okay, first ingredient is sucrose.
12: Sugar.
19: Okay, sorbitol.
12: Sugar.
19: Sodium ascorbate.
12: That's a form of vitamin C that's attached to salt. So now you're getting sodium.
19: All right, vegetable stearic acid.
12: That's that lubricant again.
19: And FD&C yellow number 6.
12: There you go, number 6. So now that's artificially colored vitamin C.
19: Now what makes your formula, the Super C22 formula, different from these that we're talking about?
12: Well, what's different about it is I use 22 different forms of vitamin C, and it's all naturally flavored, natural colors. There's nothing artificial in it, Chris. So it's good for you. And it's the only one that has this unique delivery method of being able to drink it down. It's water soluble, goes right to work in your body, and it has the proper amounts of vitamin C per serving. There's 1,500 milligrams per serving.
19: Mm-hmm.
12: There's nothing else on the market like it. I've done tons of research. Vitamin C has over 100,000 studies, and it's really survived the test of time.
19: What do these studies suggest? What are they saying?
12: Well, I'll give you a couple headlines. This study was conducted at the University of California, and it found that people who took vitamin C above the RDA, above 60 milligrams, increased their lifespan up to 6 years. They also found that deaths from cardiovascular disease were reduced over 40%. A study reported in the International Journal of Vitamin and Nutrition concluded that when you have high concentrations of vitamin C in your system, blood pressure comes down. Here's another study, according to the American Journal of Epidemiology. people that had more vitamin C in their diets had greater lung volume, and they measure lung volume by milliliters. And so those who increase their vitamin C every day had an increase of 22 milliliters. Now, that's a lot, especially if you're an asthmatic, a smoker. If you're someone that has allergies, when you get the lung volume up, you get more oxygen in your system, more energy. That's just from vitamin C.
19: Wow. Now, earlier you talked about the connection between vitamin C and weight loss. How does that work?
12: Well, this is kind of groundbreaking research on vitamin C and weight loss. But what happens is vitamin C is a natural appetite suppressant. And it also increases your metabolism and your energy. When your energy goes up, you start feeling better. You can go out and take a walk. Let's burn some of it off.
19: So you've created this Super C 22 formula. It's a powder.
12: Right.
19: You mix it into a great tasting beverage, and folks, you'll love the taste of this. Now, when you take your Super C 22 formula, is it something you can feel working? I mean, what can it do?
12: Well, the first sign of health is more energy. Mm-hmm. So you're going to have more energy, more mental clarity. You're going to have less pain in your body. Your cholesterol is going to go down. Your triglycerides will go down. The HDL cholesterol, the good one, is going to go up.
19: Mm-hmm.
12: Blood pressure starts to go down. You'll have less joint pain. Well, here I've got one of my clients. He's from Oregon. He wrote me this letter. He says, Dr. Pincus, he says, I've been on your Super C for several days now. And he says, so one of the first things that happened for him is he's sleeping a lot better now.
19: Hmm.
12: And he said he used to drag himself out of bed. Now he's waking up, he says, quote, bright-eyed and bushy-tailed. The other thing that he wrote, he said, I'm breathing much better now. He says, I used to get winded climbing the stairs at work especially.
19: Mm-hmm.
12: Now he's breathing better, and he's out walking. He's taking time with his kids. It's a life changer, Chris.
19: Yeah.
12: Super C 22 is a life changer.
19: I want to let you listeners know that if you want to get a free book about vitamin C and try Dr. Pincus's Super C 22 formula absolutely risk-free, there's a special toll-free number to call. 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This goes way, way beyond just the cold and the flu. You're going to learn how vitamin C shields against high blood pressure, heart disease, and stroke. 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You're going to learn how to slow down the aging process and have better skin, joints, and vision. It's all in this very informative book. And Dr. Pincus, again, you said you were going to include some extras here for the people that do call today.
12: That's right. 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
19: 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The number to call is 1-800-208-3209. I'll give it to you again. It's 1-800-208-3209. Folks, I bet you're thinking a little differently now about vitamin C. I know I am. You know, Dr. Pincus, with all of this emerging information that's out there, why do you think we're not hearing more about the benefits of vitamin C?
12: It's not a sexy trend, but vitamin C has survived the test of time.
19: Mm-hmm.
12: Because it's been around. It was discovered in the 1930s.
19: Mm-hmm.
12: Vitamin C has over 100,000 studies. In fact, one study in particular showed that if you get on a good supplement like my Super C and you stay on it, The average life expectancy went up 6 years.
19: Well, who should, I mean, is there a perfect candidate that you can describe that should be like, it's a no-brainer beyond your Super C22 formula?
12: Well, yes, I would say, first of all, if you're listening out there and you're over the age of 60, it's a no-brainer. You absolutely need to get on my Super C formula because you manifest symptoms more readily than younger people.
19: Mm-hmm.
12: For those of you who are younger in your childbearing years, vitamin C is necessary for you and your baby. And those of you in your 40s and 50s, these are the ages that I call your insurance age. Vitamin C is the most important thing you can do to protect yourself.
19: Mm.
12: So get on it. Even if you're not manifesting symptoms, get on it and stay on it.
19: Okay.
12: And for those of you who have teenagers or young children, I started my son very, very young on Super C, and I can tell you I can count on one hand the number of times he's been sick through his childhood and teen years. So when I say it's Super C, it is Super C. It's a great formula.
19: And by taking Super C22 then, what are some of the things that you'll experience?
12: Well, the first thing you're going to experience is energy. And along with that comes mental clarity. Less pain. Better vital signs, like blood pressure starts to go down. You'll see that your cholesterol is improving. Your HDL, the good cholesterol, goes up. Mm-hmm. Triglycerides go down.
19: Mm-hmm.
12: The inflammatory markers in your blood start to go down. You know, Chris, we're talking about health here.
19: Right. Well, unfortunately, Dr. Pincus, we are about out of time here. Anything else you want to share with our listeners today?
12: Yeah, Chris, first of all, I want to thank you again for having me on your show.
19: It's always great fun, especially when it's a surprise like this.
12: And for those of you listening, I want to let you know that I really believe there's no accidents. I think we're all here together for a reason. 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
19: Hello there, and thanks for tuning into this week's show. 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And I want you to check them out when you have a chance, because they really have some great products to improve your health and the health of your family. Okay, on today's show, we're talking about vitamin D, sometimes referred to as the sunshine vitamin. But folks, here's the problem. Many of us aren't getting enough sunshine lately between slathering on those powerful sunscreens and spending more time indoors. And what it really comes down to is this vitamin D deficiency that's out there is causing an avalanche of health problems for 70% of our population, ranging from pain, loss of balance, muscle weakness, depression, increased blood pressure, arthritis, memory loss, and even a compromised immune system. And I have Dr. Michael Pincus with me today to talk about the most effective way to get vitamin D. Dr. Pincus, it's good to talk to you again.
20: Chris, it's great to be back. Thank you.
19: You know, many of you know that Dr. Pincus is a nationally recognized authority on natural and alternative health. He's a successful chiropractor. He's worked with top Hollywood celebrities, professional and Olympic athletes, and he continues to be very involved in some of today's top health concerns. And let's kind of start at the top, Dr. Pincus, and talk a little bit about what are some of the warning signs that you may be deficient in vitamin D?
20: Okay, well, the part of it is how you feel. And one of the things, Chris, is being tired for no apparent reason.
19: Okay.
20: But on the reverse side of that, I've seen that a lack of vitamin D affects your sleep. Okay, another big sign is that your bones ache. Now, there's a lot of people listening who've been diagnosed with osteoporosis, which is a thinning of the bone.
19: Mm-hmm.
20: But again, a vitamin D deficiency. A big one is muscle weakness. So you try to get up from a couch, you get in and out of a car, and you're finding it more and more difficult. And that's leading to the high, high prevalence of people falling and injuring themselves.
19: Ah, okay. All right.
20: Which is a huge problem.
19: Right, exactly.
20: Another one is you tend to get more colds, especially upper respiratory problems.
19: Okay.
20: Problems with blood pressure, cardiovascular problems, digestive problems, constipation, bloating, gas.
19: Mm-hmm.
20: It's very, very common. And if you're a diabetic, there's all kinds of data about being deficient in vitamin D, and the list goes on and on. It's a huge problem.
19: What does vitamin D actually do in the body? What is it used for?
20: Well, when we use the word vitamin, it's actually kind of a misnomer, because vitamin D is actually a hormone.
19: Okay.
20: And this regulates thousands of genes in the body. Everything from pain, blood sugar, immune system, blood pressure, bone strength. Plus, vitamin D has been linked to maintaining colon health, breast, prostate, and ovarian health. But I'll tell you what, the way we're taking vitamin D is all wrong. It's all messed up.
19: Well, why do you say that? Why is it messed up?
20: Well, first of all, you go to your doctor and they say, yeah, I'm going to put you on a vitamin D supplement, and it's like 400 international units, which is totally worthless. Or God forbid, if you're listening right now and you're taking a multivitamin and you think you're covered, that's why you're on 6 or 8 or 10 different prescription drugs. I'll tell you that right now.
19: Mm.
20: Because your body is not getting enough D. The other thing is that vitamin D is an oil. You don't absorb oils in your body. They're very difficult to digest.
19: Okay.
20: So I've come up with my own vitamin D, which I call Dr. Pincus's vitamin D3 formula.
19: So, Dr. Pincus, what makes your fast melt vitamin D formula so unique?
20: Well, Chris, first of all, I put 5,000 units of vitamin D3 per serving in each tablet so you can actually feel the difference. I wanted to give you enough dosage so it really goes to work. Second, I use the right type of vitamin D in my formula, which is superior and readily available so your body can digest it, and this is known as vitamin D3. And third, my formula is a fast-melt tablet that's available for immediate absorption.
19: You know, you mentioned that vitamin D is an oil. So how were you able to make your formula into a fast-melt?
20: Well, good question, Chris. Here's what I've done. I've worked with an advanced team of scientists, and these guys, they know their stuff, and they're using this technology to convert vitamin D, which is an oil, into a dry powder. And once they do that, they put it in this fast dissolving melt for immediate absorption and quick results that you can feel.
19: What's some of the feedback that you're getting, Dr. Pincus, from people that are taking your fast melt D3?
20: Well, I'm getting tons of feedback. You know, I've got people that email me. Here's an email from Betty, and she writes, I was diagnosed with a severe vitamin D deficiency And she said she tried many other vitamin supplements.
19: Okay.
20: And then she discovered my D3. And she said she went back to her doctor, had her blood test, and her blood test went back into a normal range just within weeks.
19: Wow. All right, folks, I want to take a moment here to let you listeners know that if you want to try Dr. Pincus's vitamin D3 formula, there's a special toll-free number for you to call. 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And when you do call and order, you will not be automatically enrolled in one of those monthly subscription programs. This is a one-time order. So the number to call is 1-800-476-5302. I'll give it to you again. It's 1-800-476-5302. All right, for those of you just joining us, I have Dr. Michael Pincus on the line with us today. We've been talking about Dr. Pincus's fast melt vitamin D3 formula, and this vitamin D deficiency is really an epidemic now, causing all kinds of health concerns. But the issue is, even if you're trying to get vitamin D back in your body, you're most likely taking the wrong type or the wrong form of vitamin D the wrong way, maybe not even getting enough of it. And Dr. Pincus, why don't we start here by talking about, you know, why is this deficiency such an epidemic, despite all of the awareness and the products that you see on the store shelves containing vitamin D?
20: Well, yeah, that's a good point. 70% of us in this country are deficient in vitamin D. The fact is that your body needs vitamin D. This is a hormone that should be there, and it's not there. And the statistics show that back in the 70s when we started getting cable networks and, of course, with the Internet, we're not going outside, and most of us get no vitamin D from the sun.
19: What makes your Fast Melt D3 formula a much better choice?
20: Well, Chris, first of all, I put 5,000 units of vitamin D3 per serving in each tablet so you can actually feel the difference. Second, I use the right type of vitamin D in my formula. And third, I've worked with an advanced team of scientists, and they're using this technology to put it in this fast dissolving melt for immediate absorption and quick results that you can feel.
19: Now, is your Fast Melt vitamin D3 formula manufactured here in the U.S., Dr. Pincus?
20: Yeah, absolutely. My formula is manufactured right here in the USA, Chris. In fact, we have a facility that is a CGMP certified lab, which means current good manufacturing practices. And this is an FDA mandated set of rules that we follow. As a matter of fact, just recently the FDA came in and did an inspection, and they said, hey guys, keep up the good work.
19: Now, you mentioned earlier that there's a strong connection between vitamin D and diabetes. Talk a little bit about how your Fast Melt D3 formula could help folks that are dealing with diabetes or even at risk of getting diabetes.
20: Well, yeah, diabetes is a huge problem. And in type 2 diabetics, what we find is that there's plenty of insulin in the body, but the insulin is not recognized by the cells. And so what vitamin D3 does is it takes that problem and it seems to fix it. Now, they've studied vitamin D3 and it's improved this insulin signature by 60%. And just to give you a comparison, the most popular diabetic drug improves at 13%.
19: Wow. Now, let me ask you this, Dr. Pincus. How can your fast melt D3 formula help boost your immune system?
20: Vitamin D is responsible for 200 different chemicals that your immune cells produce to fight off bacteria and viruses. Listen, if you're someone that's susceptible to having any type of cold, flu, I would start right now taking one of my vitamin D3 melts every day. And one of the nice things about this is that besides your immune system being better, you'll find your energy better, you'll find less pain, less arthritic type pain, more mobility, flexibility, better muscle strength, and if you're someone who's concerned about falling, you'll have better balance and a better sense of walking, which is so important these days.
19: So, and how do you take it, Dr. Pincus?
20: You can take it in the morning, you can take it at night. You don't need water, and you put it in your mouth, and, you know, maybe count to 30, it's gone.
19: Wow. And maybe you can share again, for those that may have just joined us, some of the responses that you get from people that have been taking your formula, and what kind of results have they seen?
20: Let me tell you my own story. So over the summer, I didn't take as much of my D3. I was actually traveling, and I ran out of it. So what happened to me is, you know, I'm basically pain-free, but all of a sudden I started having pain in my hand. I go, what is this? This is weird. But then I realized that I had run out of my D3 formula, and I went off of it for several weeks. And the minute I started going on it, it took about 7, maybe 8 days, the pain went away.
19: Wow.
20: Crazy, isn't it?
19: That's how you know something's working, right? If you stop and the health issues come back, well, there's your answer.
20: That's the best test that anyone can listen to, especially if you're on the fence. You're going, well, I wonder if this is really for me. And what I would do, Chris, is next time you give out the number to have people order, is go ahead and order it. I know you mentioned it's a risk-free offer, and go ahead and try it yourself and stay on it for 5, 6 weeks. And then if you're still down it, then go off of it and see if anything gets worse.
19: And again, folks, I want to take a moment here to let you listeners know that if you want to try Dr. Pincus' vitamin D3 formula, there's a special toll-free number for you to call. 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This is a one-time order, folks. 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I'll give it to you again. 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So what do you think, folks? Are you one of the 70% of people listening most likely taking the wrong type of vitamin D supplement? Joining us today is our good friend Dr. Michael Pincus, and we've been talking about his fast melt vitamin D3 formula. And Dr. Pincus, what you're saying is that most of us are deficient in vitamin D. And because of that deficiency, it's causing health issues like pain, muscle weakness, immune problems, and that most vitamin D supplements are not the best form. And more importantly, it's not the right amount of vitamin D to really make an impact. Is that what you're saying?
20: Yeah, it's exactly what I'm saying, Chris. It's a multifaceted problem where, one, we're not getting enough vitamin D3 in our system.
12: Mm-hmm.
20: Vitamin D3 is responsible for activating 2,000 different genes in the body, controlling everything from diabetes to hormone production to muscle strength, heart beating correctly, digestion, immune system. It's a really long list, and honestly, it surprised me because in medical school, we learned that vitamin D was necessary for the bones. We get enough being outside and in our milk, and end of story.
19: Right.
20: And for the first 20-some years of my practice, I never prescribed vitamin D. I just didn't think it was necessary. And then in the early 2000s, the studies started coming out, and now there's over 2,300 studies that just show that vitamin D is absolutely necessary. It's not just a good idea. It's absolutely necessary. It's a hormone that should be in the body, and it's not there.
19: Can you share some of that research, Dr. Pincus? And more importantly, what's the conclusion of the research related to vitamin D?
20: Well, one of the biggest studies ever on vitamin D were from the U.S. Navy.
19: Okay.
20: So I think it was like 145,000 men and women were studied, and they found that the number one non-combat reason that people died in the Navy was due to melanoma.
19: So skin cancer.
20: So I'm reading this study, you know, I kind of paused right there and I went, yeah, it makes sense. You know, people are out on the decks of ships in the equator and all over the world, and they're getting the harmful
19: exposure,
20: UV sun rays, and they're developing skin cancer. But then I read on, and it said most of the victims were office workers, like clerks and people in hangars and inside. And I went, oh, my God.
19: Hmm.
20: So it was a link going back to vitamin D deficiency in the body.
19: What about muscle and bone strength? Can your D3 formula help with that?
20: Yeah, it's critical. Like if you're someone that's over 50, especially, you're seeing a progression of the core muscles in your body starting to slow down. First, it's kind of a clumsiness that people kind of feel like they're getting clumsy physically. And then it's a lack of flexibility that you start to stiffen up, and you feel it at night, especially if you're in bed, rolling from side to side. You wake up with your knees hurting, your legs are restless, your shoulders hurt. That's that stiffness setting in that's associated with the lack of this vitamin D3 in my formula. So if you're someone listening right now and you're having a lot of joint pain, bone pain, muscle pain, fibromyalgia, I would say start on my formula like immediately and start taking one or two of my vitamin D3s a day for the first week or two to get your doses up quickly.
19: So let me ask you about these gummy vitamins. Does that work? Can you put enough vitamin D into a little gummy bear, and is that the best way to get it in your body?
20: No, of course not, Chris. You know, they'll go to any type of lengths to try to market things that seem good, but you're taking a lot of sugar and gelatin and wax. My thing is, it's not what you take, it's what your body absorbs.
19: Well, I want to talk more about what happens when people start taking your Fast Melt D3 formula.
20: Boy, that's a really good question, because the first area that vitamin D seems to affect is your energy, your sleep, your outlook, your moods, and then after being on it for a while, your core strength will come back. So for those of you who have slowed down, you're going to feel more energy, like physically. So it's kind of like feeling a little bit younger, Chris.
19: And who wouldn't want that?
20: Right.
19: And maybe you can share again, for those that may have just joined us, some of the responses that you get from people that have been taking your formula, and what kind of results have they seen?
20: Well, one of the surprising ones was I gave it to my brother-in-law, who had gone to his doctor and was very concerned about his cholesterol, his blood fat, and his weight. And I put him on my vitamin D3, and he went back in 3 months later, and his blood profile was perfect.
19: All right, I want to take a moment here to let you listeners know that, again, if you want to try Dr. Pincus's vitamin D3 formula, there is a special toll-free number for you to call right now. It's 1-800-476-5. 5302. 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And when you do call and order, you're not going to be enrolled in one of those automatic monthly subscription programs. This is a one-time order. So I encourage you, the number to call is 1-800-476-5302. I'll give it to you again. 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So how about it, folks? I mean, what it really comes down to here is we're not getting the right form or enough vitamin D delivered the right way, which is why we have so many of these health concerns that you probably can't put your finger on. And Dr. Pincus, I want to start just recapping here that there are a couple different forms of vitamin D, and maybe explain why the typical form that you would find in most off-the-shelf D formulas is different from what you've put together here.
20: Well, there's vitamin D2 and there's vitamin D3. And D2 is the type of vitamin D that has to be activated by your body, so it has to be converted into vitamin D3. Vitamin D3 is the activated form, so it's ready to go to work. Now, the vitamin D3 that I use in my formula, I think it's the best because I've seen the best results with myself, with my family, with my patients. Plus, I've worked with the lab where the people in the lab have taken this and they test their blood.
0: Well, I had my Make Ahead grilled chicken thigh

0: Well, I had my make-ahead grilled chicken thigh barbecue chicken salad again for lunch yesterday, and it is so great. 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
4: For those of you listening, we've covered a lot of ground. 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You know, they're of all walks of life with all various conditions. And so I'm trying to give some good health advice here, Chris. The point is get yourself out of it. 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
3: That's an, interesting way to put it.
4: We're talking about nutrition. 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

0: 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I'm Chris McKay. 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
2: Upping the stakes. I'm Angelo Bavaro, Fox News. President Trump is warning the U.S. could escalate military action against Iran after U.S. forces carried out another round of retaliatory strikes on Iranian targets.
3: This is in response to the IRGC hitting a ship in the Strait of Hormuz. It was about 4:30 a.m. when that ship was hit near the Strait of Hormuz. That's the second ship in 2 days, and this is the second night of bombing that the U.S. military is carrying out. The targets include air defense systems, drone storage sites, cruise missiles, targeting radars, and mine laying capabilities, as well as surface-to-air missiles. That's according to a U.S. official. I'm told that this strike is much larger than last night, which lasted for about an hour. Iran, I'm told, had a chance to stop shooting. This official said they didn't take it.
2: Fox's Jennifer Griffin. In response, Iran launching more joint missile and drone operations in Kuwait and Bahrain. The IRGC says violating vessels will be dealt with more forcefully going forward. This also comes after Israel and Lebanon signed a framework agreement, which Hezbollah's leader is rejecting, describing it as a surrender to Israel.
4: One of the biggest sticking points surrounding a long-term U.S.-Iran deal is the ongoing conflict involving Israeli forces and the Iranian-backed militant group Hezbollah. Israel and Lebanon just signed a deal that would see the IDF pull their troops out of two areas in southern Lebanon. The idea is for Lebanese soldiers to take control over areas that are currently being held by Israel.
5: They believe that they actually own Lebanon, but Lebanon belongs to the Lebanese people, not to the Iranian people. So it is about time that Lebanon will gain independence and will assume full control of their territory.
4: Israeli ambassador to the UN Danny Danon tells Fox News it's a gradual process, but they have no motivation to stay in southern Lebanon.
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2: The U.S. military is helping in Venezuela after back-to-back earthquakes. Fox's Dana Marie McNichol in Florida.
18: 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Back-to-back 7.2 and 7.5 magnitude earthquakes rocked Venezuela Wednesday night. An unknown number of survivors are still trapped under the rubble.
2: The death toll now up over 1,400. A 4.8 earthquake striking Japan near the Izu Islands. That happened just before a 5.9 quake rocked Afghanistan. It's day three of the Great American State Fair celebrating the American canvas, including writers, musicians, and filmmakers. One Rhode Island resident loving her time there.
19: The whole thing is fantastic. It's just fantastic. I don't know why anybody wouldn't come here. And the fact that it's all free, how wonderful is that? I mean, this, it's just perfect. Everything is just perfect.
2: Tomorrow is Military and Veterans Appreciation Day. TMZ says it got an email from someone claiming to have video evidence of Nancy Guthrie's abduction.
12: TMZ's Harvey Levin says he's been communicating with a person who claims to have video of two people who kidnapped the 84-year-old from her Tucson home. This person says that the video is on a phone and that they can lead authorities to a safe place where they can find it. Levin says the person also offered to give up the names and addresses of the two alleged kidnappers. The person is asking for a Bitcoin in exchange for the information. This, even though more than $1.2 million in rewards remain available. TMZ claims to have authenticated the emails, but there are questions to why the person doesn't come forward to law enforcement and why they're asking for less than the reward currently offers.
2: Fox's Max Gordon. I'm Angelo Bavaro. This is Fox News.
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28: There is a contest that's taking place in San Francisco trying to determine, and I know this is a difficult task of figuring out, what exactly is the dumbest law in all of San Francisco?
13: This is a contest being put forth by new San Francisco supervisor Alan Wong. He's the guy that replaced the pet shop lady that replaced Joel Engardio after he got recalled for turning the Great Highway into a park. Well, Alan Wong wants you to identify what is the stupidest law in San Francisco, and maybe, just maybe, the Board of Supervisors can get on the same page of repealing some of the nonsensical bureaucracy that is in San Francisco. For more, here's ABC 7 in the Bay.
29: A San Francisco supervisor is launching what he's calling a dumb laws contest. It's meant to tackle outdated city rules. What are we talking about here? Let's say past complications some business owners have faced when wanting to place chairs outside their storefronts. Well, his office says,
13: in fact, wasn't it the whole reason Gavin Newsom got into politics was he was so pissed off that San Francisco was forcing him to have a mop sink inside his wine shop?
28: Okay, you could turn this into a game show. Who would you want to host this game show? Fat Drew Carey or Thin Drew Carey?
29: Well, his office says the city's worked to streamline some processes. ABC 7 Eyewitness News reporter Gloria Rodriguez live in studio with us with the changes. Hi, Gloria.
30: Hello. Yes, San Francisco has a history with unusual laws. In fact, it was the first city in the U.S. to prohibit, quote, unsightly people from appearing in public. The so-called ugly law was eventually repealed.
13: Did you know that San Francisco had a law in the books that banned ugly people?
28: What happened to that? Because the last time I was up there, it looked like they weren't enforcing it.
13: It got repealed. But at one point, it was illegal to be ugly in San Francisco.
30: Unsightly people from appearing in public. The so-called ugly law was eventually repealed, but
13: they eventually went so far in the other direction that they decided it was legal to not even wear clothes.
28: Talk about a swing.
30: But there are still some very unusual, outdated rules buried in our public codes, and one supervisor is hoping to weed them out.
0: Maybe the dumb law might even get repealed.
1: San Francisco Supervisor Alan Wong.
3: No relation.
1: Wants to hear from residents about their experiences with so-called dumb laws.
0: So I think I want to just work on things that don't make sense and are making the lives of everyday people harder.
1: I found some questionable laws in San Francisco and decided to ask residents about them.
4: It's illegal to carry bread in an exposed container or a basket. What do you...
3: What? It is illegal in San Francisco to walk around with a basket of bread unless the bread is covered or wrapped in some way.
28: Well, isn't that the whole point of having a basket on your bike?
3: The home of sourdough doesn't want you carrying an open container of bread.
28: Maybe they're anti-carb.
3: At some point, this was something written by a San Francisco supervisor, voted on by the Board of Supervisors, and signed into law by whoever was mayor at the time.
1: I found some questionable laws in San Francisco and decided to ask residents about them.
4: It's illegal to carry bread in an exposed container or a basket. What do you think about that?
5: I think that is a very weird law.
28: Okay, well, we have progress here.
5: I don't think there should be a way that someone should carry their bread.
6: Sounds kind of dumb.
28: Who on that board of supervisors thought it was a good idea to write that and then appeal to the other members of the board to try to get them to vote for it?
3: I got to imagine this has got to be at least 50 years ago, maybe even older. By the way, every single city should do this. Every single county should do this. The entire state should do this. We should go through, and I love the idea of making it a contest, but we should be going through on a regular basis our city codes, our county codes, our state laws, finding things that don't make any sense and taking them off the books.
6: Sounds kind of dumb.
3: It's like the old episode of The Simpsons where they realized that prohibition was never repealed in Springfield. They also found an old law that said ducks must wear long pants.
28: I forget who it was, but there's a group that puts together a bunch of these stupid laws. And there was one I remember very distinctly out of the state of Maine, or maybe it was Massachusetts, that said that you could only give prisoners lobster one day a week.
6: Sounds kind of dumb.
3: Okay, I need that. That's good. I feel like I'm going to need this for future laws that are passed this year and all the years going forward in the state of California. So let me go to my ever-expanding drops folder and put in sounds kind of dumb.
6: Sounds kind of dumb.
3: That it does.
6: A little besides the point.
8: I love it. I'm on a low-carb diet. No, I'm kidding. Obviously, that's silly.
3: We're having a little fun here.
28: You can tell.
1: Here's another weird one. If someone sells used underwear to be used as a wiping rag, that's illegal under Section 694.
3: What?
28: Wait, so you can sell them to be worn, but you can't sell them to be a wiping rag?
3: In San Francisco, it is against the law to sell used underwear for the purposes of wiping things down. What that even means, I do not know. How this was a concern, I have no idea.
28: Is that a common practice?
3: Well, if all the rags are in the wash, you gotta wipe down the table with something.
28: Can't you use a paper towel?
3: We don't know when this law was created. Maybe this is pre-paper towel. Maybe in the prospecting days in San Francisco's heyday, the only thing you could use to wipe something down was your undies.
28: I guess.
1: Here's another weird one. If someone sells used underwear to be used as a wiping rag, that's illegal under Section 694.
3: And again, it's not illegal to use the used underwear. It's illegal to sell the used underwear for that purpose.
28: You know what they say? Don't ask any questions if you don't want to know the answer. So I'm just going to let that one slide.
3: Please, if someone has a lot of free time this weekend, investigate the origin of these laws and report back to us. I gots to know.
5: That's a weird law, but I find it more disgusting than anything, using an underwear.
7: Does it need to be illegal?
28: Not advisable for sure.
3: This is one of the greatest things a local elected official in government has done all year. We should all be looking into how stupid the laws on the books are.
7: Does it need to be illegal? It's like, it's a bad idea, but does it have to be illegal?
1: So will Supervisor Wong work to repeal these odd laws? Possibly, but not so fast.
0: Before we eliminate any proposed dumb laws, we need to make sure removing it is not dumb.
1: And I found...
3: You know, you're going to have to get supervisor support. And is Jackie Fielder really going to support repealing the used underwear rag law? We don't know.
28: Can you imagine what that debate would be like?
30: And I found another weird law. It's illegal to pick flowers like this at a park, so you can't take any soil, weeds, or grass from a park without permission from the Recreation and Park Department.
3: No plucking posies at the Golden Gate Park, kids.
28: The public paid for those flowers.
3: Not at the Presidio either.
30: And everybody's welcome to share their experiences with these so-called dumb laws with Supervisor Wong's office, and we'll be posting that link up on our website. And the winner of the contest will be featured in their social media pages.
3: That's all they get?
28: Not a keychain?
3: How about an iHeart SF shirt? How about some pizza at North Beach?
28: How about a year's supply of turtle wax?
30: And he says, who knows, that law just might be repealed.
3: How about, because this is the sunset, if you win the contest for the dumbest law in San Francisco, you get a permit where you still get to use your car on the park that once was the Great Highway.
30: And he says, who knows, that law just might be repealed. Live in the studio, Gloria Rodriguez, ABC 7, Eyewitness News. So, Larry, some weird laws still out there.
29: All right, so I got this straight. No exposed bread. Don't pick the weeds. And... don't use your underwear to wash the car. I got it.
30: You've got it.
29: Three for three. Thank you.
3: And I'm sure we're just scratching the surface of some of the stupid laws that are on the books in San Francisco.
26: You and California have so much in common. For one, you're both broke. Stick around, and after the break, John and Randy might just fix one of those. It's the Fix California Hour.
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28: Well, we know that the state of California is letting a lot of bad dudes and perverts out of prison early. People who were sentenced by a judge and jury and were supposed to be in prison for a good long time. But because the state of California has a bias and a law that says that elder inmates should be released early, that's exactly what the parole boards are doing. Well, guess what? We're now learning that when the state of California lets a lot of these bad dudes and perverts out, they're not even keeping an eye on them when they're in the community.
3: And this is going all the way back to COVID, where parole has really not meant a damn thing. Because even though you're supposed to be checking in, there's not a whole lot of contact between CDCR and those parolees. For more on this, we go once again to KCRA 3, California Politics 360, Ashley Zavala's Sunday show that you can now watch on Fox 11 in L.A. and KTVU Fox 2 in the Bay. Hey, that rhymed.
14: Frustration growing with how the state releases criminals from prison and an apparent lack of supervision while they're on parole. This week, state Republican leaders called on the governor to replace the parole board. It comes after the board approved the release of violent sex offenders under the state's elder parole law.
3: And there's been a lot more since David Allen Funston. There's been a lot more just in the last week.
28: Oh, yeah. Only the truly awful ones make the news.
15: Public safety must always come first, and predators who admit that they're still attracted to children belong behind bars, not back in our community.
14: The call comes as Governor Newsom's administration is facing a potential lawsuit. The family of a 27-year-old woman killed in 2020 blames the California Department of Corrections and Rehabilitation for not doing its job to keep tabs on a man on parole. He's now accused of killing their daughter and another woman while driving under the influence. Now, a former CDCR employee is blowing the whistle. He says there's a toxic culture when it comes to people who are released from our state's prison system with potentially dangerous consequences.
3: So we let them out early and we're not keeping tabs on them. What could possibly go wrong?
28: And keep in mind, we pay a fortune to live here. We're supposed to have the best services in the entire union.
17: We honestly had no idea what they were doing or how they were doing.
18: You weren't tracking people who were on parole.
17: I had GPS information and that's it.
18: And who told you to not do that?
17: My supervisors.
28: Because, like everything else in this state, if you ask too many questions and you obtain too much information, you're going to have to throw people back in prison because that's where they belong. But if you don't know anything, then you can't throw them back in prison.
14: Disturbing allegations from a former state corrections parole officer.
17: As a sex offender agent, I had GPS tracking information, so I could see pretty much where they were at any given time. But beyond that, what they were doing at those moments, I have no idea.
14: Speaking to me under the agreement we would conceal his identity, he talked about his 6 years with the parole unit based in San Francisco. He said the issue worsened during the pandemic when he says all work was done by phone.
3: Yeah, how does that work when you're making sure that parolees are not reoffending?
28: It's the honor system.
14: All work was done by phone.
17: It was literally.
3: This is like in LA County, we decided to put everyone on ankle monitors and then because of all the staffing crisis at juvenile halls, move all of the probation deputies to juvie, and no one's actually watching the ankle monitors.
28: How's that working out for us?
3: It's not.
17: It was literally, are you abiding by the law today? Yes? Fantastic.
28: Can you imagine amongst themselves when all the perverts get together and they talk about their time in the pen and they talk about the state of California, how dumb they think we are?
17: Whatever they told us is exactly what we would put in the system, is saying that they're okay.
4: It's that policy that Hiroko Abe says led to the death of her 27-year-old daughter, Hanako.
6: You know, Hanako was a very honest person and kind and thoughtful.
4: Speaking to us from Japan through an interpreter, Abe talked about the driver charged with killing Hanako and another pedestrian in 2020. Prosecutors said Troy McAllister was speeding while under the influence of meth and alcohol when he ran a red light. This video from KTVU shows the scene. He was on parole with a criminal history that includes 9 felony convictions, including drug offenses, attempted carjacking, and robbery.
3: These are the kind of people that we're letting out every single day. And eventually, it becomes deadly, and that is why Hanako Abe is no longer alive.
28: It sounds like we did a real good job rehabilitating this guy.
4: He was on parole with a criminal history that includes 9 felony convictions, including drug offenses, attempted carjacking, and robbery. The Abe family is now filing a government claim, saying Daly City Police contacted CDCR 2 days before the crash. They wanted help finding McAllister to take him into custody for violating his parole. But the claim says the state refused.
3: I'm getting real angry at this story.
28: Well, this is what Gavin Newsom wants. He does not want quote-unquote over-incarceration. So if you just shut your eyes and put your hands over your ears, then you don't know what's going on around you. And surprise, oh, look, well, you can't protect them all. This one's going to slip through the cracks. That's the attitude that they have, because they think that prison is violence, just like that freak running for the U.S. Senate in Texas who said that in those exact words. They all believe it, but he was the only one dumb enough to say it. If you think that the prison system is racist and classist and violent and all of that, then you don't want to put anyone in there. And that's what the state is doing. They're bending over backwards so they don't fill up our prisons again.
3: Even when the state is told by local law enforcement that someone violated their parole, they don't care?
4: They nope. wanted help finding McAllister to take him into custody for violating his parole. But the claim says the state refused.
16: Nothing can bring back their daughter. So they just want to make sure this doesn't happen again. And that if the parole division is supposed to be supervising parolees, let's make sure that's happening.
4: The claim includes this email reportedly from San Francisco parole supervisors telling agents not to assist other agencies.
28: In writing.
17: My guess is that it gives that impression that rehabilitation is working, when in fact the complete opposite was happening. They were running amok.
4: The whistleblower says even though rules relaxed under COVID, arrest expectations never fully recovered, saying it could continue to lead to problems statewide.
28: Okay, this is Ashley Zavala is great. She's the best journalist in the state. This has nothing to do with COVID. This was George Floyd. This was when they decided that prison was racist and we couldn't put anyone in prison. And that's why we just have to pretend like we don't know what's going on.
3: Well, it was a few things at the same time, because it was also, oh, prison's a good, easy place to get COVID. We got to let everybody out.
28: Yeah, but look at what happened in New York. They don't care about killing us from COVID. What they cared about was being branded a racist, because the whole country lost its mind for about 2 years, where everyone decided to go off the woke plank, including the state of California. And the problem is that many of the people that run the government internalized all of that insanity. So they never moved on. The rest of us moved on. Some of us, like me, never fell for it in the first place, but a lot of people did. And now if you go out and say the crazy stuff that people were saying back then and you hope to get elected to something, it's not going to happen. It's going to sink that guy in Texas that everyone thinks is going to get elected. You can't get elected if you think prisons are violence and we need a welcome mat at the southern border and there are 6 different genders. But back then, that's what that crowd was saying. And that's what this is a function of. This is a function of George Floyd.
26: Coming up, John and Randy examine ways to fix our golden state. But first, 5 minutes of prescription drug commercials.
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13: 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And it does the greatest job on steaks. I'm going to do some flat irons this week. It does a great job on chicken, including chicken breasts. I have a video on my social media at Randy Wang Radio on Instagram and Facebook. You can see me doing some sausages on there. I'm going to put up some videos of some chicken breasts later this week. Even does a great job on shrimp, on veggies. The grill heats up to 1,000 degrees in just 3 minutes, which, you know what's the side effect of that? 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
26: John and Randy can fix many things. Your relationship.
6: I hate you.
26: Good. Isn't one of them. It's the Fix California Hour. Replay.
28: Well, we know that the response that we saw from the city of LA, the county of LA, the state of California to the fires that destroyed Southern California, portions of Southern California last year were abysmal. And some might say they were sleeping on the job. But Randy, it may actually be more than just a metaphor.
13: A whistleblower complaint has emerged at the County of Los Angeles alleging that an employee in the Office of Emergency Management during the Eden fire was literally sleeping on the job.
28: I wonder if Bill Cosby was his barista.
13: I had a feeling that was coming. For more, here's ABC 7 Eyewitness News.
12: Now at 5, a whistleblower inside LA County's Office of Emergency Management comes forward.
14: He says a former colleague who had a crucial role in the Emergency Operations Center as the Eden Fire raged in Altadena was at times asleep on the job. Eyewitness News investigative reporter Kevin.
28: You know, that's a great job for someone with narcolepsy. I wonder why they didn't hire him to be an airline pilot.
14: Eyewitness News investigative reporter Kevin Ozebeck here with that story. Kevin.
15: Mark and Michelle, the man behind this whistleblower complaint is Nick Vaccaro. He's currently an associate director with the Office of Emergency Management. And he now wants to go public with what he says he experienced as he came into work as homes were still burning on the morning of January 8th.
18: You're supposed to be the one that's kind of keeping an eye on the whole operational picture.
21: That's how Nick Vaccaro describes the role of the Emergency Operations Center Director. It's a lead.
13: By the way, this guy actually putting his name out there, that's a dangerous game in retaliatory LA County, but good for him.
28: Oh yeah, they are definitely coming after him full force.
21: That's how Nick Vaccaro describes the role of the Emergency Operations Center Director. It's a leading position here inside the county's EOC when it's activated.
15: So you essentially oversee everyone in that room?
18: Yes, sir.
15: And you make sure things are moving properly?
18: That's correct.
21: On January 7th, 2025, at 7 p.m., so shortly after the Eden fire sparked, Vaccaro says now retired OEM employee Steve Lieberman started his 12-hour shift in the EOC director role. At 5:30 a.m., Vaccaro says he came in to replace him.
18: So as I'm walking in, Steve walks out of his office, and as loud as he could for the entire Emergency Operations Center to hear, he yells, "I don't know why we're even activated. Nothing's happening."
28: What?
13: What's everyone getting all excited about?
28: Why in the world would you say that in front of other people?
18: "I don't know why we're even activated. Nothing's happening."
13: County employee.
28: Boy, when they know they're bulletproof, man, are they bulletproof.
18: To which I obviously got very angry and screamed at him to look at the TVs.
28: Well, the mayor didn't know it was going to be windy, even though it was on every weathercast in Southern California. This guy didn't understand why people were getting so worked up over the fires that, you know, destroyed large portions of Southern California.
13: And by the way, This was the fire in LA County where LA County screwed up the emergency alert system and did not send evacuation alerts to a whole bunch of people in Altadena. And then the next day sent a erroneous evacuation alert to the entire county for a small fire in Woodland Hills.
28: And we wonder why they come off as being clueless.
15: So you speak to staff who worked the overnight shift. What did they tell you?
18: They told me that he was sleeping.
28: Well, that explains it.
21: Three people who were inside the EOC during all or part of that overnight shift tell 7 on Your Side Investigates off camera that they either saw Lieberman sleeping during parts of his shift or did not see him in the EOC for good portions of his shift.
13: And this guy's the boss.
28: Keep in mind, when they tell you if you don't vote for a tax increase that your life is going to be on the line because they're not going to have the personnel to deal with fires and disasters and those sorts of things, they want more money for this guy.
18: So if you were to take it in terms of the military, it would be like having the commanding officer be AWOL during a major battle. You're not making the calls on evacuations. That's done by law and fire, but you are overseeing the unit that's pushing the button to send out the alerts.
13: And there was a lot of problems with that button.
28: And keep in mind, this guy works for the County of Los Angeles. He works for the Board of Supervisors. He knows what the ethos are here. And he knows that they fully expect him to get away with behavior like that because that's just what happens here.
21: LA County tells us Steve Lieberman had no responsibility for receiving or issuing evacuation alerts and warnings. Emergency alerts and warnings are issued based on decisions made by Unified Command in the field and relayed directly to the Office of Emergency Management Alert and Warning Unit. It is unacceptable.
13: Does this sound like a very complicated bureaucracy, if I've ever heard one?
28: It does.
13: Shaggy.
2: The bureaucracy is real.
21: It is unacceptable for any OEM employee in the midst of an emergency response to fall asleep.
28: Oh, the unions aren't going to like hearing that, but they know the threat is hollow. They don't care.
21: However, to be absolutely clear, Mr. Lieberman had no impact on the timing of alerts and warnings to Altadena. As per county policy, we have forwarded all of Nick Vaccaro's claims for investigation. Office of Emergency.
13: By the way, this is the same department that had to do an investigation as to why that emergency alert went out when the entire county did not need to be evacuated. And the guy does the press conference and says, well, we did an investigation and no human was actually responsible for it. So nobody's in trouble.
28: So they can't even give a straight story.
13: Yep.
21: Office of Emergency Management Director Kevin McGowan.
13: That's the guy, Kevin McGowan. He's the guy that said with a straight face, no one is to blame for firing off the wrong emergency alert.
28: It was AI.
21: Office of Emergency Management Director Kevin McGowan declined our interview request, but says neither I nor my deputy director observed Steve Lieberman sleeping during any emergency activation.
13: Well, we got three people that went on the record to say he was.
28: Yeah, who's more relevant, the three people who were there that day or this guy and his buddies?
21: During the overnight operational period of January 7th, we were present in the Emergency Operations Center and observed Mr. Lieberman awake and performing his responsibilities when we were there.
15: Why are you speaking about
28: Okay, then why are these three people all saying the same thing in addition to the whistleblower?
13: The whistleblower who is going on the record saying that this guy walked up and said, what's everyone getting all worked up about? What's going on over here? Why are we even here right now?
28: This is a world where Holly Mitchell's in charge. You think Holly Mitchell is going to demand excellence from county employees?
13: I do not.
3: We have to be mindful of that.
15: Why are you speaking about this now?
18: For me personally, it's really about wanting to protect my community.
21: Vaccaro says he believes the Office of Emergency Management remains deeply understaffed. At the time of the fires, the OEM had a staff of 37. The office is requesting to boost its budget to add 44 more staff and says it's ready to respond to any emergency.
15: The Office of LA County Supervisor Catherine Barger confirms to us that Nick Vaccaro has filed an official whistleblower complaint. The supervisor...
13: And that means, with California protections, the county cannot retaliate against him.
28: Oh, they will. They'll find ways of doing it. They're going to try to ruin this guy's life.
13: Well, if they do that, because of whistleblower protections, this guy will be able to sue the county for millions.
28: How screwed up is it where at the county level, you have one person who's normal and the rest of them are freaks?
15: The supervisor.
28: You could rely on Catherine Barger to give a sober analysis of what's going on, and the rest of them have their foot on the gas pedal of the car as it's going off the cliff.
4: I love the bus driver.
13: We know.
15: The supervisor says residents of Los Angeles County deserve absolute confidence in the integrity and readiness of our emergency management system. The allegations are serious and are being fully reviewed through the appropriate whistleblower and investigative processes. Now, we did try to reach out to Steve Lieberman, but a request for comment.
13: Oh, yeah. So the guy that at the center of all this, Sleepy, he retired last year. So he's living on a nice fat pension.
28: Probably in another state.
15: Now, we did try to reach out to Steve Lieberman, but a request for comment have not been returned. However, the outlet LAist reports that Lieberman did tell them he was not asleep during that overnight shift. Vasquez filed this whistleblower complaint back.
28: By the way, how specific he was. I wasn't asleep on that specific day at that specific time.
15: Vasquez filed this whistleblower.
13: I was just resting my eyes for hours at a time.
15: Vasquez filed this whistleblower complaint back in October of last year. He says Lieberman was already retired at that time. Live in the studio, Kevin Ozebeck, ABC 7 Eyewitness News.
13: So there you go. The whistleblower complaint that a critical employee at the Office of Emergency Management during the initial hours of the Eaton fire was sleeping on the job.
28: How is it that Catherine Barger is the only member of the board that's on the record on this subject?
6: Quite frankly,
28: shouldn't that, in theory, really upset the other members of the board and at least get them to publicly comment on it? But they just don't care.
13: They've moved on.
28: It's just wild to me. And again, we live in a one-party state, a one-party county, a one-party city. So unless and until it offends Democrats, none of this matters. And none of them seem to care either.
13: Hey, we got a call from Altadena. Let's go to Mark in Altadena. Mark, hello.
7: Yeah, hey. Another person who can't keep their story straight is Catherine Barger. She announced that rebuilding would be like for like. It is not. I am a partial burn. It's a big property by suburban standards, almost 2 acres. My main house did not burn. The back properties burned, pool house, big garage, and so forth. But they're about 600 feet from the street. And of all the agencies that's holding up my plan, it went through planning, went through the building department. It's the county fire department that's they're not going to release their plan. I have to change my house, my 100-year-old house, to meet their demand. These guys, they won't carry, they have new laws that are written for them. For example, they don't carry their fire hoses more than 200 feet. You used to think of these guys as like big barrel-chested dudes. They don't carry their fire hoses. And they said it out loud. And they said, there's no chance we're going to build, let your plan in. You have a 10-foot driveway. We want a 20-foot wide driveway. We want you to take a portion of your house down so you can get that 20-foot driveway. These guys are the L.A. County Fire Department. They're just another branch of big, stupid government.
28: How do you feel you've been treated through this whole process?
7: Oh, like crap. They set this building up with all the departments in it. It's in Altadena. It's called One Stop. I've been there 35 times. My wife tells me to practice not being pissed off. I tell her, you know, it's easier for me to knock out my own front teeth. You know, I'm a year plus into this thing. I got to start over. I got nothing. And Catherine, I had a meeting with Catherine Barger face to face at this creature called One Stop. She happened to be in the building, so I started pitching a fuss. Hey, I want to talk to you. And then she walked over with her entourage and started opening books, and they said, oh, they'd get back to me. That was a month ago. No one's got back to me. They all go on their vacations. They don't return emails. And they give you handlers. They keep reassigning you to a handler, you know, and the handler starts from the bottom. Where do you live? What's their name? What do you do? What's their number? All this stuff, and you start over, and you start over. They treat you like garbage.
28: Realistically, how long do you think it's going to take before you're whole, before you're fully rebuilt?
7: Well, I'm going to submit something substantially smaller than what my garage, for example, was almost 2,500 square feet, big collectibles and cars and all that. If I want that garage, I have to submit something no larger than 1,000 square feet, because then the fire department doesn't get involved in any structure less than 1,000 square feet. So that's what it's going to look like. I'm going to have this, where I had these grand pool house, a garage. I'm going to have these little bitty houses, and cabanas as a replacement. I will never be whole, to answer your question.
28: It's awful that you have to rebuild something that's not what you had to make the fire department, or at least to cut the fire department out of the process, because they're being such a pain in the ass.
7: Well, and Karen Barger should have kept quiet about that. She's going straight up against legislative law. She can't just walk in and say, oh, you know, here's this 100-year-old house. They're applying to my 100-year-old house current fire codes. I can't get there. It's insane. And
28: have you talked to your neighbors about this?
7: Yeah, he's got the same problem. Yeah,
28: so everyone's just dealing with the never-ending nightmare.
7: It's never going to end. I don't know. He hasn't. He's a little further behind than I am, but he has a different access. I'm kind of landlocked. He's got a side street, Raymond. But it's the fire department. These dudes, they're just big stupid government. And when it finally came to a real fire, my wife shares an office with them in Irwindale, because our office in Altadena burned to the ground. And I talked to the fire department has an office there, so I talked these guys up a little bit. And he tells me, hey, man, it was all really bad that night when things were out of control. And I told him, dude, I'm not interested when it was out of control. I could talk to 50 neighbors. I want to know what happened with them. What were you doing when there was no fire at all? What were you doing when there was a small fire? And the answer is, he kind of chuckles, well, not much. They were watching Teletubby reruns. You know who survived without a scratch is every single Altadena fire station. They didn't have a dusty bumper, not a scratch. They saved themselves.
28: All right. Thank you for the call, sir. I appreciate it. I'm sorry you're going through what you're going through, which is why if it were me, I think I would move to a different part of the state. I'm not saying that's the right decision. I'm saying for my own mental health, for my own sanity, I think I would have to do that.
26: If it ain't broke, don't fix it.
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17: 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A lot of women will pull up and stop. 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
19: 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I feel like it's more age.
22: 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These cars are fast. What are they?

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1: Strikes in the Strait. I'm Deborah Valentine, Fox News. The U.S. launching new airstrikes against Iran in retaliation for Iran's strikes. Fox's Chanley Painter.
2: The U.S. military launching new additional strikes on Iranian sites around the Strait of Hormuz. Officials say it's in response to continued Iranian aggression. The strikes targeted Iran's air defenses, drone storage facilities, cruise missiles, targeting radars, mine laying capabilities, and surface-to-air missile systems. And sirens are sounding in Bahrain and Kuwait in what appears to be a retaliatory attack by Iran. The latest fighting is further straining an already fragile ceasefire and long-term peace talks. The escalation began on Thursday when Tehran attacked a cargo ship with a drone in the vital waterway. The U.S. responded with airstrikes on western Iran. Iran retaliated by targeting a U.S. base in Bahrain.
1: U.S. forces in Bahrain shot down 9 Iranian drones fired at U.S. forces there. No injuries reported. Israel and Lebanon signing a framework agreement for peace, which Hezbollah's leader is rejecting.
3: One of the biggest sticking points surrounding a long-term U.S.-Iran deal is the ongoing conflict involving Israeli forces and the Iranian-backed militant group Hezbollah. Israel and Lebanon just signed a deal that would see the IDF pull their troops out of 2 areas in southern Lebanon. The idea is for Lebanese soldiers to take control over areas that are currently being held by Israel.
4: They believe that they actually own Lebanon, but Lebanon belongs to the Lebanese people, not to the Iranian people. So it is about time that Lebanon will gain independence and will assume full control of their territory.
3: Israeli ambassador to the UN Danny Danon tells Fox News it's a gradual process, but they have no motivation to stay in southern Lebanon.
1: Fox's Jeff Paul reporting from Tel Aviv, Israel. 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
1: President Trump is Saturday announcing his pick to lead ICE, Immigration and Customs Enforcement.
7: President Trump says he's tapping former Oklahoma State Trooper and ex-Marine Lance Schroyer to lead Immigration and Customs Enforcement. Posting on Truth Social, the president called Schroyer a patriot with decades of experience locking up the worst of the worst. The agency has not had a Senate-confirmed director since 2017, amid bitter political clashes over immigration enforcement. If confirmed, Schroyer would take over as backlash continues to grow over the president's crackdown. Carmen Roberts, Fox News.
1: Former acting ICE director Todd Lyons resigned in April. Lyons' departure months after the fatal shootings of Renee Good and Alex Preddy during anti-ICE unrest in Minneapolis. The U.S. military is on the ground in Venezuela to help with rescue efforts following this week's back-to-back earthquakes. Fox's Dana Marie McNichol reports from Florida.
8: South Florida answering the urgent call for help after Venezuela's deadly earthquakes. Hundreds of volunteers accepting donations, sorting and packing life-saving supplies with Global Empowerment Mission. For many, this is personal. Back-to-back 7.2 and 7.5 magnitude earthquakes rocked Venezuela Wednesday night. An unknown number of survivors are still trapped under the rubble.
1: The death toll has reached 1,400 people and is expected to rise. At least another 70,000 people are reported missing. Thousands are injured. A 4.8 magnitude earthquake struck Japan near the Aizu Islands. No injuries or major damage reported. That happened just before a 5.9 quake rocked Afghanistan. A magnitude 5.9 earthquake reportedly striking Afghanistan and reportedly felt from Kabul to northern Pakistan. No word yet on any deaths or significant damage. I'm Deborah Valentine. This is Fox News.
0: I am a big fan of my Solaire infrared grill. 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You get nice char on the outside, juicy meat on the inside. It does such a great job. 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
18: It's the Fix California Hour replay with John Phillips and Randy Wang.
19: There is a contest that's taking place in San Francisco trying to determine, and I know this is a difficult task of figuring out, what exactly is the dumbest law in all of San Francisco?
0: This is a contest being put forth by new San Francisco supervisor Alan Wong. He's the guy that replaced the pet shop lady that replaced Joel Engardio after he got recalled for turning the Great Highway into a park. Well, Alan Wong wants you to identify what is the stupidest law in San Francisco, and maybe, just maybe, the Board of Supervisors can get on the same page of repealing some of the nonsensical bureaucracy that is in San Francisco. For more, here's ABC 7 in the Bay.
20: A San Francisco supervisor is launching what he's calling a dumb laws contest. It's meant to tackle outdated city rules. What are we talking about here? Let's say past complications some business owners have faced when wanting to place chairs outside their storefronts. Well, his office says,
0: in fact, wasn't it the whole reason Gavin Newsom got into politics was he was so pissed off that San Francisco was forcing him to have a mop sink inside his wine shop?
19: Okay, you could turn this into a game show. Who would you want to host this game show? Fat Drew Carey or Thin Drew Carey?
20: Well, his office says the city's worked to streamline some processes. ABC 7 Eyewitness News reporter Gloria Rodriguez live in studio with us with the changes. Hi, Gloria.
21: Hello. Yes, San Francisco has a history with unusual laws. In fact, it was the first city in the U.S. to prohibit, quote, unsightly people from appearing in public. The so-called ugly law was eventually repealed.
0: Did you know that San Francisco had a law in the books that banned ugly people?
19: What happened to that? Because the last time I was up there, it looked like they weren't enforcing it.
0: It got repealed. But at one point, it was illegal to be ugly in San Francisco.
21: Unsightly people from appearing in public. The so-called ugly law was eventually repealed. But
0: they eventually went so far in the other direction that they decided it was legal to not even wear clothes.
19: Talk about a swing.
21: But there are still some very unusual, outdated rules buried in our public codes, and one supervisor is hoping to weed them out.
22: Maybe the dumb law might even get repealed.
21: San Francisco supervisor Alan Wong.
0: No relation.
21: Wants to hear from residents about their experiences with so-called dumb laws.
22: So I think I want to just work on things that don't make sense and are making the lives of everyday people harder.
21: I found some questionable laws in San Francisco and decided to ask residents about them.
23: It's illegal to carry bread in an exposed container or a basket. What do you?
19: What?
0: It is illegal in San Francisco to walk around with a basket of bread unless the bread is covered or wrapped in some way.
19: Well, isn't that the whole point of having a basket on your bike?
0: The home of sourdough doesn't want you carrying an open container of bread.
19: Maybe they're anti-carb.
0: At some point, this was something written by a San Francisco supervisor, voted on by the Board of Supervisors, and signed into law by whoever was mayor at the time.
21: I found some questionable laws in San Francisco and decided to ask residents about them.
23: It's illegal to carry bread in an exposed container or a basket. What do you think about that?
2: I think that is a very weird law.
19: Okay, well, we have progress here.
2: I don't think there should be a way that someone should carry their bread.
10: Sounds kind of dumb.
19: Who on that board of supervisors thought it was a good idea to write that and then appeal to the other members of the board to try to get them to vote for it?
0: I got to imagine this has got to be at least 50 years ago, maybe even older. By the way, every single city should do this. Every single county should do this. The entire state should do this. We should go through, and I love the idea of making it a contest, but we should be going through on a regular basis our city codes, our county codes, our state laws, finding things that don't make any sense and taking them off the books.
10: Sounds kind of dumb.
0: It's like the old episode of The Simpsons where they realized that prohibition was never repealed in Springfield. They also found an old law that said ducks must wear long pants.
19: I forget who it was, but there's a group that puts together a bunch of these stupid laws. And there was one I remember very distinctly out of the state of Maine, or maybe it was Massachusetts, that said that you could only give prisoners lobster one day a week.
10: Sounds kind of dumb.
0: Okay, I need that. That's good. I feel like I'm going to need this for future laws that are passed this year and all the years going forward in the state of California. So let me go to my ever-expanding drops folder and put in sounds kind of dumb.
10: Sounds kind of dumb.
0: That it does.
10: A little besides the point. I love it. I'm on a low-carb diet. No, I'm kidding. Obviously, that's silly.
0: We're having a little fun here.
19: You can tell.
21: Here's another weird one. If someone sells used underwear to be used as a wiping rag, that's illegal under Section 694.
0: What?
19: Wait, so you can sell them to be worn, but you can't sell them to be a wiping rag?
0: In San Francisco, it is against the law to sell used underwear for the purposes of wiping things down. What that even means, I do not know. How this was a concern, I have no idea.
19: Is that a common practice?
0: Well, if all the rags are in the wash, you gotta wipe down the table with something.
19: Can't you use a paper towel?
0: We don't know when this law was created. Maybe this is pre-paper towel. Maybe in the prospecting days in San Francisco's heyday, the only thing you could use to wipe something down was your undies.
19: I guess.
21: Here's another weird one. If someone sells used underwear to be used as a wiping rag, that's illegal under Section 694.
0: And again, it's not illegal to use the used underwear. It's illegal to sell the used underwear for that purpose.
19: You know what they say? Don't ask any questions if you don't want to know the answer. So I'm just going to let that one slide.
0: Please, if someone has a lot of free time this weekend, investigate the origin of these laws and report back to us. I gots to know.
2: That's a weird law, but I find it more disgusting than any using an underwear.
10: Does it need to be illegal?
19: Not advisable for sure.
0: This is one of the greatest things a local elected official in government has done all year. We should all be looking into how stupid the laws on the books are.
10: Does it need to be illegal? It's like, it's a bad idea, but does it have to be illegal?
21: So will Supervisor Wong work to repeal these odd laws? Possibly, but not so fast.
22: Before we eliminate any proposed dumb laws, we need to make sure removing it is not dumb.
21: And I found...
0: you know, you're going to have to get supervisor support. And is Jackie Fielder really going to support repealing the used underwear rag law? We don't know.
19: Can you imagine what that debate would be like?
21: And I found another weird law. It's illegal to pick flowers like this at a park, so you can't take any soil, weeds, or grass from a park without permission from the Recreation and Park Department.
0: No plucking posies at the Golden Gate Park, kids.
19: The public paid for those flowers.
0: Not at the Presidio either.
21: And everybody's welcome to share their experiences with these so-called dumb laws with Supervisor Wong's office, and we'll be posting that link up on our website. And the winner of the contest will be featured in their social media pages.
0: That's all they get?
19: Not a keychain?
0: How about an iHeart SF shirt? How about some pizza at North Beach?
19: How about a year's supply of turtle wax?
21: And he says, who knows, that law just might be repealed.
0: How about, because this is the sunset, if you win the contest for the dumbest law in San Francisco, you get a permit where you still get to use your car on the park that once was the Great Highway.
21: And he says, who knows, that law just might be repealed. Live in the studio, Gloria Rodriguez, ABC 7, Eyewitness News. So, Larry, some weird laws still out there.
20: All right, so we got this straight. No exposed bread. Don't pick the weeds. And don't use your underwear to wash the car. I got it.
21: You got it.
20: 3 for 3. Thank you.
0: And I'm sure we're just scratching the surface of some of the stupid laws that are on the books in San Francisco.
17: You and California have so much in common. For one, you're both broke. Stick around, and after the break, John and Randy might just fix one of those. It's the Fix California.
0: Well, I had my make-ahead grilled chicken thigh barbecue chicken salad again for lunch yesterday, and it is so great. 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
17: John and Randy can fix many things. 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
19: Well, we know that the state of California is letting a lot of bad dudes and perverts out of prison early. People who were sentenced by a judge and jury and were supposed to be in prison for a good long time, but because the state of California has a bias and a law that says that elder inmates should be released early, that's exactly what the parole boards are doing. Well, guess what? We're now learning that when the state of California lets a lot of these bad dudes and perverts out, they're not even keeping an eye on them when they're in the community.
0: And this is going all the way back to COVID, where parole has really not meant a damn thing. Because even though you're supposed to be checking in, there's not a whole lot of contact between CDCR and those parolees. For more on this, we go once again to KCRA 3. California Politics 360, Ashley Zavala's Sunday show that you can now watch on Fox 11 in LA and KTVU Fox 2 in the Bay. Hey, that rhymed.
6: Frustration growing with how the state releases criminals from prison and an apparent lack of supervision while they're on parole. This week, state Republican leaders called on the governor to replace the parole board. It comes after the board approved the release of violent sex offenders under the state's elder parole law.
0: And there's been a lot more since David Allen Funston. There's been a lot more just in the last week.
19: Oh, yeah. Only the truly awful ones make the news.
7: Public safety must always come first, and predators who admit that they're still attracted to children belong behind bars, not back in our community.
6: The call comes as Governor Newsom's administration is facing a potential lawsuit. The family of a 27-year-old woman killed in 2020 blames the California Department of Corrections and Rehabilitation for not doing its job to keep tabs on a man on parole. He's now accused of killing their daughter and another woman while driving under the influence. Now, a former CDCR employee is blowing the whistle. He says there's a toxic culture when it comes to people who are released from our state's prison system with potentially dangerous consequences.
0: So we let them out early and we're not keeping tabs on them. What could possibly go wrong?
19: And keep in mind, we pay a fortune to live here. We're supposed to have the best services in the entire union.
8: We honestly had no idea what they were doing or how they were doing.
9: You weren't tracking people who were on parole.
8: I had GPS information and that's it.
9: And who told you to not do that?
8: My supervisors.
19: Because, like everything else in this state, if you ask too many questions and you obtain too much information, you're going to have to throw people back in prison because that's where they belong. But if you don't know anything, then you can't throw them back in prison.
6: Disturbing allegations from a former state corrections parole officer.
8: As a sex offender agent, I had GPS tracking information, so I could see pretty much where they were at any given time. But beyond that, what they were doing at those moments, I have no idea.
6: Speaking to me under the agreement we would conceal his identity, he talked about his 6 years with a parole unit based in San Francisco. He said the issue worsened during the pandemic when he says all work was done by phone.
0: Yeah, how does that work when you're making sure that parolees are not reoffending?
19: It's the honor system.
6: All work was done by phone.
8: It was literally.
0: This is like in LA County, we decided to put everyone on ankle monitors and then because of all the staffing crisis at juvenile halls, move all of the probation deputies to juvie and no one's actually watching the ankle monitors.
19: How's that working out for us?
0: It's not.
8: It was literally, are you abiding by the law today? Yes. Fantastic.
19: Can you imagine? Amongst themselves, when all the perverts get together and they talk about their time in the pen and they talk about the state of California, how dumb they think we are.
8: Whatever they told us is exactly we would put in the system as saying that that's, they're okay.
3: It's that policy that Hiroko Abe says led to the death of her 27-year-old daughter, Hanako.
11: You know, Hanako was a very honest person and kind and thoughtful.
3: Speaking to us from Japan through an interpreter, Abe talked about the driver charged with killing Hanako and another pedestrian in 2020. Prosecutors said Troy McAllister was speeding while under the influence of meth and alcohol when he ran a red light. This video from KTVU shows the scene. He was on parole with a criminal history that includes 9 felony convictions, including drug offenses, attempted carjacking, and robbery.
0: These are the kind of people that we're letting out every single day. And eventually, it becomes deadly. And that is why Hanako Abe is no longer alive.
19: It sounds like we did a real good job rehabilitating this guy.
3: He was on parole with a criminal history that includes 9 felony convictions, including drug offenses, attempted carjacking, and robbery. The Abe family is now filing a government claim saying Daly City Police contacted CDCR 2 days before the crash. They wanted help finding McAllister to take him into custody for violating his parole. But the claim says the state refused.
0: I'm getting real angry at this story.
19: Well, this is what Gavin Newsom wants. He does not want quote unquote over incarceration. So if you just shut your eyes and put your hands over your ears, then you don't know what's going on around you. And surprise, oh look, well, you can't protect them all. This one's going to slip through the cracks. That's the attitude that they have because they think that prison is violence. Just like that freak running for the U.S. Senate in Texas who said that in those exact words. They all believe it, but he was the only one dumb enough to say it. If you think that the prison system is racist and classist and violent and all of that, then you don't want to put anyone in there. And that's what the state is doing. They're bending over backwards so they don't fill up our prisons again.
0: Even when the state is told by local law enforcement that someone violated their parole, they don't care?
3: They wanted help finding McAllister to take him into custody for violating his parole. But the claim says the state refused.
12: Nothing can bring back their daughter. So they just want to make sure this doesn't happen again. And that if the parole division is supposed to be supervising parolees, let's make sure that's happening.
3: The claim includes this email reportedly from San Francisco parole supervisors telling agents not to assist other agencies.
19: In writing.
8: My guess is that it gives that impression that rehabilitation is working, when in fact the complete opposite was happening. They were running amok.
3: The whistleblower says even though rules relaxed under COVID, arrest expectations never fully recovered, saying it could continue to lead to problems statewide.
19: Okay, this is Ashley Zavala's great. She's the best journalist in the state. This has nothing to do with COVID. This was George Floyd. This was when they decided that prison was racist and we couldn't put anyone in prison. And that's why we just have to pretend like we don't know what's going on.
0: Well, it was a few things at the same time because it was also, oh, prison's an easy place to get COVID. We got to let everybody out.
19: Yeah, but look at what happened in New York. They don't care about killing us from COVID. What they cared about was being branded a racist because the whole country lost its mind for about 2 years where everyone decided to go off the woke plank, including the state of California. And the problem is that many of the people that run the government internalized all of that insanity. So they never moved on. The rest of us moved on. Some of us, like me, never fell for it in the first place, but a lot of people did. And now if you go out and say the crazy stuff that people were saying back then and you hope to get elected to something, it's not going to happen. It's going to sink that guy in Texas that everyone thinks is going to get elected. You can't get elected if you think prisons are violence and we need a welcome mat at the southern border and there are 6 different genders. But back then, that's what that crowd was saying. And that's what this is a function of. This is a function of George Floyd.
17: 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But first, 5 minutes of prescription drug commercials.
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29: A better life with Dr. Sanjay Gupta.
30: For decades, the prevailing wisdom for someone who's had a heart attack has been to put them on beta blockers for the rest of their life. But new research suggests that might not be necessary, and that the benefits of these medications probably taper off after a year or two. On the whole, and for the average person, beta blockers are very safe and very effective. But, as with any medication, they can come with a cost, a financial one, and also potential side effects. We're talking about things like fatigue, dizziness, dry mouth, dry eyes. I want to be clear when I say that you absolutely should talk to your doctor before starting or stopping any medication. Point is, if you're years out from a heart attack and you're in otherwise good health, you might want to ask your doctor about discontinuing beta blockers. You want to, of course, keep up a healthy lifestyle, diet, exercise, and sleep. I'm Dr. Sanjay Gupta, helping you live a better life.
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17: 10 KSFO. 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
1: I hate you.
17: Good. Isn't one of them. It's the Fix California Hour. Replay.
19: Well, we know that the response that we saw from the city of LA, the county of LA, the state of California to the fires that destroyed Southern California, portions of Southern California last year were abysmal. And some might say they were sleeping on the job. But Randy, it may actually be more than just a metaphor.
0: A whistleblower complaint has emerged at the County of Los Angeles alleging that an employee in the Office of Emergency Management during the Eaton fire was literally sleeping on the job.
19: I wonder if Bill Cosby was his barista.
0: I had a feeling that was coming. For more, here's ABC 7 Eyewitness News.
5: Now at 5, a whistleblower inside L.A. County's Office of Emergency Management comes forward.
7: He says a former colleague who had a crucial role in the Emergency Operations Center as the Eaton Fire raged in Altadena was at times asleep on the job. Eyewitness News investigative reporter Kevin.
19: You know, that's a great job for someone with narcolepsy. I wonder why they didn't hire him to be an airline pilot.
7: Eyewitness News investigative reporter Kevin Ozebeck here with that story. Kevin.
9: Mark and Michelle, the man behind this whistleblower complaint is Nick Vaccaro. He's currently an associate director with the Office of Emergency Management. And he now wants to go public with what he says he experienced as he came into work as homes were still burning on the morning of January 8th.
16: You're supposed to be the one that's kind of keeping an eye on the whole operational picture.
20: That's how Nick Vaccaro describes the role of the Emergency Operations Center Director. It's a lead.
0: By the way, this guy actually putting his name out there, that's a dangerous game in retaliatory LA County, but good for him.
19: Oh, yeah. They are definitely coming after him full force.
20: That's how Nick Vaccaro describes the role of the Emergency Operations Center Director. It's a leading position here inside the county's EOC when it's activated.
9: So you essentially oversee everyone in that room?
16: Yes, sir.
9: And you make sure things are moving properly?
16: That's correct.
20: On January 7th, 2025, at 7 p.m., so shortly after the Eaton fire sparked, Vaccaro says now retired OEM employee Steve Lieberman started his 12-hour shift in the EOC director role. At 5:30 a.m., Vaccaro says he came in to replace him.
16: So as I'm walking in, Steve walks out of his office, and as loud as he could for the entire Emergency Operations Center to hear, he yells, "I don't know why we're even activated. Nothing's happening."
19: What?
0: What's everyone getting all excited about?
19: Why in the world would you say that in front of other people?
16: "I don't know why we're even activated. Nothing's happening."
0: County employee.
19: Boy, when they know they're bulletproof, man, are they bulletproof.
16: To which I obviously got very angry and screamed at him to look at the TVs.
19: Well, the mayor didn't know it was going to be windy, even though it was on every weathercast in Southern California. This guy didn't understand why people were getting so worked up over the fires that, you know, destroyed large portions of Southern California.
0: And by the way, this was the fire in L.A. County where L.A. County screwed up the emergency alert system and did not send evacuation alerts to a whole bunch of people in Altadena. And then the next day sent a erroneous evacuation alert to the entire county for a small fire in Woodland Hills.
19: And we wonder why they come off as being clueless.
9: So you speak to staff who worked the overnight shift. What did they tell you?
16: They told me that he was sleeping.
19: Well, that explains it.
20: Three people who were inside the EOC during all or part of that overnight shift tell 7 on Your Side Investigates off camera that they either saw Lieberman sleeping during parts of his shift or did not see him in the EOC for good portions of his shift.
0: And this guy's the boss.
19: Keep in mind, when they tell you if you don't vote for a tax increase that your life is going to be on the line because they're not going to have the personnel to deal with fires and disasters and those sorts of things, they want more money for this guy.
16: So if you were to take it in terms of the military, it would be like having the commanding officer be AWOL during a major battle. You're not making the calls on evacuations. That's done by law and fire. But you are overseeing the unit that's pushing the button to send out the alerts.
0: And there was a lot of problems with that button.
19: And keep in mind, this guy works for the County of Los Angeles. He works for the Board of Supervisors. He knows what the ethos are here. And he knows that they fully expect him to get away with behavior like that because that's just what happens here.
20: L.A. County tells us Steve Lieberman had no responsibility for receiving or issuing evacuation alerts and warnings. Emergency alerts and warnings are issued based on decisions made by Unified Command in the field and relayed directly to the Office of Emergency Management Alert and Warning Unit. It is unacceptable.
0: Does this sound like a very complicated bureaucracy, if I've ever heard one?
19: It does.
0: Shaggy?
1: The bureaucracy is real.
20: It is unacceptable for any OEM employee in the midst of an emergency response to fall asleep.
19: Oh, the unions aren't going to like hearing that, but they know the threat is hollow. They don't care.
20: However, to be absolutely clear, Mr. Lieberman had no impact on the timing of alerts and warnings to Altadena. As per county policy, we have forwarded all of Nick Vaccaro's claims for investigation. Office of Emergency.
0: By the way, this is the same department that had to do an investigation as to why that emergency alert went out when the entire county did not need to be evacuated. And the guy does the press conference and says, well, we did an investigation and no human was actually responsible for it. So nobody's in trouble.
19: So they can't even give a straight story.
0: Yep.
20: Office of Emergency Management Director Kevin McGowan.
0: That's the guy, Kevin McGowan. He's the guy that said with a straight face, no one is to blame for firing off the wrong emergency alert.
19: It was AI.
20: Office of Emergency Management Director Kevin McGowan declined our interview request, but says neither I nor my deputy director observed Steve Lieberman sleeping during any emergency activation.
0: Well, we got three people that went on the record to say he was.
19: Yeah, who's more relevant, the three people who were there that day or this guy and his buddies?
20: During the overnight operational period of January 7th, we were present in the Emergency Operations Center and observed Mr. Lieberman awake and performing his responsibilities when we were there.
6: Why are you speaking about...
19: Okay, then why are these three people all saying the same thing in addition to the whistleblower?
0: The whistleblower who is going on the record saying that this guy walked up and said, what's everyone getting all worked up about? What's going on over here? Why are we even here right now?
19: This is a world where Holly Mitchell's in charge. You think Holly Mitchell is going to demand excellence from county employees?
0: I do not.
8: We have to be mindful of that.
6: Why are you speaking about this now?
16: For me personally, it's really about wanting to protect my community.
20: Vaccaro says he believes the Office of Emergency Management remains deeply understaffed. At the time of the fires, the OEM had a staff of 37. The office is requesting to boost its budget to add 44 more staff and says it's ready to respond to any emergency.
9: The Office of L.A. County Supervisor Catherine Barger confirms to us that Nick Vaccaro has filed an official whistleblower complaint. The supervisor...
0: And that means, with California protections, the county cannot retaliate against him.
19: Oh, they will. They'll find ways of doing it. They're going to try to ruin this guy's life.
0: Well, if they do that, because of whistleblower protections, this guy will be able to sue the county for millions.
19: How screwed up is it? Where at the county level, you have one person who's normal and the rest of them are freaks.
9: The supervisors.
19: You could rely on Catherine Barger to give a sober analysis of what's going on. And the rest of them have their foot on the gas pedal of the car as it's going off the cliff.
2: I love the bus driver.
0: We know.
9: The supervisor says residents of Los Angeles County deserve absolute confidence in the integrity and readiness of our emergency management system. The allegations are serious and are being fully reviewed through the appropriate whistleblower and investigative processes. Now, we did try to reach out to Steve Lieberman, but a request for comment.
0: Oh, yeah. So the guy that at the center of all this, Sleepy, he retired last year. So he's living on a nice fat pension.
19: Probably in another state.
9: Now, we did try to reach out to Steve Lieberman, but a request for comment have not been returned. However, the outlet LAist reports that Lieberman did tell them he was not asleep during that overnight shift. Vesquez filed this whistleblower complaint back.
19: By the way, how specific he was. I wasn't asleep on that specific day at that specific time.
9: Vesquez filed this whistleblower.
0: I was just resting my eyes for hours at a time.
9: Vesquez filed this whistleblower complaint back in October of last year. He says Lieberman was already retired at that time. Live in the studio, Kevin Ozebeck, ABC 7 Eyewitness News.
0: So there you go. The whistleblower complained that a critical employee at the Office of Emergency Management during the initial hours of the Eaton fire was sleeping on the job.
19: How is it that Catherine Barger is the only member of the board that's on the record on this subject?
4: Quite frankly,
19: shouldn't that, in theory, really upset the other members of the board and at least get them to publicly comment on it? But they just don't care.
0: They've moved on.
19: It's just wild to me. And again, we live in a one-party state, a one-party county, a one-party city. So unless and until it offends Democrats, none of this matters. And none of them seem to care either.
0: Hey, we got a call from Altadena. Let's go to Mark in Altadena. Mark, hello.
11: Yeah, hey. Another person who can't keep their story straight is Catherine Barger. She announced that rebuilding would be like for like. It is not. I am a partial burn. It's a big property by suburban standards, almost 2 acres. My main house did not burn. The back properties burned, pool house, big garage, and so forth. But they're about 600 feet from the street. And of all the agencies that's holding up my plan, it went through planning, went through building department. It's the county fire department that's they're not going to release a plan. I have to change my house, my 100-year-old house, to meet their demand. These guys, they won't carry, they have new laws that are written for them. For example, they don't carry their fire hoses more than 200 feet. You used to think of these guys as like big barrel-chested dudes. They don't carry their fire hoses. And they said it out loud. And they said, there's no chance we're going to build, let your plan in. You have a 10-foot driveway. We want a 20-foot wide driveway. We want you to take a portion of your house down so you can get that 20-foot driveway. These guys are the L.A. County Fire Department. They're just another branch of big, stupid government.
19: How do you feel you've been treated through this whole process?
11: Oh, like crap. They set this building up with all the departments in it. It's in Altadena. It's called One Stop. I've been there 35 times. My wife tells me to practice not being pissed off. I tell her, you know, it's easier for me to knock out my own front teeth. You know, I'm a year plus into this thing. I got to start over. I got nothing. And Catherine, I had a meeting with Catherine Barger face to face at this creature called One Stop. She happened to be in the building, so I started pitching a fuss. Hey, I want to talk to you. And then she walked over with her entourage and started opening books, and they said, oh, they'd get back to me. That was a month ago. No one's got back to me. They all go on their vacations. They don't return emails. And they give you handlers. They keep reassigning you to a handler, you know, and the handler starts from the bottom. Where do you live? What's your name? What do you do? What's your number? All this stuff, and you start over, and you start over. They treat you like garbage.
19: Realistically, how long do you think it's going to take before you're whole, before you're fully rebuilt?
11: Well, I'm going to submit something substantially smaller than what my garage, for example, was almost 2,500 square feet, big I have collectibles and cars and all that. If I want that garage, I have to submit something no larger than 1,000 square feet, because then the fire department doesn't get involved in any structure less than 1,000 square feet. So that's what it's going to look like. I'm going to have this, where I have these grand pool house garages. I'm going to have these little bitty houses and cabanas as a replacement. I will never be whole, to answer your question.
19: It's awful that you have to rebuild something that's not what you had to make the fire department, or at least to cut the fire department out of the process, because they're being such a pain in the ass.
11: Well, and Karen Barger should have kept quiet about that. She's going straight up against legislative law. She can't just walk in and say, here's this 100-year-old house. They're applying to my 100-year-old house current fire codes. I can't get there. It's insane. And
19: have you talked to your neighbors about this?
11: Yeah, he's got the same problem. Yeah,
19: so everyone's just dealing with a never-ending nightmare.
11: It's never going to end. I don't know. He's a little further behind than I am, but he has a different access. I'm kind of landlocked. He's got a side street, Raymond, but it's the fire department. These dudes, they're just big, stupid government. And when it finally came to a real fire, my wife has to shares an office with them in Irwindale, because our office in Altadena burned to the ground. And I talked to the fire department has an office there, so I talked these guys up a little bit. And he tells me, hey, man, it was all really bad that night when things were out of control. And I told him, dude, I'm not interested when it was out of control. I could talk to 50 neighbors. I want to know what happened with them. What were you doing when there was no fire at all? What were you doing when there was a small fire? And the answer is, it kind of chuckles, well, not much. They were watching Teletubby reruns. You know who survived without a scratch is every single Altadena fire station. They didn't have a dusty bumper, not a scratch. They saved themselves.
19: All right. Thank you for the call, sir. I appreciate it. I'm sorry you're going through what you're going through, which is why if it were me, I think I would move to a different part of the state. I'm not saying that's the right decision. I'm saying for my own mental health, for my own sanity, I think I would have to do that.
17: If it ain't broke, don't fix it.
4: You may be frightened, and I know how you feel.
17: So I guess we'll be back after the break with more Fix California Hour Replay.
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0: 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My house has so many solar panels, it looks like the mirrored ceiling of Hugh Hefner's bedroom.
19: Oh, my. There's a lot going on up there. You think when Santa comes to deliver the gifts, he partakes?
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0: 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They're lazy and they don't care about the job they do. They know it takes an act of God to get fired by the county. I know, I'm an ex-county employee who has seen these type of employees.
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17: A Better Life with Dr. Sanjay Gupta.
18: For more than a decade, the Environmental Working Group has put out a list of the so-called Dirty Dozen. These are the non-organic produce contaminated with the highest levels of pesticides. Well, this year, spinach topped the list, followed by kale, collard, mustard greens, strawberries, grapes, nectarines, peaches, cherries, apples, blackberries, pears, potatoes, and blueberries. Now, all these fruits and vegetables are part of a healthy diet, so no one is saying you shouldn't eat them. Point is, though, you could consider buying these items organic if and when you can, and then taking extra care when you wash them. The FDA recommends rinsing all fruits and vegetables, even the ones that are organic, under running water that is slightly warmer than room temperature. Don't use soap, bleach, or any fancy produce washes. I'm Dr. Sanjay Gupta, helping you live a better life.
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23: The stakes. I'm Angelo Bavaro, Fox News. President Trump is warning the U.S. could escalate military action against Iran after U.S. forces carried out another round of retaliatory strikes on Iranian targets.
24: This is in response to the IRGC hitting.

0: a ship in the Strait of Hormuz. It was about 4:30 a.m. when that ship was hit near the Strait of Hormuz. That's the second ship in 2 days, and this is the second night of bombing that the U.S. military is carrying out. The targets include air defense systems, drone storage sites, cruise missiles, targeting radars, and mine laying capabilities, as well as surface-to-air missiles. That's according to a U.S. official. I'm told that this strike is much larger than last night, which lasted for about an hour. Iran, I'm told, had a chance to stop shooting. This official said they didn't take it.
1: Fox's Jennifer Griffin. In response, Iran launching more joint missile and drone operations in Kuwait and Bahrain. The IRGC says violating vessels will be dealt with more forcefully going forward. This also comes after Israel and Lebanon signed a framework agreement, which Hezbollah's leader is rejecting, describing it as a surrender to Israel.
2: One of the biggest sticking points surrounding a long-term U.S.-Iran deal is the ongoing conflict involving Israeli forces and the Iranian-backed militant group Hezbollah. Israel and Lebanon just signed a deal that would see the IDF pull their troops out of two areas in southern Lebanon. The idea is for Lebanese soldiers to take control over areas that are currently being held by Israel.
3: They believe that they actually own Lebanon, but Lebanon belongs to the Lebanese people, not to the Iranian people. So it is about time that Lebanon will gain independence and will assume full control of their territory.
2: Israeli ambassador to the UN, Danny Danon, tells Fox News it's a gradual process, but they have no motivation to stay in southern Lebanon.
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6: 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Back-to-back 7.2 and 7.5 magnitude earthquakes rocked Venezuela Wednesday night. An unknown number of survivors are still trapped under the rubble.
1: The death toll now up over 1,400. A 4.8 earthquake striking Japan near the Izu Islands. That happened just before a 5.9 quake rocked Afghanistan. It's day three of the Great American State Fair celebrating the American canvas, including writers, musicians, and filmmakers. One Rhode Island resident loving her time there.
7: The whole thing is fantastic. It's just fantastic. I don't know why anybody wouldn't come here. And the fact that it's all free, how wonderful is that? I mean, this, it's just perfect. Everything is just perfect.
1: Tomorrow is Military and Veterans Appreciation Day. TMZ says it got an email from someone claiming to have video evidence of Nancy Guthrie's abduction.
8: TMZ's Harvey Levin says he's been communicating with a person who claims to have video of two people who kidnapped the 84-year-old from her Tucson home. This person says that the video is on a phone and that they can lead authorities to a safe place where they can find it. Levin says the person also offered to give up the names and addresses of the two alleged kidnappers. The person is asking for a Bitcoin in exchange for the information. This, even though more than $1.2 million in rewards remain available. TMZ claims to have authenticated the emails, but there are questions to why the person doesn't come forward to law enforcement and why they're asking for less than the reward currently offers.
1: Fox's Max Gordon. I'm Angelo Bavaro. This is Fox News.
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15: 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It stays so hot that you can cook while paying attention the entire time. 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You had nice char on the outside, juicy meat on the inside. It does such a great job. 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
23: California needs fixing. 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
26: There is a contest that's taking place in San Francisco trying to determine, and I know this is a difficult task of figuring out, what exactly is the dumbest law in all of San Francisco?
15: This is a contest being put forth by new San Francisco supervisor Alan Wong. He's the guy that replaced the pet shop lady that replaced Joel Engardio after he got recalled for turning the Great Highway into a park. Well, Alan Wong wants you to identify what is the stupidest law in San Francisco, and maybe, just maybe, the Board of Supervisors can get on the same page of repealing some of the nonsensical bureaucracy that is in San Francisco. For more, here's ABC 7 in the Bay.
27: A San Francisco supervisor is launching what he's calling a dumb laws contest. It's meant to tackle outdated city rules. What are we talking about here? Let's say past complications some business owners have faced when wanting to place chairs outside their storefronts. Well, his office says,
15: in fact, wasn't it the whole reason Gavin Newsom got into politics was he was so pissed off that San Francisco was forcing him to have a mop sink inside his wine shop?
26: Okay, you could turn this into a game show. Who would you want to host this game show? Fat Drew Carey or Thin Drew Carey?
27: Well, his office says the city's worked to streamline some processes. ABC 7 Eyewitness News reporter Gloria Rodriguez live in studio with us with the changes. Hi, Gloria.
28: Hello. Yes, San Francisco has a history with unusual laws. In fact, it was the first city in the U.S. to prohibit, quote, unsightly people from appearing in public. The so-called ugly law was eventually repealed.
15: Did you know that San Francisco had a law in the books that banned ugly people?
26: What happened to that? Because the last time I was up there, it looked like they weren't enforcing it.
15: It got repealed. But at one point, it was illegal to be ugly in San Francisco.
28: Unsightly people from appearing in public. The so-called ugly law was eventually repealed. But
15: they eventually went so far in the other direction that they decided it was legal to not even wear clothes.
26: Talk about a swing.
28: But there are still some very unusual, outdated rules buried in our public codes, and one supervisor is hoping to weed them out.
0: Maybe the dumb law might even get repealed.
6: San Francisco Supervisor Alan Wong.
15: No relation.
6: Wants to hear from residents about their experiences with so-called dumb laws.
0: So I think I want to just work on things that don't make sense and are making the lives of everyday people harder.
6: I found some questionable laws in San Francisco and decided to ask residents about them.
2: It's illegal to carry bread in an exposed container or a basket. What do you
15: What? It is illegal in San Francisco to walk around with a basket of bread unless the bread is covered or wrapped in some way.
26: Well, isn't that the whole point of having a basket on your bike?
15: The home of sourdough doesn't want you carrying an open container of bread.
26: Maybe they're anti-carb.
15: At some point, this was something written by a San Francisco supervisor, voted on by the Board of Supervisors, and signed into law by whoever was mayor at the time.
6: I found some questionable laws in San Francisco and decided to ask residents about them.
2: It's illegal to carry bread in an exposed container or a basket. What do you think about that?
3: I think that is a very weird law.
26: Okay, well, we have progress here.
3: I don't think there should be a way that someone should carry their bread.
4: Sounds kind of dumb.
26: Who on that board of supervisors thought it was a good idea to write that and then appeal to the other members of the board to try to get them to vote for it?
15: I got to imagine this has got to be at least 50 years ago, maybe even older. By the way, every single city should do this. Every single county should do this. The entire state should do this. We should go through, and I love the idea of making it a contest, but we should be going through on a regular basis our city codes, our county codes, our state laws, finding things that don't make any sense and taking them off the books.
4: Sounds kind of dumb.
15: It's like the old episode of The Simpsons where they realized that prohibition was never repealed in Springfield. They also found an old law that said ducks must wear long pants.
26: I forget who it was, but there's a group that puts together a bunch of these stupid laws. And there was one I remember very distinctly out of the state of Maine, or maybe it was Massachusetts, that said that you could only give prisoners lobster one day a week.
4: Sounds kind of dumb.
15: Okay, I need that. That's good. I feel like I'm going to need this for future laws that are passed this year and all the years going forward in the state of California. So let me go to my ever-expanding drops folder and put in sounds kind of dumb.
4: Sounds kind of dumb.
15: That it does.
4: A little besides the point. I love it. I'm on a low-carb diet. No, I'm kidding. Obviously, that's silly.
15: We're having a little fun here.
26: You can tell.
6: Here's another weird one. If someone sells used underwear to be used as a wiping rag, that's illegal under Section 694.
15: What?
26: Wait, so you can sell them to be worn, but you can't sell them to be a wiping rag?
15: In San Francisco, it is against the law to sell used underwear for the purposes of wiping things down. What that even means, I do not know. How this was a concern, I have no idea.
26: Is that a common practice?
15: Well, if all the rags are in the wash, you gotta wipe down the table with something.
26: Can't you use a paper towel?
15: We don't know when this law was created. Maybe this is pre-paper towel. Maybe in the prospecting days in San Francisco's heyday, the only thing you could use to wipe something down was your undies.
26: I guess.
6: Here's another weird one. If someone sells used underwear to be used as a wiping rag, that's illegal under Section 694.
15: And again, it's not illegal to use the used underwear. It's illegal to sell the used underwear for that purpose.
26: You know what they say? Don't ask any questions if you don't want to know the answer. So I'm just going to let that one slide.
15: Please, if someone has a lot of free time this weekend, investigate the origin of these laws and report back to us. I gots to know.
3: That's a weird law, but I find it more disgusting than anything, using an underwear.
4: Does it need to be illegal?
26: Not advisable for sure.
15: This is one of the greatest things a local elected official in government has done all year. We should all be looking into how stupid the laws on the books are.
4: Does it need to be illegal? It's like, it's a bad idea, but does it have to be illegal?
2: So will Supervisor Wong work to repeal these odd laws? Possibly, but not so fast.
0: Before we eliminate any proposed dumb laws, we need to make sure removing it is not dumb.
2: And I found,
15: you know, you're going to have to get supervisor support. And is Jackie Fielder really going to support repealing the used underwear rag law? We don't know.
26: Can you imagine what that debate would be like?
28: And I found another weird law. It's illegal to pick flowers like this at a park, so you can't take any soil, weeds, or grass from a park without permission from the Recreation and Park Department.
15: No plucking posies at the Golden Gate Park, kids.
26: The public paid for those flowers.
15: Not at the Presidio either.
28: And everybody's welcome to share their experiences with these so-called dumb laws with Supervisor Wong's office, and we'll be posting that link up on our website. And the winner of the contest will be featured in their social media pages.
15: That's all they get?
26: Not a keychain?
15: How about an iHeart SF shirt? How about some pizza at North Beach?
26: How about a year's supply of turtle wax?
28: And he says, who knows, that law just might be repealed.
15: How about, because this is the sunset, if you win the contest for the dumbest law in San Francisco, you get a permit where you still get to use your car on the park that once was the Great Highway.
28: And he says, who knows, that law just might be repealed. Live in the studio, Gloria Rodriguez, ABC 7, Eyewitness News. So, Larry, some weird laws still out there.
27: All right, so we got this straight. No exposed bread. Don't pick the weeds. And don't use your underwear to wash the car. I got it.
28: You got it.
27: 3 for 3. Thank you.
15: And I'm sure we're just scratching the surface of some of the stupid laws that are on the books in San Francisco.
24: You and California have so much in common. For one, you're both broke. Stick around, and after the break, John and Randy might just fix one of those. It's the Fix California Hour.
15: I am a big fan of my Solair infrared grill. I've had it for over a year, and it has upgraded my grill game substantially. 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
26: Well, we know that the state of California is letting a lot of bad dudes and perverts out of prison early. People who were sentenced by a judge and jury and were supposed to be in prison for a good long time, but because the state of California has a bias and a law that says that elder inmates should be released early, that's exactly what the parole boards are doing. Well, guess what? We're now learning that when the state of California lets a lot of these bad dudes and perverts out, they're not even keeping an eye on them when they're in the community.
15: And this is going all the way back to COVID, where parole has really not meant a damn thing. Because even though you're supposed to be checking in, there's not a whole lot of contact between CDCR and those parolees. For more on this, we go once again to KCRA 3, California Politics 360, Ashley Zavala's Sunday show that you can now watch on Fox 11 in LA and KTVU Fox 2 in the Bay. Hey, that rhymed.
11: Frustration growing with how the state releases criminals from prison and an apparent lack of supervision while they're on parole. This week, state Republican leaders called on the governor to replace the parole board. It comes after the board approved the release of violent sex offenders under the state's elder parole law.
15: And there's been a lot more since David Allen Funston. There's been a lot more just in the last week.
26: Oh, yeah. Only the truly awful ones make the news.
12: Public safety must always come first, and predators who admit that they're still attracted to children belong behind bars, not back in our community.
11: The call comes as Governor Newsom's administration is facing a potential lawsuit. The family of a 27-year-old woman killed in 2020 blames the California Department of Corrections and Rehabilitation for not doing its job to keep tabs on a man on parole. He's now accused of killing their daughter and another woman while driving under the influence. Now, a former CDCR employee is blowing the whistle. He says there's a toxic culture when it comes to people who are released from our state's prison system with potentially dangerous consequences.
15: So we let them out early and we're not keeping tabs on them. What could possibly go wrong?
26: And keep in mind, we pay a fortune to live here. We're supposed to have the best services in the entire union.
13: We honestly had no idea what they were doing or how they were doing.
14: You weren't tracking people who were on parole.
13: I had GPS information and that's it.
14: And who told you to not do that?
13: My supervisors.
26: Because, like everything else in this state, if you ask too many questions and you obtain too much information, you're going to have to throw people back in prison because that's where they belong. But if you don't know anything, then you can't throw them back in prison.
11: Disturbing allegations from a former state corrections parole officer.
13: As a sex offender agent, I had GPS tracking information, so I could see pretty much where they were at any given time. But beyond that, what they were doing at those moments, I have no idea.
11: Speaking to me under the agreement we would conceal his identity, he talked about his 6 years with the parole unit based in San Francisco. He said the issue worsened during the pandemic when he says all work was done by phone.
15: Yeah, how does that work when you're making sure that parolees are not reoffending?
26: It's the honor system.
11: All work was done by phone.
13: It was literally...
15: This is like in L.A. County... We decided to put everyone on ankle monitors and then, because of all the staffing crisis at juvenile halls, move all of the probation deputies to juvie and no one's actually watching the ankle monitors.
26: How's that working out for us?
15: It's not.
13: It was literally, are you abiding by the law today? Yes? Fantastic.
26: Can you imagine... Amongst themselves, when all the perverts get together and they talk about their time in the pen and they talk about the state of California, how dumb they think we are.
13: Whatever they told us is exactly what we would put in the system as saying that they're okay.
11: It's that policy that Hiroko Abe says led to the death of her 27-year-old daughter, Hanako.
16: 誠実で、紳士で、
9: You know, Hanako was a very honest person, and kind and thoughtful.
16: Speaking to us from Japan through an interpreter, Abe talked about the driver charged with killing Hanako and another pedestrian in 2020. Prosecutors said Troy McAllister was speeding while under the influence of meth and alcohol when he ran a red light. This video from KTVU shows the scene. He was on parole with a criminal history that includes 9 felony convictions, including drug offenses, attempted carjacking, and robbery.
15: These are the kind of people that we're letting out every single day. And eventually, it becomes deadly, and that is why Hanako Abe is no longer alive.
26: It sounds like we did a real good job rehabilitating this guy.
16: He was on parole with a criminal history that includes 9 felony convictions, including drug offenses, attempted carjacking, and robbery. The Abe family is now filing a government claim saying Daly City Police contacted CDCR 2 days before the crash. They wanted help finding McAllister to take him into custody for violating his parole. But the claim says the state refused.
15: I'm getting real angry at this story.
26: Well, this is what Gavin Newsom wants. He does not want, quote unquote, over incarceration. So if you just shut your eyes and put your hands over your ears, then you don't know what's going on around you. And surprise, oh look, well, you can't protect them all. This one's going to slip through the cracks. That's the attitude that they have, because they think that prison is violence. Just like that freak running for the U.S. Senate in Texas who said that in those exact words. They all believe it, but he was the only one dumb enough to say it. If you think that the prison system is racist and classist and violent and all of that, then you don't want to put anyone in there. And that's what the state is doing. They're bending over backwards so they don't fill up our prisons again.
15: Even when the state is told by local law enforcement that someone violated their parole, they don't care?
16: They wanted help finding McAllister to take him into custody for violating his parole. But the claim says the state refused.
17: Nothing can bring back their daughter. So they just want to make sure this doesn't happen again. And that if the parole division is supposed to be supervising parolees, let's make sure that's happening.
16: The claim includes this email reportedly from San Francisco parole supervisors telling agents not to assist other agencies.
26: In writing.
13: My guess is that it gives that impression that rehabilitation is working, when in fact the complete opposite was happening. They were running amok.
16: The whistleblower says even though rules relaxed under COVID, arrest expectations never fully recovered, saying it could continue to lead to problems statewide.
26: Okay, this is Ashley Zavala's great. She's the best journalist in the state. This has nothing to do with COVID. This was George Floyd. This was when they decided that prison was racist and we couldn't put anyone in prison. And that's why we just have to pretend like we don't know what's going on.
15: Well, it was a few things at the same time, because it was also, oh, prison's a good, easy place to get COVID. We got to let everybody out.
26: Yeah, but look at what happened in New York. They don't care about killing us from COVID. What they cared about was being branded a racist, because the whole country lost its mind for about 2 years, where everyone decided to go off the woke plank, including the state of California. And the problem is that many of the people that run the government internalized all of that insanity. So they never moved on. The rest of us moved on. Some of us, like me, never fell for it in the first place, but a lot of people did. And now if you go out and say the crazy stuff that people were saying back then and you hope to get elected to something, it's not going to happen. It's going to sink that guy in Texas that everyone thinks is going to get elected. You can't get elected if you think prisons are violence and we need a welcome mat at the southern border and there are 6 different genders. But back then, that's what that crowd was saying. And that's what this is a function of. This is a function of George Floyd.
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32: Few people now have asked me about a TikTok trend that they've come across. It's called 75 Hard. The challenge was created by entrepreneur and author Andy Frisella, who calls it a, quote, transformative mental toughness program and an Ironman for your brain. So here's what it entails. Eat a structured diet with no alcohol, drink a gallon of water, read 10 pages of nonfiction, take a progress photo, and complete 2 45-minute workouts, one of them outdoors, every day for 75 days. Quite a challenge. We asked CNN fitness contributor Dana Santis about this, who reminded us that sustainable fitness isn't about punishment or proving discipline through extremes. It's about building habits that integrate into your lifestyle in a way that feels supportive and repeatable. If you ask me, that's going to be the key to long-term success. I'm Dr. Sanjay Gupta, helping you live a better life.
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1: John and Randy can fix many things. Your relationship...
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1: Good. ...isn't one of them. It's the Fix California Hour. Replay.
3: Well, we know that the response that we saw from the city of L.A., the county of L.A., the state of California to the fires that destroyed Southern California, portions of Southern California last year, were abysmal. And some might say they were sleeping on the job. But Randy, it may actually be more than just a metaphor.
4: A whistleblower complaint has emerged at the County of Los Angeles alleging that an employee in the Office of Emergency Management during the Eaton fire was literally sleeping on the job.
3: I wonder if Bill Cosby was his barista.
4: I had a feeling that was coming. For more, here's ABC 7 Eyewitness News.
5: Now at 5, a whistleblower inside L.A. County's Office of Emergency Management comes forward.
6: He says a former colleague who had a crucial role in the Emergency Operations Center as the Eaton Fire raged in Altadena was at times asleep on the job. Eyewitness News investigative reporter Kevin.
3: You know, that's a great job for someone with narcolepsy. I wonder why they didn't hire him to be an airline pilot.
6: Eyewitness News investigative reporter Kevin Ozbeck here with that story. Kevin.
7: Mark and Michelle, the man behind this whistleblower complaint is Nick Vaccaro. He's currently an associate director with the Office of Emergency Management. And he now wants to go public with what he says he experienced as he came into work as homes were still burning on the morning of January 8th.
8: You're supposed to be the one that's kind of keeping an eye on the whole operational picture.
9: That's how Nick Vaccaro describes the role of the Emergency Operations Center Director. It's a lead.
4: By the way, this guy actually putting his name out there, that's a dangerous game in retaliatory L.A. County, but good for him.
3: Oh, yeah. They are definitely coming after him full force.
9: That's how Nick Vaccaro describes the role of the Emergency Operations Center Director. It's a leading position here inside the county's EOC when it's activated.
7: So you essentially oversee everyone in that room?
8: Yes, sir.
7: And you make sure things are moving properly?
8: That's correct.
9: On January 7th, 2025, at 7 p.m., so shortly after the Eaton fire sparked, Vaccaro says now retired OEM employee Steve Lieberman started his 12-hour shift in the EOC director role. At 5:30 a.m., Vaccaro says he came in to replace him.
8: So as I'm walking in, Steve walks out of his office, and as loud as he could for the entire Emergency Operations Center to hear, he yells, "I don't know why we're even activated. Nothing's happening."
3: What?
4: What's everyone getting all excited about?
3: Why in the world would you say that in front of other people?
8: "I don't know why we're even activated. Nothing's happening."
4: County employee.
3: Boy, when they know they're bulletproof, man, are they bulletproof.
8: To which I obviously got very angry and screamed at him to look at the TVs.
3: Well, the mayor didn't know it was going to be windy, even though it was on every weathercast in Southern California. This guy didn't understand why people were getting so worked up over the fires that, you know, destroyed large portions of Southern California.
4: And by the way, this was the fire in L.A. County where L.A. County screwed up the emergency alert system and did not send evacuation alerts to a whole bunch of people in Altadena. And then the next day sent a erroneous evacuation alert to the entire county for a small fire in Woodland Hills.
3: And we wonder why they come off as being clueless.
7: So you speak to staff who worked the overnight shift. What did they tell you?
8: They told me that he was sleeping.
3: Well, that explains it.
9: Three people who were inside the EOC during all or part of that overnight shift tell 7 on Your Side Investigates off camera that they either saw Lieberman sleeping during parts of his shift or did not see him in the EOC for good portions of his shift.
4: And this guy's the boss.
3: Keep in mind, when they tell you if you don't vote for a tax increase that your life is going to be on the line because they're not going to have the personnel to deal with fires and disasters and those sorts of things. They want more money for this guy.
8: So if you were to take it in terms of the military, it would be like having the commanding officer be AWOL during a major battle. You're not making the calls on evacuations. That's done by law and fire. But you are overseeing the unit that's pushing the button to send out the alerts.
4: And there was a lot of problems with that button.
3: And keep in mind, this guy works for the County of Los Angeles. He works for the Board of Supervisors. He knows what the ethos are here. And he knows that they fully expect him to get away with behavior like that because that's just what happens here.
9: L.A. County tells us Steve Lieberman had no responsibility for receiving or issuing evacuation alerts and warnings. Emergency alerts and warnings are issued based on decisions made by Unified Command in the field and relayed directly to the Office of Emergency Management Alert and Warning Unit. It is unacceptable.
4: Does this sound like a very complicated bureaucracy, if I've ever heard one?
3: It does.
4: Shaggy.
2: The bureaucracy is real.
9: It is unacceptable for any OEM employee in the midst of an emergency response to fall asleep.
3: Oh, the unions aren't going to like hearing that, but they know the threat is hollow. They don't care.
9: However, to be absolutely clear, Mr. Lieberman had no impact on the timing of alerts and warnings to Altadena. As per county policy, we have forwarded all of Nick Vaccaro's claims for investigation. Office of Emergency.
4: By the way, this is the same department that had to do an investigation as to why that emergency alert went out when the entire county did not need to be evacuated. And the guy does the press conference and says, well, we did an investigation and no human was actually responsible for it. So nobody's in trouble.
3: So they can't even give a straight story.
4: Yep.
9: Office of Emergency Management Director Kevin McGowan.
4: That's the guy, Kevin McGowan. He's the guy that said with a straight face, no one is to blame for firing off the wrong emergency alert.
3: It was AI.
9: Office of Emergency Management Director Kevin McGowan declined our interview request, but says neither I nor my deputy director observed Steve Lieberman sleeping during any emergency activation.
4: Well, we got three people that went on the record to say he was.
3: Yeah, who's more relevant, the three people who were there that day or this guy and his buddies?
9: During the overnight operational period of January 7th, we were present in the Emergency Operations Center and observed Mr. Lieberman awake and performing his responsibilities when we were there.
8: Why are you speaking about
3: Okay, then why are these three people all saying the same thing in addition to the whistleblower?
4: The whistleblower who is going on the record saying that this guy walked up and said, what's everyone getting all worked up about? What's going on over here? Why are we even here right now?
3: This is a world where Holly Mitchell's in charge. You think Holly Mitchell is going to demand excellence from county employees?
4: I do not.
10: We have to be mindful of that.
8: Why are you speaking about this now? For me personally, it's really about wanting to protect my community.
9: Vaccaro says he believes the Office of Emergency Management remains deeply understaffed. At the time of the fires, the OEM had a staff of 37. The office is requesting to boost its budget to add 44 more staff and says it's ready to respond to any emergency.
7: The Office of L.A. County Supervisor Catherine Barger confirms to us that Nick Vaccaro has filed an official whistleblower complaint. The supervisor...
4: And that means, with California protections, the county cannot retaliate against him.
3: Oh, they will. They'll find ways of doing it. They're going to try to ruin this guy's life.
4: Well, if they do that, because of whistleblower protections, this guy will be able to sue the county for millions.
3: How screwed up is it? Where at the county level, you have one person who's normal and the rest of them are freaks.
7: The supervisors.
3: You could rely on Catherine Barger to give a sober analysis of what's going on. And the rest of them have their foot on the gas pedal of the car as it's going off the cliff.
11: I love the bus driver.
4: We know.
7: The supervisor says residents of Los Angeles County deserve absolute confidence in the integrity and readiness of our emergency management system. The allegations are serious and are being fully reviewed through the appropriate whistleblower and investigative processes. Now, we did try to reach out to Steve Lieberman, but a request for comment.
4: Oh, yeah. So the guy that at the center of all this, Sleepy, he retired last year. So he's living on a nice fat pension.
3: Probably in another state.
7: Now, we did try to reach out to Steve Lieberman, but a request for comment have not been returned. However, the outlet LAist reports that Lieberman did tell them he was not asleep during that overnight shift. Vesquez filed this whistleblower complaint back
3: I love, by the way, how specific he was. I wasn't asleep on that specific day at that specific time.
7: Fesk has filed this whistleblower.
4: I was just resting my eyes for hours at a time.
7: Fesk has filed this whistleblower complaint back in October of last year. He says Lieberman was already retired at that time. Live in the studio, Kevin Ozebeck, ABC 7 Eyewitness News.
4: So there you go. The whistleblower complaint that a critical employee at the Office of Emergency Management during the initial hours of the Eaton fire was sleeping on the job.
3: How is it that Catherine Barger is the only member of the board that's on the record on this subject?
8: Quite frankly,
3: shouldn't that, in theory, really upset the other members of the board and at least get them to publicly comment on it? But they just don't care.
4: They've moved on.
3: It's just wild to me. And again, we live in a one-party state, a one-party county, a one-party city. So unless and until it offends Democrats, none of this matters. And none of them seem to care either.
4: Hey, we got a call from Altadena. Let's go to Mark in Altadena. Mark, hello.
12: Yeah, hey, another person who can't keep their story straight is Catherine Barger. She announced that rebuilding would be like for like. It is not. I am a partial burn. It's a big property by suburban standards, almost 2 acres. My main house did not burn. The back properties burned, pool house, big garage, and so forth. But they're about 600 feet from the street. And of all the agencies that's holding up my plan, it went through planning, went through building department. It's the county fire department that's they're not going to release a plan. I have to change my house, my 100-year-old house, to meet their demand. These guys, they won't carry, they have new laws that are written for them. For example, they don't carry their fire hoses more than 200 feet. You used to think of these guys as like big barrel-chested dudes. They don't carry their fire hoses. And they said it out loud. And they said, there's no chance we're going to build, let your plan in. You have a 10-foot driveway. We want a 20-foot wide driveway. We want you to take a portion of your house down so you can get that 20-foot driveway. These guys are the L.A. County Fire Department. They're just another branch of big, stupid government.
3: How do you feel you've been treated through this whole process?
12: Oh, like crap. They set this building up with all the departments in it. It's in Altadena. It's called One Stop. I've been there 35 times. My wife tells me to practice not being pissed off. I tell her, you know, it's easier for me to knock out my own front teeth. You know, I'm a year plus into this thing. I got to start over. I got nothing. And Catherine, I had a meeting with Catherine Barger face to face at this creature called One Stop. She happened to be in the building, so I started pitching a fuss. Hey, I want to talk to you. And then she walked over with her entourage and started opening books, and they said, oh, they'd get back to me. That was a month ago. No one's got back to me. They all go on their vacations. They don't return emails. And they give you handlers. They keep reassigning you to a handler, you know, and the handler starts from the bottom. Where do you live? What's their name? What do you do? What's their number? All this stuff, you start over and you start over. They treat you like garbage.
3: Realistically, how long do you think it's going to take before you're whole, before you're fully rebuilt?
12: Well, I'm going to submit something substantially smaller than what my garage, for example, was almost 2,500 square feet, big collectibles and cars and all that. If I want that garage, I have to submit something no larger than 1,000 square feet, because then the fire department doesn't get involved in any structure less than 1,000 square feet. So that's what it's going to look like. I'm going to have this, where I had these grand pool house, a garage. I'm going to have these little bitty houses and cabana as a replacement. I will never be whole, to answer your question.
3: It's awful that you have to rebuild something that's not what you had to make the fire department, or at least to cut the fire department out of the process, because they're being such a pain in the ass.
12: Well, and Karen Barger should have kept quiet about that. She's going straight up against legislative law. She can't just walk in and say, oh, you know, here's this 100-year-old house. They're applying to my 100-year-old house current fire codes. I can't get there. It's insane. And
3: have you talked to your neighbors about this?
12: Yeah, he's got the same problem. Yeah,
3: so everyone's just dealing with a never-ending nightmare.
12: It's never going to end. I don't know. He hasn't. He's a little further behind than I am, but he has a different access. I'm kind of landlocked. He's got a side street, Raymond, but it's the fire department. They're just big, stupid government. And when it finally came to a real fire, my wife shares an office with them in Irwindale because our office in Altadena burned to the ground. And I talked to the fire department has an office there, so I talked these guys up a little bit. And he tells me, hey, man, it was all really bad that night when things were out of control. And I told him, dude, I'm not interested when it was out of control. I could talk to 50 neighbors. I want to know what happened with them. What were you doing when there was no fire at all? What were you doing when there was a small fire? And the answer is, it kind of chuckles, well, not much. They were watching Teletubby reruns. You know who survived without a scratch is every single Altadena fire station. They didn't have a dusty bumper, not a scratch. They saved themselves.
3: All right. Thank you for the call, sir. I appreciate it. I'm sorry you're going through what you're going through, which is why if it were me, I think I would move to a different part of the state. I'm not saying that's the right decision. I'm saying for my own mental health, for my own sanity, I think I would have to do that.
1: If it ain't broke, don't fix it.
2: You may be frightened. And I know how you feel.
1: So I guess we'll be back after the break with more Fix California Hour Replay.
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11: A better life with Dr. Sanjay Gupta.
12: There are lots of things you can measure to get an idea of how healthy you are at any given moment. Temperature, heart rate, blood pressure, just to name a few. But how about how healthy you will be and how long you're likely to live? According to a new study out of the University of Buffalo, two simple strength tests are pretty accurate at predicting longevity in older women. One is hand grip strength, and the other is how quickly people can stand up from a seated position without using their arms. By the way, I remember interviewing former President Jimmy Carter when he was quite old and being really impressed how he just popped out of the chair without using his arms. Not a lot of older people can actually do that. But I think the message here is that maintaining strength as you age is going to help you perform everyday activities, but also help you avoid injury and stay independent. I'm Dr. Sanjay Gupta, helping you live a better life.
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16: New strikes. I'm Deborah Valentine, Fox News. The U.S. launching new airstrikes against Iran in retaliation for Iran strikes. Fox's Chanley Painter has the latest.
17: The U.S. military launching new additional strikes on Iranian sites around the Strait of Hormuz. Officials say it's in response to continued Iranian aggression, including a drone launch against the U.S. base in Bahrain and two ship attacks in the vital waterway. Tonight's strikes targeted Iranian air defenses, drone storage facilities, and surface-to-air missile systems. Iran's military saying it targeted U.S. assets in Kuwait and Bahrain with missiles and drones. The latest round of fighting is further straining an already fragile ceasefire and long-term peace talks. And President Trump issuing an ominous warning saying, quote, there may come a point when we are no longer able to be reasonable and will be forced to complete the job. He

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4: Retaliated by targeting U.S. facilities in Bahrain and an oil tanker.
5: Bahrain and Kuwait said today that Iran targeted their nations with drone and missile fire overnight after new U.S. airstrikes hit Iran. Part of the new ceasefire agreement between Israel and Lebanon includes Hezbollah disarmament. Israel's ambassador to the United Nations, Danny Dinan, joining Fox News Live, explaining the agreement's implementation.
6: We need the Lebanese army to deploy and to assume those positions. So it will be a gradual process. And at the end of this process, hopefully, if the implementation will be successful, we will not see Hezbollah next to our border. That is the most crucial point for us.
5: The U.S. helped broker that agreement. Another candidate backed by President Trump claiming victory, Republican Congresswoman Julia Letlow, endorsed by President Trump, won Louisiana's GOP U.S. Senate primary on Saturday. She'll face Democrat Jamie Davis in November. 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
5: An investigation is underway into California Governor Gavin Newsom's finances over allegations that he and his wife may be involved in several pay-to-play schemes. Fox's Max Gordon reports from Los Angeles.
9: The official information about the investigation is scarce. The Department of Justice still hasn't publicly acknowledged it. Still, this is what Governor Newsom had to say about what's going on.
10: They're demanding records. They're abusing the grand jury process, digging through years and years of random documents. Donald Trump isn't just coming after me because of my mean tweets. He's coming after me because I'm considering running for president.
9: While Newsom alleges that the investigation is purely political, and according to reporting from the California Post, there have been numerous instances where donors, tribal leaders, and business executives received political appointments shortly before or after they made contributions to Newsom-linked political and charitable organizations.
5: Newsom's wife released a statement saying there were, quote, no boundaries to what Donald Trump will do to get his way, unquote. Rescue efforts continue and donations are pouring in following earthquakes in Venezuela. Fox's Dana Marie McNichol reports from Florida.
11: Hundreds of volunteers have shown up. So many people are here. They had to turn some away. The support is immense. Over $1 million worth of donations already.

0: I love my Solaire infrared grill. I've had it for over a year now, and I use it every single week. And it does the greatest job on steaks. I'm going to do some flat irons this week. It does a great job on chicken, including chicken breasts. I have a video on my social media at Randy Wang Radio on Instagram and Facebook. You can see me doing some sausages on there. I'm going to put up some videos of some chicken breasts later this week. Even does a great job on shrimp, on veggies. The grill heats up to 1,000 degrees in just 3 minutes, which, you know what's the side effect of that? The grill heats up so quickly, and I'm not taking 25 minutes before I actually put something on there. My propane tank is lasting way longer than I thought it would. 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
5: In Venezuela, the number of dead from this week's twin earthquakes climbing to over 1,400, more than 68,000 people still missing in one area. Families and volunteers are digging through rubble themselves, saying the government crews are being overwhelmed and slow to respond. International rescue teams from the U.S., Brazil, Mexico, and others are now joining the search as the critical 72-hour window for finding survivors closes. Entire neighborhoods destroyed, bodies being recovered by the dozens, and aftershocks continue to shake several areas, including Caracas. President Trump scoring another primary election win, this one in Louisiana.
8: Congresswoman Julia Letlow, who was backed by the president, won Louisiana's Republican U.S. Senate primary on Saturday. She defeated State Treasurer John Fleming in a runoff. Letlow will face Democrat Jamie Davis in November. Letlow's victory caps Trump's primary efforts to unseat Republicans he's unhappy with. Kentucky Representative Thomas Massey, Texas Senator John Cornyn, and five Indiana state senators all lost re-election bids last month to challengers Trump backed. Deborah Valentine, Fox News.
5: Some communities all across Kentucky cleaning up after catastrophic flooding ripped through their state. Birchlick Missionary Baptist Church in Jackson County, one of the areas affected because of flooding. But their pastor, Kenny Johnson, speaking to Fox 56, says there's an air of being fortunate.
9: It could have been a lot worse. And so we thank God that it didn't get worse. And, you know, we're tough. We'll clean up and we'll keep going.
5: And to sports, in the World Cup, the round of 32 kicks off today. South Africa takes on Canada. That game once again at 3 p.m. Eastern in Los Angeles, available on all the various Fox outlets as well. I'm Paul Stevens. This is Fox News.
0: I am a big fan of my Solaire infrared grill. I've had it for over a year, and it has upgraded my

Welcome to the Commonwealth Club of California radio show. I'm Gloria Duffy, co-president and co-CEO of the club. We're a nonprofit, nonpartisan public forum that engages a wide range of thought leaders in discussions about the important issues of today. On today's program, we're going to hear about something that's loathed by just about everyone, political lies. These falsehoods help candidates get elected, enrich themselves, gain popularity, and diminish their opponents. They've played important roles in getting public policies enacted that affect millions of

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4: To us, that is distinctive about the predicament that we find ourselves in.
5: Well, one, thank you very much for your introduction. Thanks, everyone, for tuning into this. Thanks very much to the club for having me and for having Will. I really look forward to the conversation and especially the questions that people have. Okay, so to answer your question, I started with two things that I thought were truisms. One is that we have a problem of political lies. Not that there haven't been political lies in the past, pre-Trump 2.0, but that we have a real problem currently and one that I don't think is going to go away because we have seen the modeling of political lies as being successful. That was sort of meaning you can't wave a magic wand and it's going to go away. Even if like Trump were not president tomorrow, we would still have people emulating his example and maybe on the right and the left and in the middle. So that was sort of one truism. The second thing was our media environment in that, and this is probably the part of the book when I discuss it, that's the least original to your point of sort of what am I adding that's new? This is where I have read a lot about this and I give a sort of pithy synopsis, but the issue of media bubbles, and I know, well, I've talked to Sarah on the Bulwark about this, and she is also wrestling with this issue of sort of the fact that we no longer in, if we ever were, we're no longer in a situation where Walter Cronkite tells us, here are the facts. And there's a sort of a core set of facts that are believed by a vast, vast majority of people. And that it's only going to get worse because you can stay within your particular media bubble and you're not confronted with opposite views. And there isn't sort of like a baseline of fact. And with AI, it really is only going to get worse. So those were sort of the two things that I took as the problem. And I was thinking, okay, how are we going to deal with this? How are we going to have a situation where if somebody says, and I took this as this sample lie of, because I wanted to pick something meaningful, because, you know, there as probably people listening to this know, there was a lot to choose from in terms of political lies. And so I just took the one which is with us now, but has been with us for a while, which is that there was a material fraud in the 2020 election. And I thought, how is it that there are no legal repercussions for saying that to the American people

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4: Hello and welcome once again to Healthline. I'm glad you could join us today. Now, there's some startling information. Years ago, the EPA conducted a study, and listen to this. They sampled tens of thousands of people checking for impurities in their tissue. Do you know what they found? Virtually every single person was contaminated with pesticides, terpenes, solvents, and chemicals. So it's a pervasive issue. Bottom line, it's a toxic world we're living in. The big question is, what are you going to do about it? Well, stay tuned. Dr. Levin has some nutritional insights you're going to want to hear. All right, let me introduce Dr. Neil Levin. Dr. Levin is a wellness consultant. He's a chiropractor, a nutritionist, a longtime product formulator and spokesperson for Purity Products. Dr. Levin, welcome back to the program.
5: Oh, it's great to be here with you today.
4: Hey, you know, I just mentioned it's a toxic world we're living in. The environment is absolutely polluted. And I got to tell you, I'm still shocked by what you sent me. This EPA fat tissue survey that basically shows that we're all contaminated by plastics and solvents, virtually 100% of us in our tissue. It's downright scary stuff, right?
5: Absolutely. This is a scary subject. And as you mentioned, that EPA fat tissue survey, that was done on 33,000 U.S. residents. They found terpenes, plastics, chemicals, solvents in 100% of the sample. So basically, we're all contaminated. Then the Environmental Working Group back in 2006 found that tap water in 42 states is contaminated by more than 140 unregulated chemicals. This is the craziest thing of all. They do studies of umbilical cord blood. They find dozens of chemicals in umbilical cord blood. So, I mean, what are we going to do about this? What are we going to do about this toxic environment to cleanse and detoxify our systems on a daily basis? That's the question.
4: So how do we do that?
5: Well, that's where this next generation organic juice cleanse with our special liver support blend comes in handy, because it has over 30 different superfoods. They nourish all the cells and tissues of your body. You get the vitamins, the minerals, the phytonutrients that we miss when we don't get that 7 to 9 servings a day recommended by the FDA, the USDA of fruits and vegetables. On top of that, because it's USDA certified organic, we're not getting any of the pesticides or herbicides, just all that pure organic produce that supports all our tissues. But on top of that, goes to work supporting the liver in its job of cleansing and detoxifying the system. So you get that cleansing every single day with OJC. On top of that, best news of all today, we're giving away a free bottle of OJC to everybody in the listening audience.
4: Now, Purity isn't saying that their organic juice cleanse can fix everything, but they are saying that it can be a compelling part of the solution. In fact, the organic juice cleanse is one of the hottest products Purity's launched probably in the last 10 years. Everybody knows how hot juicing is.

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2: Threat to peace talks. I'm Angelo Bavaro, Fox News. The U.S. and Iran exchanging more blows in the Persian Gulf, extending fighting around the Strait of Hormuz into a third day.
3: Overnight, the United States launched a new round of strikes against Iran in response to the IRGC targeting yet another oil tanker. According to U.S. Central Command, a variety of different targets were hit, including military surveillance systems, infrastructure belonging to their communication systems, air defense sites, drone storage facilities, and mine-laying capabilities. The president posted to Truth Social shortly after the strike, saying United States aircraft just struck Iranian missile and drone storage locations and coastal radar sites for violating the ceasefire agreement again. It is very possible that they will never learn. The president goes on to say, there may come a point when we are no longer able to be reasonable and will be forced to militarily complete the job that we very successfully started.
2: Fox's Trey Yingst. Iran launching missiles in retaliation, saying they will continue to do so if the U.S. keeps striking them. President Trump backed Louisiana Republican Julia Letlow, defeating State Treasurer John Fleming in Saturday's primary runoff. Letlow is vying for the seat against soon-to-be vacating Senator Bill Cassidy.
4: Tonight, Louisiana sent a clear message that they want a candidate to represent them in the Senate who will always put America first and never turn her back on Louisiana voters.
2: Cassidy voted to convict the president on impeachment charges back in 2021. Three firefighters died and two were injured tackling fires on the Colorado-Utah border. The largest blaze, the Cottonwood Fire, ballooned Saturday to more than 144 square miles. At the World Cup today marks the start of the knockout round. It's officially win or go home, beginning with South Africa and Canada. 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
5: I love my Solaire infrared grill. I've had it for over a year now, and I use it every single week. And it does the greatest job on steaks. I'm going to do some flat irons this week. It does a great job on chicken, including chicken breasts. I have a video on my social media at Randy Wang Radio on Instagram and Facebook. You can see me doing some sausages on there. I'm going to put up some videos of some chicken breasts later this week. Even does a great job on shrimp, on veggies. The grill heats up to 1,000 degrees in just 3 minutes, which, you know, what's the side effect of that? The grill heats up so quickly, and I'm not taking 25 minutes before I actually put something on there. My propane tank is lasting way longer than I thought it would. Big fan of this thing. You should

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4: Fox's Chandler Painter. Police say those boys appear to have left their homes on their own accord, but the motive behind their actions, that is still unclear. Rescue efforts continue following earthquakes in Venezuela. Fox's Dana Marie McNichol reports from Florida.
5: Hundreds of volunteers have shown up. So many people are here, they had to turn some away. The support is immense. Over $1 million worth of donations already in hand here at the warehouse. Now, many Venezuelans tell me that they are thankful for how quickly the Trump administration moved resources into the country. U.S. Southern Command addressing the damage and coordination of military efforts. We have the most elite search and rescue crews from the U.S. and their canines on the ground. And I did speak to one volunteer from La Guaira, the area most affected. He told me hundreds of family, friends, teachers are gone. The pain is unimaginable.
4: Venezuelan officials say those quakes have claimed at least 1,400 lives. I'm Angelo Bavaro, and this is Fox News.
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8: All right. Welcome to the show, everybody. I'm your host, James Burbage, but everybody calls me Jimmy. 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A real person picks up. Could be me, could be one of my people on my team, but somebody picks up right now. Here's what they told you. Inflation is cooling. The economy is resilient. That's the signal from Washington. Resilient. Now, go look at the impact on your own life. 3 days ago, the government's own report came out where prices were up 4.2% over the last year. The worst in 3 years. Gas up about 40% in a single year. 40%. And energy across

0: across the board, up better than 20%. So which is it, folks? The signal the system gave you that inflation is cooling, or the impact of 40% gas price? Follow me here, because this is the whole show in one line. You don't live in the signal. You live in the impact. And right now, those two things are moving in opposite directions. So let me ask you a few straight questions. Did your paycheck go up by 40% to match the gas pump? 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One of our customers, Sean, said it on Trustpilot. The specialist spent 2 hours with him before he ever got sold a single coin. 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So how do you guard your savings from the quiet robbery? 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They do it downtown, and they call it policy. 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All right, we're back to Gold Outside the System. 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A real person picks up right now. Before the break, I told you about the quiet robbery. The cost of every government mistake you had no say in, quietly landing on you under the cool-sounding term inflation. And I promised you the part that ought to make you mad. Here it is. Follow me here. When prices jump, they don't come back down. Grocery prices spike on some war you didn't start. And even when the headlines calm down, your bill never goes back to where it was. It just settles at the new high. Higher number. And then the next shock lands on top of that one. That's the ratchet, folks. A ratchet only turns one way. Click, click, click. Every shock turns it once more, and it never turns back. You never woke up to a headline that said, whoops, everything's cheaper this morning. Our mistake. Your cost of living never goes up a level and stays there. And when something only ever turns against you on purpose year after year, that stops being a ratchet, folks. That's a racket. So here's the quiet part of the robbery. Nobody says out loud. The spikes are temporary, but the increases are permanent. You're now waiting for things to go back to normal. This is the new normal until the next click. And let me show you the clearest ratchet in your whole life right now. It's sitting in your mailbox. It's your insurance. Homeowners insurance now eats up about 9% of the typical mortgage payment, the highest share ever recorded. The average policy is north of $3,000 a year. Up about 25% in just the last few years. And your car insurance, your health plan, same story. Up and up and up. Now think about all these bills. You didn't cause them and you can't negotiate them. You can't shop your way out of them ever. Every company raised it at the same time and it is never ever coming back down. Everybody raising the price at once and nowhere for you to run? Folks, that's the textbook definition of a racket. 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Did your paycheck go up to match your insurance? 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When we come back, here's the question that finishes the first half of this show. All these costs that ratchet up and never come down. What is the cost? I'll show you the debt Americans are carrying and what they are doing right now just to keep up. And it's a number that would stop you cold. You don't want to miss this. 800-299-4900. 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Write that down. We'll be right back. Hang tight. All right. Welcome back to Gold is Outside the System. I'm James Burbage. Jimmy. The number, 800-299-4900. Again, 800-299-4900. A real person picks up right now. Before the break, I asked you a question. all these inflation costs that ratchet up and never come back down. The gas, the groceries, the insurance. How much does it amount to? Follow me here, because here's the number that should stop you cold. Right now, American families are carrying a record $18.8 trillion in household debt, the most ever. And folks are falling behind on their credit cards at the highest rate since the 2008 crash. One more, the number of people calling credit counseling lines for help jumped about a quarter in a single year. Sit with that. You know what that means? People aren't borrowing for vacations in big screens. They're borrowing to cover the groceries, the utilities, the insurance that just ratcheted up. They're putting the cost of living on a credit card because the paycheck ran out before the month did. Folks, you are absorbing the quiet robbery, the quiet shrinking purchasing power of your dollar. Every shock the system creates rolls downhill and stops at your kitchen table. And here's the part nobody in charge will say out loud. This isn't the system breaking. This is the system working exactly the way it's built. It quietly pushes its risk on you. When they print, you absorb it. When prices spike, you absorb it. When some decision gets made in a room you'll never sit in, you absorb it too. They analyze inflation on the television. You live inside it at the cash register. So if you have a 401k, IRA, 403b, TSP, 457b, annuity, pension, or money in a CD or brokerage account, and if you're done absorbing it, pick up the phone, 800-299-4900. 800-299-4900. Tell them Jimmy sent you and you want to move a portion of your retirement out of the shrinking dollar and into physical gold you actually own. A real person on my team at America's Gold picks up right now. No pressure. They just walk you through it. Lewis called in. Sure, he didn't qualify. Figured a rollover would cost him taxes and penalties. His specialist walked him through it, showed him it was tax-free and penalty-free, and he moved a portion of his old 401k without him losing a dime to the IRS. He just didn't know it could be done until he did it. So let's close the first half of the show with the whole thing in one breath. They tell you inflation is cooling. You live, the price increases. That's the signal and the impact. The cost ratchet up and never goes down. That's the racket. And when you run short, you borrow to cover it while they call the economy resilient. Resilient? That's the word they use right up until it isn't. Would you use the term resilient for a fella dangling off a cliff by his fingernails? Hey, technically, he's still up there. Top to bottom, that is the quiet robbery. And gold? Gold is the one thing in this whole story that isn't on somebody else's books. It doesn't shrink when they print dollars. It can't be ratcheted down. It's not a claim, not an IOU, not a line on a statement. It's real. It's yours. You hold it. Over the past year, while families went deeper into debt just to stand still, gold is up more than 25%, sitting just north of $4,300 an ounce. It's the one pocket the quiet robbery can't reach. Got gold? 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
0: All right. Welcome back to Gold Outside the System. I'm your host, James Burbidge. Jimmy, this is the second half of the show. Every day I'm out there kicking in the doors on Wall Street, helping concerned Americans just like you get the retirement free. And this next part is the one that hits closest to home. The number 800-299-4900. Again, 800-299-4900. A real person picks up right now. Before the break, we talked about Americans funding the cost of inflation with credit cards. But credit cards run out eventually, and when they do, millions of Americans are now reaching for the one account they swore they would never touch. Their retirement savings account. There's a report that just came out, How America Saves, from Vanguard, one of the biggest retirement outfits in the country. And buried in it is a number that ought to break your heart. Last year, a record number of Americans pulled money out of their 401k early, what they call a hardship withdrawal. The highest rate they have ever recorded. And the number one reason? To stop a foreclosure or an eviction. To keep a roof over their heads. These are people rating their own future just to survive in the present, the now. And the typical amount they pulled out, about $1,900. Think about that. $1,900. That is not greed, folks. That is a family that ran out of road. And here's the cruel part. When you pull that money out early, you don't just lose the $1,900 out of the future. You pay a penalty. You pay the taxes, and you lose every dollar that money would have grown into over the next 20 years. This is mad. You save your whole life, and you hit a wall, and you finally reach for your own money, and they charge you a penalty for touching it too soon? It's your money. They decided you're not allowed to need it yet. 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First, it ratchets up your cost. 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So let me ask you straight. 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No pressure. They just walk you through it. Ben, a client of ours, told us the thing he noticed most after he moved a portion of his savings wasn't the gold itself. 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Because here's what gold does in this story. The part of your savings you move into physical gold isn't sitting in a dollar that shrinks every month. 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It's real. 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And it's been money for thousands of years. 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It's the one pocket the quiet robbery can't reach. Got gold? 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Somebody calls you right back. When we come back, the good news, because you are not the first person to see all this. 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Write it down. We'll be right back. All right. Welcome back to Gold is Outside the System. I'm your host, James Burbage. 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The number, 800-299-4900. Again, 800-299-4900. A real person picks up right now. Before the break, I told you the good news. Here it is. You're not the first person to figure out the quiet robbery of inflation robbing your present and your future. Not even close. Right now, all across the country, regular Americans, folks who scratched and clawed for every dollar just like you are quietly moving a piece of their savings out of the system and into physical gold. Not the whole thing, some less, some more, a portion they want to actually own and control. This isn't some fringe idea, folks. It's a herd. Herd, I know how that sounds. Nobody wants to be a sheep. But out here, the herd is just the folks who looked up first and headed for the exit while everybody else waited on a permission slip. And the herd of Americans is moving for one plain reason. While the dollar lost ground, gold held it. Over the last year, gold is up more than 25%. Go all the way back to the year 2000. Gold is up more than 14 times over, while the dollar in your pocket just keeps shrinking, buying less and less. Want to compare gold to the stock market? Gold did more than three times what the Dow Jones Index did since 2000. So ask yourself, when a whole lot of ordinary people with no insider information all start moving the same direction at once, do you think they're all wrong? They're just done waiting for permission. So here's how they're doing it. And it's simpler than you'd ever guess. If you've got a 401k, an IRA, a 403b, a 457, a TSP, a pension, or an annuity, you can move a portion of it straight into physical gold. And here's the beauty of it. The move is tax-free and penalty-free. You're not cashing out. You're not taking a hardship withdrawal. You're moving it dollar for dollar into gold held in your name. And if you've got cash sitting in a CD, a savings account, a brokerage account that's losing ground every single year, you can put a portion of that to work in gold as well. 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When we come back, the last segment, and I'm going to leave you with one question. 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Write it down. We'll be right back. All right, this is it. The last segment of the show. I'm James Burbage. Jimmy. And maybe you just found us in the last few minutes, flipping across a dial. 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And then I'm going to leave you with one question. And the number the whole time, 800-299-4900. Again, 800-299-4900. A real person picks up right now. So here's today's show, start to finish. There is a robbery going on in this country, and almost nobody calls it one. I call it the quiet robbery, and it's how inflation shrinks your dollars and robs your purchasing power. And it doesn't break a window, and it doesn't point a gun. It quietly takes the cost of every government mistake you had no say in, and it moves it on to you. It starts with a signal. They go on the television and they tell you inflation is cooling. The economy's resilient. That's the signal. Then you go live your life. And the latest government report says prices are up more than 4% over the past year. Gas about 40%. That's impact. You don't live in the signal, folks. You live in the impact. Then comes the ratchet. When these prices jump, they don't just come back down. They settle at the new high, higher number, and wait for the next shock. Look no farther than your insurance. Homeowners insurance now eats up about 9% of the typical mortgage payment, the highest share ever recorded. It only turns one way. So who absorbs all that? You do. American families are now carrying a record $18.8 trillion in debt. Folks, borrowing just to cover the groceries because the paycheck ran out before the end of the month did. And when the credit cards run dry, they reach for the one account they swore they would never touch. Last year, a record number of Americans pulled from their 401k early. The number one reason? To stop a foreclosure or an eviction. Top to bottom, start to finish, that is the quiet robbery. No gun pulled on you. Nobody actively steals from you. But your money buys less and less until you've got no choice but to take from your future just to live in today. So what can you do about the quiet robbery? Ava, a client of ours, said it better than I can. She told us that for years she felt like she was on a treadmill that just kept speeding up, working harder every single year just to stay in the same place. And after she moved a portion of her savings into gold she owns outright, she said that for the first time in a long time, she felt like she was standing on solid ground. That's the whole thing, folks. Solid ground. So why gold protects you from the quiet robbery of inflation? Follow me here. Gold is the one thing in this whole story that isn't on somebody else's books. Nobody can print more of it. It's not a claim, not an IOU, not a line on a statement somebody can freeze. It's real. It's in your name. and it's been money for thousands of years. It never once asked for a bailout. And while the dollar bought less and less this past year, gold held its ground, up more than 25% over the year, north of $4,300 an ounce right now. Go back to the year 2000, and it's up more than 14 times over. Now hear me, nobody is telling you to put everything into gold. This is about owning a portion of your life's work outright, a piece that they can't ratchet, can't print away, can't quietly pick from your pocket. That's not panic. That's a plan. So here's the question I planted at the top of the hour, the one I want you carrying with you all week. Not, is there a robbery? You already know there is. You feel it every single day. The question is, what do you own that the quiet robbery can't reach? Picture everything you got, the 401k, the IRA, the pension, the savings, the house, the paycheck. Now, go down that list. Be honest. The 401k, they hold it. The dollars, they print them. 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But if that phone is anywhere within reach, the phone is faster. I've sat with folks at their kitchen table who were terrified they'd outlive their money. And the minute we get a portion of it into something they own outright, something the quiet robbery can't touch, I watch their shoulders come down right there at the table. That, folks, is the whole reason I show up at this microphone every single week. That's the show, folks. The quiet robbery of inflation, named top to bottom, and gold, the one pocket it can't reach. I'm Jimmy Burbidge. I'm here fighting every single day, kicking in the doors on Wall Street to help you free your dollars. 800-299-4900. I'll see you next week. Same time, same station. And in the meantime, folks, go own something they can't touch. Got gold?
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12: I'm Paul Stevens, Fox News. The U.S. launching new airstrikes against Iran, retaliating for some previous strikes by Iran.
13: The United States conducted another round of airstrikes against Iran overnight after the IRGC targeted shipping vessels in the Strait of Hormuz. According to U.S. Central Command, a variety of different targets were hit, including Iranian military surveillance infrastructure, communication systems, air defense sites, drone storage facilities, and mine layer capabilities. The president posted to Truth Social shortly after the strikes, saying United States aircraft just struck Iranian missile and drone storage locations and coastal radar sites for violating the ceasefire agreement again. It is very possible that they will never learn. The president goes on to say there may come a point when we are no longer able to be reasonable and will be forced to militarily complete the job that we very successfully started. If that happens, the Islamic Republic of Iran will no longer exist.
12: And again, Fox's Trey Yingston, Tel Aviv. Of course, all this straining the initial deal between the U.S. and Iran as they try and work and finalize a more permanent peace agreement. President Trump scoring another primary election win, this one in Louisiana on Saturday.
14: Congresswoman Julia Letlow, who is backed by the president, won Louisiana's Republican U.S. Senate primary on Saturday. She defeated State Treasurer John Fleming in a runoff. Letlow will face Democrat Jamie Davis in November. Letlow's victory caps Trump's primary efforts to unseat Republicans he's unhappy with. Kentucky Representative Thomas Massey, Texas Senator John Cornyn, and five Indiana state senators all lost re-election bids last month to challengers Trump-backed. Deborah Valentine, Fox News.
12: At the World Cup today marks the start of the knockout round. It's officially win or go home. That begins with South Africa and Canada squaring off 3 p.m. Eastern time at SoFi Stadium in Los Angeles. 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
1: I love my Solaire infrared grill. I've had it for over a year now, and I use it every single week. And it does the greatest job on steaks. I'm going to do some flat irons this week. It does a great job on chicken, including chicken breasts. I have a video on my social media at Randy Wang Radio on Instagram and Facebook. You can see me doing some sausages on there. I'm going to put up some videos of some chicken breasts later this week. Even does a great job on shrimp, on veggies. The grill heats up to 1,000 degrees in just 3 minutes, which, you know what's the side effect of that? The grill heats up so quickly, and I'm not taking 25 minutes before I actually put something on there. My propane tank is lasting way longer than I thought it would. Big fan of this thing. You should find

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3: Research into today's top health concerns. And Dr. Pincus, thanks so much for being with us today.
4: Thanks, Chris. Great to be with you.
3: So let's get right into this whole stress issue. You know, stress is such a normal part of our daily routine these days, but why should we all be concerned about it? And more specifically, what's going on in our bodies and what are the warning signs that we should be looking for?
4: Well, you know, there's two ways to look at stress. One is what we call mental stress.
3: Uh-huh.
4: And the other is how stress affects your body. As a doctor, I'm more interested in how it affects your body.
3: Sure.
4: So the way stress affects the body is this. When a person's under stress, the body transposes the stress into tension.
3: Okay.
4: And your muscles end up contracting. And everyone feels that in their upper back and neck. You feel the tightness.
3: Right.
4: As a doctor, I'm more concerned about the muscles that you don't feel, such as the muscles in the arteries.
3: Oh, okay.
4: That tighten up. And the muscles, the heart is a giant muscle.
3: Oh, right.
4: And the muscles in and around your digestive tract.
3: Mm-hmm, mm-hmm.
4: Because these are the things that are resulting in heart disease, digestive difficulties. And I want to talk a little bit in your show today about nutrition, because there are two nutrients that completely handle the body in terms of stress.
3: Okay.
4: Now, according to the research that I've been involved with, it's as simple as calcium and magnesium.
3: Calcium and magnesium.
4: Right.
3: Okay.
5: When you're deficient in calcium and magnesium, a lot of things can happen. Calcium, magnesium, for example, is needed in order to go to sleep at night. And how many people do you know, they just don't sleep well? You wake up tired, your body hurts more. Pretty soon it starts to wear you down, and pretty soon you get sick and you have a condition. When people are suffering from pain and osteoporosis and fibromyalgia and cramps in their legs and weird illnesses, so there's something wrong with this picture. And it has to do with not how much calcium someone's taking in their diet or how many calcium supplements or how many antacids you chew. It has to do with simple absorption. Is that calcium getting absorbed into your body?
3: With calcium being something to deal with stress, isn't calcium for building bones?
4: Well, yes. Okay.
3: Yeah.
4: And it does build your teeth. But you see, 1% of the calcium actually circulates in your blood.
5: So when that 1% starts to drop, it could affect your heart, your brain, your kidneys, your organs, and your body shuts down. It actually dies.
3: Wow.
4: And so 1% of the calcium always has to be in your system. And there's two sources of calcium. One is in the diet.
3: Yeah.
4: And two is from the bones themselves.
3: The body will absorb it back from the bones if it needs it?
4: That's right.
3: I see.
4: And what you just discussed right now leads to one of the major causes of a condition that's affecting 25 million Americans right now, which is called osteoporosis.
3: Right.
4: Which is a weakening of the bone.
3: Now, and that's due to the body deriving the calcium from the bones instead of from nutrition.
4: Yep.
3: Okay.
4: And so what we have to do is we have to find a way to put calcium back in the diet. Now, you think that would be really easy.
3: Sure, just drink milk.
4: Just drink milk or, you know, eat a lot of green leafy vegetables and that sort of thing. But first of all, people don't do that.
3: Right.
4: And second of all, the quality of the calcium that comes from our diet has been decreasing in the last 50 years.
3: Really?
4: Yeah, because things like pasteurization, foods are irradiated, the calcium is leached from the soils, and people are taking medications that block it. So the actual calcium is not being

0: absorbed in the body.
1: Okay.
0: And then you see people taking Tums and calcium supplements. You know, they buy at the health food store, drugstore.
1: Right, right.
0: But these calciums don't absorb in the body.
1: That's interesting.
0: For a couple of reasons. One, when you take, let's say, an antacid that has the calcium in it, like a Tums, first of all, calcium does not absorb in the body unless it's in an acidic environment. But see, what happens when you take a Tum? It's an antacid.
1: Oh, okay.
0: So even if you're getting calcium in the antacid itself, it's not being absorbed.
1: I see, because it has to be in an acid environment for it to be absorbed.
0: Exactly.
1: Okay.
0: Now, we have a product called the CalMax formula. My CalMax formula is natural, and the difference is that it's a powder. And what happens is you put in hot water, and you mix it up, and you drink it down. So it's in a liquid instead of a pill, and it absorbs into your system.
1: Wow. So that solves that problem then.
0: Well, yeah, because when calcium and magnesium are in a liquid state, it absorbs 10 times better than in any other state.
1: Wow. That's great. Matter of fact, yes, I'm reading the can right now. It says a fast-absorbing calcium and magnesium beverage powder.
0: Well, it comes down to absorption. One of the ways to tell if you're not absorbing calcium is to take a look at what drugs you're taking. Are you on high blood pressure medication? 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Do you need sleeping pills? If the calcium and especially the magnesium is being absorbed, you're not going to suffer from all these things. My CalMax formula does absorb incredibly in the body. 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I mean, this is really amazing.
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2: Well, thank you for doing that, Dr. Pincus. I really appreciate it. Folks, this just keeps getting better and better. So you get to try CalMax absolutely risk-free, and if you're one of the first 100 callers, you're going to get an extra free bottle, plus you're going to get that free book. So the number to call is 1-800-823-9420. And remember, you have absolutely nothing to lose because you can try CalMax absolutely risk-free. So that number to call is 1-800-823-9420. I'll give it to you again. It's 1-800-823-9420. If you're just joining us, I've got Dr. Michael Pincus on the phone today, and we're talking about something that we're all too familiar with these days, and that's stress. And we're finding out about the damage that everyday stress can do to our bodies, the warning signs that we should be aware of, and what we can do to alleviate and even eliminate the effects of stress. And Dr. Pincus, you were talking earlier about calcium and magnesium and how we need these nutrients in our bodies to fight the effects of stress, and how your CalMax formula can help us in this battle against stress. I'd like to talk for a minute about how the magnesium factors in. I mean, I'm starting to understand about the calcium, but what does magnesium do?
0: Well, we're talking about stress, and we're talking about stress affects the body. And first of all, in order to function at all, your body needs magnesium. It's probably, of all the vitamins I could list, magnesium is probably the most important vitamin on the planet right now.
1: I've not heard a whole lot about magnesium. I mean, why is magnesium so important?
0: There's over 325 biochemical reactions that magnesium is involved with. It's almost like a hormone.
1: Wow.
0: And, for example, with low levels of magnesium, your heart won't beat.
1: Ooh.
0: Very important factor in life.
1: Yeah, right? Yeah, I would say so.
0: Yeah, in fact, let me just read a list of some of the conditions associated with magnesium deficiencies.
1: Okay.
0: You have attention deficit disorder, Alzheimer's, anxiety, asthma, autism, chronic fatigue syndrome, congestive heart disease, constipation, diabetes, fibromyalgia, high blood pressure, insomnia, migraine headaches, multiple sclerosis, muscle cramps, Parkinson's, osteoporosis, and the list just goes on and on and on.
1: And this is associated with a lack of magnesium in the body?
0: Simply a lack of magnesium.
1: Holy cow.
0: So it's nothing to really mess around with. Now what happens is that you need the magnesium in your body in order for the calcium to be absorbed.
1: Oh, so it's a necessary thing in order to get the first component, which is calcium.
0: That's right. They work in combination with each other. Now, there's many more practical applications of this CalMax formula.
1: Mm-hmm.
0: First of all, like I said, you drink it, so it gets into your system.
1: Okay.
0: And one of the first things we use it for in our clinic is for people who are under a lot of stress and they can't sleep well at night. It works better than anything I've ever seen for people that have trouble sleeping.
1: Really?
0: Because it relaxes your body, and you actually feel the relaxation after you drink a cup of the CalMax formula.
1: Hmm. Interesting.
0: Now, the other thing that it's really, really good for are people who are in pain.
1: Okay.
0: And I have a whole bunch of stories to tell you and case studies of people actually taking the CalMax formula and getting rid of pain. And this is including arthritic type pain, fibromyalgia, which is a form of arthritis, back pain, muscle spasms, migraine headaches. There's a whole category of areas I'd like to discuss with you.
1: Wow, that's fantastic. Some of those things that you've named seem to be age-related or things that we experience as we grow older. Is there a link there?
0: Yeah, there's a vicious circle that I'd like to discuss. What happens is that when a person has a magnesium deficiency, specifically mm-hmm. magnesium, they don't absorb their foods well. And so they go into what we call malabsorption syndrome,
1: okay.
0: which millions and millions of Americans have. And it's not like you feel sick or, you know, this or that. You might be over time just starting to feel more tired and tired and tired.
1: Mm-hmm.
0: And that's just a real gradual overtime type of thing. And a lot of people justify that they're getting old and they just need more rest or whatever.
1: Right, that's what I would think.
0: Now what happens is that when you get less absorption, you actually increase the deficiency in your system of magnesium.
1: Wow.
0: And that starts to take the calcium out of the bones. You start getting bone loss. You start getting muscle loss because it also reduces the muscle mass. And pretty soon before you know it, you are feeling old.
1: Yeah.
0: And your body's actually starting to manifest it.
1: Wow. All due to a simple lack of these nutrients.
0: Calcium, magnesium. Now, let me tell you, and it is simple. The problem in being a doctor and a researcher is how do you get this into the system? The formula that we have, the CalMax formula, is so fantastic because it's in a powdered form. You take hot water and you put it in a cup, take a teaspoon of this powder and mix it in.
1: Yeah.
0: And you drink this cup down.
1: That's great. Well,
0: the absorption rate is really incredible because it actually goes right into your bloodstream.
2: 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And when you do call today, you're also going to get that free book. It's called The User's Guide to Calcium and Magnesium. And folks, this book is packed with vital information about why your calcium needs change with age. Calcium's role in cardiovascular health, osteoporosis, diabetes, depression, fatigue. 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
0: And don't forget, Chris, I'm going to give away an extra free bottle of my CalMax formula to the first 100 callers, so it's really important for your listeners to pick up the phone and take advantage of that.
2: Well, thank you for doing that, Dr. Pincus. 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Well, if you're just joining us, I've got Dr. Michael Pincus on the phone today, and he's telling us about stress and how important it is to ensure that you've got the proper nutrients in your system, specifically calcium and magnesium, and how much of an impact that has on our overall health. So I guess one of the things that people should really be aware of is, because this isn't an instant thing that triggers you to say, oh, I'm sick, but, you know, instead happens gradually over time, it's very possible that people might not even be aware that there is a deficiency of calcium and magnesium in their body.
0: Well, that's the thing, is that deficiencies are not like, you know, a water main breaking where you have a real noticeable thing. Deficiencies
2: right.
0: are little drips, little leaks here and there. And so what we have is a cumulative effect where a person starts to go downhill just a little bit at a time.
2: Yeah.
0: To the point where they don't realize how bad they've actually gotten before it's too late.
1: Hmm. Dr. Pincus, you had mentioned insomnia. We talked about that a little bit. What about back pain?
0: Calcium magnesium is excellent for back pain because the calcium goes into the muscles.
1: Mm-hmm.
0: The magnesium actually helps the transmitters in the nerve. And when you take this CalMax formula, many times it will calm your back pain.
1: Wow.
0: I know I a couple years ago, I herniated a disc in my back.
1: Mm-hmm.
0: And I was trying everything, and I took out the CalMax formula. And I drank it, and I couldn't believe the difference. Within about a half hour, I was functional again.
1: Hmm.
0: Now, it wasn't completely gone, but I drank it over a 10-day period,
1: yeah.
0: And it completely alleviated the problem.
1: Now, what about heart disease?
0: Well, heart disease is something you have to watch out for, both dietarily and going down the genetic line.
1: Yeah.
0: And if anyone has any history of heart disease or you've even had bypass surgery, you should be on this CalMax formula. And I can't say that without enough emphasis because it's something that will completely give you a new lease on life.
1: Isn't that amazing? We had talked about arthritis. What about joint pain?
0: Well, the arthritic joints really respond to this. And I recently gave a can of this to a lady who was suffering from fibromyalgia, where she was having pain in just about every joint in her body.
1: Mm-hmm.
0: It could be in her knee, it could be in her neck, it could be in her elbow. And I gave it to her 1 week, and I saw her the next week, and I swear, Chris, I did not recognize her.
1: Really?
0: Just as a lady that was 64 years old, and the first time I saw her, she looked like she was 84 years old, and the week later, she was bright, she had a beautiful smile, her eyes were gleaming, and I honestly had to ask my wife who this lady was, and sure enough, she was the one who took a week of the formula, the CalMax formula, and she said she got a really good week of sleep for the first time in years.
1: Wow.
0: And that her pain was much better, and she ordered 3 more cans for me.
1: Wow.
0: She was giving it out to her friends.
1: That's amazing.
0: And when I use this with the professional athletes, I'm a doctor for the U.S. Olympic team, and I had a number of athletes using this before their events so they could sleep well, and they'd wake up and their muscles were in real relaxed shape.
1: Wow. you really wouldn't think that such a small component of your normal diet can make such a profound impact over the way that you feel.
0: Well, see, what's happened, Chris, is that in the last 50 years, the American diet has greatly changed, and the nutrition has greatly changed.
1: Mm-hmm.
0: And add to that the medications. Many people are on blood pressure medications or anti-anxiety drugs or heart medications, and many of these things also block the absorption of calcium and magnesium in the system.
1: Wow.
0: So the very drugs that are treating the conditions that your body is experiencing, because it's deficient in calcium and magnesium, it's also blocking further absorption.
1: Isn't that something?
0: So it's really a rat race out
1: yeah,
0: there.
1: Yeah, it sounds like it's a vicious circle.
0: It sure is, and we're, you know, what are you going to do? So my formula is try the things that are simple first.
1: Yeah.
0: You have nothing to lose. This is not going to hurt you, put it that way.
1: Yeah.
0: You have nothing to lose.
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2: 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If you just tuned in, we're talking with Dr. Michael Pincus about stress and the negative effects that everyday stress has on your body, whether it's job stress, financial stress, family stress. Any form of stress takes a serious physical toll on your body. And Dr. Pincus, you were talking about how your CalMax formula can help us in this battle against stress. And I guess this is something everyone should be aware of, whether you're 24 or 94.
0: Well, I've used it for many, many years as a younger person, and now as I'm aging as well, I use this, and it definitely helps me sleep better.
1: Mm-hmm.
0: It helps control the stress of the workaday world, and many people will just be amazed how this actually works, because our formula has a chemical reaction that occurs before you actually ingest it.
1: Mm-hmm.
0: CalMax is pre-dissolved. It doesn't get lodged in your system. And so what happens is that when people drink the CalMax, it's like an infusion into your body. It's like, whoa, it's like decompressing. And so people who are in pain, they take the CalMax, the calcium and magnesium gets into the muscles, and it starts to relax it.
2: Dr. Pincus, you talked earlier about how stress affects your energy, and I'd like you to elaborate a little bit more on that subject, if you would. I mean, does stress really affect our energy levels?
0: Good question, because energy is like the biggest thing right now, like people, chronic fatigue syndrome, PMS, and fibromyalgia. Like wiping people out. And that's the key to low energy, is a lot of it's caused by pain, feeling old, your joints don't move well. This kind of wipes you out. It drains your energy. And then you get tired and you go to sleep. Guess what? You don't sleep. Now, I'm telling you, like, common scenarios due to a lack of calcium and magnesium in your system. When you have the Calmax, and the first thing that happens, you take it 20 minutes before you go to bed,
2: mm-hmm.
0: you get a good night's sleep, and you wake up feeling refreshed, and your energy comes back.
2: Is Calmax safe? I mean, you're telling us how powerful Calmax is, and I'm just wondering if you can ever take too much, or if it's safe to take if you're already on any supplements or medications.
0: Calmax has never, ever been shown to interact poorly with any medication. Okay, it's 100% natural, it's safe. And, you know, our formula doesn't contain sugar, which is in a lot of calcium products, wheat, soy, gluten, lactose, or anything that people are trying to avoid. Calmax doesn't have any of that. But you see, the point is that if you're a person who's a diabetic, you're on high blood pressure, you've had bypass surgery, guess what? You are deficient. You are deficient in the calcium and magnesium.
1: Dr. Pincus, unfortunately, we're about out of time. Any parting thoughts? I mean, who can really benefit from this?
0: Well, I wish we had more time, because this product, I'll tell you, if you're over the age of 35, mm-hmm. you should definitely be taking the Calmax formula just daily on a preventative basis.
1: Yeah.
0: But if you're someone who's more of a senior citizen, or if you're someone who can't sleep well, or you're experiencing a lot of muscle cramps, a lot of aching in your body, this is an absolute. 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If you're someone that's been diagnosed with a condition, you've been on blood pressure medications, all these things, Calmax is so unique. It's something that I urge you to try, because Calmax can help you.
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2: 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Okay, today I'm going to start with a question, so listen up. Are you in pain? Or if not you, do you know someone who is?
4: Okay. Well, we have the great fortune of having Dr. Janet McCarroll back in the studio with us today, and she's going to be talking about why pain has become an epidemic in this country and why so many people out there are suffering day after day after day needlessly. Well, Dr. Janet, it's great to have you back on the show. Great to see you again.
5: Oh, it's good to see you too, Chris. Thanks for having me back.
4: Oh, our pleasure. And for those that may not remember, Dr. Janet is an expert in alternative health and natural pain relief. She's a published author. She's dedicated the past 20 years of her professional career to educating and empowering others to be their own health advocate. She's made appearances on television programs such as Life Today with James Robison, the Christian Television Network, and Doctor to Doctor. She's also been a guest on over 500 secular and Christian radio and TV shows, including The Daily Buzz and Fox affiliates all over the country. Dr. Janet also serves as a member of the American Association of Pharmaceutical Scientists, and she's also a member of the American Association of Nutritional Consultants, and she's created several health formulas now that are literally helping millions of people out there regain their health and wellness. And Dr. Janet, I want to get right into this. I mean, we're talking about pain today, and it always amazes me that, you know, we have the technology to put men on the moon and bring them back again.
5: We do.
4: And yet we can't seem to get a handle on pain relief. I mean, what's going on?
5: The last time I was here, it was estimated that 43 million Americans were dealing with pain in their bodies.
4: That's just astounding.
5: But now that number's doubled to an estimated 86 million American adults. And that's why I'm here today. I really want to talk to you about this epidemic.
4: Well, what kind of pain are we talking about here?
5: All the itises, rheumatoid and osteoarthritis.
4: Mm-hmm.
5: We got the bursitis, the tendonitis. We have fibromyalgia, neck pain and low back pain,
4: mm-hmm.
5: hip pain, knee pain, joint pain. And of course, we have injuries, you know,
4: mm-hmm.
5: and we have the
4: mm-hmm.
5: weekend warrior type things too.
4: Mm-hmm.
5: And actually, Chris, there's over 100 different types of pain syndromes. But the real issue, Chris, is we're failing to get to the root cause of the pain.
4: What's causing this pain epidemic out there? I mean, what is going on?
5: It's just the day that we live in right now. We have more stress than ever before.
4: Yeah, exactly.
5: And that causes pain syndromes ultimately. But I can tell you that there is a real natural solution that can help you get to the root cause of that pain.
4: Mm-hmm.
5: I created my glucosamine cream to take that cream, apply it exactly to where it hurts,
4: mm-hmm.
5: rub it in. It goes in instantly. Because I wanted to give targeted relief
4: okay.
5: immediately.
4: Okay,
5: so,
4: all right.
5: If you're in pain, you want relief now.
4: Exactly. Well, how fast does your formula work?
5: Within 15 minutes.
4: Really?
5: 15 minutes. It's worked for me, my family, and hundreds of thousands of other people.
4: Now, for someone that may be interested in considering your glucosamine cream, I mean, what can it really do for you?
5: Okay, first of all, in 15 minutes, you're going to see reduced pain.
4: Okay.
5: And it's going to help your body to lower inflammation. And with the inflammation lowered, you're
4: mm-hmm.
5: going to repair and rebuild your joints. That's going to in turn restore flexibility and mobility. You'll see daily, you'll begin to regain your life. You're going to play with your children and grandchildren again. You can get on the floor and get back up off the floor. You can exercise.
4: Right.
5: You can lose weight.
4: Right.
5: You're going to get around with more ease and comfort. And sleep, very importantly, if you can start to sleep again, because I know from personal experience that if you're in pain, you can't sleep. And
4: mm-hmm.
5: that's very important
4: mm-hmm.
5: when it comes to repairing, regenerating, and reclaiming your life.
4: And people out there are using your formula and getting these benefits?
5: Absolutely, they are, Chris. I hear it every single day. As a matter of fact, I have a few emails and letters that I brought with me, if you have a moment to hear a couple
4: sure,
5: of them.
4: Sure.
5: This is one from Henry from Ohio. He says, I've been suffering from rheumatoid arthritis for many, many years. I'm 77 years old.
4: Hmm.
5: I've been using Celebrex and Vioxx and other medications, but never had favorable results. I decided to order your glucosamine cream and have been very pleased with the results. I am now pain-free, for which I thank you.
4: Hmm.
5: I also have an email quickly from Florence from Hollywood who wrote, it's a miracle. I'm back to working in my yard and riding my bike thanks to you. So those are just little things that I've gotten, but there are hundreds to back those up. So there is a natural way to do this, and through the course of the show, we're going to give the listeners some real help.
4: Folks, I want to take a moment here to let you listeners know that if you want to try Dr. Janet's Extra Strength Glucosamine Pain Relief Formula, there's a special toll-free number to call. 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Okay, well, if you're just joining us, we've been talking with Dr. Janet McCarroll. She's a natural health expert. She's also an expert in dealing with pain, pain relief. But we've been talking about how pain has a devastating effect on our overall health, and now how her glucosamine cream, this is a natural solution, is a way to really get to the, the root cause.
5: That's right.
4: Of pain in the body. Before we get into that, Dr. Janet, I'm going to ask you, I know this is hard for you because this is emotional, but I think it's important for people to understand how you got to where you are today or why, what's driving you. And if you could share that story, I'd sure appreciate it.
5: Well, it was birthed out of a lot of personal pain and pain that my husband had years ago. He had severe osteoarthritis throughout his body. At the same time, I had fibromyalgia.
4: Right.
5: So I was really on a quest to find something all natural to help him have a better quality of life and for myself as well. I mean, I had to function and raise three children during that time.
4: Mm-hmm. Well, let's talk a little bit about what's in your glucosamine cream.
5: Well, I did a lot of research on glucosamine. I knew how good it was. So I came across the fact that emu oil is a powerful natural anti-inflammatory and can carry most any ingredient right through your skin and deliver relief to your area of pain.
4: Okay.
5: So I took emu oil and glucosamine. I used boswellia, which is an Indian herb that's an anti-inflammatory.
4: Okay.
5: Bromelain, that's an enzyme known to be an anti-inflammatory.
4: Okay.
5: MSM, a natural organic sulfur, that is also just as important as glucosamine in rebuilding and repairing our joints.
4: Yeah.
5: And so I put that all together in a cream that actually has no odor. It's greaseless. It doesn't freeze the pain. It doesn't burn the pain. It doesn't irritate your skin. Goes in 15 minutes later, you have relief. So that's why I'm here, to share what I know and share what I have.
4: Right.
5: Because it
4: works. And I
5: have
4: this here, by the way, folks. Glucosamine cream, it comes in a plastic dispenser that has a pump top on it.
5: It's a pump and it's metered. You'll need 1 to 2 pumps depending on the area of pain, of inflammation.
4: Right.
5: It's sanitary, you know, no contamination, so you don't have to worry about it becoming rancid.
4: Okay. Now, in terms of this getting into your body then, you're talking about a couple things right here, not only relieving the pain, but also
5: rebuilding.
4: The rebuilding part. So how does that work?
5: Once you apply the cream to that area that you're going to target, you get the inflammation to go down and the body heals itself. The body heals itself provided you give it the raw materials it needs. I'm giving you what you need for your body to take over and do the job it was meant to do, and that's heal.
4: Okay. And this is safe. You have nothing that you have to worry about here?
5: You don't have to worry about a thing. If you're taking drugs for pain, It won't conflict with that at all. None of these ingredients do.
4: Okay, I was going to ask that. Okay. So what is then a realistic expectation? If somebody calls today and wants to try your glucosamine cream, mm-hmm. what would you tell them?
5: I would say within the first 15 minutes, you're going to notice that your pain is greatly reduced or even eliminated.
4: Okay.
5: And then over time, you're going to rebuild and repair your joints with that inflammation being taken down. That's going to restore flexibility and mobility. And sleep, I mean, if you can sleep again, that's where our bodies get all of our recuperative, regenerative ability to heal. And then with that being taken care of, all the things that you love to do, you can start doing again, traveling, exercising, so you can lose weight,
4: right.
5: You can socialize with family and friends, you can be the life of the party.
4: Yeah, pain really changes who you are because of all of these other things. Can't do it. It's very difficult to deal with in terms of living a normal life
5: Well, you can't. You're right. You can't live a normal life anymore.
4: Right.
5: Your life has changed forever until you get this thing taken care of. And you can.
4: Yeah. And you've got people out there that are already getting great results, right?
5: I brought some more emails and letters if you'd like to hear them.
4: Sure.
5: Okay. Let's see. Chris, here's one from Beverly from California. I would love for you to know how happy I am with your product. My feet and legs are usually in pain from being overweight and on my feet all day. At night, I can hardly get to sleep from the pain. I discovered by applying glucosamine to the painful areas, I'm able to get a good night's sleep. Thank you so much for making this possible. Here's one more, Chris, from Darlene from Pittsburgh, Pennsylvania. It's a miracle in a tube that truly does take away the pain. It works as nothing else I've ever tried. It worked quickly and eliminated all of the pain.
4: Are these kinds of responses unusual?
5: No.
4: Really?
5: They're the usual.
4: Really?
5: They're the usual. I mean, I must say that it does my heart good to hear these things because I know what it's like to suffer and I know what it's like to get relief. And every time, you know, I get one of these emails or these letters, it just confirms it. Hundreds of thousands of people have used my cream with great results.
4: That's great.
5: Mm-hmm.
4: All right, folks, I want to take a moment here to let you listeners know that if you want to try Dr. Janet's Extra Strength Glucosamine Pain Relief Formula, there's a special toll-free number to call. 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So what do you think, folks? This is pretty interesting, isn't it? Pain obviously is something that is a huge epidemic in this country. I don't think there's many of us, or any of us for that matter, that has not experienced pain from time to time, or maybe it's more serious, more chronic. And looking for a real solution here, understanding that perhaps the pharmaceutical approach is now we know is not the best approach at this point because there are so many side effects associated with these drugs out there.
5: That's right.
4: But looking at it from a natural standpoint, and Dr. Janice glucosamine cream maybe makes some sense here. I mean, this is again putting back into your body. We do seem to discover time and time again that when you give your body what it needs, it knows what to do with it.
5: It does.
4: Knows how to fix the problem. It's only if it doesn't get those things
5: right.
4: That you continue to have the problem. And again, we've been talking about Dr. Janet's glucosamine cream, and this is a number of ingredients that you put together.
5: Right.
4: And is this good for any type of pain?
5: If you have pain of any kind, it's going to make a difference. I mean, I don't care how extreme it is
4: mm-hmm.
5: and how minimal it is. It's going to give you relief. Now, if it's more extreme, of course, it may take a little longer.
4: Mm-hmm.
5: If you can take your pain from a 10 to a 5 and on
4: right.
5: down the line with continued use,
4: mm-hmm.
5: well, I'm telling you, that's very doable.
4: Yeah.
5: So this is really exciting to be able to share this with you.
4: Yeah. Again, I think one of the things that is important for people to understand because
5: mm-hmm.
4: it's very unique, this is a cream.
5: Yes.
4: This is not a supplement. Yet
5: no.
4: There are lots of supplements out there.
5: Uh-huh.
4: And what do you tell someone that comes into your office and says, well, mm-hmm. Dr. Janet, you know, I've tried this, I've tried that, I've tried this, I've tried all of
5: right.
4: these things, and it did not
5: right.
4: work. So therefore, the natural approach doesn't work.
5: First of all, for glucosamine or MSM, for that matter, it takes 90 days for them to notice something, if in fact they're going to notice anything, because they may not be breaking down and absorbing
4: this
5: and utilizing if you're taking it orally.
4: Mm-hmm.
5: And after 3 months, people give up. People in pain, they want relief and they want it now.
4: Right.
5: And that's
4: right.
5: why I developed this cream again, 15 minutes. And I am telling you, you'll notice that it's going to the good.
4: Mm-hmm.
5: And so I just give you a challenge, you know, try it. You have nothing to lose.
4: Okay, again, we're talking about Dr. Janet's glucosamine cream here. And Dr. Janet, I mean, somebody calls today, gets your cream, and tries it. What should they expect, realistically?
5: Within the first 15 minutes, as you use the cream, you'll notice the pain diminishes. And just as slowly as you got out of life,
4: mm-hmm.
5: you'll start to see yourself come back into life, and you'll see you'll want to call people again. You'll want to talk on the phone. You know, you'll want to go see your neighbors. You'll
4: mm-hmm.
5: want to go
4: mm-hmm.
5: take your kids to the park. You'll want to walk your dog again.
4: Yeah.
5: You'll want to do all these
4: things.
5: I think
4: they're just simple things. You'll wash the car.
5: The things other people take for granted.
4: Right, right.
5: You'll be
4: right.
5: able to do.
4: Right. But on the other hand, people want to know that mm-hmm. This is not just you saying this. They want to know that other people out there have been in their situations and
5: right.
4: have gotten results.
5: Well, I have letters and emails from people all over the country. Does my heart good,
4: yeah.
5: you know, to hear back. I have an email from Kay from New York. She says, I have arthritis in too many places and recently broke my right wrist. All these aches and pains are lessened within a few minutes of using the glucosamine cream. Your dispenser is easy to use and was especially appreciated when my wrist wasn't working very well. I will not be without this product. Here's one more. I've lost the pain in my knees and I can walk without any problems, climb stairs, sleep at night without pain. I'm so glad I heard about the cream. It makes me want to wake up in the morning. And that's exactly what we were just talking
4: that's
5: about.
4: That's interesting. Makes me want to wake up in the morning.
5: You see what I mean?
4: All right, folks, I do want to take a moment here to let you know that if you want to try Dr. Janet's Extra Strength Glucosamine Pain Relief Formula, there's a special toll-free number you can call right now. 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Okay, well, this has been really, really enlightening. We've been talking about pain, which unfortunately is a difficult subject for so many people. And we've been talking about Dr. Janet's glucosamine cream, which contains proven pain-fighting ingredients that not only help to reduce or even eliminate your pain, but also mm-hmm. help to rebuild. And
5: that's
4: I think
5: right.
4: that's so important. There is an opportunity here to get on a path back to ultimate health.
5: You know, with pain, you have this what if thinking. What if this isn't going to get better? Am I going to wind up in a wheelchair?
4: Yeah.
5: What do I have? Is
4: right.
5: this terminal? Is this
4: right.
5: going to take me out? What's going to happen to my family?
4: Right.
5: What's going to happen to my job? So this is what America is going through. And the stress only perpetuates the pain syndrome.
4: Mm-hmm.
5: And so I'm here to tell you that help is on its way. It's time to take charge. Be proactive. Pick up the phone and try this.
4: So your glucosamine cream is all natural.
5: All natural.
4: And you just rub this right in the area
5: Put
4: of pain.
5: Put it right where it hurts.
4: Doesn't stink.
5: No
4: doesn't,
5: smell.
4: Doesn't, and it's,
5: not,
4: and it's not,
5: greasy.
4: Not greasy.
5: Won't ruin your clothes.
4: And this is safe. You don't have to worry about interactions.
5: No.
4: Nothing
5: not
4: to be
5: at
4: concerned
5: all.
4: About there. I meant to ask you, is this something that you can continue to use or should continue to use after, you know, let's say that you don't have pain anymore, but
5: keep
4: you still
5: replenishing.
4: Keep, yeah. Get,
5: if it happened once, it can happen again.
4: Yeah.
5: So you want to keep replenishing all those building blocks that help us remain flexible.
4: Right.
5: So
4: right.
5: there you have it. It works. It works. I'm living proof. So.
4: And what should you notice when you start using it?
5: More flexibility, less pain. You'll have more mobility. You're going to sleep better. Mm-hmm. You're going to get back into life.
4: Mm-hmm.
5: You know, it's funny. I have people tell me the first and second day they use it. They go, you know, I have a feeling for the first time that my well-being's returning.
4: Mm-hmm.
5: I'm going to be all right.
4: Yeah. And there are literally thousands of people that have benefited already.
5: Absolutely. We know that for a fact. We know that for a fact. The letters don't stop coming in. So
4: well, can you share a few more with us?
5: Sure. Let's see. I've got some more with me here. We've got Pam from Douglasville, Georgia. She says, my finger swelled and my doctor said it was carpal tunnel syndrome. And I couldn't get any relief, so I rubbed a glucosamine cream on my fingers and hand, and the pain was instantly gone. I keep this by my bed, in my purse, and at my workstation. Thank you, Dr. Janet. And Agnes sent this letter. I knit for hours at a time. It takes all the oil from my skin, and my hands were so bad that they were cracked, bleeding, and very itchy. Plus, my hands hurt a lot, too, sometimes waking me up at night. I would use your glucosamine cream on my hands, and I'd have to tell you that it's better than any hand cream or lotions. Plus, the aching and pain have faded, and my hands have never been so smooth. Emu oil also is an incredible skin conditioner. So that's a side benefit too.
4: Yeah.
5: So, you know, there's just all kinds of things as the testimonies keep pouring in.
4: Yeah.
5: So.
4: Well, Dr. Janet, unfortunately, we're about out of time here. Any final words of encouragement you want to leave with our listeners today?
5: Yes, absolutely, Chris. You know, pain, it can be your friend because it alerts you to take action. But pain becomes your enemy when you fail to take action. And that's what this show is all about. I want to encourage you to become proactive and go to the root cause of your pain. 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You have nothing to lose except your pain. 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It works. It works.
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7: Peace under pressure. I'm Angelo Bavaro, Fox News. The U.S. and Iran exchanging more blows in the Persian Gulf, extending fighting around the Strait of Hormuz into a third day.
8: We're tracking developments out of the Middle East today. The United States conducting a new round of strikes against Iran in response to the IRGC targeting shipping vessels in the Strait of Hormuz. According to U.S. Central Command, a variety of different targets were hit, including military surveillance sites, radar systems, communication systems, drone storage facilities, and mine layer capabilities. Now, the president posted a Truth Social shortly after the strike saying United States aircraft just struck Iranian missile and drone storage locations and coastal radar sites for violating the ceasefire agreement again. It is very possible that they will never learn. The president goes on to say, there may come a point when we are no longer able to be reasonable and will be forced to militarily complete the job that we very successfully started.
7: Fox's Trey Yingst, Iran launching missiles in retaliation. The death toll in Venezuela, expected to keep climbing after devastating back-to-back earthquakes. It now stands at
9: at least 1,400.
10: It has been a terrible week here, more than 72 hours after these twin earthquakes. Destruction as rescue workers try to pull anybody who may still be alive from the rubble. There is a city block right now that is cornered off, and military, police, rescue workers all working under one command, trying to save whoever they can. And unfortunately, Fallecidos is at 43. That's the amount of people that they've pulled from these three buildings. There is an excavator on top of...
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3: I remember my dad always matched that last part of the song. Good morning, good morning. This is Bob Tanum in the garden with Edie Tanum. I hope everybody enjoys the show from week to week. This is a call-in show, so I hope you have your questions ready. I know you guys really helped me last week, which was great. And so I don't mind that again every week. 808-560-0415, area code 808-5600. Let me know what's going on out there in your gardens. And I, you know, it's kind of one of those days I think staying home and doing gardening would be better than being out on the 37 or in San Francisco. Sounds very busy day. Very, very busy. Yes, and I want to let you know that the county fair is opening this week, and I will be there on the 1st, the 2nd, the 3rd, in the evenings at the bonsai booth inside the nice, cool building. That's the exhibition hall at the Santa Fe location at the Marin County Frank Lloyd Wright building. That's where the fair takes place out there. On the big field near the lagoon. Can't miss it. Be lots of people. And, yeah, so we'll be inside and talking about bonsai to anyone who comes up. And, of course, talking about our sale coming up in August and, you know, our club stuff. You know, people with club stuff like to talk about their club, right? So if you have a club and you would like to talk about it, feel free to call in to 415-808-5600. Maybe you've got something coming up. I know the East Bay Bonsai Club has an auction coming up in July. I think it is the following weekend, so not the 4th of July, which is this coming weekend, but the following weekend, I believe, at the Lake Merritt thing. So you can always find out about that stuff and any other club stuff by looking at, you can go to bobtanum.com, and there is all sorts of links and links and links and links and links, and hopefully none of them are broken, but to different clubs and different organizations. How about your Master Gardeners club group? Not really club, but yeah, Master Gardeners organization. You can find out local events that are going on with them. For instance, I got one of these. At the San Mateo Arboretum, July 12th, which is that following weekend, 101 9th Avenue, they're having a plant clinic. So there's constantly places where you can go get your tree, your plant evaluated for any problems it might be having. You know, that they do go through stress like anything else. So that's happening from 12 to 3. So that is next week, San Mateo Arboretum, 101 9th Avenue in San Mateo. See? See how that worked? It's kind of worked into each other. All right. So that's totally different than the county fair. So just to let you know, the bonsai booth that we have at the county fair is just for looky-loos and to help sign up for our plant, beginner classes that we hold at our club. And several of the

0: Bonsai clubs do hold beginner classes, so you can hook up to a local bonsai club by going to the Golden State Bonsai Federation. And so they have all the listings of all the clubs that are attached to them throughout the whole state. So if you're listening way up in Willits or something like that, you can find a local group that meets in Northern California. There is the REBS, which I also belong to, which is the Redwood Empire Bonsai Society. Anyway, and their sale is coming up at the end of August. I must not forget to mention that. Okay, so, and there's also a sale going on for 4-inch perennials, I believe it is, at the Curious Flora, which is the which is at 740 Market Avenue in Richmond. So this is that Annie's Annuals, where they used to be. Anyway, so you can call them at 341-215-8734 or stop in and visit 740 Market in Richmond. Hey, we've got a call from David in Millbrae. Good morning, David. How are you today?
1: Good morning. I have...
0: Uh-oh, the phone broke up.
1: Oh, every time there's a rose tree, the flowers are growing and budding, and then all of a sudden the head of the, like something cut the head off. Is there a bee or something of a bug that just cut all the heads out of the rose?
0: There's two things. Yeah.
1: Yes, go ahead.
0: Well, you don't have deer where the rose is, do you?
1: Okay. No, no, I have deer, like, but
0: they're just yum, yum, yum.
1: Mm-hmm. Yeah, I know. Okay. I have deers, but this is happening in the deck. The rose bushes on a potted pots. It's I have several pots.
0: Mm-hmm. Now, when they disappear, or do they start with holes in them first when they're buds?
1: No, it's when they're growing, just and all of a sudden when they're budding, and all of a sudden the heads get chopped off like someone cut it.
0: Do you have any rabbits?
1: No. Mm-hmm. If I have any rabbit, that'd be rabbit stew.
0: Yeah, don't come in my neighborhood. You'll have rabbit stew for days and angry.
1: Angry. I have recipes for rabbit. Neighbors. I have recipes for rabbit. That's why.
0: That's okay. Hey, you know, I can't say I never had one. Thank you, Brother Bill. So what would be eating your rose off the deck? That is different. My first impression was there was, you know, the rose comes to a bud, you see this early spring, and you see this beetle called a rose curculio. Now, on the other hand, they will not just go through the bud and make holes, but they will also go through the stem. So sometimes just the rose, bud is just gone. But normally there's some progression, or there's some other evidence on another part of the plant, on another bud, where you would see holes through the bud. So if you don't see holes through the bud on any of the other flowers, or when a flower opens finally and it's full of holes, little tiny round holes, that's the rose curculio. That's the only other one I know that can deceptively tell you that the rose bud is gone. But deer are definitely something that, I mean, I'm experiencing that myself here, where you don't see the deer. You really don't see them walking down the road, because that's coyote hour, you know. But at the same time, they are here, you know, somewhere or another, because that's obvious damage. But if they're up on the deck and they've never had deer up there, and it'd be, you know, something that they would be listening to their own hooves and scaring themselves. You know, that's a deer for you. That's an odd one. I could
1: ask you a question.
0: Yeah. Yeah, of course.
1: I have bees, okay? Is there bees that would bees kind of cut through? It's like a clean cut. It's not like something munching on it or anything like that. It's like you could, once it's cut, you could actually see the stem, the inner part of the stem, which is really a clean cut. You know,
0: it's not a skeleton, is it?
1: Say again.
0: It's not. Doesn't look like a skeleton.
1: No.
0: Okay. So does it look like on the side of the leaf? There's a, like a little half moon.
1: No, it's just a. It's just the head. The head is just cut clean. The leaves, everything is growing, you know, like hunky-dory. They're happy and all that stuff. But just the head, I mean, all the heads are just, I would blame my neighbor, but he's, yes. No, I would blame my neighbor, but he's dead already. So.
0: Oh no! Oh dear! Oh my gosh! Well, let's put it this way.
1: He does everything. Go ahead.
0: I was going to say, take a picture and send it to me because I could tell a lot more by seeing it in person, or on photograph, obviously. It would be. It's a curious thing that I. There are different messages that are given when a critter gets in there and takes something. And if it's a bud before it opens, it's a very particular timing. But yeah, if you could take pictures and send them to me by email, my email is edie@bobtanum.com. And that would give me a better idea of what we're looking at, and we can share that next week. Okay. Yeah, it's weird, very
1: one
0: strange.
1: Thing. One thing that I had problems with bonsai, my azalea. So the tree died. There was never any. I mean, the leaf just fell off when I bought it. The leaf fall off. I bought two more plants. This time I put it outside and I water it. And it's flourishing. When can I start pruning? Take it inside, indoor, and start pruning it. Is it? Wait until
0: azaleas are outdoors. Yeah, I would say azaleas are outdoors, and they still actually do want to have some direct sun on them. So they need about at least 4 hours of direct sun, either early morning or late afternoon. Early morning is a softer sun than the afternoon sun. So, that's what I would do with azaleas is leave them outdoors all the time, but make sure they do have some direct sun. Then you want to watch and water them every day, especially if they have bonsai rock soil, right? The Akadama.
1: Right.
0: If they don't, if they have more dirt soil and they're from the nursery, then you have to see how fast they drain, but they could need water every day, especially right now in the summer.
1: Yeah, go ahead.
0: Oh, I was going to say, don't bring them indoors because they're not indoor plants. They can be enjoyed indoors when they bloom because they're dormant. So that's where you get this houseplant azalea from, is because they're dormant when they're blooming.
1: Yeah. My mistake.
0: Mm-hmm. And pruning is after they finish blooming.
1: After they finish blooming, right. And do you start shaping them when they're younger? Like right now, the leaves are just full. I'm not going to prune it, but when do I start shaping it? When the branches get a little bit stiffer.
0: Yes,
1: older?
0: Exactly. Because it's hard to put wire around them. Yeah, I mean you do a lot more pruning when they're younger and a lot less wiring. And you have to watch the time on the wiring because they will grow very quickly and you don't want to wire them when they're growing really fast. But right when that fresh growth is finished growing is when you can wire them. But then remove it within about 3 to 6 months.
1: Okay. You don't need to wire there, no. Okay.
0: No, not like a juniper. Juniper can have it almost for a whole year. Totally
1: that's
0: different
1: another
0: animal.
1: Thing. That's another thing. Another plant that I need to buy. Because junipers are pretty easy. It's pretty quick to grow. In other words, they grow very fast.
0: Yeah.
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0: All right. I know I've heard that song a million times, but I was just... welcome back to Bob Tanum in the Garden with E.D. Tanum. Yesterday I was fighting scale on junipers. Anyway, David, are you still there?
1: Yes, I'm still here.
0: Okay, great.
1: Is bed bug part of the song?
0: Yeah, no, I wish. I was like, it might as well be at this point. Hopefully no one has bed bugs, but, you know, it happens.
1: Yeah.
0: What can I say? So we were going to talk about junipers.
1: Mm-hmm. Right. And, okay, now there's all different variety. My neighbor mm-hmm. has some. His variety is growing on the wall, so it's a crawler type. Can that be used as bonsai?
0: Well, it's interesting to say that basically when you have anything growing up and it's on a surface, then it's a espalier, which is a French thing, you know, but it would be right. Something you would have to have the plant support its own self if you were to transplant that and do a bonsai with it. Just pruning it as an interesting structure isn't referred to as bonsai. There's another word for it in Japan. Mm-hmm. But then again, espalier is even that much more different. It's a French, gardening technique. If it were something that could support its own weight without needing that wall behind it from the way it was growing and pruned, then you could, yes, make that a bonsai if you really wanted to. I was going to ask you about the azalea, actually. Uh-huh.
1: Okay. Mm-hmm. Well, the mad scientist in me is thinking, mm-hmm. okay, can I put a bamboo stick on it and let it crawl that until the branches get thick, and then take out the support, and then start, hopefully they could support itself?
0: Yes and no. I mean, there's some interesting structures I have seen in bonsai. Mm-hmm. And whether or not you're going to see that, I mean, yes, you can. You can definitely do just about anything you want. I mean, there's no super restrictions of how to train something. I've seen some very interesting things that are all basically accepted, in the bonsai group and, you know, people who do bonsai. And there's some typical ways, like, you know, you have to do this, you have to do that. So if you're looking at it as a structure, think about this though. The tree or the juniper is very one-sided right now. It's not growing on the backside because the backside is being supported and completely blocked by the wall. So if you pulled it away from the wall, supported it on bamboo, you may or may not get that backside to ever really grow back again. So that's another depth to this process. And whether or not you want that to be, I mean, let's think about it. You could probably train it over a rock, or you could train it onto something else that was taller, a structure like that, or like even maybe a bamboo espalier structure. You build that yourself type of thing and have the plant grow on that. But if it's so large, it's going to be an awkward thing to go through as far as the process goes. But if it's small, like under 12 inches or something like that, then you have potential. It'd be easier to do. If you start cutting it down to 12 inches from something that's massive, like 3 feet, then you're going to lose a lot of the character of the plant. But then you're going to have it trained more for an availability of going into a smaller and smaller pot.
1: Okay. Interesting. I was hoping to get free cutting. And then, and then once they cut it, you just scrape the bottom, then put it in water and hopefully it will root. Is that correct?
0: Yeah, or you could put it in light soil. Some sort of a rooting soil would also work. That may make it a little bit stronger when it gets the roots out. Sometimes, you know, because so many things are done this way. I had some luck with a contorted, Henry's walking stick. I have one at my home in San Rafael. So I wanted to take some cuttings of that and grow them on for bonsai because they're so characteristic. They put out a shoot and they start wavy, wavy, wavy all, all at once. And then they have this little small leaf. Well, so I'm trying to, it just took a whole bunch of cuttings from the new growth, stuck them in dirt. And I've got, okay, so after about three, now this is the what do you call it? The ratio that you get when you do this kind of, rerooting. I've got like maybe two plants out of 20 that have actually rooted. The rest of them died. So you could try that with a juniper. You know, and you might get one or two that are strong enough to carry on. But they'll be stronger if you don't put them in water and put them in soil.
1: Do you have one more quick question?
0: Okay.
1: Okay. I found a box of tulips that I forgot to plant. It's in the garage. Do I leave in the garage and do I need to water it, or do I leave in the garage in a dark place and then keep an eye on them until the next planting?
0: You know, what I would do is go ahead and evaluate the bulbs and see if they are powder dry. You know, when you squish them, they may disappear.
1: Right.
0: So obviously you know that they're gone. Or if they got any mold on them, they will also squish and go gooey instead. If they're dead like that, then forget them. Throw them away. But if they are still hard, I would go ahead and pot them and put them outside in full sun. The reason is because you've got to get some sort of viability to them before, you know, and it'll take another 3 years before they actually bloom.
1: Okay. Got it.
0: Yeah.
1: Got it.
0: They've been out of the dirt,
1: so,
0: too.
1: So the azalea, when you told me about the azalea, they need to be outdoors. Mm-hmm. I think that was my problem because I bought one at Costco and I put it indoor. And even though it has all the lighting and all and the watering, it just died on me. So, but these other two that I put outdoors, they're flourishing like crazy. So I'm anxious to start. I'm anxious to start manipulating them, but just trying to find the right stages where they could start taking the cutting and bending and all that stuff. So about 6 months? About 6 months?
0: Yeah, and you want to grow them on too. Yeah, you want to grow them pretty big. Are they in 4-inch pots or are they 6-inch pots?
1: 6-inch pot.
0: Okay. They could be multiple stemmed as well. They may be several plants in there as well. So sometimes you might just go ahead and, you might want to look at transplanting them into another soil outdoors and try to get them to get big. You want to get some big growth that's, you know, healthy and happy. And then you can go in there and see what else is going on with the plant, whether or not there's two or three actual plants in there. Cause they'll do that with azaleas for, indoor azalea, push. And then you want to harden them off. You want to get them growing. Yeah. Then you can manipulate them.
1: Playing with them.
0: Oh, I'm sorry. I missed that last question. Yeah, I'm here.
1: How hard is it before you start manipulating? How long it takes to harden before you start manipulating them?
0: I would say 6 months to a year. So if you can get them to make them happy. Before you start playing around with them.
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14: Okay, the music didn't work, so you can just go.
0: Let's go to Margaret in San Lorenzo, all about gardening here. How can I help you?
15: Hi, Katie. Good morning. I'm a longtime listener, and I had a problem with a Daphne, a 30-year-old bush. It was really beautiful, and it just up and died. So I did dig it out. So I should have called you earlier, but it seemed like the more I watered it, the faster it went down. So it had little tiny leaves along the branches, little tiny ones, but they never opened up or bloomed, and then it just completely, I lost it. So I was wondering what happened, because I'm going to replace it.
0: Okay. So the first thing to do is to realize, or to really study the soil that it was in. It has to drain fast. It has to drain so that there's no extra water accumulated around the actual root area. And buying a Daphne out of season isn't such a bad idea. Toward the fall might be a little bit easier. You have to kind of make sure that your, first off, the soil area drains well. When you do summer water, make sure there's no accumulation of moisture there. Make sure there's no puddling of a drip system or anything else that might have, you know, helped that demise. Was it in a container or was it in the ground?
15: It was in the ground. And what was next to it is a big asparagus fern. I mean, huge. It was old, too. And it looked like some of the roots might have been going over to the Daphne. And I'm wondering if that kind of strangled it.
0: Could easily be. Asparagus ferns are very voracious. I don't know if that's the right word, but yeah, they'll take over an area in no time. So that could be part of it, and especially if it's been going on for quite a while and extra water that the Daphne might have gotten throughout the season, that could have just, you know, been the combination that killed it.
15: Okay.
0: Because it also doesn't end up with the fertilizer or anything else that you might put in the ground if the asparagus fern hogged it all.
15: Yeah. Yeah, no, I get that. And when you mean, what do you mean by good drainage? I mean, I have my compost, I have all kinds of stuff in there, I dig pretty good, but, you know, sometimes it doesn't seem like it drains that well, even though I really try to work on that.
0: Yeah, and it's hard too. And, you know, the more manipulation of soil you do around a plant that's already established, the worse it'll get too. So you kind of want to leave it alone if it's, you know, leave it alone if it's doing well and don't touch it. But yeah, I mean, as soon as it starts to not do well, you kind of feel like you need to do something. And sometimes that could be even worse. But let's put it this way. If you're going to put another Daphne in that area, I would absolutely positively cut back that asparagus fern or take it out. Go ahead and dig out the soil that's in there and do a real good, you know, additive of things like fir bark that are slightly acidic, some sort of a, you know, real good, not, okay, compost is fine, but it may stay too wet. Right? So that's something to consider. And the only way to really add air is to add something that has more air in it, which fir bark would have, or not fir bark, but fir mulch, something that's already composted. That would be the first intuition I have, and that'll make that higher. And also plant it a little bit higher on a mound so that you get that, top collar very, very close to the top and on a little hill. Right? That also increases the drainage.
15: Okay. Sounds like a plan. All right. Well, yeah, it was very sad to put that plan in, in my green.
0: Really. One of my favorites, too. Yeah.
15: Yeah.
0: Daphne and I don't know each other well because I'm afraid I'll kill it.
15: It blooms in January, and the smell is just incredible. You know, so I have to get in. Okay, thank you.
0: Absolutely. Got to get a new one. Okay, Margaret. Thank you so much for calling. Let's go to Jane in San Francisco. Good morning, Jane. How are you today?
16: Good morning, Evie. I'm happy because we finally have sunshine in San Francisco.
0: Yes.
16: It's a beautiful
0: day. It's going to get warm for the rest of us.
16: Yes. I have an apple tree. I have two questions for you. One is, I have an apple tree. It's been in the ground 3 years now. We got a few apples last year, but nothing really happened with them. This year we're getting beautiful big apples, but they're falling off the tree before they get completely ripened. I don't know what's going on with it.
0: Are you, where the apple tree is planted, is there any automatic drip systems or watering systems?
16: No, me hand water everything.
0: Okay. And is it in the ground?
16: Yes.
0: What part of San Francisco are you in?
16: The Mission.
0: Sandy soil? The Mission. The best area.
16: A little bit.
0: Well, the
16: actually,
0: best area.
16: We put in all new soil when we planted this tree.
0: Okay.
16: We had an arborist.
0: And it's been 3 years.
16: Deliver good. Soil.
0: Okay, good. All right. So, does the soil drain really, really well? That's the one thing, the first impulse that I have when something is dropping fruit is that it's gotten too much water. Somewhere down the line, it's gotten too much water.
16: Oh,
0: yes.
16: Okay.
0: And so could be a possibility that that soil is not draining really well. I mean, it's not going to be rocky soil. It's going to be gushy soil that they brought in probably. Yeah. And it does not want to stay wet. And 3 years old, you're going to be doing once a month watering with 3 years old, especially with the lack of sun we've had, lack of heat.
16: Okay. Mm-hmm. Oh, that makes sense. Mm-hmm. I will try that. Mm-hmm. My second question is, I have pumpkins and tomatoes, and somebody told me that you should not plant pumpkins or tomatoes in the same place every year. Is that true?
0: Tomatoes, pumpkins don't care because they take everything from you. You don't want to get, you know, keep giving them things. The tomatoes, the reason you don't plant them in the same place is because there's so many different diseases that will get different tomatoes at different times. There's different, viruses.
16: They're in pots. Okay, good. And they give you pretty good.
0: If at all possible, yeah, and if possible, you want to at least refresh more than half the soil from a tomato in a pot every year.
16: Okay. I'll do that. I haven't done that, but I will.
0: Yeah. Yeah, that will improve the health of the soil so that it doesn't transfer disease from, you know, plant to plant. But most tomatoes these days are more disease resistant, depending on heirlooms or not, but the standard tomato varieties are. What type of tomato are you growing?
16: Yellow cherry tomatoes, and have one heirloom and a regular tomato. Full-size tomato.
0: Okay, like a beefsteak or something like that.
16: Yes.
0: Yeah, if you can get a big tomato in San Francisco, you're doing well no matter what.
16: I know. Well, they're not giant, but I call them full size because they're delicious.
0: Yeah.
16: So,
0: perfect.
16: The other thing is
0: to make sure, don't overwater those either.
16: Someone told me that. How about pumpkins? How often should I? They're beautiful, and I get, you know, maybe a dozen pumpkins a year. But do they need much water?
0: Generally speaking, no. But when you water, always water in the morning. And then just let the plant basically tell you when the leaves start to be less, you know, strong green growth, or then they go through a small wilt. And then that gives you a little bit of a timing as to when they need water again, to make sure they don't fully go into that wilt. Yeah.
16: Okay. Yeah. I will do that. Thank you very much, and I love your show.
0: Sure.
16: But
0: I love your garden. I was like, wow, in San Francisco? Wonderful. Thank you so much. All right. Just in the last couple of minutes here. And yes, please call. I mean, not last minutes. Well, last minutes before the next break. 808-5600, by the way, 415-808-5600. And, it's been a very exciting morning, actually, with all these calls. I love it. I was going to say, what I did yesterday, and I'm realizing, I have to admit that I'm 65. Shh, don't tell anyone. Shh. Okay. But the thing that's happening is I can't see. And that never affected my father. I swear, what is the gene I missed? I'll tell you right now, I don't have that gene. So to be able to see, as you get older, right? It could be the advent of screens, you know, and my job has always been, for the last 25 years or so, has always been screen oriented. So I'm always looking at computer screens. I'm not out there doing stuff. I'm not using my eyes in a lot of different fashions. So my eyesight's gone. So yesterday, okay, so I have this issue where I bring my juniper into the bonsai group, okay, and they go, oh, look, it has scale. I'm like, where in the hell can you actually see scale? And they're like, it's right there. See that white thing? And I'm like, exchanging glasses, trying to figure out maybe two glasses at once, you know, and I'm like, can't see. So I got this headset thing that has this thing, but the problem is that the glass, magnifying glasses on it are plastic, so they get dirty and scratched really fast. I'm like, oh my gosh, I can't see through this. And then I got another thing which has like a, you know, So that didn't really work. And so I'm watching this little video on how to see the scale and, the different stages of the scale so you can try to, you know, kill them. Anyway, that was my battle yesterday, and I'm resorting to getting some, all season, horticultural oil today. I've got to go to the nursery and get that. Because it's just, I want to show this piece at the Marin County Fair, and I want to make sure that it's healthy, or at least these guys are not running around infecting someone else's plant. Anyhow, so that's my battle.
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Welcome back. Welcome back to Bob Tanum in the Garden. I hope everybody's doing well this Sunday morning, coming out with some sunshine in San Francisco. I love it. Yeah, so I do have some call. I have lines left open. I have none filled, right? So I've got lots of left open. Okay, it's 415-808-5600 in case you have a gardening question for me this morning. And so I just wanted to add... start over again. Okay, I wanted to say that the county fair in Marin County is happening. They have their little agriculture booths. They've got some, you know, things going on besides our bonsai booth indoors at the nice and cool exhibition hall in the back there. Anyway, we'll have our bonsai booth. There'll be other demonstrations. There's going to be a scavenger hunt in our booth. There's going to be a kids activity sheet that we're going to give out that'll keep the kids busy, and curious about bonsai. And then we're going to announce our classes and stuff there, and you can, you know, take a little picture of our little QR code and be all that. So that's just in the bonsai booth. And of course there's the fair, which is fun to go and see. And, you know, the best of in the booths inside, and the art exhibits are just the knock your socks off, photography, painting, quilt making, all of that is in that same hall that we're going to be in. Plus, of course, the Star Wars, it usually has, you know, some big angry people in costumes. Really fun. Big angry people in costumes. I can't think of the names of all the characters. It's been a little while for us. So yeah, so that is generally always part of the fair as well. And I did want to put out a plant clinic happening in San Mateo. And the Master Gardeners there does a plant clinic. Will be going on July 12th, from 12 to 3. They'll be located at the San Mateo Arboretum, 101 9th Avenue in San Mateo. So that should be fun. Bring your sick plant there in a bag. Make sure it's sealed well, so they can take a look at it and see what could be, you know. But you always want to bring pieces, right? Or pictures. You can do photographs. Really good detailed photographs can help identify problems. Take a picture of the soil, take a picture of the stems, take a picture of the leaves and things that could really give them an idea of what's going on. You can always email those to me as well at edie@bobtanum.com. You can always go to the website, bobtanum.com, to find out all sorts of other information about gardening and that type of thing in the Bay Area here. So that's all fun stuff. Don't forget the spirit guides are still on display at the Sonoma Botanical Gardens. They have different events. Go look up Sonoma Botanical Gardens, and when you get that link, you'll be able to go to their website, find out all the information that's going on there. They have something that's blooming right now that does not bloom very often. It's a plant that is very, very rare in the world, brought over from China, seed brought over from China, which is what how Sonoma Botanical started. I should have them on again just to talk about their place in the world as far as preserving different kinds of trees and plants. But anyway, there's this one plant that is blooming that I'll try to figure out with that one. Anyway, also there will be some information going on with orchids on July 12th, on Sunday, the July 12th. We're going to have a pre-recorded show that will be all about orchids. I will have an expert on to do a pre-recording with me on Tuesday morning. So if you can think of any orchid questions or problems or anything else or varieties you want to know about, give me an email at edie@bobtanum.com, and I can bring up those questions during my pre-recording thing to Tom from Golden State Orchids. I have to remember that. Anyhow, so just to let you know, that's going on. Orchids. And then Orchids in the Park is happening at the end of July. So that's the other reason that we're going to be talking about orchids on the 12th. Their big sale is July 12th, 25th.
sorry, July 25th and the 26th at the San Francisco County Fair Building, the old Hall of Flowers right there on 9th and Lincoln. So if you are interested in going to that, that's where you're going to get your orchids, really nice, healthy orchids and houseplants to grow yourself. And that is just just a wonderful event. So I might want to replenish some of my orchids there. And so we'll be talking about diseases and all that stuff too. So next week, July 5th, is another, wow, it's already next week. That'll be the last day of the county fair in Marin. And so if you've got, you know, store up some questions, at this moment, I don't have any guests. I do have other guests coming up. There's going to be Cal Ori is going to be on with me again. He's a lot of fun. And he's got a new book coming out in September. So we can look forward to that. And the foraging gal that I follow, she is also, Nicole, she's coming out with a new book. It's a cookbook. I would love to have her on talking about that. We'll see how we work that into our schedule. She doesn't answer private messages very much, so it's really hard to get a hold of her directly. Anyway, I think it would be a lot of fun to have her on, along with Cal Ori, also in September. So that's what I'm looking forward to. And also Davey Tree is going to be back on. And I have him coming in, lining up pretty quickly. I've got to put my brain on my dates. I believe it's at the end of July. So I'm pretty sure. So if you've got tree questions, you can save them up to talk to Cal about that then. And that would be a lot of fun. Another Cal. There's two Cals. I'm going to have two different Cals. So keep them straight, you know what I mean? Okay, thank you. So anything else going on? I already said the spirit guides are still at Sonoma Botanical Gardens. You got to go and see those beautiful creatures. I did a show on that, so you can also go to my archives either at ksfo.com or also on the Apple podcasts, or Amazon podcasts also carry the show. So they've picked it up. And so you can listen to all of my past shows. You can look through the descriptions that David has put together for each show so that you can click on the right one. I believe the one for the spirit guides was back in May, I'm going to say, but I'm not sure now. March, April, May, it was January. I think it was March. My goodness, I can't keep things straight. Well, anyway, starts with an M. Yeah, it was March. Okay, so you can go back there and double check the past shows and listen to those. Also, on my website, I actually have links to all the guests that have been on the radio with me since I began, when I took over my dad's show when he passed away in 2022. So there's, every time I had a guest, I put their web address on a list where I think it goes all about 80 or something, I don't know. I don't know. I just put the website together. I don't remember it. Anyway, there's a lot of information there. So you can take a look on that page, and then there's a whole bunch of different links for all the different guests. And then on another page, there's all these other arboretums or places to go, botanical gardens to go to around the United States. If you have one that you've been to that you would like me to put up there, feel free. Certainly I could definitely put more links on there. And that can be fun for those that travel during the summer or during the winter, and they want to go to specific places. I'll start to do a little bit more research on that as well and try to find some bonsai gardens around the world, which would be fun. There's also, how fun this is miniature railroads. There's one particular one that's close to where I live that I've gone to a few times, and I've put up videos of the train and his garden. That's kind of fun. It's a small hillside garden that he has a model train running through. And there are other model trains, and you can make some, there are some links there also. I should put more links there of other model train groups that I've seen videos of. I would love to go to more of these gardens. And I know there was some down the peninsula. There's a famous one as well. And there are clubs all around the United States. You know, if you're into miniature rail gardens, garden railroads,
That's what it was. Garden Railroads. There are all sorts of fun stuff that you can find and do. So go to bobtanum.com for more information. And I will talk to you next week. And by the way, orchids by tomorrow. Okay. So I can get all the orchids questions together. Okay. All right. I will talk to you later and I will see you next week. Yeah. Of course I can see through the radio. All right. Have a great week.

0: I love my Solaire infrared grill. I've had it for over a year now, and I use it every single week. And it does the greatest job on steaks. I'm going to do some flat irons this week. It does a great job on chicken, including chicken breasts. I have a video on my social media at Randy Wang Radio on Instagram and Facebook. You can see me doing some sausages on there. I'm going to put up some videos of some chicken breasts later this week. Even does a great job on shrimp, on veggies. The grill heats up to 1,000 degrees in just 3 minutes, which, you know what's the side effect of that? 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

0: JP Morgan's telling you that their clients are preparing for 6,000 gold by the end of the year, and maybe even 6,300, maybe even 6,500. Who knows? Now, I want you to think about something. Why would JP Morgan, a bank that makes billions of dollars selling paper products, managing stock portfolios, and charging management fees, why would they be telling their clients to buy gold? Because the math is undeniable. The global debt burden is unsustainable. The geopolitical tensions in Eastern Europe, the Middle East, and across Asia are escalating. The Federal Reserve is caught in an impossible position. They need to fight inflation, but they cannot raise rates too high without triggering a debt crisis on a $40 trillion national debt. And the central banks of the world, the people who actually print the fiat currency, are buying physical gold at the fastest pace in recorded history. When the people who print the money are trading that money for gold, what does that tell you about the future of money? It tells you that the people that are on top know the system is fragile. They know that a currency backed by $40 trillion in debt can't hold its value forever. They're hedging their own system with gold, and they're quietly telling the wealthiest clients to do the same, and that's why I am telling you guys the same thing the wealthiest clients are hearing. But here's the tragedy. The tragedy is while the central banks and the billionaires are securing their wealth in physical gold, the average American is still sitting in a 401k. Entirely exposed to the stock market, hoping for the best. They're trusting a system that the architects of that system are actively hedging against. Think about that. You cannot afford to be the last one to figure this out. When gold hits 5,000 and then 6,000, the mainstream media is finally going to start talking about it every single day. 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All right, so let's pivot here a sec. When I talk to people about moving their money into precious metals, I sometimes hear the same objection. They say, "Walt, I heard Warren Buffett doesn't like gold. He says it doesn't produce anything. He says it just sits there." And it's true. For decades, Warren Buffett, one of the most successful investors in human history, as you folks probably know this, has criticized gold. He famously said that gold gets dug out of the ground, melted down, buried in another hole, and we pay people to stand around guarding it. He argued that it has no utility, that it produces nothing. but I want to tell you a story that the mainstream media rarely talks about. Because while Buffett might criticize gold, his actions regarding precious metals tell a very, very different story and a very powerful story at that. Back in 1997, Warren Buffett's company, Berkshire Hathaway, did something that shocked the financial world. They quietly went into the market and bought 129.7 million ounces of physical silver. Let's call it 130 million ounces of physical silver. Let me repeat that. The man who famously goes against precious metals bought 130 million ounces of physical silver. At the time, that represented roughly 25% of the entire world's annual silver production. He was not buying a silver mining stock. He was not buying a silver ETF. He was buying the physical metal. Why did he do it? Well, he was asked about it later at Berkshire Hathaway's annual meeting, and Buffett explained his reasoning in a way that every single person listening to this show right now needs to hear. He saw that the world was consuming more silver than it was producing. He saw that the massive above-ground inventories were being depleted. He realized that silver was not just a monetary metal. And this was 1997, folks. It was a critical industrial metal that the modern world literally could not function without. And he knew that when supply falls short of demand for long enough, the price has to find a new equilibrium, right? Buffett saw a structural deficit and he bought 130 million ounces to capitalize on it. Now let's fast forward to today, right? We're currently in the sixth consecutive year of a structural silver deficit. The world is consuming tens of millions of ounces more than it's pulling out of the ground. The Silver Institute confirms it. The analysts confirm it. The massive industrial demand from solar panels, electric vehicles, and artificial intelligence data centers are draining the global vaults at an unprecedented rate. The exact same supply and demand imbalance that caused Warren Buffett to buy 130 million ounces of silver in 1997 is happening right now, but on a way larger scale and much more aggressive scale at that. And it's not just silver. During the chaos in 2020, Berkshire Hathaway shocked the financial world again because they bought shares in Barrick Gold, one of the world's largest gold mining companies. The man who said gold just sits there and does absolutely nothing bought a gold mining company. Go figure, right? When the smartest investors in the world see the system shaking, they run to the exact same safe haven that human beings have used for 5,000 years. They run to tangible physical assets. 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All right. Well, we have covered a lot of ground today. We talked about Reuters reporting that Wall Street is ramping up its gold forecasts. We talked about JP Morgan calling for $6,000 or above gold by year's end. And we talked about Warren Buffett buying 130 million ounces of physical silver because the supply and demand math was undeniable. We opened the show talking about legacy, about what it means to be in your 80s and 90s and have your kids stressed out because you did not make the right moves when the window was open. So now I want to talk to you that I talk to you about something that I think is the number one reason people don't act. It's not the money. It's not the market. It's the fact that they think it's too complicated. They don't want to deal with it. They think buying gold and silver is some mysterious, difficult process that requires a financial advisor and a law degree and 6 months of research. They think rolling over an IRA is a bureaucratic nightmare that is going to take forever and cost them a fortune. Let me tell you something, folks. It is the easiest thing in the world. It's as easy as tying your shoes. I'm not exaggerating. I'm not saying that to sell you something. I'm saying it because it's literally true. Literally true. I'm going to explain the entire process right now. You pick up the phone. You call 1-800-702-2212. A real human being answers. Not a robot, not a voicemail, a real person who knows this market and has helped thousands of people do exactly what you're about to do. 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One phone call. If you want to roll over your IRA or 401k into a gold IRA, Reagan Gold Group handles all the paperwork. 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If you want to buy physical coins or bars and have them delivered to your door, they handle that too. 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There is no minimum that makes it out of reach. They're there to work with you. There is no complexity that makes it confusing. There is no reason, not one, to put this off. I want you to think about the people who called Reagan Gold Group 5 years ago or 10 years ago. The people who heard a show like this one, picked up the phone, had a 5-minute conversation, they made the move. Those people are sleeping soundly right now. They're not worried about inflation. They're not worried about the stock market crashing. They're not worried about what the Federal Reserve is going to do next week because they made the decision to protect themselves when the window was open. That could be you right now, today. Folks, I want you to pick up the phone. Call 1-800-702-2212. 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You've been listening to this show. You've heard the data. You know what JP Morgan is saying. You know what Bank of America is saying. You know what the supply deficit looks like. You know what the history of fiat currency tells us. You have everything you need to make this decision. The only thing left is that call. 1-800-702-2212 or go to goldgoodlife.com. Do it right now before you put the phone down and forget. There is no time like the present. Do it for yourself. Do it for your kids. Do it so that in 20 years your family's talking about the smart decision that you made today, not the one you wish you made. This is The Gold Show. I'm Walt Phillips, and we'll be right back after these messages.
1: I love my Solaire infrared grill. I've had it for over a year now, and I use it every single week. And it does the greatest job on steaks. I'm going to do some flat irons this week. It does a great job on chicken, including chicken breasts. I have a video on my social media at Randy Wang Radio on Instagram and Facebook. You can see me doing some sausages on there. I'm going to put up some videos of some chicken breasts later this week. Even does a great job on shrimp, on veggies. The grill heats up to 1,000 degrees in just 3 minutes, which, you know, what's the side effect of that? The grill heats up so quickly, and I'm not taking 25 minutes before I actually put something on there. My propane tank is lasting way longer than I thought it would. Big fan of this thing. You should find out if the Solaire makes sense for you. 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
0: And welcome back to the Gold Show. I am your host, Walt Phillips. 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Everything I share is my personal opinion based on research and market observation. Please do your own due diligence. Okay, folks, if you were with us in segment one, you know we covered a lot of ground. We talked about Reuters reporting that mainstream Wall Street analysts are ramping up their gold forecasts. We talked about JP Morgan projecting gold to reach $6,000 by year's end, even $6,300. We talked about Bank of America putting a 135 to 309 target on silver by year's end. We talked about Warren Buffett quietly buying 130 million ounces of physical silver in 1997 because he saw the exact same supply and demand imbalance we are seeing today, except 25 years earlier. And we talked about the sixth consecutive year of a structural silver deficit and the world consuming 46 million more ounces of silver every year than it's pulling out of the ground. The data isn't ambiguous. The smart money is moving and the window is open right now. Folks, before we go any further, I want you to write this down again. 1-800-702-2212. 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All right, guys. Now I am really, really excited. I wanted to tell you, everyone listening at home, about this in segment one, but I wanted to leave a little bit of surprise here on the show. But I'm excited because last week, we had fun. I had fun having my next guest on the show. And I know for those of you that listened, you did too. So I'm pleased to announce that I am bringing back my good friend Carl from the Reagan Gold Group. Carl is one of the top precious metals specialists in the country. Carl and I have known each other for over 10 years, and in that time, I have personally watched him help thousands of people make the right moves at the right time. He has probably forgotten more about precious metals than most people know. He knows this market inside and out, and there is nobody that I trust more to have this conversation with. And with that, Carl, welcome back to the Gold Show, my friend.
5: Hey, Walt, thanks so much for having me.
0: Absolutely, man. Absolutely. I'm pleased to have you here. Carl, listen, here's what's on my mind, my friend. And I keep hearing from people who are on the feds, people that are close to me, saying things like, is it too late? Should I wait for a dip? Are gold and silver done? And honestly, it frustrates me to no end, man, because with everything going on in the world right now, the geopolitical tensions, the debt, the supply deficits, the central banks loading up, I look at this market and I don't see confusion, man. I see the clearest buying opportunity I've seen in years, and it kills me, Carl, that people are sitting on the sidelines. So the question I have for you is, number one, are we on the same page? Because from where I'm standing, this looks like the gift of a lifetime. I mean, what are your thoughts?
5: Well, first of all, obviously nobody has a crystal ball and nobody knows what's going to happen.
0: Right.
5: But the reality of it is I agree with you. I mean, you can't rob Peter to pay Paul for forever. Look at what's going on in this country and in this world. I mean, it just doesn't make sense. I mean, there's a reason why gold and silver has done so well throughout the years and why so many people are trying to get into it still. You know, anybody who's sitting on the fence, I mean, I just tell them, I'm sorry that that's what you're, you know, comfortable with, because like you said, I mean, the writing's on the wall.
0: Right.
5: Just
0: right.
5: Look and see what's going on.
0: Right. Right. Yeah. I mean, listen, you know, what really gets me, Carl, is that, you know, before you hopped on the show, I was telling the folks at home, JP Morgan saying 6,000 gold by year's end, you know, Bank of America saying 309 silvers on the table. And these aren't gold bugs, as you very well know. You know, these are the biggest banks in the world, Carl. You know, you hear people talk about this stuff. I'm sure your clients bank with them and talk about it all day long. So it's like, you know, when someone tells me that they're waiting for more information, you know, it's like, what information, what more information do they need? You know, when you have someone say, hey, you know, I'm calling in and I need to know more.
5: Wait, let me interrupt real quick.
0: Yeah, yeah.
5: People say that all the time.
0: Right.
5: You know, they say they need more information or they have to do more research.
0: Right.
5: What research are you doing?
0: Right.
5: What more do you need? We got $40 trillion in debt. The Fed's printed more money, you know, in the last 10 years. It's out of control. We're watching central banks throughout the world buy gold and silver at a record pace.
0: Right.
5: You know, right. I mean, and when people say, oh, I'm researching.
0: Right.
5: Well,
0: right.
5: You've never bought metals before. This is the first time. This is what we're here for, is to help and assist.
0: Right.
5: I mean, it's like saying, man, you know, my spouse needs to have a heart transplant. I'm going to research it over the weekend, and I'm going to do it myself on Monday morning.
0: Right, right.
5: I mean, come on, folks. We're here to help you and give you that information.
0: Right.
5: You know, talking to us, there's no pressure. You come, you ask your questions, and we get you what you need.
0: Right. Right. Yeah. I mean, Carl, listen, man, I mean, you hit it on the head, dude. And like what I think, right? I mean, this is what runs through my mind. And I have, you know, I'm not in the position that you're in. You know, you're a guy that just last year alone, helped, you know, make $500 million in sales in the precious metals space. You know, I let people know you were one of the top guys in the industry for a reason. Because you help show people, first time buyers, seasoned buyers, it doesn't matter. But what frustrates me is that, you know, the people who waited in 2020, right, Carl, when gold was at, what was it? Like, I think 1700 bucks or something like that.
5: Approximately.
0: Yeah. Then they watch it run to $3,000 without them, right? And then the same people who waited on silver at $25, they watched it hit $121 in January. And it's like waiting has a price tag, man. Waiting has a price tag. And you know, it's like invisible until it's too late. And you know, that's why I'm always so animated on this show, because the people listening at home, I want them to understand the urgency of this. And it's not because I'm sitting here trying to sell someone on something. I don't do what you do. You know, my goal in life is just to educate people about what is going on. This is what my life's work is. This is what I'm going to be doing today. This is what I was doing five and 10 years ago. And this is what I'm going to be doing 5, 10, 15, 20 years from now. So, you know, if we, you know, pivot it, you know, and, you know, let's talk here about, you know, people being nervous about that, you know, because obviously the prices have pulled back from the highs. And Carl, that's exactly what I want to talk about for a sec, because, you know, the pullback isn't a warning sign in my eyes. It's a gift. The fundamentals did not change. The deficit did not disappear. The central banks did not stop buying. The price pulled back because paper traders took profits. That's it. The physical metal is still the same asset as it was at the highs. And, you know, I'm just curious to hear you chime in on that and what your thoughts are.
5: Well, first of all, you're 100% right. I mean, nothing's changed in this country.
0: Right.
5: I mean, just because paper, gold, and silver, you know, trended downwards because a lot of stockbrokers sold. I mean, what changed in this world?
0: Right.
5: Did the debt go away?
0: Right.
5: Did the inflation stop?
0: Right.
5: Did the money printing stop? I mean, unfortunately, we're kind of on a hamster wheel here right now, and there's no end in sight to when we're going to actually fix the mess that this country's in.
0: Right.
5: You know, I mean, it's, not one political party or another. I mean, this has been many, many years of robbing Peter to pay Paul to now, you know, kind of it's coming to a head. I mean, you know, there's a reason why, you know, the Saudis stopped taking U.S. dollars for oil a few years back. I mean, they're talking about, you know, this BRICS nation stuff. I mean, about starting a new currency to be the global dominant currency. I mean, Walt, I don't know. I mean, I just, to me, it's very simple and straightforward. It's, would you want something that's real, that you could hold in your hand, you could carry it in your pocket, you could bury it in the backyard if you want. But something of value, not just a piece of paper that, you know, was printed out of thin air.
0: Yeah, and listen, Carl, I mean, you know, all amazing points, man. And, you know, I think another thing that just really gets me, and, you know, I explained this a couple of shows back, but, you know, and you know, because you and I are friends, but, you know, you remember when I brought my mom over to the Reagan Gold Group, I brought her over to you, and, you know, she didn't know anything about physical assets. I mean, you were the one that helped her. You know, I stayed out of it because I wanted her to deal with somebody there, and I wanted to be hands-off because I knew she was in good hands, for lack of better terms there. Maybe those are really good terms, but, you know, the seniors that are listening right now, you know, and I'm, you know, I don't want to make some generalized judgment about seniors because I'm sure there's a lot of very sharp seniors that are listening at this very moment that know a ton about gold and silver, and maybe they're on the fence for different reasons. But in the latter group, there's so many seniors out there that are just used to what investing looked like 50 years ago, 40 years ago, you know, 30 years ago, all that kind of stuff. And they're not really brought up to the times of where things are headed. They're unaware of the manipulation. They're unaware of, you know, JP Morgan pulling off an almost $1 billion heist in 2020 that they got caught with for manipulating the precious metal space, along with many other banks. It wasn't just JP Morgan, you know, which directly correlates to these banks stealing American dollars. And, you know, the point that I get across is that, you know, unless you have a terrible alarm system on your house or you're the most forgetful person in the world, you can buy, you know, a couple of $100,000 of gold, Carl. And correct me if I'm wrong, but you can fit it in half of a shoebox with room to spare. You can fit it in a shoebox and still put it, and still put your kid's pair of sneakers in there to cover it up. And that's the power of it. And nobody can, you know, flush it away with a blockchain or a day of a stock market going bad, because it's literally something that you can put in your pocket. And, you know, it's something, you know, for me, it was very important with my own mother, because I was watching the stock market drain her money, and her financial advisor, and I you know, I don't want to say anything bad about the financial advisor, but when I came back home to be closer to her, I got my eyes on everything closely, and all he was interested in was his 10%, Carl. He wasn't interested in her well-being. He didn't care what was going on with her. She was a number in his Rolodex of clients. And, you know, when you're coming across seniors and people that are, you know, moving over their 401k or whatever it may be, you know, what's your experience with it? You know, what's their level of knowledge? And are they just, is this kind of foreign to them, or is it a mixed bag? Like, you know, I'm just curious to hear. You're on the front lines. Know this.
5: It's a very mixed bag.
0: Yeah, okay.
5: No. It's a very mixed bag. I mean, there's some people that have been buying metals for years. There's a lot of folks I talk to that they've heard about it, but they know absolutely nothing.
0: Right.
5: But I always tell people, remember, keep this simple. Don't overcomplicate this, and don't make this harder than what it is. It's a simple buy and hold investment.
0: Right.
5: You buy it, it goes up in value. You've made money, it goes down in value. You lost money.
0: Right.
5: It's that simple and straightforward. But, you know, obviously history doesn't have to repeat itself. But if you go back and look at, you know, thousands of years of history, gold and silver have always been there.
0: Right.
5: Not stocks, not bonds, not U.S. dollars, not, you know, euros or yuan or any currency that's out there. So, you know, there's a reason why people want to have a physical tangible asset, because it has that inverse relationship to the markets, but also the U.S. dollar. You know, and in regards to doing this, so many people want to do this for the best reason, or at least I feel the best reason. It's real simple. They just want to protect what they have, preserve what they have, and they like to be proactive, not reactive.
13: Right, right, right.
5: That's the most important thing.
13: Right, right.
5: You know, you want to make sure your money's there when you need it.
13: Right, right. No, very good points, man. And you know, that brings me to something I think, and this might be the most important thing that I can ask you. And, you know, you and I believe we touched on this last week. You know, but, you know, and I say this all the time on air, Carl. You know, I know you're very, very busy. You're a guy that's working morning and night and helping people all day long. But, you know, on air, I tell people, and they still don't believe me, Carl. I tell them what actually happens when someone calls that number. And you know, I want you to walk them through it, because I think people have this image in their head of some complicated financial transaction, and it's just not that. And, you know, I know that because I've witnessed it. Yeah, I've witnessed it. I've been there. I've listened to you. I've been there. But you know, I want people to hear it from your perspective so they can hear from the horse's mouth just how easy this is.
5: Well, I mean, first of all, it's simple. We do two things. People either have cash, meaning checking, savings, brokerage, you know, or physical cash that they want to invest in the metals, or they do what's called an IRA rollover. They just roll over some sort of a qualified retirement account into what's called a self-directed precious metals IRA. We have a team here in-house that helps from start to finish. We make it simple and easy. And the main thing is this. There's no pressure here. A phone call doesn't cost anything. If you have questions, call us. Call. We got a great team here. Feel free to ask for me directly. I'm here. This is what I do all day long. I love doing it, and I love chatting with people and getting them information so they can make an informed decision. I mean, it's that simple and straightforward. What we're here for is to help educate folks and let them know that they do have options with their retirement. It doesn't all have to be in paper. It doesn't have to be in U.S. dollars, and it doesn't have to be in the stock market if they're not comfortable with that. I mean, one of the things I hear from people constantly is how uncomfortable they feel about the markets. And I agree with them. I mean, how could you be comfortable with some of these price to earnings ratios and the way, you know, these companies are, you know, hanging on by a thread here. The economy's not doing well. Just because the stock market's high doesn't mean the economy's doing good. You know, I mean, it's time for people to take control of their own money and their own destiny. You know, that's the most important thing, is taking control of it yourself and, you know, making a decision you feel comfortable with, not some guy in an office that makes, you know, 2, 5, 8, 10% what you have invested with them.
13: Yeah, and best part is that, you know, for everyone listening at home right now, you can ask for Carl directly. You know, he's not on this show as a plan. Like, he lives this. He is there every single day. And the benefit for those of you listening right now is that you're listening to the top guy, to the guy that has, you know, over a decade of experience doing this, vast, vast experience that's helped so many people. And when you call that number, and we're going to get into that, guys, because that number again, which I want to mention right now, 1-800-702-2212. Again, that's 1-800-702-2212. Or you can go to goldgoodlife.com. But folks, if you call that number, you can ask for Carl directly. Carl is not going to pick up that first call, but you can ask to speak to him directly. And if he is on another call or if he is busy, you best believe that he will get back to you and be there to personally walk you through everything. And you guys will be shocked at just how easy this process is. Carl, unfortunately, and you know, we're pretty much coming up on all the time we have today, but I would just like to say thank you again for all of your insight and being on the show, and I look forward to having you on again, hopefully next week or the week after if you have the availability, because I think the things that you have to say are truly invaluable for the listener at home. So I just want to thank you again, Carl.
5: No, you're welcome. Well, thanks so much for having me. And like I said, I'll always tell everybody, feel free to call us. Questions don't cost anything. Just, you know, whatever we could do to be of assistance. I mean, please feel free to reach out, you know, like Walt said, Gold Good Life, or give us a call. Feel free to talk to any of the guys or ask for myself. I mean, I'd love to chat with you and do what I can to be of assistance.
13: Thanks so much, Carl. All right, folks. So listen, with that, that is all the time we have for this week. And I want to just end with this. One phone call, a real person answers, you have a conversation, it could be Carl. They walk you through your options in plain English, you ask every question you have. There is no commitment, there is no pressure, there is no obligation to buy a single thing. If you decide you are not ready, you say thank you, you can hang up, you go about your day, no harm, no foul. But if you are ready, if you've been listening to this show, to what I have said, to what Carl has just said, and you know in your gut that it is time to secure your family's future, then this is the call that changes everything. Do not be lazy about your own future. Do not put off the 5-minute conversation that could be the most important financial decision you ever make. 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Again, folks, 1-800-702-2212. 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Do it right now before you put the phone down and forget. Do it for yourself. Do it for your kids. Do it so that in 20 years, your family is talking about the smart decision that you made today, not the one that you wish you made. This is The Gold Show. I'm Walt Phillips. 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
1: 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And it does the greatest job on steaks. I'm going to do some flat irons this week. It does a great job on chicken, including chicken breasts. I have a video on my social media at Randy Wang Radio on Instagram and Facebook. You can see me doing some sausages on there. I'm going to put up some videos of some chicken breasts later this week. Even does a great job on shrimp, on veggies. 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
1: 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And it does the greatest job on steaks. I'm going to do some flat irons this week. It does a great job on chicken, including chicken breasts. I have a video on my social media at Randy Wang Radio on Instagram and Facebook. You can see me doing some sausages on there. I'm going to put up some videos of some chicken breasts later this week. Even does a great job on shrimp, on veggies. The grill heats up to 1,000 degrees in just 3 minutes, which, you know what's the side effect of that? The grill heats up so quickly, and I'm not taking 25 minutes before I actually put something on there. 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
9: protests of the ceasefire. I'm Angelo Bavaro, Fox News. The U.S. and Iran exchanging more blows in the Persian Gulf, extending fighting around the Strait of Hormuz into a third day.
13: The United States conducted a new round of airstrikes against Iran overnight after the IRGC targeted another oil tanker in the Strait of Hormuz. According to U.S. Central Command, surveillance sites along with storage facilities and radar systems were hit by U.S. planes. The president posted a Truth Social shortly after saying the strikes, the United States aircraft just struck Iranian missile and drone storage locations and coastal radar sites for violating the ceasefire agreement again. It is very possible that they will never learn. The president goes on to say, there may come a point when we are no longer able to be reasonable and will be forced to militarily complete the job that we very successfully started. If that happens, the Islamic Republic of Iran will no longer exist. Now, in response, Iran launched missiles and drones toward Kuwait and Bahrain.
9: Fox's Trey Yingst. The death toll in Venezuela is expected to keep climbing after devastating back-to-back earthquakes. It now stands at over 1,400, with tens of thousands still missing. The U.S. has sent many assets over to Venezuela to help in that rescue effort.
14: We have four city and local county response teams, search and rescue professionals. These guys are total pros. We've got over 300 of them from around the United States. They brought 200,000 pounds of very specialized gear and canine dogs on the scene. And that is our number one focus right now, is saving lives.
9: That is John Barrett, a top U.S. diplomat. Three firefighters died and two were injured tackling fires on the Colorado-Utah border. The largest blaze, the Cottonwood Fire, grew Saturday to more than 144 square miles. And today marks the start of the knockout round at the World Cup. South Africa and Canada match up at 3 p.m. Eastern. 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
15: Accident in Benicia. It's southbound 680 before 780. The left lane is blocked. It's jammed up now from Lake Herman Road. Pacifica stall, southbound 1 before Manor Drive. It's partly blocking the left lane there. In Oakland, a crash on westbound 580 before 980 and 24. That's over the shoulder. Davis, an accident eastbound 80 at Childs. It's a car and a motorcycle. They've got that off to the shoulder now. San Francisco, a grass fire southbound 101 at Cesar Chavez. It's over the shoulder with a fire unit on scene. Also, a grass fire in Larkspur on northbound 101 after Sir Francis Drake. That's over the shoulder. Fire on the scene there. Eastbound 37 solid Lakeville Highway to 121 at the Raceway, and westbound 37 stop and go Cullinan Ranch to 121 too. That's traffic. I'm Scott Clark.
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17: 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All right, folks, so according to my next guest, if you think that cold and flu season is behind us, you better think again. The truth is that viruses, colds, and the flu can strike almost any time of the year, which is exactly why you should be doing everything you can to protect yourself no matter what time of year it is.
1: 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I've had it for over a year, and it has upgraded my grill game substantially. For one, I find myself wanting to grill more often because the thing heats up to 1,000 degrees in just 3 minutes. When I used to grill on my old grill that I had from Home Depot, you turn on the propane, you wait like 20 minutes for that thing to get up to temperature, and then as soon as you open the lid, all that heat goes away, so you got to close the lid, so you have no idea what's going on. If there's a flare-up, you find out because the entire yard is smoking. That doesn't happen on the Solaire. It stays so hot that you can cook while paying attention the entire time.

0: Well, I had my make-ahead grilled chicken thigh barbecue chicken salad again for lunch yesterday, and it is so great. 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
4: The animals out there, you don't see cats and dogs and elephants and giraffes with high blood pressure. You don't see the cancers, the arthritis, the tiredness all the time.
5: Right.
4: All those animals make their own vitamin C.
5: Huh.
4: And they'll make up to 5,000 milligrams of vitamin C per day. Some animals, like a goat,
5: yeah,
4: they'll produce upwards of 100,000 milligrams of vitamin C a day.
5: Wow.
4: Yeah, so it's like a double whammy. First of all, we're not getting enough vitamin C in our diets,
5: mm-hmm.
4: and we don't make our own. And because of the two, people are walking around sick and tired, sicker. Can't quite put my finger on it.
5: Yeah, right. But, you know, I think most people, and myself included, think of vitamin C in terms of cold and flu. So we're talking about this connection then between vitamin C and the maladies that we're suffering from? Is that what it is?
4: It's actually the common denominator, the lack of vitamin C and the right amounts and the right kind. And that's why I created my Super C22 formula. And it's a powder, Chris, and you mix it into water. You drink it down. If you have at least 1 to 2 servings per day, you're going to get the right amounts of vitamin C and the right forms of it. And I'll tell you what, it has 22 of the most powerful forms of vitamin C on the planet.
5: Now, I didn't realize there were different forms of vitamin C.
4: Well, that's right. Nutrition comes from many different sources. What I've done is I've taken the most powerful forms of vitamin C,
5: because
4: your body needs different forms of it, and I've put it all into one vitamin formula.
5: Now, and you said there was how much vitamin C in your Super C22 formula?
4: There's 1,500 milligrams per serving.
5: So by taking Super C22 then, what are some of the things that you'll experience?
4: Well, the first thing you're going to experience is energy. Vitamin C produces energy in the body. There are studies showing that vitamin C helps a person in pain, cardiovascular issues, allergies, unexplained weight gain, diabetics need vitamin C. The list goes on and on. I have a number of patients and clients that are using it, and I brought some emails. Is it okay if I read an email to you?
5: Sure.
4: All right.
5: Sure.
4: This is one of my clients from Tallahassee. His name's Ron.
5: Okay.
4: Now listen to this. After 3 days of being on Super C, his blood pressure dropped. He said the top number dropped 8 points and the bottom number dropped 7 points, and that's after 3 days. He said, now another thing that happened is I became more alert and I now have a clear head.
5: All from vitamin C.
4: Yes. One study in particular showed that if you get on a good supplement like my Super C and you stay on it, the average life expectancy went up 6 years.
5: Wow, that's really amazing. I want to let you listeners know that if you want to get a free book about vitamin C and try Dr. Pincus's Super C22 formula absolutely risk-free,

0: 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This goes way, way beyond just the cold and the flu. You're going to learn how vitamin C shields against high blood pressure, heart disease, and stroke. Chapter 6 covers vitamin C and cancer. You're going to learn how to slow down the aging process and have better skin, joints, and vision. It's all in this very informative book.
1: Hey, Chris, can I interrupt for a second?
0: Sure.
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0: Okay.
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0: 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I'll give it to you again. It's 1-800-208-3209. All right, if you just tuned in, we have Dr. Michael Pincus back in the studio with us today. He's a leading authority on both natural and alternative health. We've been talking about how critical vitamin C is in terms of overall health. You know, Dr. Pincus, I got to ask the question. I mean, you know, you've kind of talked a little bit about some of the things that we can be experiencing without having enough vitamin C. But, you know, the reality is that I'm sure I'm not getting enough vitamin C. Based on what you've said, I'm not arguing that point. But the reality is I'm still standing. I still wake up every morning. What's the big deal here? I mean, hasn't the government figured out that there is some level of vitamin C that you need to have in order to be healthy?
1: When you talk about the government and nutrition and health recommendations, boy, they get like a D minus because their RDA for vitamin C is 60 milligrams.
0: 60 milligrams
1: 60.
0: A day.
1: It's entirely inadequate. The RDA for vitamin C was determined so you don't die from scurvy. But 60 milligrams of vitamin C is like partially water in your grass. So it's not quite brown. You see what I mean? And that's the problem with our bodies is that we're not getting the vitamin C we need. And you need vitamin C, the right amounts and the right form, in order to get yourself into a high level health.
0: But why is that so critical though? Why is getting enough vitamin C so critical?
1: Well, I'll just recap. Number one, your body doesn't make it. Two is that if you're not getting the right amount of it, which is at least 3,000, 4,000, 5,000 milligrams per day of vitamin C, you're going to be someone who's on multiple medications, you're running to doctors, you've got blood pressure problems, you don't make the good cholesterol, your triglycerides are high, you might be diagnosed with diabetes, you have pain in your body, you're looking old and you're feeling old before you should be old.
0: All right, well, let's get into this a little bit then. I mean, can you talk about what's in your Super C22 formula?
1: Yeah, well, what I have is, first of all, it's a powder that you mix into cold water.
0: Okay.
1: And each serving is 1,500 milligrams of vitamin C.
0: Okay.
1: And it has 22 different sources of vitamin C, which is very, very important for your body.
0: what's the benefit of having those 22 different sources?
1: Well, the benefit is this, is that your body recognizes these from nature. And there's a number of different sources from nature. There's rose hips, broccoli, certain type of cherry called an acerola cherry, lemons, limes, grapefruit. With the Super C22, I've tried to duplicate what's in nature, and I put it into one formula.
0: Oh, I see. Okay. Well, speaking of which, can we make some?
1: Yeah, I'd like to try. Make it right here. Yes.
0: Okay. All right. Now, why a powder instead of, let's say, a pill or a capsule or something like that?
1: Well, vitamin C, it's necessary to get it in your system, not just in your blood, but down to the tissues. So when you put it in a powder and you put water in it, it activates it. It absorbs quickly. This is the best way to get in your body.
0: It's fizzing. Is it supposed to fizz?
1: Yeah. The fizzing is showing that it's activating. The minerals and all the vitamins, they're actually mixing in the water.
0: Okay. Just keep mixing
1: it
0: up.
1: Yeah, stir it up for a second.
0: All right. All right, let me try this. Ooh, that's really good.
1: It is good, isn't it?
0: Yeah. Yeah, it's like a citrusy, light citrusy taste.
1: It's actual extract of fruits that I put in there to flavor
0: it. That's really good. You did a good job, Dr. Pincus.
1: Thank you. Thank you. Yeah. People really enjoy the taste of it. What I recommend, Chris, is you can actually mix up a bunch of it. Put it in a thermos or a pitcher. You can keep it in the refrigerator. You can drink it throughout the day.
0: Now, I think most people, myself included, have always thought about vitamin C, with respect to cold and flu and building up your immunity. But, you know, you're talking about things that go way, way beyond that. So what about cardiovascular health? How does vitamin C help with that?
1: Well, vitamin C is needed to keep the inside of the blood vessels strong. And if you look at most of the problems people are having, collapsed arteries, strokes, cholesterol plaques in their body, vitamin C makes what's called collagen tissue in the body. Without it, you don't make this repair tissue. So you get this deterioration occurring when you don't have enough.
0: Okay.
1: So it's very, very important for cardiovascular health.
0: Now, when you take your Super C22 formula, is it something you can feel working? I mean, what can it do?
1: Oh, yeah, you feel it working. The first sign of health is more energy, and you start feeling the energy.
0: Okay.
1: And along with that comes mental clarity.
0: Mm-hmm.
1: Another thing that happens, you'll have less pain. Your cholesterol is going to go down. The HDL cholesterol, the good one, is going to go up. Blood pressure starts to go down. So the list goes on and on. And I have one client here. I just want to read this. She's a registered nurse. She says, "Dear Dr. Pincus," she said, "I started with your Super C. Now I do it every day." But this nurse, Diane, she said that her LDL cholesterol, she could never get it below 100. And after being on Super C, she dropped it to 94. And that's the only thing she did differently. The bad cholesterol went under 100.
0: I want to let you listeners know that if you want to get a free book about vitamin C and try Dr. Pincus's Super C22 formula absolutely risk-free, there's a special toll-free number to call. 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
0: 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Well, what do you think, folks? This is pretty interesting, isn't it? Dr. Pincus has been really talking to us about vitamin C, and like most of you, I was more under the impression that vitamin C was instrumental in helping to boost your immune system than all of these other things that we've been talking about, including being able to extend your life. But, you know, when you have the government saying, look, all you need is 60 milligrams of vitamin C, I mean, you can see where people are confused.
1: Well, Chris, I said in the beginning of the show here that there's two problems with the vitamin C that you can buy. One is getting enough of it.
0: Yeah.
1: And second, having the right form of vitamin C. Here's the thing. I did go to the supermarket before I got here.
0: Okay.
1: And I brought some vitamin C, and I went and bought these, and I'd like to just show you what's out there. So let's go through this. This particular vitamin C, it has 500 milligrams of vitamin C in it. So right off the bat, you'd have to take 3 tablets to get the same amount of vitamin C that's in my Super C 22.
0: Okay. All right.
1: All right. But I want you to read some of the ingredients.
0: All right. So this one has vitamin C. Well, it's just one type, ascorbic acid.
1: Right. It's a single type of vitamin C.
0: Okay.
1: Right.
0: Then it has cellulose.
1: Now, cellulose is ground up newspaper.
0: All right. The next one is vegetable stearic acid.
1: Now, that's an oil, a lubricant, so the pills come out of the machine when they form them.
0: And the next one is silica.
1: Silica is sand.
0: Sand.
1: Like the beach? All right. Huh. So here's another one. Try this one here.
0: Okay. So
1: this is a national brand here.
0: Right,
1: too.
0: Right. So this is 500 milligrams. Okay. And this is a chewable.
1: Yes.
0: All right.
1: So take a look at the ingredients.
0: Okay. First ingredient is sucrose.
1: Sugar.
0: Okay. Sorbitol.
1: Sugar.
0: Sodium ascorbate.
1: That's a form of vitamin C that's attached to salt. So now you're getting sodium.
0: All right. Vegetable stearic acid.
1: That's that lubricant again.
0: And FD&C yellow number 6.
1: There you go. Number 6. So now that's artificially colored vitamin C.
0: Now what makes your formula, the Super C22 formula, different from these that we're talking about?
1: Well, what's different about it is I use 22 different forms of vitamin C, and it's all naturally flavored, natural colors. There's nothing artificial in it, Chris. So it's good for you. And it's the only one that has this unique delivery method of being able to drink it down. It's water soluble, goes right to work in your body, and it has the proper amounts of vitamin C per serving. There's 1,500 milligrams per serving.
0: Mm-hmm.
1: There's nothing else on the market like it. I've done tons of research. Vitamin C has over 100,000 studies, and it's really survived the test of time.
0: What do these studies suggest? What are they saying?
1: Well, I'll give you a couple headlines. This study was conducted at the University of California, and it found that people who took vitamin C above the RDA, above 60 milligrams, increased their lifespan up to 6 years. They also found that deaths from cardiovascular disease were reduced over 40%.
0: Hmm.
1: A study reported in the International Journal of Vitamin and Nutrition concluded that when you have high concentrations of vitamin C in your system, blood pressure comes down.
0: Hmm.
1: Here's another study, according to the American Journal of Epidemiology. People that had more vitamin C in their diets had greater lung volume, and they measure lung volume by milliliters, and so those who increase their vitamin C every day had an increase of 22 milliliters. Now, that's a lot, especially if you're an asthmatic, a smoker, if you're someone that has allergies. When you get the lung volume up, you get more oxygen in your system, more energy. That's just from vitamin C.
0: Wow. Now, earlier you talked about the connection between vitamin C and weight loss. How does that work?
1: Well, this is kind of groundbreaking research on vitamin C and weight loss. But what happens is vitamin C is a natural appetite suppressant. And it also increases your metabolism and your energy. When your energy goes up, you start feeling better. You can go out and take a walk. Let's burn some of it off.
0: So you've created this Super C 22 formula. It's a powder.
1: Right.
0: You mix it into a great tasting beverage, and folks, you'll love the taste of this. Now, when you take your Super C 22 formula, is it something you can feel working? I mean, what can it do?
1: Well, the first sign of health is more energy.
0: Mm-hmm.
1: So you're going to have more energy, more mental clarity. You're going to have less pain in your body. Your cholesterol is going to go down. Your triglycerides will go down. The HDL cholesterol, the good one, is going to go up.
0: Mm-hmm.
1: Blood pressure starts to go down. You'll have less joint pain. Well, here, I've got one of my clients, he's from Oregon. He wrote me this letter. He says, Dr. Pincus, he says, I've been on your Super C for several days now. And he says, so one of the first things that happened for him is he's sleeping a lot better now.
0: Hmm.
1: And he said he used to drag himself out of bed. Now he's waking up, he says, quote, bright-eyed and bushy-tailed. The other thing that he wrote, he said, I'm breathing much better now. He says, I used to get winded climbing the stairs at work especially.
0: Mm-hmm.
1: Now he's breathing better, and he's out walking. He's taking time with his kids. It's a life changer, Chris.
0: Yeah.
1: Super C22 is a life changer.
0: I want to let you listeners know that if you want to get a free book about vitamin C and try Dr. Pincus's Super C22 formula absolutely risk-free, there's a special toll-free number to call. 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It's all in this very informative book. And Dr. Pincus, again, you said you were going to include some extras here for the people that do call today.
1: That's right. I'm going to include an extra free supply. I'm also including my latest CD, which is called See Your Way to Better Health.
0: 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I'll give it to you again. It's 1-800-208-3209. Folks, I bet you're thinking a little differently now about vitamin C. I know I am. You know, Dr. Pincus, with all of this emerging information that's out there, why do you think we're not hearing more about the benefits of vitamin C?
1: It's not a sexy trend, but vitamin C has survived the test of time.
0: Mm-hmm.
1: Because it's been around. It was discovered in the 1930s.
0: Mm-hmm.
1: Vitamin C has over 100,000 studies. In fact, one study in particular showed that if you get on a good supplement like my Super C and you stay on it, the average life expectancy went up 6 years.
0: Well, who should, I mean, is there a perfect candidate that you can describe that should be like, it's a no-brainer beyond your Super C22 formula?
1: Well, yes, I would say, first of all, if you're listening out there and you're over the age of 60, it's a no-brainer. You absolutely need to get on my Super C formula because you manifest symptoms more readily than younger people.
0: Mm-hmm.
1: For those of you who are younger in your childbearing years, vitamin C is necessary for you and your baby. And those of you in your 40s and 50s, these are the ages that I call your insurance age. Vitamin C is the most important thing you can do to protect yourself.
0: Mm.
1: So get on it. Even if you're not manifesting symptoms, get on it and stay on it.
0: Okay.
1: And for those of you who have teenagers or young children, I started my son very, very young on Super C, and I can tell you, I can count on one hand the number of times he's been sick through his childhood and teen years. So when I say it's Super C, it is Super C. It's a great formula.
0: And by taking Super C22 then, what are some of the things that you'll experience?
1: Well, the first thing you're going to experience is energy. And along with that comes mental clarity, less pain, better vital signs, like blood pressure starts to go down. You'll see that your cholesterol is improving, your HDL, the good cholesterol, goes up,
0: mm-hmm.
1: triglycerides go down,
0: mm-hmm.
1: the inflammatory markers in your blood start to go down. You know, Chris, we're talking about health here.
0: Right. Well, unfortunately, Dr. Pincus, we are about out of time here. Anything else you want to share with our listeners today?
1: Yeah, Chris, first of all, I want to thank you again for having me on your show.
0: It's always great fun, especially when it's a surprise like this.
1: And for those of you listening, I want to let you know that I really believe there's no accidents. I think we're all here together for a reason. And I want to let you know that health is a two-way partnership. Even with my patients, I'm there to help as much as I can. Now, with my Super C22, I've done the work, but you have to take the next step. So I urge you to call in, order my formula, get on it, give it to your family, and see for yourself how it works for you.
0: 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I'm Chris McKay. 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
0: Hello and welcome to another edition of Discoveries in Health. I'm your host, Chris McKay, and I'm really glad you're with me today because today we're going to be talking about an issue that affects each and every one of us, and that's stress. And believe it or not, whether it's job stress, financial stress, family stress, or even the little things that we're told not to stress about, any form of stress takes a serious physical toll on your body. But don't worry, because there is something you can do about your stress. And joining me today on the phone is Dr. Michael Pincus. And Dr. Pincus is going to talk about stress and give us some great information on things that we can do to reduce or even eliminate the negative effects that daily stress has on our bodies. For those of you that may not know Dr. Pincus, he is a nationally recognized authority on natural and alternative health. He's worked with top Hollywood celebrities, professional and Olympic athletes, and he continues to be involved in the latest research into today's top health concerns. And Dr. Pincus, thanks so much for being with us today.
3: Thanks, Chris. Great to be with you.
0: So let's get right into this whole stress issue. You know, stress is such a normal part of our daily routine these days, but why should we all be concerned about it? And more specifically, what's going on in our bodies and what are the warning signs that we should be looking for?
3: Well, you know, there's two ways to look at stress. One is what we call mental stress. And the other is how stress affects your body. As a doctor, I'm more interested in how it affects your body.
0: Sure.
3: So the way stress affects the body is this. When a person's under stress, the body transposes the stress into tension.
0: Okay.
3: And your muscles end up contracting. And everyone feels that in their upper back and neck. You feel the tightness.
0: Right.
3: As a doctor, I'm more concerned about the muscles that you don't feel, such as the muscles in the arteries.
0: Oh, okay.
3: That tighten up. And the muscles, the heart is a giant muscle.
0: Oh, right.
3: And the muscles in and around your digestive tract.
0: Mm-hmm.
3: Because these are the things that are resulting in heart disease, digestive difficulties. And I want to talk a little bit in your show today about nutrition, because there are two nutrients that completely handle the body in terms of stress.
0: Okay.
3: Now, according to the research that I've been involved with, it's as simple as calcium and magnesium.
0: Calcium and magnesium.
3: Right.
0: Okay.
4: When you're deficient in calcium and magnesium, a lot of things can happen. Calcium, magnesium, for example, is needed in order to go to sleep at night. And how many people do you know, they just don't sleep well? You wake up tired, your body hurts more, pretty soon it starts to wear you down, and pretty soon you get sick and you have a condition. But if people are suffering from pain and osteoporosis and fibromyalgia and cramps in their legs and weird illnesses, so there's something wrong with this picture. And it has to do with not how much calcium someone's taking in their diet or how many calcium supplements or how many antacids you chew. It has to do with simple absorption. Is that calcium getting absorbed into your body?
0: With calcium being something to deal with stress, isn't calcium for building bones?
3: Well, yes. Okay.
0: Yeah.
3: And it does build your teeth. But you see, 1% of the calcium actually circulates in your blood.
4: So when that 1% starts to drop, it could affect your heart, your brain, your kidneys, your organs, and your body shuts down, actually dies.
0: Wow.
3: And so 1% of the calcium always has to be in your system. And there's two sources of calcium. One is in the diet.
0: Yeah.
3: And two is from the bones themselves.
0: The body will absorb it back from the bones if it needs it?
3: That's right.
0: I see.
3: And what you just discussed right now leads to one of the major causes of a condition that's affecting 25 million Americans right now, which is called osteoporosis.
0: Right.
3: Which is a weakening of the bone.
0: Now, and that's due to the body deriving the calcium from the bones instead of from nutrition.
3: Yep.
0: Okay.
3: And so what we have to do is we have to find a way to put calcium back in the diet. Now, you think that would be really easy.
0: Sure, just drink milk.
3: Just drink milk or, you know, eat a lot of green leafy vegetables and that sort of thing. But first of all, people don't do that.
0: Right.
3: And second of all, the quality of the calcium that comes from our diet has been decreasing in the last 50 years.
0: Really?
3: Yeah, because things like pasteurization, foods are irradiated, the calcium is leached from the soil.
4: And people are taking medications that block it. So
3: the actual calcium is not being absorbed in the body.
0: Okay.
3: And then you see people taking Tums and calcium supplements, you know, they buy at the health food store or drugstore.
0: Right, right.
3: But these calciums don't absorb in the body.
0: That's interesting.
3: For a couple of reasons. One, when you take an antacid that has the calcium in it, like a Tums, first of all, calcium does not absorb in the body unless it's in an acidic environment. But see, what happens when you take a Tum? It's an antacid.
0: Oh, okay.
3: So even if you're getting calcium in the antacid itself, it's not being absorbed.
0: I see, because it has to be in an acid environment for it to be absorbed.
3: Exactly.
0: Okay.
3: Now, we have a product called the CalMax formula.
4: My CalMax formula is natural.
3: And the difference is that
4: it's a powder. And what happens is you put in hot water, and you mix it up, and you drink it down. So it's in a liquid instead of a pill.
3: And it absorbs into your system.
0: Wow. So that solves that problem then.
3: Well, yeah, because when calcium and magnesium are in a liquid state, it absorbs 10 times better than in any other state.
0: Wow. That's great. Matter of fact, yes, I'm reading the can right now. It says a fast-absorbing calcium and magnesium beverage powder.
4: Well, it comes down to absorption. One of the ways to tell if you're not absorbing calcium is take a look at what drugs you're taking. Are you on high blood pressure medication? Do you need something for your kidneys? Are you on pain medications? Do you need sleeping pills? If the calcium and especially the magnesium is being absorbed, you're not going to suffer from all these things. My CalMax formula does absorb incredibly in the body. The thing is that when you take my CalMax formula, but not like, well, will I feel better? I have thousands of people writing me and say, Dr. Pincus, I can't believe it. 30 minutes after I took the CalMax, the pain in my wrist went away, or I was able to sleep for the first time in years. I mean, this is really amazing.
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4: Oh, yeah. And Chris, listen, I'd like to do something very special for the listeners today. 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
0: Well, thank you for doing that, Dr. Pincus. 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If you're just joining us, I've got Dr. Michael Pincus on the phone today, and we're talking about something that we're all too familiar with these days, and that's stress. And we're finding out about the damage that everyday stress can do to our bodies, the warning signs that we should be aware of, and what we can do to alleviate and even eliminate the effects of stress. And Dr. Pincus, you were talking earlier about calcium and magnesium and how we need these nutrients in our bodies to fight the effects of stress, and how your CalMax formula can help us in this battle against stress. I'd like to talk for a minute about how the magnesium factors in. I mean, I'm starting to understand about the calcium, but what does magnesium do?
4: Well, we're talking about stress, and we're talking about stress affects the body. And first of all, in order to function at all, your body needs magnesium. It's probably, of all the vitamins I could list, magnesium is probably the most important vitamin on the planet right now.
0: I've not heard a whole lot about magnesium. I mean, why is magnesium so important?
4: There's over 325 biochemical reactions that magnesium is involved with. It's almost like a hormone.
0: Wow.
4: And, for example, with low levels of magnesium, your heart won't beat.
0: Ooh.
4: Very important factor in life.
0: Yeah, right? Yeah, I would say so.
4: Yeah, in fact, let me just read a list of some of the conditions associated with magnesium deficiencies.
0: Okay.
4: You have attention deficit disorder, Alzheimer's, anxiety, asthma, autism, chronic fatigue syndrome, congestive heart disease, constipation, diabetes, fibromyalgia, high blood pressure, insomnia, migraine headaches, multiple sclerosis, muscle cramps, Parkinson's, osteoporosis, and the list just goes on and on and on.
0: And this is associated with a lack of magnesium in the body?
4: Simply a lack of magnesium.
0: Holy cow.
4: So it's nothing to really mess around with. Now what happens is that you need the magnesium in your body in order for the calcium to be absorbed.
0: Oh, so it's a necessary thing in order to get the first component, which is calcium.
4: That's right. They work in combination with each other. Now, there's many more practical applications of this CalMax formula.
0: Mm-hmm.
4: First of all, like I said, you drink it, so it gets into your system.
0: Okay.
4: And one of the first things we use it for in our clinic is for people who are under a lot of stress and they can't sleep well at night. It works better than anything I've ever seen for people that have trouble sleeping.
0: Really?
4: Because it relaxes your body, and you actually feel the relaxation after you drink a cup of the CalMax formula.
0: Hmm. Interesting.
4: Now, the other thing that it's really, really good for are people who are in pain.
0: Okay.
4: And I have a whole bunch of stories to tell you and case studies of people actually taking the CalMax formula and getting rid of pain. And this is including arthritic type pain, fibromyalgia, which is a form of arthritis, back pain, muscle spasms, migraine headaches. There's a whole category of areas I'd like to discuss with you.
0: Wow, that's fantastic.
5: some of those things that you've named seem to be age-related or things that we experience as we grow older. Is there a link there?
3: Yeah, there's a vicious circle that I'd like to discuss. What happens is that when a person has a magnesium deficiency, specifically magnesium, they don't absorb their foods well. And so they go into what we call malabsorption syndrome.
5: Okay.
3: Which millions and millions of Americans have. And it's not like you feel sick or, you know, this or that. You might be over time just starting to feel more tired and tired and tired.
5: Mm-hmm.
3: And that's just a real gradual over time type of thing. And a lot of people justify that they're getting old and they just need more rest or whatever.
5: Right. That's what I would think.
3: Now what happens is that when you get less absorption, you actually increase the deficiency in your system of magnesium.
5: Wow.
3: And that starts to take the calcium out of the bones. You start getting bone loss. You start getting muscle loss because it also reduces the muscle mass. And pretty soon, before you know it, you are feeling old.
5: Yeah.
3: And your body's actually starting to manifest it.
5: Wow. All due to a simple lack of these nutrients.
3: The calcium, magnesium. Now, let me tell you, and it is simple. The problem in being a doctor and a researcher is how do you get this into the system? The formula that we have, the CalMax formula, is so fantastic because it's in a powdered form. You take hot water and you put it in a cup, take a teaspoon of this powder and mix it in.
5: Yeah.
3: And you drink this cup down.
5: That's great. Well,
3: the absorption rate is really incredible because it actually goes right into your bloodstream.
0: All right, and this is probably a good time. 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And when you do call today, you're also going to get that free book. It's called The User's Guide to Calcium and Magnesium. And folks, this book is packed with vital information about why your calcium needs change with age, calcium's role in cardiovascular health, osteoporosis, diabetes, depression, fatigue. It's all in this very informative book.
3: And don't forget, Chris, I'm going to give away an extra free bottle of my CalMax formula to the first 100 callers, so it's really important for your listeners to pick up the phone and take advantage of that.
0: Well, thank you for doing that, Dr. Pincus. 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I'll give it to you again. 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Well, if you're just joining us, I've got Dr. Michael Pincus on the phone today, and he's telling us about stress and how important it is to ensure that you've got the proper nutrients in your system, specifically calcium and magnesium, and how much of an impact that has on our overall health. So I guess one of the things that people should really be aware of is because this isn't an instant thing that triggers you to say, oh, I'm sick, but, you know, instead happens gradually over time, it's very possible that people might not even be aware that there is a deficiency of calcium and magnesium in their body.
3: Well, that's the thing, is that deficiencies are not like, you know, a water main breaking where you have a real noticeable thing. Deficiencies
5: right.
3: are little drips, little leaks here and there. And so what we have is a cumulative effect where a person starts to go downhill just a little bit at a time.
5: Yeah.
3: To the point where they don't realize how bad they've actually gotten before it's too late.
5: Hmm. Dr. Pincus, you had mentioned insomnia. We talked about that a little bit. What about back pain?
3: Calcium magnesium is excellent for back pain because the calcium goes into the muscles. Mm-hmm. The magnesium actually helps the transmitters in the nerve. And when you take this CalMax formula, many times it will calm your back pain.
5: Wow.
3: I know I a couple years ago, I herniated a disc in my back.
5: Mm-hmm.
3: And I was trying everything, and I took out the CalMax formula. And I drank it, and I couldn't believe the difference. Within about a half hour, I was functional again.
5: Hmm.
3: Now, it wasn't completely gone, but I drank it over a 10-day period,
5: yeah.
3: And it completely alleviated the problem.
5: Now, what about heart disease?
3: Well, heart disease is something you have to watch out for, both dietarily and going down the genetic line.
5: Yeah.
3: And if anyone has any history of heart disease or you've even had bypass surgery, you should be on this CalMax formula. And I can't say that without enough emphasis because it's something that will completely give you a new lease on life.
5: Isn't that amazing? We had talked about arthritis. What about joint pain?
3: Well, the arthritic joints really respond to this. And I recently gave a can of this to a lady who was suffering from fibromyalgia, where she was having pain in just about every joint in her body.
5: Mm-hmm.
3: It could be in her knee, it could be in her neck, it could be in her elbow. And I gave it to her 1 week, and I saw her the next week, and I swear, Chris, I did not recognize her.
5: Really?
3: Just as a lady that was 64 years old, and the first time I saw her, she looked like she was 84 years old, and the week later, she was bright, she had a beautiful smile, her eyes were gleaming, and I honestly had to ask my wife who this lady was, and sure enough, she was the one who took a week of the formula, the CalMax formula, and she said she got a really good week of sleep for the first time in years.
5: Wow.
3: And that her pain was much better, and she ordered 3 more cans for me.
5: Wow.
3: She was giving it out to her friends.
5: That's amazing.
3: And when I use this with the professional athletes, I'm a doctor for the U.S. Olympic team, and I had a number of athletes using this before their events so they could sleep well, and they'd wake up and their muscles were in real relaxed shape.
5: Wow. You really wouldn't think that such a small component of your normal diet can make such a profound impact over the way that you feel.
3: Well, see, what's happened, Chris, is that in the last 50 years, the American diet has greatly changed, and the nutrition has greatly changed.
5: Mm-hmm.
3: And add to that the medications. Many people are on blood pressure medications or anti-anxiety drugs or heart medications, and many of these things also block the absorption of calcium magnesium in the system.
5: Wow.
3: So the very drugs that are treating the conditions that your body is experiencing because it's deficient in calcium magnesium, it's also blocking further absorption.
5: Isn't that something?
3: So it's really a rat race out
5: yeah,
3: there.
5: Yeah, it sounds like it's a vicious circle.
3: It sure is, and what are you going to do? So, my formula is try the things that are simple first.
5: Yeah.
3: You have nothing to lose. This is not going to hurt you. Put it that way.
5: Yeah.
3: You have nothing to lose.
0: All right, folks. 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
0: 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If you just tuned in, we're talking with Dr. Michael Pincus about stress and the negative effects that everyday stress has on your body, whether it's job stress, financial stress, family stress. Any form of stress takes a serious physical toll on your body. And Dr. Pincus, you were talking about how your CalMax formula can help us in this battle against stress. And I guess this is something everyone should be aware of, whether you're 24 or 94.
4: Well, I've used it for many, many years as a younger person, and now as I'm aging as well, I use this, and it definitely helps me sleep better.
0: Mm-hmm.
4: It helps control the stress of the workaday world, and many people will just be amazed how this actually works. Because our formula has a chemical reaction that occurs before you actually ingest it.
0: Mm-hmm.
4: CalMax is pre-dissolved. It doesn't get lodged in your system. And so what happens is that when people drink the CalMax, it's like an infusion into your body. It's like, whoa. It's like decompressing. And so people who are in pain, they take the CalMax. The calcium and magnesium gets into the muscles, and it starts to relax it.
0: Dr. Pincus, you talked earlier about how stress affects your energy, and I'd like you to elaborate a little bit more on that subject, if you would. I mean, does stress really affect our energy levels?
4: Good question. Because energy is like the biggest thing right now. Like people, chronic fatigue syndrome, PMS, and fibromyalgia. It's like wiping people out. And that's the key to low energy is a lot of it's caused by pain, feeling old, your joints don't move well. This kind of wipes you out. It drains your energy. And then you get tired and you go to sleep. Guess what? You don't sleep. Now, I'm telling you, like common scenarios due to a lack of calcium and magnesium in your system. When you have the CalMax, and the first thing that happens, you take it 20 minutes before you go to bed,
0: mm-hmm.
4: you get a good night's sleep. And you wake up feeling refreshed, and your energy comes back.
0: Is CalMax safe? I mean, you're telling us how powerful CalMax is, and I'm just wondering if you can ever take too much, or if it's safe to take if you're already on any supplements or medications.
4: CalMax has never, ever been shown to interact poorly with any medication. Okay, it's 100% natural, it's safe. And, you know, our formula doesn't contain sugar, which is in a lot of calcium products, wheat, soy, gluten, lactose, or anything that people are trying to avoid. CalMax doesn't have any of that. But you see, the point is that if you're a person who's a diabetic, you're on high blood pressure, you've had bypass surgery, guess what? You are deficient. You are deficient in the calcium and magnesium.
5: Dr. Pincus, unfortunately, we're about out of time. Any parting thoughts? I mean, who can really benefit from this?
4: Well, I wish we had more time because this product, I'll tell you, if you're over the age of 35,
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4: But if you're someone who's more of a senior citizen, or if you're someone who can't sleep well, or you're experiencing a lot of muscle cramps, a lot of aching in your body, this is an absolute. 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
6: In the ceasefire. I'm Carmen Roberts, Fox News. President Trump threatens to re-escalate attacks on Iran if the regime keeps up attacks on the Strait of Hormuz. Senator Rick Scott agrees and tells Fox News,
7: "We're doing the right thing. We're going to give them a chance, and if not, we're going to have to continue to bomb them."
6: Iran carried out attacks on Bahrain and Kuwait last night as the U.S. attacked for a second day in retaliation to the IRG's drone attacks on ships in the Strait of Hormuz. Fox's Troy Yingst has more from Tel Aviv on the U.S. retaliation.
8: According to U.S. Central Command, a variety of different targets were hit, including Iranian military surveillance infrastructure, communication systems, air defense sites, drone storage facilities, and mine layer capabilities. The president posted to Truth Social shortly after the strikes, saying United States aircraft just struck Iranian missile and drone storage locations and coastal radar sites for violating the ceasefire agreement again. It is very possible that they will never learn. The president goes on to say there may come a point when we are no longer able to be reasonable and will be forced to militarily complete the job that we very successfully started. If that happens, the Islamic Republic of Iran will no longer exist.
6: And the renewed fighting is straining the recently signed ceasefire agreement. Several Democrats released a manifesto speaking out against socialism and pledging to support capitalism. New York's Democratic Socialist Mayor Zoran Mamdani tells ABC's This Week he's more focused on showing results than reading the manifesto.
9: I think democratic socialism at the heart is pragmatic, because if we cannot deliver for working people, then what is this for? I'm not interested in writing a manifesto or, frankly, in reading one. I'm interested in delivering, and that's exactly what we've been showing.
6: The Promise to America manifesto was published today, and three firefighters died. Two were injured yesterday battling wildfires along the Colorado-Utah border. Officials say the crews were responding to fast-moving fires as hot, dry, windy conditions fueled the fire. 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
0: An accident in Oakland, northbound 13 at Moraga Avenue. No lane information on that. In Dublin, a crash. Southbound 680 before Alcosta. That's blocking the left lane. It's slow from Bollinger Canyon Road. San Jose, a stall. Southbound 101 north of Tully. It's over the shoulder and a tow is on the way. In Fairfield, some debris. Westbound 80 after Sassoon Parkway. That's in the number 3 lane. And at Davis, an accident in the clearing stages. Eastbound 80 at Childs. It's a car and a motorcycle over the shoulder there. The San Francisco Pride Parade is underway. Expect closures in San Francisco all the way along that route. And eastbound 37, solid Sonoma Creek Bridge to 121. Westbound 37, stop and go Cullinan Ranch to 121 due to a race. That's traffic. I'm Scott Clark.
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12: 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We are Purity Products. This is Purity Products Radio. I'm Jason Kahn, and I'm here with Dr. Neil Levin. Neil, say hello.
13: Oh, it's great to be here with you today, Jay.
12: Great to have you, Neil. And we're in Plainview, New York at Purity Products headquarters, and we have an absolutely fantastic show for you today. We're going to be telling you about one of our hottest new breakthroughs. We call it Joint Gel. It's not a topical cream. It's an actual dietary supplement that we get from Europe. It comes from Germany. It's a special kind of collagen. They've got studies from Harvard, Tufts, studies from all over the world. You won't even believe what this stuff can do, because it actually does something that most people didn't even realize was possible. And that is regenerating and regrowing joint cartilage. We actually call it the four R's: regenerating, revitalizing, restoring, regrowing. This can actually retread your joints. It's like a retread on old tires. We're going to tell you how it works. We're going to tell you why it's different. We're going to explain the technology behind it. We're going to get into the studies. We're going to get into what exactly it can do for you and your comfort and your mobility, and in just helping you live a more fuller, more vigorous and comfortable life. This is a supplement that I like to say there are thousands of joint supplements on the market, but there's only one Joint Gel, because this is the one that we've seen that has the science and the technology to do what we're telling you it can do, namely regrow joint cartilage. Neil, why don't I hand it over to you? Why is regrowing?
14: I love my Solaire infrared grill. I've had it for over a year now, and I use it every single week, and it does the greatest job on steaks. I'm going to do some flat irons this week. It does a great job on chicken, including chicken breasts. I have a video on my social media at Randy Wang Radio on Instagram and Facebook. You can see me doing some sausages on there. I'm going to put up some videos of some chicken breasts later this week. Even does a great job on shrimp, on veggies. The grill heats up to 1,000 degrees in just 3 minutes, which, you know, what's the side effect of that? The grill heats up so quickly, and I'm not taking 25 minutes before I actually put something on there. My propane tank is lasting way longer than I thought it would. Big fan of this thing. You should

0: I love my Solaire infrared grill. I've had it for over a year now, and I use it every single week. And it does the greatest job on steaks. I'm going to do some flat irons this week. It does a great job on chicken, including chicken breasts. I have a video on my social media at Randy Wang Radio on Instagram and Facebook. You can see me doing some sausages on there. I'm going to put up some videos of some chicken breasts later this week. Even does a great job on shrimp, on veggies. The grill heats up to 1,000 degrees in just 3 minutes, which, you know what's the side effect of that? The grill heats up so quickly, and I'm not taking 25 minutes before I actually put something on there. My propane tank is lasting way longer than I thought it would. 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
4: By photos. The first set.
5: Wait, but you should introduce that this study, now I know what you're talking about, this study was done at Tufts University Medical Center in conjunction with Harvard University. So this is the creme de la creme that you're about to discuss here.
4: Yeah, this is an MRI photo that looks at joints after a period of time, several weeks, 6 months, and then at 48 weeks, so almost a year. Remember, regrowing joint cartilage, it is a slow process, unfortunately. It's sort of like growing hair.
5: Right.
4: If you're bald and you wanted to regrow your hair, if you could, you know, you can't do it in 2 weeks. It takes time. But these MRI before and afters are absolutely unbelievable, because what you can see is the thickening and sharpness in the cartilage itself, in the knee joint. They also did a study prior to the
5: study. I want to just jump in here with this. So
4: sure.
5: In these studies, the red, right? Because we're looking at red and yellow and green.
4: The colors.
5: Red in these knee joint MRIs indicates cartilage degradation. The cartilage is actually pitting, breaking down. And in the placebo group, you can plainly see the cartilage going from more green and yellow to actually more red, because this was over the span of nearly a year. And we know this is the normal process. Cartilage in older folks, these folks were in their 50s and 60s, degrades. But now let's go to the bioactive collagen peptide group. And you can see there's some yellow and red and green, but then at 24 weeks, oh, so much more green. And this is indicative of creating new healthy cartilage. At 48 weeks, you cannot see any red on the picture. You have green, fresh, glassy, cushiony cartilage. Trust me, the picture on the bottom right that's all green after 48 weeks with these bioactive collagen peptides, that's a much happier, healthier, more comfortable knee. That person can get in and out of a chair easier, play sports easier, play golf and tennis. That's a happy knee.
4: No, it really is unbelievable. And you mentioned older people, and, you know, most of our customers, as you might guess, are 55 and older. But they've done studies on younger people too. They actually have two studies on athletes, like college age athletes. These are kids that just, you know, work hard, and the overuse issue causes inflammation and pain and discomfort. And they've given these bioactive collagen peptides, the main active ingredient in our joint gel product, to these kids. And the results are absolutely fantastic. In one study, 40% of them achieved full pain reduction in only, I think it was maybe 12 weeks.
5: Gee, is that the University of Freiburg study?
4: Yeah, exactly. And that was 160.

0: 60 subjects. That's a big study.
1: Yeah. Neil, yeah. And also, you know, after using the these bioactive collagen peptides that are in our joint gel, they needed less ice packs after the workouts. These are like serious athletes, runners, swimmers. They needed less physical therapy. They didn't need that stuff because they were feeling so much better with this, these bioactive collagen peptides.
0: Right. And, you know, so we were talking about like full resolution in a good portion of the subjects in about 12 weeks, but people were seeing results in as little as 3 weeks with pain, stiffness, physical function. Again, these are people who are overusing their joints and their they were experiencing, after taking this ingredient, less pain during activity when they were still working out through their pain. And that's important for an athlete. It's important for all of us. If we're in pain, we still need to do things. So this is a technology that is helping, in a sense, to put out the fire. Within a few weeks, you can start to see benefits in terms of comfort and mobility and so on. But over time, it's rebuilding the foundation. And I have to tell you, there are a lot of joint supplements out there on the market, thousands of them. But this can rebuild this foundation that I'm talking about because it can literally help regenerate, revitalize, restore, and regrow joint cartilage. This is something like a retread on old tires, and it's absolutely a tremendous breakthrough. You've probably never heard of a supplement being able to do anything like this before.
1: All right, so Jay, at this point, I'm telling a patient, right? This happens all the time. I'm telling a patient about this, and they're like, "Doc, how can you regenerate cartilage? I don't know anything about this. That there's no way to do it." And when I explain to them, well, first of all, your doctor doesn't know about this. This is new, cutting edge. This is flipping the joint health arena on its head, on its 100%. Ear.
0: Oh man, it really is.
1: Breakthrough. This is blowing the roof off joint health products. And this is the way it works. Our very special, very cutting edge bioactive collagen peptides, you're going to swallow them. This is a powder. It's a delicious cherry berry powder. But the point is, you're going to drink this. You're going to love it. And what happens is these bioactive collagen peptides are absorbed very rapidly. 99% of them will be absorbed in 24 hours. So it's getting in. It's getting absorbed. Now get this, 90% of what's absorbed will be broken down into amino acids and dipeptides, and they happen to be the perfect kind of food for cartilage. So they'll be brought to your knee joint, your hip joint, your neck, your back, and they will feed the cartilage. They'll be utilized as ground substance to make new cartilage. But this is the magic right here. I'm about to tell you the magic of joint gel. 10% of these bioactive collagen peptides, which are the perfect molecular size and weight, approximately 3 kilodaltons, will get absorbed across your intestinal barrier, get taken directly to the cartilage, to the chondrocyte, which is our cartilage-making cell. It's the only cell that can make cartilage, and there it will dock on the cartilage, on this chondrocyte surface. It'll dock there, and like a lock and key, it'll turn a switch. And now the cartilage cell, this chondrocyte, will ramp up its DNA and RNA and start producing more cushiony, glassy joint cartilage. It's like you're on an ice skating rink, right? And people have been skating too long and the surface is all pitted. That's what your cartilage gets like as you get older. Then the Zamboni guy comes around, puts some fresh water and freezes it up, and you got this glassy, shiny ice skating rink. This is what it's doing inside your knee, inside your hip. And it's turning this cartilage cell up and on, and you start making more cartilage like you did, say, 20 years ago, and you feel the difference. You may feel it in 3 or 4 weeks.
0: Well, you know, thanks for all the boring science, Neil. What people really need to know, this helps regrow and regenerate joint cartilage in a way that really nothing else out there can. This is for real. This is a clinically studied technology. There are multiple human studies. We've got the before and after MRIs. You can literally see the changes over time. This is very revolutionary. I can't even overstate just how revolutionary this is. There are thousands of joint supplements out there. We sell many of them. Most of these joint supplements are about comfort or about maintaining and sustaining existing joint cartilage. This is different. This is a retread on your tires. This helps reform and regrow the cartilage that you need so that you can have the functionality that you want. Best of all, we have an incredible special offer for you this weekend. 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I'm going to give out that number again a little bit later on in the show. But, Neil, before we jump back into...
1: Jay, wait a second. Can I just stop you for a second? Because, you know, you asked me, what was it, a couple of days ago, could I... do a joint gel show with you. And I said, sure. And you didn't tell me any of this stuff. So like, that's an amazing deal. I didn't even know that. And I didn't know you were going to give away this Essential Immunity, which now that I'm thinking about it makes so much sense because, you know, vitamin C is so critical for the immune system, but also for the creation of collagen. And collagen is what we're talking about here when we're talking about joint matrix and cartilage and skin cells and,
0: yep,
1: and all kinds of stuff. So this is really the perfect free gift that you're throwing in.
0: Yeah, for 10 bucks, what a deal. And you're right. You know, Jan couldn't be here today to join us. He was supposed to be here, but we had talked about it before the show. Hey, let's give away a bonus gift like we almost always do when we do these shows. And the vitamin C and D combo, again, we call it our Essential Immunity, and most people probably take it for supporting their immune system. But you're right. Vitamin C is absolutely critical for collagen generation. And if you are low on vitamin C, that's not optimal when it comes to making cartilage. And the idea behind Joint Gel is to do just that, to make cartilage, to grow cartilage, and as we're about to get into, to maintain cartilage. So with that said, Neil, we need to talk about the second ingredient in Joint Gel called MSM. MSM has been on the market for many years. It's one of the more popular joint support ingredients out there. And the science on MSM in its own right is actually quite fabulous for a whole bunch of different areas, mostly joints, but increasingly skin and cosmetics. And we're going to get into that a little bit, a new study that they did on fighting wrinkles, which is pretty amazing. And they have shown MSM can support immunity by boosting your body's
1: glutathione.
0: Yeah, glutathione, exactly. And just so many cool things that this MSM can do. The reason we included MSM into joint gel was because it is very prolific at helping to maintain and sustain existing joint cartilage. So we were like, well, if we're going to use these bioactive collagen peptides, this technology we get from Germany to grow joint cartilage, something again that really nothing else out there can do, in a way that nothing else out there can do. We really want to make sure that the PR customers who use this keep and maintain that cartilage over time. So what better to add to it than MSM, right?
1: Right, right. And the science behind it is something called disulfide links. So what we make between these layers of cartilage is these disulfide bonds, which hold everything together. So you could grab your skin and you can pull it and it stretches, yet when you let go, it's going to snap back into position. That's the nature of these disulfide bonds that hold the cartilage, the collagen, I should say, just in the right position.
0: Right. Now, and Neil, that's a great point. And that leads me in perfectly, to what I was hinting at before, skin health. You were talking about the skin or the cartilage snapping back. Well, that's exactly why MSM seems to be such a powerful cosmetic agent. And I'm not talking about a topical application here, not a beauty cream. This is a supplement you take that can actually help fight wrinkles from the inside out. So they did a study recently, Neil. I'm not even sure if you're aware of this. This was like just published. In 4 weeks of taking MSM, just 4 weeks, yeah, they saw noticeable results, including a 20%+ improvement in skin radiance and luminosity, 24% less wrinkles. That was in only a few weeks.
1: 4 weeks?
0: I think it was 4 weeks on that. Wow. 20% boost in skin elasticity, which is exactly what you just kind of talked about. 81% of the participants in this study said that their skin was more radiant and better hydrated, and 63% said they saw a boost in firmness and elasticity. This is doing some really cool things, and it's just an incredible side benefit that you get. I mean, you're going to buy this product, frankly, for the joints, for joint comfort, for regrowing joint cartilage, and your mobility and comfort and all that other stuff. But wow, what a cool side benefit that you can actually look a little bit better, not even a little bit, a lot better. Yeah. And to add one more thing before I hand it back to you, Neil, because I'm doing a lot of talking, they actually look to see how is this working in terms of boosting the skin. And so what they did was pretty amazing. They did a gene study, and they wanted to see when people take MSM, what kind of influence does it have on genes related to regulating our skin barrier health, skin moisturization, and essentially the structural integrity of the skin, which is really what's involved in the aging process, at least from a cosmetic point of view. And what they noticed was this triggered all sorts of genes that relates to all that. So it's just unbelievable. You can see a tremendous difference. Neil, real quick before I hand it back to you, a second study, they looked at crow's feet. They looked at skin tone. They looked at texture and smoothness. And again, elasticity and firmness. Taking MSM improved all of these things. In this point, it was at week 8, and then even better, week 16. So over time, you're going to see cosmetic improvements that you'll notice in the mirror. You will see this in the mirror on top of all the wonderful things that it's going to do for your joint health, as we've been talking about.
1: So Jay, let me ask you a question. Are you a little excited about MSM?
0: You know,
1: so as excited as you are about MSM for skin health, because you obviously are, like as a chiropractor, I'm that excited about MSM for joint health. I've been recommending MSM to my patients for decades. MSM reduces pain of athletes that have been exercising very hard.
0: Yes.
1: MSM allows us to get back to our sports more quickly. It does all of these things, and it's the perfect adjunct to our bioactive collagen peptides in this joint gel product. So really, our listeners are going to get this from so many directions. The MSM is going to boost the ability for these bioactive collagen peptides to function at a high level, because it's going to create a healthy inflammation response. The bioactive collagen peptides are going to create more cartilage in the joints. Our listeners are going to be so much more comfortable. And now you're adding the vitamin C and vitamin D. So really, our listeners are going to notice a big difference here.
0: Joint gel is going to do some things for your joints and for your skin, as we've been talking about, but especially for your joints, that really no other supplement can do. The first dietary supplement that I've seen that can do this, you've got the before and after MRI photos. These are studies that have been done at Penn State, Harvard, Tufts, University of Freiburg, which is in Germany. That's how big of a breakthrough this is. And really, I don't know any other company that is offering this currently. I think we, We jumped the competition and we've got this and we've got a great product here, joint gel with MSM and all of the benefits of MSM. In a few minutes, I'm going to give out that 800 number and tell you how to get started for less than 10 bucks. And again, Dr. Levin was talking about our vitamin C as the bonus gift. We call it our essential immunity, our patent pending C. An incredible free gift. You get that and free shipping. So don't go anywhere. I'm going to give out that number in just a few minutes here. Neil, we are shooting along so fast here. We've got so much information out there already. But with only a few minutes to spare here, why don't I hand it back to you for people just tuning in? What is joint gel and why is it such a dramatic breakthrough?
1: Right. We're talking about our very special cutting edge bioactive collagen peptides. This is a powder. You're going to get it. You're going to drink it down. And once you ingest this, it's delicious. It's going to go into your circulation. It's going to get brought to your cartilage, and 10% of these very special bioactive collagen peptides that are just the exact right molecular size and weight are going to knock on the door of your cartilage-making cell called the chondrocyte. So this is almost like waking up Rip Van Winkle. As we get older, our chondrocytes don't work as well. When we were 20, we made cartilage and broke down cartilage at the same rate. We had beautiful cartilage. When we're 50s, 60s, 70s, we're breaking down cartilage much faster than we're remaking it. These bioactive collagen peptides, this joint gel, this is your ticket to getting those knees and hips and joints in your body to create more glassy, smooth, cushiony cartilage, and it works. Yep. The bottom line is we're at a new frontier now. The old type of supplement where we just support a healthy inflammation response, well, that's nice. It's not going to regenerate cartilage. I'm 57. 10 years from now, when I'm 67, I don't want to have less cartilage. I want the same amount. Hey, I'd like a little more, please. That's what makes your knees feel comfortable. Yeah. I'm taking this joint gel every day. I have no intention of stopping because I like to play my golf. I like my tennis. I like hitting the gym. I like to run around and play with my kids. And this joint gel is my ticket. It's almost a little bit like a time warp, if you will. It's like turning the clock back a little bit. Your doctor doesn't know about it. It's here. It's going to regenerate cartilage. Your knee, your hip, your body, your joints are going to feel better.
0: All right. Good job, Neil. This was a lot of fun to talk about. I know this is one of your favorite products. It's one of my favorite products. And I need to tell people how they can get started for less than 10 bucks and get a retread and deal with that wear and tear once and for all with a solution that's been shown to help do what I call the four R's: regenerate, revitalize, restore, and regrow that joint cartilage. If you want to do that, I don't know what other options there are out there. You can go to any vitamin store in America and scour the shelves in the joint health department. You're not going to find anything like this. This is different. 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And you can age a little bit more gracefully. Now, again, this also has MSM in it. We talked about MSM for joint health, for skin health. 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So for 10 bucks, even if you're just in this for the cosmetic benefits, or if you're curious, pick up the phone and call us and put this to the test. 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
4: 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We've got a fascinating show lined up for you today. But first, a quick few questions. Number one, is there a pill you can take that can actually help make you stronger? Number two, let's say you could get stronger. Would the extra strength make your life better? Thirdly, think about this. Are you weaker today than you were, say, 20 years ago? Well, listen, if you answered yes to any of these questions, then stay tuned. Dr. Neil Levin is joining us today to discuss a miraculous compound with hundreds of clinical studies that just may unlock the key to helping you get stronger and healthier at any age. Now, Dr. Neil Levin is a chiropractor, a nutritionist, spokesperson, and a longtime advisor for Purity Products. Dr. Levin, welcome back to the show.
5: Oh, it's great to be here with you today. And we have a very exciting topic to cover today. Today, we're talking about strength and power and how to get it back, even if you're in your 50s, 60s, 70s, 80s. So if you want to feel better, if you want to feel stronger, this is some very important information we're going to cover today.
4: Yeah, this is an exciting topic. Talk to me about this important message today. What molecule are we talking about and how it's impacting the lives of people who follow the science?
5: Right. Well, we're talking about a new supplement. It's called Everstrong, and it features an exciting molecule called creatine. Now, a lot of our listeners may have heard of creatine. I know you've used creatine.
4: Right.
5: But for those that don't know about creatine, it's mainly used in the Olympic circles, professional athletes, bodybuilders, college, high school athletes, because it does something extraordinary. And what I'm about to tell you is proven by hundreds and hundreds of human studies. So here's what creatine does for us. It helps us to get stronger, more powerful. It helps put muscle mass on the body, and it helps protect us from losing muscle tissue as we get older. We know that's a big part of aging. Not only that, great for the brain, great for memory, and it helps promote bone strength as well. So an amazing molecule that everybody needs to know about.
4: It's an amazing story. Can you share some of the science and tell us why you're calling creatine one of the best kept secrets to healthy aging?
5: Sure. What we need to understand with creatine is that it's a natural molecule to the body. It's in every single cell, tissue, organ in your system, and its job in the body is to generate and maintain strength and power. That's its reason for being, to maintain strength and power. It's in every single cell in the body. 95% of it, however, is in your muscle tissue because that's where we tend to use it the most. It powers up the muscles. It's good for strong muscle contraction, and it's important to help maintain strength and muscle contractions when you're using them over and over again. For instance, if you're working out at the gym, if you're playing sports, golf, tennis, anything like that, it keeps your muscles powered up in their high energy state so they're strong and ready for action. Now, here's the key. This is so important for those of us, say, in our 50s, 60s, 70s. You see, we had lots and lots of creatine when we were young. We had oodles of this stuff. It was coming out of our ears. We had lots of creatine. Our bodies made a lot of it. But as we get older, like everything else, we don't do that as well, so we have less creatine in our muscles. Now, the good news is that hundreds and hundreds of human studies show that when you supplement with creatine, it goes to work, it goes straight to your muscles, it's absorbed easily, it pumps up the creatine in your muscle tissue, and you get stronger, you get more powerful. Not only that, it helps support memory and brain health, and it helps support the strength of your bones.
4: You know, we were talking before the show, and you were talking about how Olympic athletes have been using creatine for years to enhance their strength and performance. Tell me more.
5: Well, this creatine is the premier sports nutrition supplement. There's no question about that. You've used it. Bodybuilders know about it. Athletes know about it. Creatine is the premier sports nutrient. So you know, back 20, 25 years ago, the Olympic athletes and their coaches, of course, they knew about it. They knew it made you bigger and stronger and faster. They knew it was natural to the body. It was supposed to be there. But they were a little bit afraid to supplement with it because they were afraid it might be considered cheating, that it might be considered too much of an edge. But back in 1998, the International Olympic Committee, they came out, they officially confirmed that, I'm quoting here, creatine can be used by athletes to enhance their performance. And now it's not just for athletes anymore,
4: right?
5: Because the studies are plainly showing that for adults, for people in their 50s, 60s, 70s, this stuff is amazing. And Purity has this incredible new formulation. We call it EverStrong because that's exactly what it does. It helps you get stronger and stay stronger with hundreds of human studies to help you. And it's the purest form of creatine money can buy. The stuff from Europe, this stuff is fantastic.
4: And we should point out that it's naturally occurring in red meat. But the problem is, in order to get the amounts that are going to benefit you, you'd have to eat large amounts of red meat.
5: You'd have to eat like 4 pounds of red meat a day.
4: Most people aren't going to do that.
5: Right, what about vegetarians?
4: They can be creatine deficient.
5: Exactly. When I have a vegetarian that comes in here and they're energy deficient, they don't feel the way they want to feel, and I put them on EverStrong, they notice the benefits almost right away because they've been so low on it.
4: Yep.
5: So if you're a person out there that's staying away from red meat, if you're staying away from meat in general, and you have more of a vegan-style diet, this is for you. You definitely want to add that EverStrong.
4: All right, so obviously this works with athletes, but you say creatine is going mainstream. There's a lot of studies are showing that folks in their 50s, 60s, 70s, and beyond, that creatine can be a cornerstone compound to help people stay strong, stay healthy, stay sharp, stay vital, right?
5: Oh, exactly. I mean, this is the ideal muscle-enhancing, strengthening, muscle-protecting nutrient for folks as we get older, 50-plusers like you and me. But let's go to a couple of studies on seniors just to show this. We'll do one on the guys and one on the gals, okay?
4: Right.
5: First on the guys. Love the title of this one. Creatine supplementation improves muscular performance in older men. Study done at several American universities. A group of men, get this, age 59 to 72. Hey, you know, we know that's not when people are known for getting stronger, right?
4: Right.
5: So this was just a one-week study. People need to understand that. That's how effective and rapidly this stuff works. It's just a one-week study. Get this. The guys on creatine, they put on 4 pounds of lean mass. That's muscle tissue for those that don't know that. It shows they built the muscles and they hydrated the muscles nicely. They increased the strength of their bench press. That's a chest press for people that don't know, by 7%. They increased the strength of the leg exercises they were doing by 15%. They could get in and out of a chair more times faster without using their arms. On top of that, they could generate more power on a stationary bike. This happened in 1 week. When I think about that, yeah, it's really quite incredible.
4: All right, but what about the women out there? Did they get those kind of benefits too as well? Will it actually help women in their 50s, 60s, and 70s get stronger too?
5: Absolutely. Let's go straight to another study. Love the title on this one as well. Creatine supplementation improves muscular performance in older women, published in the European Journal of Applied Physiology. 30 women aged 58 to 71. Of course, they got either creatine or placebo. That's the way they do these things. Again, a one-week study. The women on creatine increased their bench press by almost 4 pounds. They increased their leg press by over 11 pounds, and they had better balance and agility. So 58 to 71-year-old women, not only getting stronger, not only getting more powerful, getting faster with improved balance. Study after study shows that older folks that use creatine get amazing results. They get great results if they exercise. They get great results even if they don't exercise. They can lift more weight. They get faster. They get stronger. They get more powerful. Their muscles don't fatigue as fast. And get this. This is very important, especially for the ladies. You know that when women do resistance training, their bones get stronger as well, right?
1: Yeah.
5: You know, now, get this. When you resistance train with creatine, your bones tend to get stronger even faster. So an all-around win-win. EverStrong is going to help the seniors to feel better, feel stronger, more energized, more powerful, faster, and it helps protect your bones.
4: Talk more about how unique this exclusive EverStrong formula is from Purity Products. It even has a finished product clinically studied, which showed an increase in upper body strength and power. But tell me what's in it and why you like it so much. I mean, this is more than just creatine, right?
5: Oh, absolutely. I mean, EverStrong, this is a very comprehensive formula. I didn't want people to just feel stronger when they use creatine. You know, we're dealing with people in their 50s, 60s, 70s. I wanted people to feel more comfortable as well. So not only did I use the finest creatine money can buy, the stuff from Europe, the Pure creatine, I also added something called coffee berry extract. And coffee berry extract, a powerful antioxidant, stronger than blueberries and strawberries, helping to protect the muscles, helping to protect the brain, because we know our antioxidant systems aren't as strong as they used to be in our 20s and 30s. But I also added some vitamin D, because vitamin D, incredibly good for the muscles as well as the immune system and the bones. So this is an all-around win-win. You got your vitamin D, you got your fruit XB for your joints, you got your coffee berry extract for the antioxidant protection, and of course the finest creatine money can buy. Best of all, today it's free. Purity knows you're going to see these benefits. Hey, we're talking about strength. We're talking about power. We're talking about energy. We're talking about supporting thinking, bone health. This is a wonderful product. When you try it, you're going to love it. You're going to feel the difference, and it's fast. A week or two, you're going to feel more powerful. Purity wants you to have a free bottle. I know later in the show, you're going to give out that phone number.
4: Sure will. You know, we mentioned how great creatine works for women. Take a moment and share that story you told me before the show about the award-winning 70-year-old senior swimmer who uses EverStrong.
5: Right. Emma Karen, I'm looking at her picture right now. I printed it out for the show. 70 years old. This picture, she's got six medals around her neck. It's the 2015 National Senior Olympic Games. You know, she writes to us that she was getting a little tired during our workouts at age 70. Of course, she didn't have that same stamina, but she fortunately heard about our EverStrong formula. She started using it and almost right away was invigorated in her workouts and had more energy throughout the day. I'm quoting from her. She says, "I feel my investment in EverStrong was one of the best choices I ever made. It's always a morale booster when people think I'm 50. She looks fantastic.
4: Wow.
5: And I hear this stuff all the time. This isn't one of those vitamins, like a multivitamin. You take it, you don't really even notice the difference. This is a substance that you can use to help get some of that youthful vim and vigor back, get some of that strength back. It's wonderful.
4: You know, Purity's given away a free bottle of EverStrong, but Purity Products didn't stop there. In fact, you insisted that they also give away a free bottle of their B12 energy melts, which are great for instant energy. Now, I know that you love this combination. Tell us about the incredible double free offer.
5: Yeah, you know, when I think about creatine, when I think about EverStrong, I think about muscular energy. I think about muscular power, but it's all about energy and feeling great, feeling energized. And the next thing I think about when I think about energy is B12. When you think about energy, think B12. And the problem is for 50-plusers like you and me, we're not absorbing the B12 as well as we used to in our 60s, 70s, 80s. So when you supplement with B12, you tend to bump back up those B12 levels. And that's what Purity's B12 energy melts are all about. They're fantastic. They melt in your mouth. They taste delicious. And you bump up those B12 levels. And that's great because B12 helps us make red blood cells, which carry oxygen to the tissues. Also, there's biotin in there for the hair, skin, and nails. So people love the B12 energy melts. 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
4: 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All right, so we were so busy at the top of the show. This EverStrong formula does so much for us. We haven't even touched on the incredible brain benefits. I mean, some of these studies you sent me are absolutely incredible. As you know, I'm very into nootropics. The anti-aging community has taken a keen interest in creatine, specifically the cognitive benefits of creatine.
5: Oh, absolutely. This is one of those areas where creatine really shines. You see, what we need to understand is that your brain, even though it's only 2% of your body's weight, it utilizes 20% of your body's energy. This is a very thirsty organ for energy. And just like your muscles soak up the creatine like a sponge, because this is a naturally occurring molecule in the body, it passes right through the blood-brain barrier. Your brain neurons soak it up like a sponge, and it increases your creatine phosphate reserves in your brain. So now, in your brain, you have more readily available resources to do what? To recharge those neuronal batteries to make more energy inside the brain. So basically, what do you notice? Well, your memory is supported. And scientists have done some amazing research here. They found that people that take creatine, it supports their memory. It actually helps the brain to utilize oxygen better. It supports memory in people that are sleep deprived. It's been shown to help people add numbers quicker and for longer periods of time without mental fatigue. Get this study. Just 5 days, 5 days of 8 grams of creatine supported mental tasks in subjects that were getting rapid fire questions. Scientists were asking them math questions and science questions over and over and over, and they found the folks on creatine didn't fatigue as quickly mentally. So this is amazing stuff. It's like a turbo booster for your brain. It's like a supercharger for your muscles. It recharges all your cellular batteries, so all of your cells, tissues, and organs have more readily available energy.
4: All right, Doc, I love that EverStrong appeals to athletes and people who want to get more reps in the gym, maybe get some extra power in their workouts. But you're also saying there's a big push in the nutritional community to encourage people in their 40s, 50s, 60s, 70s, and even 80s to leverage the power of creatine to stay fit, strong, and healthy. In fact, you say creatine is going mainstream. You know, I shared the story with you before. My mom, who's in her late 70s now, she's taking creatine. She works out a couple of days a week, 3 days a week. She goes to Nautilus, does the free weights because she's got osteoporosis. She wants to maintain her muscle mass, and she wants to make her bones stronger. And as you pointed out, creatine helps to do that. And then the other 3 days during the week, she'll go and she'll swim. Now, she's not trying to get big or strong or anything like that, but even at her age, creatine has benefits.
5: Oh, yeah. And what blows me away about that story, because you told me before, is that her medical doctor recommended creatine for her. And that just goes to show how much more mainstream this is. It's called EverStrong, and it supports the muscles. It supports your power, your strength, your speed. If you're an athlete, you're certainly going to love it. But even if you're not an athlete, you notice the difference. Let's go to another study, one more review study. This out of the journal Current Aging Science, December 2013. I thought this was very cool because the researchers looked at the body of research out there on creatine in seniors without exercise. They wanted to see what happens when seniors take creatine and they don't even exercise. So I'm quoting here, creatine supplementation without associated resistance training seems to enhance muscular strength, power, and endurance, increase lean body mass. For those that don't know what that is, they're talking about muscle, and improve the functional capacity of the elderly. They go on to talk about how it supports bone health as well, and then they finish with this, creatine supplementation without training in the elderly could potentially delay atrophy of muscle and improve endurance and strength. So here again, we see bottom line, creatine is very, very effective. It's going to help you to feel stronger whether you exercise or not. It supports your strength and power, your brain health, and on top of that, it supports your bone health. I mean, when you think about it, this almost sounds too good to be true, right?
6: Right. Yeah.
5: If you're a person that never heard about this and you're listening to us, you would think this sounds too good to be true, right?
6: Yeah.
5: But it is true. Hundreds and hundreds of human studies back up what we're talking about. You're going to love the benefits you get with this EverStrong formula.
6: That's incredible. 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We'll give that number out again later in the show. But first, Dr. Levin, now listeners can only get EverStrong, this clinically tested creatine blend from Purity Products, right?
5: Oh, absolutely. Yeah.
6: I know it combines the creatine with the vitamin D, the coffee berry, the fruit XB boron. 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
5: Oh, absolutely. I mean, if you went out and bought the CreaPure creatine, that's the purest, finest creatine from Europe, if you bought that, and then you went out and bought a separate antioxidant formula and a separate joint formula and the vitamin D, and it's going to cost you $80, $90, $100 a month, but you're not going to spend that today, not with Purity Products, and you're not even going to spend half 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We want to get it right out to you. We want you to try this out. We want you to be the judge for yourself. Don't take my word for it. Try it. Look in the mirror. Go to the gym. Lift some weights. Play. Do whatever you do. See if you don't feel better.
6: All right, let's talk about how you take this. You have these easy-to-swallow tablets, which are super easy to swallow. It also comes in a very refreshing cherry berry powder. So how do you like to take it? And can people just choose the tablets or the powder when they call in for the free bottle today?
5: Yeah, you can choose tablets or powder. I personally use both, you know, on my workout days or days I'm making a protein shake. On days I'm juicing, let's face it, juicing is becoming very big these days. So if you're doing something like that, the cherry berry powder is fantastic. You just take a scoop, dump it right into your juice, dump it into your protein shake, and that's a great way to take it. But if you don't do that stuff, I mean, the tablets are super convenient. They're small, they're coated, they're easy to swallow. It's wonderful stuff.
6: Now, I know you're chomping at the bit to tell us a little more about the study that Purity did on the EverStrong powder. They tested golfers, and
5: right,
6: Purity found out that not only were these golfers getting stronger and more explosive, but they were driving the golf ball, get this, 14 yards further. That's amazing.
5: I have such a big smile on my face right now. I'm remembering when the researchers came back and gave us this information. I mean, we were bouncing off the walls. This is so exciting. The researchers called this a seminal study in sports nutrition, and this is on our EverStrong formula, the product we're talking about right now, the EverStrong powder. So double-blind, placebo-controlled study, 30 golfers took the EverStrong powder for 1 month. No exercise, nothing different. Just took our EverStrong powder for 1 month. In 1 month, they were banging the golf ball 14 yards further. Not
6: wow.
5: Only that, 6% more power on the bench press, more explosive. They could lift the weight faster.
6: Guys spend hundreds of dollars on new clubs to drive the ball further.
5: So, Trevor, you can spend $500 on a driver and pick up 5 yards, right? This is 14 yards. People shouldn't just ho-hum about this or yawn about this. This is amazing because, let's face it, this was a golf study, but more explosiveness, more speed, more power. This should help all sports. So if you're a tennis player, if you're a jogger, if you're any kind of an athlete, this has ramifications across the board. But again, these golfers, 1 month on this Everstrong powder we're talking about today, banging the golf ball 14 yards further. Can you imagine? You get your bottle of Everstrong, you don't tell your buddies, take it for a month, and you go out and you're banging the ball 14 yards past them. They don't know what hit them.
6: Wow. All right, we just got a few minutes left here. I want you to recap this amazing story today about creatine, what you like to call the molecule of strength. Who needs it? And what about this double free bottle offer today with the Everstrong plus the B12 energy melts?
5: You know what? My one concern with this show is that literally it sounds too good to be true, right?
6: Right.
5: Like when I tell folks about Everstrong,
6: right,
5: I'm afraid they're going to think I'm making this up. It's not possible, right? You know, I know how you feel because 6, 7, 8 years ago when I started to read about creatine, I almost couldn't believe it. I said to myself, if it's really this good with an excellent safety profile, how come everybody's not using it? But I started to use it and I noticed some incredible benefits. It's just phenomenal. And it's as simple as this. You're going to get on the Everstrong, you're going to try it, you're going to get stronger, you're going to get more powerful. You can look in the mirror and see the difference. There's hundreds and hundreds of human studies backing this up. These aren't studies with a hamster in a lab somewhere. We're talking human studies. I call this stuff muscle fertilizer. It's that great. And of course, we didn't just add the CreaPure creatine. We've discussed that. We added the Fruit XB. Remember that? Joint health. We added the coffee berry extract, that phenomenal antioxidant that's more potent than blueberries and strawberries for powerful antioxidant protection. I added the vitamin D because it's so important across the board, great for bone health, but also for seniors, vitamin D so important for muscles, especially as we get older, for strength and coordination. So this is a very comprehensive formula. Again, this would easily cost you 80, 90, 100 bucks to replicate on your own, but today it's free. And not only that, let's not forget about the B12 energy melts, because we're talking about energy here today. And when you think energy, you think B12. B12 is critical for making red blood cells to carry oxygen to the tissues. The biotin in there is great for the hair, skin, and nails. 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That's the only catch on this whole show. 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Be one of the first 1,000 callers. 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You're just paying for the shipping. 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It never happens. People love this formula. 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
2: Fighting in the Mideast. I'm Kathleen Maloney, Fox News. The U.S. and Iran exchanging more blows in the Persian Gulf.
3: The United States conducted a new round of airstrikes against Iran overnight after the IRGC targeted another oil tanker in the Strait of Hormuz. According to U.S. Central Command, surveillance sites along with storage facilities and radar systems were hit by U.S. planes. The president posted to Truth Social shortly after saying the strikes, the United States aircraft just struck Iranian missile and drone storage locations and coastal radar sites for violating the ceasefire agreement again. It is very possible that they will never learn. The president goes on to say, there may come a point when we are no longer able to be reasonable and will be forced to militarily complete the job that we very successfully started. If that happens, the Islamic Republic of Iran will no longer exist. Now, in response, Iran launched missiles and drones toward Kuwait and Bahrain.
2: Fox's Trey Yingst. Some promising news for drivers leading into the July 4th holiday weekend. Gas prices continue to decline.
4: We have another big drop in the price of gasoline. In the past 2 weeks, regular grade at retail is down 23 cents. The new price is $4.01. And in 5 weeks, it's down 58 cents.
2: That's oil industry analyst Frilby Lundberg. The number of dead in Venezuela is expected to keep climbing following devastating back-to-back earthquakes. The U.S. has sent many assets to Venezuela to help in the rescue effort.
5: We have four city and local county response teams, search and rescue professionals. These guys are total pros. We got over 300 of them from around the United States. They brought 200,000 pounds of very specialized gear and canine dogs on the scene, and that is our number one focus right now, is saving lives.
2: John Barrett is a top U.S. diplomat at the U.S. Embassy in Caracas. 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
6: Traffic is snarled up driving into San Francisco on the upper deck of the Bay Bridge from the end of the parking lot to the metering lights, and more delays across the span to 101. Traffic is slammed getting out of Vallejo westbound 37 from Walnut to Sonoma Raceway. Keep in mind the race is all day long at Sonoma Raceway. North of Sears Point, 121 southbound stop and go from Mangle Ranch Road to Sonoma Raceway. In San Jose, southbound 680 connector to southbound 280-101, a stall on the right shoulder of the transition ramp. In Dublin, southbound 680 before Acosta, a crash impacting both the left lane and center divide. In Main Street, both directions are shut down between Folsom and Market due to the Pride Parade. That's traffic. I'm Steve Smith.
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8: 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And if you're just joining us for the first time, nice to have you along today. I want to start by sending a big thank you out to our sponsor, Dr. Newton's Naturals. 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And I want you to check them out when you have a chance because they really have some great products to improve your health and the health of your family. Okay, on today's show, we're talking about vitamin D, sometimes referred to as the sunshine vitamin. But folks, here's the problem. Many of us aren't getting enough sunshine lately between slathering on those powerful sunscreens and spending more time indoors. And what it really comes down to is this vitamin D deficiency that's out there is causing an avalanche of health problems for 70% of our population, ranging from pain, loss of balance, muscle weakness, depression, increased blood pressure, arthritis, memory loss, and even a compromised immune system. And I have Dr. Michael Pincus with me today to talk about the most effective way to get vitamin D. Dr. Pincus, it's good to talk to you again.
9: Chris, it's great to be back. Thank you.
8: You know, many of you know that Dr. Pincus is a nationally recognized authority on natural and alternative health. He's a successful chiropractor. He's worked with top Hollywood celebrities, professional and Olympic athletes, and he continues to be very involved in some of today's top health concerns. And let's kind of start at the top, Dr. Pincus, and talk a little bit about what are some of the warning signs that you may be deficient in vitamin D?
9: Okay, well, the part of it is how you feel, and one of the things, Chris, is being tired for no apparent reason.
8: Okay.
9: But on the reverse side of that, I've seen that a lack of vitamin D affects your sleep. Okay, another big sign is that your bones ache. Now, there's a lot of people listening who've been diagnosed with osteoporosis, which is a thinning of the bone.
8: Mm-hmm.
9: But again, a vitamin D deficiency. A big one is muscle weakness. So you try to get up from a couch, you get in and out of a car, and you're finding it more and more difficult. And that's leading to the high, high prevalence of people falling and injuring themselves.
8: Ah, okay. All right.
9: Which is a huge problem.
8: Right, exactly.
9: Another one is you tend to get more cold, especially upper respiratory problems.
8: Okay.
9: Problems with blood pressure, cardiovascular problems, digestive problems, constipation, bloating, gas.
8: Mm-hmm.
10: Well, I had my make-ahead grilled chicken thigh barbecue chicken salad again for lunch yesterday, and it is so great. 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It does a great job, and it does everything hot and fast. The grill heats up to 1,000 degrees in just 3 minutes, which makes it a lot more realistic to be cooking even when you're busy.

0: I love my Solaire infrared grill. I've had it for over a year now, and I use it every single week. And it does the greatest job on steaks. I'm going to do some flat irons this week. It does a great job on chicken, including chicken breasts. I have a video on my social media at Randy Wang Radio on Instagram and Facebook. You can see me doing some sausages on there. I'm going to put up some videos of some chicken breasts later this week. Even does a great job on shrimp, on veggies. The grill heats up to 1,000 degrees in just 3 minutes, which, you know what's the side effect of that? 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
3: You know, you mentioned that vitamin D is an oil. 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
4: Well, good question, Chris. 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
3: What's some of the feedback that you're getting, Dr. Pincus, from people that are taking your fast melt D3?
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3: Okay.
4: And then she discovered my D3, and she said she went back to her doctor, had her blood test, and her blood test went back into a normal range just within weeks.
3: Wow. 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This is a one-time order. So the number to call is 1-800-476-5302. I'll give it to you again. 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All right, for those of you just joining us, I have Dr. Michael Pincus on the line with us today. We've been talking about Dr. Pincus's fast melt vitamin D3 formula, and this vitamin

0: D deficiency is really an epidemic now, causing all kinds of health concerns. But the issue is, even if you're trying to get vitamin D back in your body, you're most likely taking the wrong type or the wrong form of vitamin D the wrong way, maybe not even getting enough of it. And Dr. Pincus, why don't we start here by talking about, you know, why is this deficiency such an epidemic, despite all of the awareness and the products that you see on the store shelves containing vitamin D?
1: Well, yeah, that's a good point. 70% of us in this country are deficient in vitamin D. The fact is that your body needs vitamin D. This is a hormone that should be there, and it's not there. And the statistics show that back in the 70s when we started getting cable networks and, of course, with the Internet, we're not going outside, and most of us get no vitamin D from the sun.
0: What makes your Fast Melt D3 formula a much better choice?
1: Well, Chris, first of all, I put 5,000 units of vitamin D3 per serving in each tablet so you can actually feel the difference. Second, I use the right type of vitamin D in my formula. And third, I've worked with an advanced team of scientists, and they're using this technology to put it in this fast dissolving melt for immediate absorption and quick results that you can feel.
0: Now, is your Fast Melt vitamin D3 formula manufactured here in the U.S., Dr. Pincus?
1: Yeah, absolutely. My formula is manufactured right here in the USA, Chris. In fact, we have a facility that is a CGMP certified lab, which means current good manufacturing practices. And this is an FDA mandated set of rules that we follow. As a matter of fact, just recently the FDA came in and did an inspection, and they said, hey guys, keep up the good work.
0: Now, you mentioned earlier that there's a strong connection between vitamin D and diabetes. Talk a little bit about how your Fast Melt D3 formula could help folks that are dealing with diabetes or even at risk of getting diabetes.
1: Well, yeah, diabetes is a huge problem. And in type 2 diabetics, what we find is that there's plenty of insulin in the body, but the insulin is not recognized by the cells. And so what vitamin D3 does is it takes that problem and it seems to fix it. Now, they've studied vitamin D3 and it's improved this insulin signature by 60%. And just to give you a comparison, the most popular diabetic drug improves at 13%.
0: Wow. Now, let me ask you this, Dr. Pincus. How can your Fast Melt D3 formula help boost your immune system?
1: Vitamin D is responsible for 200 different chemicals that your immune cells produce to fight off bacteria and viruses. Listen, if you're someone that's susceptible to having any type of cold, flu, I would start right now taking one of my vitamin D3 melts every day. And one of the nice things about this is that besides your immune system being better, you'll find your energy better, you'll find less pain, less arthritic type pain, more mobility, flexibility, better muscle strength. And if you're someone who's concerned about falling, you'll have better balance and a better sense of walking, which is so important these days.
0: So, and how do you take it, Dr. Pincus?
1: You can take it in the morning. You can take it at night. You don't need water, and you put it in your mouth and, you know, maybe count to 30, it's gone.
0: Wow. And maybe you can share again for those that may have just joined us some of the responses that you get from people that have been taking your formula and what kind of results have they seen?
1: Let me tell you my own story. So over the summer, I didn't take as much of my D3. I was actually traveling, and I ran out of it. So what happened to me is, you know, I'm basically pain-free, but all of a sudden I started having pain in my hand. I go, what is this? This is weird. But then I realized that I had run out of my D3 formula, and I went off of it for several weeks. And the minute I started going on it, it took about 7, maybe 8 days, the pain went away.
0: Wow.
1: Crazy, isn't it?
0: That's how you know something's working, right? If you stop and the health issues come back, well, there's your answer.
1: That's the best test that anyone can listen to, especially if you're on the fence. You're going, well, I wonder if this is really for me. And what I would do, Chris, is next time you give out the number to have people order, is go ahead and order it. I know you mentioned it's a risk-free offer, and go ahead and try it yourself and stay on it for 5, 6 weeks. And then if you're still doubted, then go off of it and see if anything gets worse.
0: And again, folks, I want to take a moment here to let you listeners know that if you want to try Dr. Pincus' vitamin D3 formula, there's a special toll-free number for you to call. 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I'll give it to you again. 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So what do you think, folks? Are you one of the 70% of people listening most likely taking the wrong type of vitamin D supplement? Joining us today is our good friend Dr. Michael Pincus, and we've been talking about his fast melt vitamin D3 formula. And Dr. Pincus, what you're saying is that most of us are deficient in vitamin D. And because of that deficiency, it's causing health issues like pain, muscle weakness, immune problems, and that most vitamin D supplements are not the best form. And more importantly, it's not the right amount of vitamin D to really make an impact. Is that what you're saying?
1: Yeah, it's exactly what I'm saying, Chris. It's a multifaceted problem where, one, we're not getting enough vitamin D3 in our system.
0: Mm-hmm.
1: Vitamin D3 is responsible for activating 2,000 different genes in the body, controlling everything from diabetes to hormone production to muscle strength, heart beating correctly, digestion, immune system. It's a really long list, and honestly, it surprised me because in medical school, we learned that vitamin D was necessary for the bones. We get enough being outside and in our milk, and end of story.
0: Right.
1: And for the first 20-some years of my practice, I never prescribed vitamin D. I just didn't think it was necessary. And then in the early 2000s, the studies started coming out, and now there's over 2,300 studies that just show that vitamin D is absolutely necessary. It's not just a good idea. It's absolutely necessary. It's a hormone that should be in the body, and it's not there.
0: Can you share some of that research, Dr. Pincus? And more importantly, what's the conclusion of the research related to vitamin D?
1: Well, one of the biggest studies ever on vitamin D were from the U.S. Navy.
0: Okay.
1: So I think it was like 145,000 men and women were studied, and they found that the number one non-combat reason that people died in the Navy was due to melanoma.
0: So skin cancer.
1: So I'm reading this study, you know, I kind of paused right there, and I went, yeah, it makes sense. You know, people are out on the decks of ships in the equator and all over the world, and they're getting the harmful
0: UV sun
1: rays, and they're developing skin cancer. But then I read on, and it said most of the victims were office workers, like clerks and people in hangars and inside. And I went, oh, my God.
0: Hmm.
1: So it was a link going back to vitamin D deficiency in the body.
0: What about muscle and bone strength? Can your D3 formula help with that?
1: Yeah, it's critical. Like if you're someone that's over 50, especially, you're seeing a progression of the core muscles in your body starting to slow down. First, it's kind of a clumsiness that people kind of feel like they're getting clumsy physically. And then it's a lack of flexibility that you start to stiffen up, and you feel it at night, especially if you're in bed. rolling from side to side. You'll wake up with your knees hurting, your legs are restless, your shoulders hurt. That's that stiffness setting in that's associated with the lack of this vitamin D3 in my formula. So if you're someone listening right now and you're having a lot of joint pain, bone pain, muscle pain, fibromyalgia, I would say start on my formula like immediately and start taking one or two of my vitamin D3s a day for the first week or two to get your doses up quickly.
0: So let me ask you about these gummy vitamins. Does that work? Can you put enough vitamin D into a little gummy bear, and is that the best way to get it into your body?
1: No, of course not, Chris. You know, they'll go to any type of lengths to try to market things that seem good, but you're taking a lot of sugar and gelatin and wax. My thing is, it's not what you take, it's what your body absorbs.
0: Well, I want to talk more about what happens when people start taking your Fast Melt D3 formula.
1: Boy, that's a really good question, because the first area that the vitamin D seems to affect is your energy, your sleep, your outlook, your moods, and then after being on it for a while, your core strength will come back. So for those of you who have slowed down, you're going to feel more energy, like physically. So it's kind of like feeling a little bit younger, Chris.
0: And who wouldn't want that?
1: Right.
0: And maybe you can share again, for those that may have just joined us, some of the responses that you get from people that have been taking your formula, and what kind of results have they seen?
1: Well, one of the surprising ones was I gave it to my brother-in-law, who had gone to his doctor and was very concerned about his cholesterol, his blood fat, and his weight. And I put him on my vitamin D3. And he went back in 3 months later, and his blood profile was perfect.
0: All right, I want to take a moment here to let you listeners know that, again, if you want to try Dr. Pincus's vitamin D3 formula, there is a special toll-free number for you to call right now. 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This is a one-time order. So I encourage you, the number to call is 1-800-476-5302. I'll give it to you again. 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So how about it, folks? I mean, what it really comes down to here is we're not getting the right form or enough vitamin D delivered the right way, which is why we have so many of these health concerns that you probably can't put your finger on. And Dr. Pincus, I want to start just recapping here that there are a couple different forms of vitamin D, and maybe explain why the typical form that you would find in most off-the-shelf D formulas is different from what you've put together here.
1: Well, there's vitamin D2 and there's vitamin D3. And D2 is the type of vitamin D that has to be activated by your body. So it has to be converted into vitamin D3. Vitamin D3 is the activated form, so it's ready to go to work. Now, the vitamin D3 that I use in my formula, I think it's the best, because I've seen the best results with myself, with my family, with my patients. Plus, I've worked with the lab where the people in the lab have taken this, and they test their blood every day to see how the D is going, and it's going up and out through the roof where it should be.
0: Wow. So, Dr. Pincus, I mean, who should consider taking your fast melt vitamin D formula?
1: Well, I would definitely start with kids for development and immunity. Obviously, young adults in their 20s need vitamin D to keep their immune system strong.
0: Mm-hmm.
1: Then men and women in their 30s, you're talking about heart health, immunity, cardiovascular problems start to turn on. But it's also the child rearing years, and vitamin D for pregnant women is very, very important.
0: Mm-hmm.
1: People in their 40s, that's when, you know, you start feeling more of those aches and pains like you've never felt before. You think you're getting older. And again, it's important for your hormones and to keep yourself physically active. And of course, when you're in your 50s, you start feeling stiffer. You can't golf. You can't play tennis. You know, you start becoming aware of your body not functioning.
0: Mm-hmm.
1: And then people over 60, I just wish that every senior citizen would go on this formula. Imagine living in your senior years where you have confidence in your balance and you're able to have the energy to get things done and mental clarity. You know, this is more and more important as we go along because people are living longer, but the quality of life is not great.
0: You know, is it ever too late, Dr. Pincus, such that your fast melt D3 formula wouldn't be a worthwhile investment?
1: If you can see the breath on the mirror in the morning, then you know that you're a candidate for this. Because a lot of the things that people suffer from, they're suffering from a lack of this vitamin in their body. So it's never too late to try something like this. And the sooner you can get on my formula, the better odds you're going to have of having a really healthy, high energy, high mobility life from here on out.
0: Yeah, well, it makes a lot of sense. And Dr. Pincus, what can someone expect when they start taking your fast melt D3 formula?
1: Well, you're going to notice within the first several days that something's changing in your body because this kickstarts so many different cycles in your body that you'll start having less pain, having more energy, and having better mental clarity, better sleep. Your moods can be affected by this. Vitamin D3 is necessary to get these things running.
0: Well, Dr. Pincus, unfortunately, we only have a few minutes left. Anything else you want to share with our audience here in our final minutes?
1: For those of you listening, we've covered a lot of ground. Working with the body is tricky, as you know. And we're talking to your listeners of your show. You know, they're of all walks of life with all various conditions. And so I'm trying to give some good health advice here, Chris. The point is get yourself out of it. Get yourself on this formula and see for yourself. It's not against the law for you to try something to see if it works.
0: That's an, it's an interesting way to put it.
1: We're talking about nutrition. We're not talking about rocket science here.
0: Right,
1: but
0: right.
1: But there's a lot of science behind what I'm talking about. The key is to get on this formula and give it a month or two. Every day, take one of these things. And start to see improvements in your pain, your blood pressure, your blood sugar, your energy, your sleep habits. This is my appeal to your listeners to get on this formula and try it for themselves.
0: Well, Dr. Pincus, again, thank you for taking time to be with us today.
1: Thank you, Chris.
0: All right, folks. 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I'm Chris McKay. Have a great day, everybody.
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0: Hello and welcome to another edition of Discoveries in Health. I'm your host, Chris McKay, and I'm really glad you're with me today because today we're going to be talking about an issue that affects each and every one of us, and that's stress. And believe it or not, whether it's job stress, financial stress, family stress, or even the little things that we're told not to stress about, any form of stress takes a serious physical toll on your body. But don't worry, because there is something you can do about your stress. And joining me today on the phone is Dr. Michael Pincus. And Dr. Pincus is going to talk about stress and give us some great information on things that we can do to reduce or even eliminate the negative effects that daily stress has on our bodies. For those of you that may not know Dr. Pincus, he is a nationally recognized authority on natural and alternative health. He's worked with top Hollywood celebrities, professional and Olympic athletes, and he continues to be involved in the latest research into today's top health concerns. And Dr. Pincus, thanks so much for being with us today.
3: Thanks, Chris. Great to be with you.
0: So let's get right into this whole stress issue. You know, stress is such a normal part of our daily routine these days, but why should we all be concerned about it? And more specifically, what's going on in our bodies and what are the warning signs that we should be looking for?
3: Well, you know, there's two ways to look at stress. One is what we call mental stress.
0: Uh-huh.
3: And the other is how stress affects your body. As a doctor, I'm more interested in how it affects your body.
0: Sure.
3: So the way stress affects the body is this. When a person's under stress, the body transposes the stress into tension.
0: Okay.
3: And your muscles end up contracting. And everyone feels that in their upper back and neck. You feel the tightness.
0: Right.
3: As a doctor, I'm more concerned about the muscles that you don't feel, such as the muscles in the arteries.
0: Oh, okay.
3: That tighten up. And the muscles, the heart is a giant muscle.
0: Oh, right.
3: And the muscles in and around your digestive tract.
0: Mm-hmm. Mm-hmm.
3: Because these are the things that are resulting in heart disease, digestive difficulties. And I want to talk a little bit in your show today about nutrition because there are two nutrients that completely handle the body in terms of stress.
0: Okay.
3: Now, according to the research that I've been involved with, it's as simple as calcium and magnesium.
0: Calcium and magnesium.
3: Right.
0: Okay.
1: When you're deficient in calcium and magnesium, a lot of things can happen. Calcium, magnesium, for example, is needed in order to go to sleep at night. And how many people do you know they just don't sleep well? You wake up tired, your body hurts more, pretty soon it starts to wear you down, and pretty soon you get sick and you have a condition. And people are suffering from pain and osteoporosis and fibromyalgia and cramps in their legs and weird illnesses. So there's something wrong with this picture. And it has to do with not how much calcium someone's taking in their diet or how many calcium supplements or how many antacids you chew. It has to do with simple absorption. Is that calcium getting absorbed into your body?
0: With calcium being something to deal with stress, isn't calcium for building bones?
3: Well, yes. Okay.
0: Yeah.
3: And it does build your teeth. But you see, 1% of the calcium actually circulates in your blood.
1: So when that 1% starts to drop, it could affect your heart, your brain, your kidneys, your organs, and your body shuts down. It actually dies.
0: Wow.
3: And so 1% of the calcium always has to be in your system. And there's two sources of calcium. One is in the diet.
0: Yeah.
3: And two is from the bones themselves.
0: The body will absorb it back from the bones if it needs it?
3: That's right.
0: I see.
3: And what you just discussed right now leads to one of the major causes of a condition that's affecting 25 million Americans right now, which is called osteoporosis.
0: Right.
3: Which is a weakening of the bone.
0: Now, and that's due to the body deriving the calcium from the bones instead of from nutrition.
3: Yep.
0: Okay.
3: And so what we have to do is we have to find a way to put calcium back in the diet. Now, you think that would be really easy.
0: Sure, just drink milk.
3: Just drink milk or, you know, eat a lot of green leafy vegetables and that sort of thing. But first of all, people don't do that.
0: Right.
3: And second of all, the quality of the calcium that comes from our diet has been decreasing in the last 50 years.
0: Really?
3: Yeah, because things like pasteurization, foods are irradiated, the calcium is leached from the soils, and people are taking medications that block it. So the actual calcium is not being absorbed in the body.
0: Okay.
3: And then you see people taking Tums and calcium supplements. You know, they buy at the health food store or drugstore.
0: Right, right.
3: But these calciums don't absorb in the body.
0: That's interesting.
3: For a couple of reasons. One, when you take an antacid that has the calcium in it, like a Tums, first of all, calcium does not absorb in the body unless it's in an acidic environment. But see, what happens when you take a Tum? It's an antacid.
0: Oh, okay.
3: So even if you're getting calcium in the antacid itself, it's not being absorbed.
0: I see, because it has to be in an acid environment for it to be absorbed.
3: Exactly.
0: Okay.
3: Now, we have a product called the CalMax formula. My CalMax formula is natural, and the difference is that it's a powder. And what happens is you put in hot water, and you mix it up, and you drink it down. So it's in a liquid instead of a pill, and it absorbs into your system.
0: Wow. So that solves that problem then.
3: Well, yeah, because when calcium and magnesium are in a liquid state, it absorbs 10 times better than in any other state.
0: Wow. That's great. Matter of fact, yes, I'm reading the can right now. It says a fast-absorbing calcium and magnesium beverage powder.
3: Well, it comes down to absorption. One of the ways to tell if you're not absorbing calcium is take a look at what drugs you're taking. Are you on high blood pressure medication? Do you need something for your kidneys? Are you on pain medications? Do you need sleeping pills? If the calcium and especially the magnesium is being absorbed, you're not going to suffer from all these things. My CalMax formula does absorb incredibly in the body. The thing is that when you take my CalMax formula, not like, well, will I feel better? I have thousands of people writing me and say, Dr. Pincus, I can't believe it. 30 minutes after I took the CalMax, the pain in my wrist went away, or I was able to sleep for the first time in years. I mean, this is really amazing.
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3: Oh, yeah, and Chris, listen, I'd like to do something very special for the listeners today, so I'm going to give away an extra free bottle of my CalMax formula to the first 100 callers.
0: Well, thank you for doing that, Dr. Pincus. 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If you're just joining us, I've got Dr. Michael Pincus on the phone today, and we're talking about something that we're all too familiar with these days, and that's stress. And we're finding out about the damage that everyday stress can do to our bodies, the warning signs that we should be aware of, and what we can do to alleviate and even eliminate the effects of stress. And Dr. Pincus, you were talking earlier about calcium and magnesium and how we need these nutrients in our bodies to fight the effects of stress, and how your CalMax formula can help us in this battle against stress. I'd like to talk for a minute about how the magnesium factors in. I mean, I'm starting to understand about the calcium, but what does magnesium do?
3: Well, we're talking about stress, and we're talking about stress affects the body. And first of all, in order to function at all, your body needs magnesium. It's probably, of all the vitamins I could list, magnesium is probably the most important vitamin on the planet right now.
4: I've not heard a whole lot about magnesium. I mean, why is magnesium so important?
3: There's over 325 biochemical reactions that magnesium is involved with. It's almost like a hormone.
4: Wow.
3: And, for example, with low levels of magnesium, your heart won't beat.
4: Ooh.
3: Very important factor in life.
4: Yeah, right? Yeah, I would say so.
3: Yeah, in fact, let me just read a list of some of the conditions associated with magnesium deficiencies.
4: Okay.
3: You have attention deficit disorder, Alzheimer's, anxiety, asthma, autism, chronic fatigue syndrome, congestive heart disease, constipation, diabetes, fibromyalgia, high blood pressure, insomnia, migraine headaches, multiple sclerosis, muscle cramps, Parkinson's, osteoporosis, and the list just goes on and on and on.
4: And this is associated with a lack of magnesium in the body?
3: Simply a lack of magnesium.
4: Holy cow.
3: So it's nothing to really mess around with. Now what happens is that you need the magnesium in your body in order for the calcium to be absorbed.
4: Oh, so it's a necessary thing in order to get the first component, which is calcium.
3: That's right. They work in combination with each other. Now, there's many more practical applications of this CalMax formula.
4: Mm-hmm.
3: First of all, like I said, you drink it, so it gets into your system.
4: Okay.
3: And one of the first things we use it for in our clinic is for people who are under a lot of stress and they can't sleep well at night. It works better than anything I've ever seen for people that have trouble sleeping.
4: Really?
3: Because it relaxes your body, and you actually feel the relaxation after you drink a cup of the CalMax formula.
4: Hmm. Interesting.
3: Now, the other thing that it's really, really good for are people who are in pain.
4: Okay.
3: And I have a whole bunch of stories to tell you and case studies of people actually taking the CalMax formula and getting rid of pain. And this is including arthritic type pain, fibromyalgia, which is a form of arthritis, back pain, muscle spasms, migraine headaches. There's a whole category of areas I'd like to discuss with you.
4: Wow, that's fantastic. Some of those things that you've named seem to be age-related or things that we experience as we grow older. Is there a link there?
3: Yeah, there's a vicious circle that I'd like to discuss. What happens is that when a person has a magnesium deficiency, specifically mm-hmm. magnesium, they don't absorb their foods well. And so they go into what we call malabsorption syndrome,
4: okay.
3: which millions and millions of Americans have. And it's not like you feel sick or, you know, this or that. You might be over time just starting to feel more tired and tired and tired.
4: Mm-hmm.
3: And that's just a real gradual overtime type of thing. And a lot of people justify that they're getting old and they just need more rest or whatever.
4: Right, that's what I would think.
3: Now what happens is that when you get less absorption, you actually increase the deficiency in your system of magnesium.
4: Wow.
3: And that starts to take the calcium out of the bones. You start getting bone loss. You start getting muscle loss because it also reduces the muscle mass. And pretty soon before you know it, you are feeling old.
4: Yeah.
3: And your body's actually starting to manifest it.
4: Wow. All due to a simple lack of these nutrients.
3: Calcium, magnesium. Now, let me tell you, and it is simple. The problem in being a doctor and a researcher is how do you get this into the system? The formula that we have, the CalMax formula, is so fantastic because it's in a powdered form. You take hot water and you put it in a cup, take a teaspoon of this powder and mix it in.
4: Yeah.
3: And you drink this cup down.
4: That's great. Well,
3: the absorption rate is really incredible because it actually goes right into your bloodstream.
0: 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And folks, this book is packed with vital information about why your calcium needs change with age. Calcium's role in cardiovascular health, osteoporosis, diabetes, depression, fatigue. 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
0: 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I'll give it to you again. 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Well, if you're just joining us, I've got Dr. Michael Pincus on the phone today, and he's telling us about stress and how important it is to ensure that you've got the proper nutrients in your system, specifically calcium and magnesium, and how much of an impact that has on our overall health. So I guess one of the things that people should really be aware of is, because this isn't an instant thing that triggers you to say, oh, I'm sick, but, you know, instead happens gradually over time, it's very possible that people might not even be aware that there is a deficiency of calcium and magnesium in their body.
3: Well, that's the thing, is that deficiencies are not like, you know, a water main breaking where you have a real noticeable thing. Deficiencies,
0: right,
3: are little drips, little leaks here and there. And so what we have is a cumulative effect where a person starts to go downhill just a little bit at a time.
0: Yeah.
3: To the point where they don't realize how bad they've actually gotten before it's too late.
4: Hmm. Dr. Pincus, you had mentioned insomnia. We talked about that a little bit. What about back pain?
3: Calcium and magnesium is excellent for back pain because the calcium goes into the muscles.
4: Mm-hmm.
3: The magnesium actually helps the transmitters in the nerve. And when you take this CalMax formula, many times it will calm your back pain.
4: Wow.
3: I know I a couple years ago, I herniated a disc in my back.
4: Mm-hmm.
3: And I was trying everything, and I took out the CalMax formula. And I drank it, and I couldn't believe the difference. Within about a half hour, I was functional again.
4: Hmm.
3: Now, it wasn't completely gone, but I drank it over a 10-day period,
4: yeah,
3: and it completely alleviated the problem.
4: Now, what about heart disease?
3: Well, heart disease is something you have to watch out for, both dietarily and going down the genetic line.
4: Yeah.
3: And if anyone has any history of heart disease, or you've even had bypass surgery, you should be on this CalMax formula. And I can't say that without enough emphasis, because it's something that will completely give you a new lease on life.
4: Isn't that amazing? We had talked about arthritis. What about joint pain?
3: Well, the arthritic joints really respond to this. And I recently gave a can of this to a lady who was suffering from fibromyalgia, where she was having pain in just about every joint in her body.
4: Mm-hmm.
3: It could be in her knee, it could be in her neck, it could be in her elbow. And I gave it to her 1 week, and I saw her the next week, and I swear, Chris, I did not recognize her.
4: Really?
3: Just as a lady that was 64 years old, and the first time I saw her, she looked like she was 84 years old, and a week later, She was bright. She had a beautiful smile. Her eyes were gleaming. And I honestly had to ask my wife who this lady was. And sure enough, she was the one who took a week of the formula, the CalMax formula. And she said she got a really good week of sleep for the first time in years.
4: Wow.
3: And that her pain was much better. And she ordered 3 more cans for me. Wow. She was giving it out to her friends.
4: That's amazing.
3: And when I use this with the professional athletes, I'm a doctor for the U.S. Olympic team, and I had a number of athletes using this before their events so they could sleep well, and they'd wake up and their muscles were in real relaxed shape.
4: Wow. You really wouldn't think that such a small component of your normal diet can make such a profound impact over the way that you feel.
3: Well, see, what's happened, Chris, is that in the last 50 years, the American diet has greatly changed, and the nutrition has greatly changed.
4: Mm-hmm.
3: And add to that the medications. Many people are on blood pressure medications or anti-anxiety drugs or heart medications, and many of these things also block the absorption of calcium magnesium in the system.
4: Wow.
3: So the very drugs that are treating the conditions that your body is experiencing, because it's deficient in calcium magnesium, it's also blocking further absorption.
4: Isn't that something?
3: So it's really a rat race out
4: yeah,
3: there.
4: Yeah, it sounds like it's a vicious circle.
3: It sure is, and we're, you know, what are you going to do? So my formula is try the things that are simple first.
4: Yeah.
3: You have nothing to lose. This is not going to hurt you, put it that way.
4: Yeah.
3: You have nothing to lose.
0: All right, folks, again, if you want to get a free book about calcium and magnesium and try Dr. Pincus's CalMax formula, there is a special toll-free number to call. 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
3: And don't forget, Chris, I'm going to give away an extra free bottle of my CalMax formula to the first 100 callers, so it's really important for your listeners to pick up the phone and take advantage of that.
0: Well, thank you for doing that, Dr. Pincus. 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If you just tuned in, we're talking with Dr. Michael Pincus about stress and the negative effects that everyday stress has on your body, whether it's job stress, financial stress, family stress, any form of stress takes a serious physical toll on your body. And Dr. Pincus, you were talking about how your CalMax formula can help us in this battle against stress. And I guess this is something everyone should be aware of, whether you're 24 or 94.
3: Well, I've used it for many, many years as a younger person, and now as I'm aging as well, I use this, and it definitely helps me sleep better.
4: Mm-hmm.
3: It helps control the stress of the workaday world, and many people will just be amazed how this actually works, because our formula has a chemical reaction that occurs before you actually ingest it.
4: Mm-hmm.
3: CalMax is pre-dissolved. It doesn't get lodged in your system. And so what happens is that when people drink the CalMax, it's like an infusion into your body. It's like, whoa, It's like decompressing. And so people who are in pain, they take the Calmax, the calcium magnesium gets into the muscles and it starts to relax it.
0: Dr. Pincus, you talked earlier about how stress affects your energy, and I'd like you to elaborate a little bit more on that subject, if you would. I mean, does stress really affect our energy levels?
3: Good question. Because energy is like the biggest thing right now. Like people, chronic fatigue syndrome, PMS, and fibromyalgia, it's like wiping people out. And that's the key to low energy, is a lot of it's caused by pain, feeling old, your joints don't move well. This kind of wipes you out. It drains your energy. And then you get tired and you go to sleep. Guess what? You don't sleep. Now, I'm telling you, like, common scenarios due to a lack of calcium and magnesium in your system. When you have the Calmax, and the first thing that happens, you take it 20 minutes before you go to bed,
0: mm-hmm.
3: you get a good night's sleep, and you wake up feeling refreshed, and your energy comes back.
0: Is Calmax safe? I mean, you're telling us how powerful Calmax is, and I'm just wondering if you can ever take too much, or if it's safe to take if you're already on any supplements or medications.
3: Calmax has never, ever been shown to interact poorly with any medication. Okay, it's 100% natural, it's safe. And, you know, our formula doesn't contain sugar, which is in a lot of calcium products, wheat, soy, gluten, lactose, or anything that people are trying to avoid. Calmax doesn't have any of that. But you see, the point is that if you're a person who's a diabetic, you're on high blood pressure, you've had bypass surgery, guess what? You are deficient. You are deficient in the calcium and magnesium.
4: Dr. Pincus, unfortunately, we're about out of time. Any parting thoughts? I mean, who can really benefit from this?
3: Well, I wish we had more time, because this product, I'll tell you, if you're over the age of 35,
4: mm-hmm.
3: you should definitely be taking the Calmax formula just daily on a preventative basis.
4: Yeah.
3: But if you're someone who's more of a senior citizen, or if you're someone who can't sleep well, or you're experiencing a lot of muscle cramps, a lot of aching in your body, this is an absolute. It's so simple, but it controls most every function in your whole body. If you're someone that's been diagnosed with a condition, you've been on blood pressure medications, all these things, Calmax is so unique. It's something that I urge you to try, because Calmax can help you.
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6: Another round of attacks in the Middle East. I'm Carmen Roberts, Fox News. Iran launched more attacks on U.S. assets in Kuwait and Bahrain today as it asserts that it and it alone controls the Strait of Hormuz.
7: Trump posting on Truth Social, writing in part, quote, there may come a point when we are no longer able to be reasonable and we will be forced to militarily complete the job that we very successfully started. If that happens, the Islamic Republic of Iran will no longer exist. Earlier this week, Iran struck a commercial vessel in the Strait of Hormuz. Then the U.S. carried out strikes in Iran on Friday, the first since the signing of the Memorandum of Understanding. Yesterday, Tehran launched drone and missile attacks targeting Bahrain and Kuwait. Iran argues it still governs the critical waterway and warns that interference in the Strait of Hormuz will lead to more confrontation.
6: Fox's Alex Hogan, and this just in, the U.S. and Iran have agreed to halt strikes and meet this week. That's according to Axios reporting you. And citing U.S. officials. Anti-Semitism has been on the rise in America following the conflict in Gaza. Congressman Jake Auchincloss tells Fox News that the government is not a one-party problem, that both Democrats and Republicans are guilty of it.
8: I reject the mushrooming of anti-Semitism within the Democratic Party, which is a problem. I reject it within the Republican Party, where it is a problem. You saw Tom Massey run ads with Star of David behind his opponent. You see Brandon Herrera in Texas wallowing in Nazi iconography. It's a huge issue on both sides. We have to condemn it on both sides.
6: And this comes after New York Democratic Representative Dan Goldman was attacked online by a cafe in New York City that banned him for his support of Israel. And Europe is baking and people are dying. France alone recorded more than 1,000 more deaths this past week as historic heat waves scorches the continent. 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
6: As fighting erupts again in the Middle East, it could drive oil prices higher. Cooler prices have helped gas prices pull back over the past month.
11: We have another big drop in the price of gasoline. In the past 2 weeks, regular grade at retail is down 23 cents. The new price is $4.01. And in 5 weeks, it's down 58 cents.
6: That is oil analyst Trilby Lundberg with the Lundberg Survey. AAA says its national average is $3.88 a gallon, and that is still 89 cents higher than before the war started. As far as oil prices, crude closed down 2% on Friday at $69.23 a barrel. Three firefighters died. Two were injured yesterday fighting wildfires along the Utah-Colorado border. And officials say the crews were responding to fast-moving fires as hot and dry and windy conditions fanned the flames. Three New Jersey teens vanished last week at a train station, but they have been found safe, but in a different state.
12: After an extensive search using canines and drones, authorities were able to catch up with two 14-year-olds and a 17-year-old who left Montville Township, New Jersey on Thursday night. Authorities shifting the matter to a missing persons investigation at that time, but it wasn't until Friday evening that the trio was seen again, this time at the Denville, New Jersey train station. Then a day later, on Saturday afternoon, MTA officials recognized recognized the group all the way in Connecticut, but when MTA officers attempted to make contact with the boys, the two 14-year-olds fled as they were taking the 17-year-old into protective custody.
6: Fox's Chanley Painter. Police say the boys appeared to have left their homes on their own accord, but no word why. And Bill Maher will be awarded with comedy's top honor tonight, the Mark Twain Prize, and it will be at the John F. Kennedy Center for Performing Arts. Including stars Woody Harrelson and Jay Leno expected to celebrate. I'm Carmen Roberts. This is Fox News.
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15: All right. Welcome to the show, everybody. 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
4: 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And it's been money for thousands of years, and it never once asked for a bailout. So while the dollar quietly loses ground, gold holds its own. 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Gold doesn't stop the quiet robbery. 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

0: ever sent me a letter about it. 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All right, we're back to Gold Outside the System. 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A real person picks up right now. Before the break, I told you about the quiet robbery, the cost of every government mistake you had no say in, quietly landing on you under the cool-sounding term inflation. And I promised you the part that ought to make you mad. Here it is. Follow me here. When prices jump, they don't come back down. Grocery prices spike on some war you didn't start. And even when the headlines calm down, your bill never goes back to where it was. It just settles at the new high, higher number. And then the next shock lands on top of that one. That's the ratchet, folks. A ratchet only turns one way. Click, click, click. Every shock turns it once more, and it never turns back. You never woke up to a headline that said, whoops, everything's cheaper this morning. Our mistake. Your cost of living never goes up a level and stays there. And when something only ever turns against you on purpose year after year, that stops being a ratchet, folks. That's a racket. So here's the quiet part of the robbery. Nobody says out loud. The spikes are temporary, but the increases are permanent. You're now waiting for things to go back to normal. This is the new normal until the next click. And let me show you the clearest ratchet in your whole life right now. It's sitting in your mailbox. It's your insurance. Homeowners insurance now eats up about 9% of the typical mortgage payment, the highest share ever recorded. The average policy is north of $3,000 a year, up about 25% in just the last few years. And your car insurance, your health plan, same story, up and up and up. Now think about all these bills. You didn't cause them, and you can't negotiate them. You can't shop your way out of them, ever. Every company raised it at the same time, and it is never, ever coming back down. everybody raising the price at once and nowhere for you to run? Folks, that's the textbook definition of a racket. So let me ask you straight. Did your paycheck go up to match your insurance? 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You just opened the envelope, complained about it bitterly, and you paid it. And there's the part that gets me. 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Perfect record, never asked them for a dime, and every year they still mail you a bigger number. 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So while your dollar gets ratcheted down year after year, gold has held its ground. 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When we come back, here's the question that finishes the first half of this show. All these costs that ratchet up and never come down. What is the cost? I'll show you the debt Americans are carrying and what they are doing right now just to keep up. And it's a number that would stop you cold. 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Write that down. We'll be right back. Hang tight. All right, welcome back to Gold is Outside the System. I'm James Burbage. Jimmy. The number, 800-299-4900. Again, 800-299-4900. A real person picks up right now. Before the break, I asked you a question. All these inflation costs that ratchet up and never come back down. The gas, the groceries, the insurance. How much does it amount to? Follow me here. Because here's the number that should stop you cold. Right now, American families are carrying a record $18.8 trillion in household debt. The most ever. And folks are falling behind on their credit cards at the highest rate since the 2008 crash. One more. The number of people calling credit counseling lines for help jumped about a quarter in a single year. Sit with that. You know what that means? People aren't borrowing for vacations in big screens. They're borrowing to cover the groceries, the utilities, the insurance that just ratcheted up. They're putting the cost of living on a credit card because the paycheck ran out before the month did. Folks, you are absorbing the quiet robbery, the quiet shrinking purchasing power of your dollar. Every shock the system creates rolls downhill and stops at your kitchen table. And here's the part nobody in charge will say out loud. This isn't the system breaking. This is the system working exactly the way it's built. It quietly pushes its risk on you. When they print, you absorb it. When prices spike, you absorb it. When some decision gets made in a room you'll never sit in, you absorb it too. They analyze inflation on the television. You live inside it at the cash register. So if you have a 401k, IRA, 403B, TSP, 457B, annuity, pension, or money in a CD or brokerage account, and if you're done absorbing it, pick up the phone, 800-299-4900, 800-299-4900. Tell them Jimmy sent you. And you want to move a portion of your retirement out of the shrinking dollar and into physical gold you actually own. A real person on my team at America's Gold picks up right now. No pressure. They just walk you through it. Lewis called in. Sure, he didn't qualify. Figured a rollover would cost him taxes and penalties. His specialist walked him through it, showed him it was tax-free and penalty-free. And he moved a portion of his old 401k without him losing a dime to the IRS. He just didn't know it could be done until he did it. So let's close the first half of the show with the whole thing in one breath. They tell you inflation is cooling. You live, the price increases. That's the signal and the impact. The cost ratchet up and never goes down. That's the racket. And when you run short, you borrow to cover it while they call the economy resilient. Resilient? That's the word they use right up until it isn't. Would you use the term resilient for a fella dangling off a cliff by his fingernails? Hey, technically, he's still up there. Top to bottom, that is the quiet robbery. And gold? Gold is the one thing in this whole story that isn't on somebody else's books. It doesn't shrink when they print dollars. It can't be ratcheted down. It's not a claim, not an IOU, not a line on a statement. It's real. It's yours. You hold it. 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
0: All right, welcome back to Gold Outside the System. I'm your host, James Burbage. Jimmy, this is the second half of the show. Every day, I'm out there kicking in the doors on Wall Street, helping concerned Americans just like you get the retirement free. And this next part is the one that hits closest to home. The number, 800-299-4900. 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A real person picks up right now. Before the break, we talked about Americans funding the cost of inflation with credit cards. But credit cards run out eventually, and when they do, millions of Americans are now reaching for the one account they swore they would never touch, their retirement savings account. There's a report that just came out, How America Saves, from Vanguard, one of the biggest retirement outfits in the country. And buried in it is a number that ought to break your heart. Last year, a record number of Americans pulled money out of their 401k early, what they call a hardship withdrawal, the highest rate they have ever recorded. And the number one reason? To stop a foreclosure or an eviction, to keep a roof over their heads. These are people rating their own future just to survive in the present, the now. And the typical amount they pulled out, about $1,900. Think about that. $1,900. That is not greed, folks. That is a family that ran out of road. And here's the cruel part. When you pull that money out early, you don't just lose the $1,900 out of the future. You pay a penalty. You pay the taxes and you lose every dollar that money would have grown into over the next 20 years. This is mad. You save your whole life and you hit a wall and you finally reach for your own money and they charge you a penalty for touching it too soon? It's your money. They decided you're not allowed to need it yet. That's the quiet robbery we're talking about. The cost of every government decision you didn't make, quietly landing on you in the hardest way possible. That's the quiet robbery. Last move, folks. First, it ratchets up your cost. Then you absorb them. And when you finally run dry and can't carry the debt today, it sends you to rob your future and forces you to pay a fee for it. So let me ask you straight. If a system was really working for you, would you have to raid tomorrow just to get through today? 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No pressure. They just walk you through it. Ben, a client of ours, told us the thing he noticed most after he moved a portion of his savings wasn't the gold itself. It was that he finally started sleeping through the night. He stopped checking his accounts every morning, bracing for the next shock. That's what owning something real does for a person. Because here's what gold does in this story. The part of your savings you move into physical gold isn't sitting in a dollar that shrinks every month. It never asks you for a bailout, and it isn't a number on a screen that somebody can freeze the day you need it. It's real. It's in your name. And it's been money for thousands of years. Over the past year, while families went deeper into the hole, gold held its ground, up more than 25%, north of $4,300 an ounce. It's the one pocket the quiet robbery can't reach. Got gold? I talked to a client last month. Worked 30 years, did every single thing by the book. And he told me, almost in a whisper, that he'd had to pull from his 401k just to cover a medical bill. 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And it stuck with me. Because the part of his savings I helped him move into gold, that part, nobody could touch. 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When we come back, the good news, because you are not the first person to see all this. You're not early. 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Write it down. We'll be right back. All right, welcome back to Gold is Outside the System. I'm your host, James Burbage. Everybody calls me Jimmy. The number, 800-299-4900. Again, 800-299-4900. A real person picks up right now. Before the break, I told you the good news. Here it is. You're not the first person to figure out the quiet robbery of inflation robbing your present and your future. Not even close. Right now, all across the country, regular Americans, folks who scratched and clawed for every dollar just like you, are quietly moving a piece of their savings out of the system and into physical gold. Not the whole thing, some less, some more. A portion they want to actually own and control. This isn't some fringe idea, folks. It's a herd. Herd? I know how that sounds. Nobody wants to be a sheep. But out here, the herd is just the folks who looked up first and headed for the exit while everybody else waited on a permission slip. And the herd of Americans is moving for one plain reason. While the dollar lost ground, gold held it. Over the last year, gold is up more than 25%. Go all the way back to the year 2000. Gold is up more than 14 times over, while the dollar in your pocket just keeps shrinking, buying less and less. Want to compare gold to the stock market? Gold did more than three times what the Dow Jones Index did since 2000. So ask yourself, when a whole lot of ordinary people with no insider information all start moving the same direction at once, do you think they're all wrong? They're just done waiting for permission. So here's how they're doing it. And it's simpler than you'd ever guess. If you've got a 401k, an IRA, a 403b, a 457, a TSP, a pension, or an annuity, you can move a portion of it straight into physical gold. And here's the beauty of it. The move is tax-free and penalty-free. You're not cashing out. You're not taking a hardship withdrawal. You're moving it dollar for dollar into gold held in your name. 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When we come back, the last segment, and I'm going to leave you with one question. 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Write it down. We'll be right back. All right. This is it. The last segment of the show. I'm James Burbage, Jimmy, and maybe you just found us in the last few minutes, flipping across a dial. 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And then I'm going to leave you with one question. And the number the whole time, 800-299-4900. Again, 800-299-4900. A real person picks up right now. So here's today's show, start to finish. There is a robbery going on in this country, and almost nobody calls it one. I call it the quiet robbery, and it's how inflation shrinks your dollars and robs your purchasing power. And it doesn't break a window, and it doesn't point a gun. It quietly takes the cost of every government mistake you had no say in, and it moves it on to you. It starts with a signal. They go on the television and they tell you inflation is cooling. The economy's resilient. That's the signal. Then you go live your life. And the latest government report says prices are up more than 4% over the past year. Gas about 40%. That's impact. You don't live in the signal, folks. You live in the impact. Then comes the ratchet. When these prices jump, they don't just come back down. They settle at the new high, higher number, and wait for the next shock. Look no farther than your insurance. Homeowners insurance now eats up about 9% of the typical mortgage payment, the highest share ever recorded. It only turns one way. So who absorbs all that? You do. American families are now carrying a record $18.8 trillion in debt. Folks, borrowing just to cover the groceries because the paycheck ran out before the end of the month did. And when the credit cards run dry, they reach for the one account they swore they would never touch. Last year, a record number of Americans pulled from their 401k early. The number one reason? To stop a foreclosure or an eviction. Top to bottom, start to finish, that is the quiet robbery. No gun pulled on you. Nobody actively steals from you, but your money buys less and less until you've got no choice but to take from your future just to live in today. So what can you do about the quiet robbery? Ava, a client of ours, said it better than I can. She told us that for years she felt like she was on a treadmill that just kept speeding up, working harder every single year just to stay in the same place. And after she moved a portion of her savings into gold she owns outright, she said that for the first time in a long time, she felt like she was standing on solid ground. That's the whole thing, folks. Solid ground. So why gold protects you from the quiet robbery of inflation? Follow me here. Gold is the one thing in this whole story that isn't on somebody else's books. Nobody can print more of it. It's not a claim, not an IOU, not a line on a statement somebody can freeze. It's real. It's in your name. And it's been money for thousands of years. It never once asked for a bailout. And while the dollar bought less and less this past year, gold held its ground, up more than 25% over the year, north of $4,300 an ounce right now. Go back to the year 2000, and it's up more than 14 times over. Now hear me, nobody is telling you to put everything into gold. This is about owning a portion of your life's work outright, a piece that they can't ratchet, can't print away, can't quietly pick from your pocket. That's not panic. That's a plan. So here's the question I planted at the top of the hour, the one I want you carrying with you all week. Not, is there a robbery? You already know there is. You feel it every single day. The question is, what do you own that the quiet robbery can't reach? Picture everything you got. The 401k, the IRA, the pension, the savings, the house, the paycheck. Now, go down that list. Be honest. The 401k, they hold it. The dollars, they print them. 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But if that phone is anywhere within reach, the phone is faster. I've sat with folks at their kitchen table who were terrified they'd outlive their money. And the minute we get a portion of it into something they own outright, something the quiet robbery can't touch, I watch their shoulders come down right there at the table. That, folks, is the whole reason I show up at this microphone every single week. That's the show, folks. The quiet robbery of inflation, named top to bottom, and gold, the one pocket it can't reach. I'm Jimmy Burbage. I'm here fighting every single day, kicking in the doors on Wall Street to help you free your dollars. 800-299-4900. I'll see you next week. Same time, same station. And in the meantime, folks, go own something they can't touch. Got gold?
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1: 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And it does the greatest job on steaks. I'm going to do some flat irons this week. It does a great job on chicken, including chicken breasts. I have a video on my social media at Randy Wang Radio on Instagram and Facebook. You can see me doing some sausages on there. I'm going to put up some videos of some chicken breasts later this week. Even does a great job on shrimp, on veggies. 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
18: strikes between Iran and the U.S. I'm Kathleen Maloney, Fox News. Axios is reporting that the U.S. and Iran have agreed to halt strikes and meet tomorrow, but there have been plenty of fighting this weekend.
19: The United States launched a new round of airstrikes against Iran overnight after the IRGC attacked another oil tanker. According to U.S. Central Command, a variety of different targets were hit, including military surveillance sites, air defense capabilities, communication systems, and mine layers. In response, Iran launched missiles and drones toward Kuwait and Bahrain. This was the second exchange of fire this weekend between the United States and Iran. Vice President J.D. Vance posted to X over the weekend saying, Iran signed a ceasefire agreement. We have honored it. If they have disagreements about how the MOU is being applied, they can pick up the phone. But violence will be met with violence.
18: Fox's Trey Yangst. Local emergency crews and rescue teams from several countries are working to pull survivors out of the rubble after back-to-back earthquakes in Venezuela's capital.
20: The numbers are staggering, and another important number is that this is the fourth day. So we're past that 72-hour mark, and time is of the essence to find any survivors underneath the rubble before they die as well. Here in Caracas, a 17-floor condo has fully collapsed. Behind it, a similar condo. In fact, it's the same architectural design. It was badly damaged during the twin earthquakes, and it's going to have to come down at some point. And an aftershock could pose a threat of bringing it down right now, which means that these rescue crews are at serious risk.
18: Fox's Matt Foy. Pakistan security forces carried out an intelligence-based ground operation along the Pakistan-Afghanistan border today. It was followed by calibrated strikes against militant hideouts and safe havens. 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
21: You're stuck in slow motion in Fairfield, westbound 80 before Airbase Parkway, a crash impacting the two left lanes. That's why you're sluggish from Alamo Drive. It's a big backup getting to and over the Richmond-San Rafael West 580 from Cutting Boulevard to about mid-span. Lots of stopped traffic in Vallejo, westbound 37 from Walnut to Sonoma Raceway due to the NASCAR races. It's tied up driving into the city on the upper deck of the Bay Bridge from the end of the parking lot to the metering lights. More delays across the span from Treasure Island to 101. In San Jose, northbound 101 off-ramp at Tolley, a brush fire has started on the right shoulder of the off-ramp. And in Oakland, southbound 13 off-ramp at Broadway Terrace, a crash on the off-ramp. That's traffic. I'm Steve Smith.
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23: 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Okay, today I'm going to start with a question, so listen up. Are you in pain? Or if not you, do you know someone who is? Okay, well, we have the great fortune of having Dr. Janet McCarroll back in the studio with us today, and she's going to be talking about why pain has become an epidemic in this country and why so many people out there are suffering day after day after day needlessly. Well, Dr. Janet, it's great to have you back on the show. Great to see you again.
24: Oh, it's good to see you too, Chris. Thanks for having me back.
23: Oh, our pleasure. And for those that may not remember, Dr. Janet is an expert in alternative health and natural pain relief. She's a published author. She's dedicated the past 20 years of her professional career to educating and empowering others to be their own health advocate. She's made appearances on television programs such as Life Today with James Robison, the Christian Television Network, and Dr.
2: doctor to doctor. She's also been a guest on over 500 secular and Christian radio and TV shows, including The Daily Buzz and Fox affiliates all over the country. Dr. Jana also serves as a member of the American Association of Pharmaceutical Scientists, and she's also a member of the American Association of Nutritional Consultants, and she's created several health formulas now that are literally helping millions of people out there regain their health and wellness. And Dr. Jana, I want to get right into this. I mean, we're talking about pain today. And it always amazes me that, you know, we have the technology to put men on the moon and bring them back again.
24: We do.
2: And yet we can't seem to get a handle on pain relief. I mean, what's going on?
24: The last time I was here, it was estimated that 43 million Americans were dealing with pain in their bodies.
2: That's just astounding.
24: But now that number's doubled to an estimated 86 million American adults. And that's why I'm here today. I really want to talk to you about this epidemic.
2: Well, what kind of pain are we talking about here?
24: All the itises, rheumatoid and osteoarthritis. Mm-hmm. We got the bursitis, the tendonitis. We have fibromyalgia, neck pain and low back pain, mm-hmm. hip pain, knee pain, joint pain. And of course, we have injuries, you know, mm-hmm. and we have the mm-hmm. weekend warrior type things too. Mm-hmm. And actually, Chris, there's over 100 different types of pain syndromes. But the real issue, Chris, is we're failing to get to the root cause of the pain.
2: What's causing this pain epidemic out there? I mean, what is going on?
24: It's just the day that we live in right now. We have more stress than ever before.
2: Yeah, exactly.
24: And that causes pain syndromes ultimately. But I can tell you that there is a real natural solution that can help you get to the root cause of that pain. Mm-hmm. I created my glucosamine cream to take that cream, apply it exactly to where it hurts, mm-hmm. rub it in, it goes in instantly.
1: I love my Solair infrared grill. I've had it for over a year now, and I use it every single week. And it does the greatest job on steaks. I'm going to do some flat irons this week. It does a great job on chicken, including chicken breasts. I have a video on my social media at Randy Wang Radio on Instagram and Facebook. You can see me doing some sausages on there. I'm going to put up some videos of some chicken breasts later this week. Even does a great job on shrimp, on veggies. The grill heats up to 1,000 degrees in just 3 minutes, which, you know what's the side effect of that? The grill heats up so quickly, and I'm not taking 25 minutes before I actually put something on there. My propane tank is lasting way longer than I thought it would. Big fan of this thing. You should find

0: I love my Solaire infrared grill. I've had it for over a year now, and I use it every single week. And it does the greatest job on steaks. I'm going to do some flat irons this week. It does a great job on chicken, including chicken breasts. I have a video on my social media at Randy Wang Radio on Instagram and Facebook. You can see me doing some sausages on there. I'm going to put up some videos of some chicken breasts later this week. Even does a great job on shrimp, on veggies. The grill heats up to 1,000 degrees in just 3 minutes, which, you know what's the side effect of that? The grill heats up so quickly, and I'm not taking 25 minutes before I actually put something on there. My propane tank is lasting way longer than I thought it would. 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
3: 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Okay, well, if you're just joining us, we've been talking with Dr. Janet McCarroll. She's a natural health expert. She's also an expert in dealing with pain, pain relief. But we've been talking about how pain has a devastating effect on our overall health, and now how her glucosamine cream, this is a natural solution, is a way to really get to the, the root cause.
4: That's right.
3: Of pain in the body. Before we get into that, Dr. Janet, I'm going to ask you, I know this is hard for you because this is emotional, but I think it's important for people to understand how you got to where you are today, or why, what's driving you. And if you could share that story, I'd sure appreciate it.
4: Well, it was birthed out of a lot of personal pain and pain that my husband had years ago. He had severe osteoarthritis throughout his body. At the same time, I had fibromyalgia.
3: Right.
4: So I was really on a quest to find something all natural to help him have a better quality of life and for myself as well. I mean, I had to function and raise three children during that time.
3: Mm-hmm. Well, let's talk a little bit about what's in your glucosamine cream.
4: Well, I did a lot of research on glucosamine. I knew how good it was. So I came across the fact that emu oil is a powerful natural anti-inflammatory,

0: and can carry most any ingredient right through your skin and deliver relief to your area of pain.
1: Okay.
0: So I took emu oil and glucosamine.
1: Mm-hmm.
0: I used boswellia, which is an Indian herb that's an anti-inflammatory.
1: Okay.
0: Bromelain, that's an enzyme known to be an anti-inflammatory.
1: Okay.
0: MSM, a natural organic sulfur, that is also just as important as glucosamine in rebuilding and repairing our joints.
1: Yep.
0: And so I put that all together in a cream that actually has no odor. It's greaseless. It doesn't freeze the pain. It doesn't burn the pain. It doesn't irritate your skin. Goes in 15 minutes later, you have relief. And so that's why I'm here, to share what I know and share what I have.
1: Right.
0: Because it
1: right.
0: works.
1: And I have this here, by the way, folks. Glucosamine cream, it comes in a plastic dispenser that has
0: yes.
1: a pump top on it.
0: It's a pump, and it's metered. You'll need 1 to 2 pumps, depending on the area
1: okay.
0: of pain, of inflammation.
1: Right.
0: It's sanitary, you know,
1: okay.
0: no contamination, so you don't have to worry about it becoming rancid.
1: Okay. Now, in terms of this getting into your body then, you're talking about a couple things right here, not only relieving the pain, but also
0: rebuilding.
1: The rebuilding part. So how does
0: okay.
1: that work?
0: Once you apply the cream to that area that you're going to target,
1: mm-hmm.
0: okay, you get the inflammation to go down and the body heals itself. The body heals itself provided you give it the raw materials it needs. I'm giving you what you need for your body to take over and do the job it was meant to do, and that's heal.
1: Okay. And this is safe. You have nothing that you have to worry about
0: here? You
1: don't
0: have to worry about a thing. If you're taking drugs for pain, it won't conflict with that at all. None of these ingredients
1: okay, I was
0: do.
1: Ask that. Okay. So what is then a realistic expectation? If somebody calls today and wants to try your glucosamine cream,
0: mm-hmm.
1: what would you tell them?
0: I would say within the first 15 minutes, you're going to notice that your pain is greatly reduced or even eliminated.
1: Okay.
0: And then over time, you're going to rebuild and repair your joints with that inflammation being taken down. That's going to restore flexibility and mobility. And sleep. I mean, if you can sleep again, that's where our bodies get all of our recuperative, regenerative ability to heal. And then with that being taken care of, all the things that you love to do, you can start doing again, traveling, exercising, so you can lose weight.
1: Right.
0: You can socialize with family and friends. You can be the life of the party.
1: Yeah. Pain really changes who you are because of all of these other things. You
0: That's
1: just
0: right.
1: can't do or it's very difficult to deal with in terms of living a normal life
0: That's
1: or trying
0: right.
1: to live
0: well,
1: a normal life.
0: Well, you can't.
1: Life.
0: You're right. You
1: right.
0: can't live a normal life anymore.
1: Right.
0: Your life has changed forever until
1: yeah.
0: you get this thing taken care of. And you can.
1: Yeah. And you've got people out there that are already getting great results, right?
0: I brought some more emails and letters if you'd like to hear them.
1: Sure.
0: Okay. Let's see. Chris, here's one from Beverly from California. I would love for you to know how happy I am with your product. My feet and legs are usually in pain from being overweight and on my feet all day. At night, I can hardly get to sleep from the pain. I discovered by applying glucosamine to the painful areas, I'm able to get a good night's sleep. Thank you so much for making this possible. Here's one more, Chris, from Darlene from Pittsburgh, Pennsylvania. It's a miracle in a tube that truly does take away the pain. It works as nothing else I've ever tried. It worked quickly and eliminated all of the pain. You know, so to me, you know.
1: Are these kinds of responses unusual?
0: No.
1: Really?
0: They're the usual.
1: Really?
0: They're the usual. I mean, I must say that it does my heart good to hear these things because I know what it's like to suffer and I know what it's like to get relief. And every time, you know, I get one of these emails or these letters, it just confirms it. Hundreds of thousands of people have used my cream
1: yeah.
0: with great results.
1: That's great.
0: Mm-hmm.
1: All right, folks, I want to take a moment here to let you listeners know that if you want to try Dr. Janet's Extra Strength Glucosamine Pain Relief Formula, there's a special toll-free number to call. 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So what do you think, folks? This is pretty interesting, isn't it? Pain obviously is something that is a huge epidemic in this country. I don't think there's many of us, or any of us for that matter, that has not experienced pain from time to time, or maybe it's more serious, more chronic. And looking for a real solution here, understanding that perhaps the pharmaceutical approach is now we know is not the best approach at this point because there are so many side effects associated with these drugs out there.
0: That's right.
1: But looking at it from a natural standpoint, and Dr. Janet's glucosamine cream maybe makes some sense here. I mean, this is again putting back into your body. We do seem to discover time and time again that when you give your body what it needs, it knows what to do with it.
0: It does.
1: Knows how to fix the problem. It's only if it doesn't get those things
0: right
1: that you continue to have the problem. And again, we've been talking about Dr. Janet's glucosamine cream, and this is a number of ingredients that you put together.
0: Right.
1: And is this good for any type of pain?
0: If you have pain of any kind, it's going to make a difference. I mean, I don't care how extreme it is,
1: mm-hmm,
0: and how minimal it is. It's going to give you relief. Now, if it's more extreme, of course, it may take a little longer.
1: Mm-hmm.
0: If you can take your pain from a 10 to a 5 and on
1: right
0: down the line with continued use,
1: mm-hmm,
0: well, I'm telling you, that's very doable.
1: Yeah.
0: So this is really exciting to be able to share this with you.
1: Yeah. Again, I think one of the things that is important for people to understand, because
0: mm-hmm,
1: it's very unique, this is a cream.
0: Yes.
1: This is not a supplement. Yet
0: no,
1: there are lots of supplements out there.
0: Uh-huh.
1: And what do you tell someone that comes into your office and says, well, mm-hmm, Dr. Janet, you know, I've tried this, I've tried that, I've tried this, I've tried all of
0: right
1: these things, and it did not
0: right
1: work. So therefore, the natural approach doesn't work.
0: First of all, for glucosamine or MSM, for that matter, it takes 90 days for them to notice something, if in fact they're going to notice anything, because they may not be breaking down and absorbing
1: this
0: and
1: is
0: utilizing
1: if
0: you're taking it orally.
1: Mm-hmm.
0: And after 3 months, people give up. People in pain, they want relief and they want it now.
1: Right.
0: And that's
1: right
0: why I developed this cream. Again, 15 minutes, and I am telling you, you'll notice that it's going to the good.
1: Mm-hmm.
0: And so I just give you a challenge, you know, try it. You have nothing to lose.
1: Okay, again, we're talking about Dr. Janet's glucosamine cream here. And Dr. Janet, I mean, somebody calls today, gets your cream, and tries it. What should they expect, realistically?
0: Within the first 15 minutes, as you use the cream, you'll notice the pain diminishes. And just as slowly as you got out of life,
1: mm-hmm,
0: you'll start to see yourself come back into life, and you'll see you'll want to call people again. You'll want to talk on the phone. You know, you'll want to go see your neighbors. You'll
1: mm-hmm
0: want to go
1: mm-hmm
0: take your kids to the park. You'll want to walk your dog again.
1: Yeah.
0: You'll want to do all these things.
1: I think they're just simple things. You'll wash the car.
0: The things other people take for granted.
1: Right, right.
0: You'll be
1: right
0: able to do.
1: Right. But on the other hand, people want to know that mm-hmm this is not just you saying this.
0: No.
1: They want to know that other people out there have been in their situations and right. have gotten results.
0: Well, I have letters and emails from people all over the country. Does my heart good, yeah. you know, to hear back. I have an email from Kay from New York. She says, I have arthritis in too many places and recently broke my right wrist. All these aches and pains are lessened within a few minutes of using the glucosamine cream. Your dispenser is easy to use and was especially appreciated when my wrist wasn't working very well. I will not be without this product. Here's one more. I've lost the pain in my knees and I can walk without any problems, climb stairs, sleep at night without pain. I'm so glad I heard about the cream. It makes me want to wake up in the morning. And that's exactly what we were just talking
1: about.
0: That's
1: interesting. Makes me want to wake up in the morning.
0: You see what I mean?
1: All right, folks, I do want to take a moment here to let you know that if you want to try Dr. Janet's Extra Strength Glucosamine Pain Relief Formula, there's a special toll-free number you can call right now. 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Okay, well, this has been really, really enlightening. We've been talking about pain, which unfortunately is a difficult subject for so many people. And we've been talking about Dr. Janet's glucosamine cream, which contains proven pain-fighting ingredients that not only help to reduce or even eliminate your pain, but also mm-hmm. help to rebuild. And
0: that's
1: I think
0: right.
1: that's so important. There is an opportunity here to get on a path back to ultimate health.
0: You know, with pain, you have this what if thinking. What if this isn't going to get better? Am I going to wind up in a wheelchair?
1: Yeah.
0: What do I have? Is
1: right.
0: this terminal? Is this
1: right.
0: going to take me out? What's going to happen to my family?
1: Right.
0: What's going to happen to my job? So this is what America is going through. And the stress only perpetuates the pain syndrome.
1: Mm-hmm.
0: And so I'm here to tell you that help is on its way. It's time to take charge. Be proactive. Pick up the phone and try this.
1: So your glucosamine cream is all natural.
0: All natural.
1: And you just rub this right in the area
0: Put
1: of pain.
0: Put it right where it hurts.
1: Doesn't stink.
0: No
1: doesn't,
0: smell.
1: Doesn't, and it's,
0: not,
1: and it's not,
0: greasy.
1: Not greasy.
0: Won't ruin your clothes.
1: And this is safe. You don't have to worry about interactions.
0: No.
1: Nothing
0: not
1: to be
0: at
1: concerned
0: all.
1: About there. I meant to ask you, is this something that you can continue to use or should continue to use after, you know, let's say that you don't have pain anymore, but
0: keep
1: you still
0: replenishing.
1: Keep, yeah. Get,
0: if
1: get
0: it happened the, once, it can happen again.
1: Yeah.
0: So you want to keep replenishing all those building blocks that help us remain flexible.
1: Right.
0: So
1: right.
0: there you have it. It works. It works. I'm living proof. So.
1: And what should you notice when you start using it?
0: More flexibility, less pain. You'll have more mobility. You're going to sleep better. Mm-hmm. You're going to get back into life.
1: Mm-hmm.
0: You know, it's funny. I have people tell me the first and second day they use it. They go, you know, I have a feeling for the first time that my well-being's returning.
1: Mm-hmm.
0: I'm going to be all right.
1: Yeah. Yeah. And there are literally thousands of people that have benefited already.
0: Absolutely. We know that for a fact. The letters don't stop coming in. So well,
1: can you share a few more with us?
0: Sure. Let's see. I've brought some more with me here. We've got Pam from Douglasville, Georgia. She says, my finger swelled and my doctor said it was carpal tunnel syndrome and I couldn't get any relief. So I rubbed a glucosamine cream on my fingers and hand and the pain was instantly gone. I keep this by my bed, in my purse and at my workstation. Thank you, Dr. Jana. And Agnes sent this letter. I knit for hours at a time. It takes all the oil from my skin and my hands were so bad that they were cracked, bleeding and very itchy. Plus, my hands hurt a lot, too, sometimes waking me up at night. I would use your glucosamine cream on my hands, and I'd have to tell you that it's better than any hand cream or lotions. Plus, the aching and pain have faded, and my hands have never been so smooth. Emu oil also is an incredible skin conditioner, so that's a side benefit, too.
1: Yeah.
0: So, you know, there's just all kinds of things as the testimonies keep pouring in.
1: Yeah.
0: So.
1: Well, Dr. Jana, unfortunately, we're about out of time here. Any final words of encouragement you want to leave with our listeners today?
0: Yes, absolutely, Chris. You know, pain, it can be your friend because it alerts you to take action. But pain becomes your enemy when you fail to take action. And that's what this show is all about. I want to encourage you to become proactive and go to the root cause of your pain. And I've offered you a real proven solution that's helped hundreds of thousands of people just like you across America over the past 10 years find relief. Now you can be one of them. True healthcare reform begins with you. Try my glucosamine cream. You have nothing to lose except your pain. And remember this, it works. It works. It works.
1: 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I'm Chris McKay. 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
1: Hello there. there, and thanks for tuning into this week's edition of Discoveries in Health. 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All right, folks, so according to my next guest, if you think that cold and flu season is behind us, you better think again. The truth is that viruses, colds, and the flu can strike almost any time of the year, which is exactly why you should be doing everything you can to protect yourself no matter what time of year it is. So what's the best way to protect yourself from these nasty viruses, the colds, and the flu? Well, here today to share his health secret for shielding against viruses, colds, and the flu is Dr. Michael Pincus. Dr. Pincus, it's great to see you again.
3: Chris, it's great to be here.
1: You know, most of you probably know that Dr. Pincus is a nationally recognized authority on both natural and alternative health. He's also a very successful chiropractor. He's been sought out by top Hollywood celebrities, professional athletes, Olympic athletes, and he continues to be very involved in some of this nation's top health concerns. So Dr. Pincus, what is this health secret that you've been talking about?
3: Well, what the secret is actually getting the right amount and the right form of vitamin C.
1: Vitamin C. All right. Well, vitamin C is not really new, though.
3: No, vitamin C is not new, but it's still a very vital and essential nutrient for optimal health. And unfortunately, Chris, vitamin C has taken a back seat to other nutritional trends. The bottom line is without enough vitamin C and the right type of vitamin C, you have low energy, pain, your immune system's compromised, you're more prone to cancer, heart attacks, cataracts, allergies, diabetes, the list goes on and on. And according to several studies, your life could be shortened by 6 years.
1: But don't most of us get enough vitamin C? I mean, I drink a glass of orange juice every morning. Isn't that enough?
3: No, it's not enough. A typical glass of orange juice contains about 65 milligrams of vitamin C.
1: Okay.
3: And you're not even in the ballpark with vitamin C unless you're getting around 3,000 to 4,000 milligrams a day.
1: Wow, 3,000 to 4,000?
3: Yeah, and that would be like drinking 50 glasses of orange juice. So because of a lack of vitamin C, we're getting enough of it just to keep you a little bit sick.
1: A little bit sick? Well, what do you mean by that?
3: Well, the number one complaint of anyone going to a doctor's office is, doctor, you know, I just don't have any energy. I don't feel like myself. I'm hurting.
1: Yeah.
3: And then the doctors get the wheels spinning in their head and they go, oh, we got to do these tests, send you through the scanner. And the problem is they don't find anything.
1: Mm-hmm.
3: You see, most doctors don't look at nutrient levels, and vitamin C is critical for life. And what's interesting, the human body is one of only a few mammals who do not make our own vitamin C.
1: All right.
3: The other ones are guinea pigs, primates, and the fruit bat. When you look at the rest of the animals out there, you don't see cats and dogs and elephants and giraffes with high blood pressure. You don't see the cancers, the arthritis, the tiredness all the time.
1: Right.
3: All those animals make their own vitamin C.
1: Huh.
3: And they'll make up to 5,000 milligrams of vitamin C per day. Some animals, like a goat,
1: yeah,
3: they'll produce upwards of 100,000 milligrams of vitamin C a day.
1: Wow.
3: Yeah, so it's like a double whammy. First of all, we're not getting enough vitamin C in our diets,
1: mm-hmm.
3: and we don't make our own. And because of the two, people are walking around sick and tired, sicker. Can't quite put my finger on it.
1: Yeah, right. But, you know, I think most people, and myself included, think of vitamin C in terms of cold and flu. So we're talking about this connection then between vitamin C and the maladies that we're suffering from? Is that what it is?
3: It's actually the common denominator, the lack of vitamin C and the right amounts and the right kind. And that's why I created my Super C22 formula. And it's a powder, Chris, and you mix it into water. You drink it down. If you have at least 1 to 2 servings per day, you're going to get the right amounts of vitamin C and the right forms of it. And I'll tell you what, it has 22 of the most powerful forms of vitamin C on the planet.
1: Now, I didn't realize there were different forms of vitamin C.
3: Well, that's right. Nutrition comes from many different sources. What I've done is I've taken the most powerful forms of vitamin C,
1: because
3: your body needs different forms of it, and I've put it all into one vitamin formula.
1: Now, and you said there was how much vitamin C in your Super C 22 formula?
3: There's 1,500 milligrams per serving.
1: So by taking Super C 22 then, what are some of the things that you'll experience?
3: Well, the first thing you're going to experience is energy. Vitamin C produces energy in the body. There are studies showing that vitamin C helps a person in pain, cardiovascular issues, allergies, unexplained weight gain, diabetics need vitamin C. The list goes on and on. I have a number of patients and clients that are using it, and I brought some emails. Is it okay if I read an email to you?
1: Sure.
3: All right.
1: Sure.
3: This is one of my clients from Tallahassee. His name's Ron.
1: Okay.
3: Now listen to this. After 3 days of being on Super C, his blood pressure dropped. He said the top number dropped 8 points and the bottom number dropped 7 points, and that's after 3 days. He said, now another thing that happened is I became more alert and I now have a clear head.
1: All from vitamin C.
3: Yes. One study in particular showed that if you get on a good supplement like my Super C and you stay on it, the average life expectancy went up 6 years.
1: Wow, that's really amazing. 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
1: 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All right, if you just tuned in, we have Dr. Michael Pincus back in the studio with us today. He's a leading authority on both natural and alternative health. We've been talking about how critical vitamin C is in terms of overall health. You know, Dr. Pincus, I got to ask the question. I mean, you know, you've kind of talked a little bit about some of the things that we can be experiencing without having enough vitamin C. But, you know, the reality is that I'm sure I'm not getting enough vitamin C. Based on what you've said, I'm not arguing that point. But the reality is I'm still standing. I still wake up every morning. What's the big deal here? I mean, hasn't the government figured out that there is some level of vitamin C that you need to have in order to be healthy?
3: When you talk about the government and nutrition and health recommendations, boy, they get like a D minus because their RDA for vitamin C is 60 milligrams.
1: 60 milligrams
3: 60.
1: A day.
3: It's entirely inadequate. The RDA for vitamin C was determined so you don't die from scurvy. But 60 milligrams of vitamin C, it's like partially water in your grass. So it's not quite brown. You see what I mean? And that's the problem with our bodies, is that we're not getting the vitamin C we need. And you need vitamin C, the right amounts and the right form, in order to get yourself into a high level health.
1: But why is that so critical, though? Why is getting enough vitamin C so critical?
3: Well, I'll just recap. Number one, your body doesn't make it. Two is that if you're not getting the right amount of it, which is at least 3,000, 4,000, 5,000 milligrams per day mm-hmm. of vitamin C, you're going to be someone who's on multiple medications, you're running to doctors, you've got blood pressure problems, you don't make the good cholesterol, your triglycerides are high, you might be diagnosed with diabetes, you have pain in your body, you're looking old and you're feeling old before you should be old.
1: All right, well, let's get into this a little bit then. I mean, can you talk about what's in your Super C22 formula?
3: Yeah, well, what I have is, first of all, it's a powder that you mix into cold water.
1: Okay.
3: And each serving is 1,500 milligrams of vitamin C.
1: Okay.
3: And it has 22 different sources of vitamin C, which is very, very important for your body.
1: What's the benefit of having those 22 different sources?
3: Well, the benefit is this, is that your body recognizes these from nature. And there's a number of different sources from nature. There's rose hips, broccoli, certain type of cherry called an acerola cherry, lemons, limes, grapefruit. With the Super C22, I've tried to duplicate what's in nature, and I put it into one formula.
1: Oh, I see. Okay. Well, speaking of which, can we make some?
3: Yeah, I'd like to try it right here. Yes.
1: Okay. All right. Now, why a powder instead of, let's say, a pill or a capsule or something like that?
3: Well, vitamin C, it's necessary to get it in your system, not just in your blood, but down to the tissues. So when you mm-hmm. put in a powder and you put water in it, it activates it. It absorbs quickly. This is the best way to get in your body.
1: It's fizzing. Is it supposed to fizz?
3: Yeah. The fizzing is showing that it's activating. The minerals and all the vitamins, they're actually mixing in the water.
1: Okay. Just keep mixing
3: it up. Yeah, stir it up for a second.
1: All right. All right, let me try this. Ooh, that's really good.
3: It is good, isn't it?
1: Yeah. Yeah, it's like a citrusy, light citrusy taste.
3: It's actual extract of fruits that I put in there to flavor
1: it. That's really good. You did a good job, Dr. Finkus.
3: Well, thank you. Yeah. People really enjoy the taste of it. What I recommend, Chris, is you can actually mix up a bunch of it. Put it in a thermos or a pitcher. You can keep it in the refrigerator. You can drink it throughout the day.
1: Now, I think most people, myself included, have always thought about vitamin C, with respect to cold and flu and building up your immunity. But, you know, you're talking about things that go way, way beyond that. So what about cardiovascular health? How does vitamin C help with that?
3: Well, vitamin C is needed to keep the inside of the blood vessels strong. And if you look at most of the problems people are having, collapsed arteries, strokes, cholesterol
1: build-ups,
3: plaques in their body, vitamin C makes what's called collagen tissue in the body. Without it, you don't make this repair tissue. So you get this deterioration occurring when you don't have enough.
1: Okay.
3: So it's very, very important for cardiovascular health.
1: Now, when you take your Super C22 formula, is it something you can feel working? I mean, what can it do?
3: Oh, yeah, you feel it working. The first sign of health is more energy, and you start feeling the energy.
1: Okay.
3: And along with that comes mental clarity.
1: Mm-hmm.
3: Another thing that happens, you have less pain. Your cholesterol is going to go down. The HDL cholesterol, the good one, is going to go up. Blood pressure starts to go down. So the list goes on and on. And I have one client here. I just want to read this. She's a registered nurse. She says, "Dear Dr. Pincus," she said, "I started with your Super C. Now I do it every day." But this nurse, Diane, she said that her LDL cholesterol, she could never get it below 100. And after being on Super C, she dropped it to 94. And that's the only thing she did differently. The bad cholesterol went under 100.
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1: 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Well, what do you think, folks? This is pretty interesting, isn't it? Dr. Pincus has been really talking to us about vitamin C, and like most of you, I was more under the impression that vitamin C was instrumental in helping to boost your immune system than all of these other things that we've been talking about, including being able to extend your life. But, you know, when you have the government saying, look, all you need is 60 milligrams of vitamin C, I mean, you can see where people are confused.
3: Well, Chris, I said in the beginning of the show here that there's two problems with the vitamin C that you can buy. One is getting enough of it.
1: Yeah.
3: And second, having the right form of vitamin C. Here's the thing. I did go to the supermarket before I got here.
1: Okay.
3: And I brought some vitamin C, and I went and bought these, and I'd like to just show you what's out there. So let's go through this. This particular vitamin C, it has 500 milligrams of vitamin C in it. So right off the bat, you'd have to take 3 tablets to get the same amount of vitamin C that's in my Super C 22.
1: Okay. All right.
3: All right. But I want you to read some of the ingredients.
1: All right. So this one has vitamin C. Well, it's just one type, ascorbic acid.
3: Right. It's a single type of vitamin C.
1: Okay.
3: Right.
1: Then it has cellulose.
3: Now, cellulose is ground up newspaper.
1: All right. The next one is vegetable stearic acid.
3: Now, that's an oil, a lubricant, so the pills come out of the machine when they form them.
1: And the next one is silica.
3: Silica is sand.
1: Sand.
3: Like the beach. All right.
1: Huh.
3: So here's another one. Try this one here.
1: Okay. So
3: this is a national brand here.
1: Right, right. So this is 500 milligrams. Okay. And this is a chewable.
3: Yes.
1: All right.
3: So take a look at the ingredients.
1: Okay, first ingredient is sucrose.
3: Sugar.
1: Okay, sorbitol.
3: Sugar.
1: Sodium ascorbate.
3: That's a form of vitamin C that's attached to salt. So now you're getting sodium.
1: All right, vegetable stearic acid.
3: That's that lubricant again.
1: And FD&C yellow number 6.
3: There you go, number 6. So now that's artificially colored vitamin C.
1: Now what makes your formula, the Super C22 formula, different from these that we're talking about?
3: Well, what's different about it is I use 22 different forms of vitamin C, and it's all naturally flavored, natural colors. There's nothing artificial in it, Chris. So it's good for you. And it's the only one that has this unique delivery method of being able to drink it down. It's water soluble, goes right to work in your body, and it has the proper amounts of vitamin C per serving. There's 1,500 milligrams per serving.
1: Mm-hmm.
3: There's nothing else on the market like it. I've done tons of research. Vitamin C has over 100,000 studies, and it's really survived the test of time.
1: What do these studies suggest? What are they saying?
3: Well, I'll give you a couple headlines. This study was conducted at the University of California, and it found that people who took vitamin C above the RDA, above 60 milligrams, increased their lifespan up to 6 years. They also found that deaths from cardiovascular disease were reduced over 40%. A study reported in the International Journal of Vitamin and Nutrition concluded that when you have high concentrations of vitamin C in your system, blood pressure comes down. Here's another study, according to the American Journal of Epidemiology. people that had more vitamin C in their diets had greater lung volume, and they measure lung volume by milliliters. And so those who increase their vitamin C every day had an increase of 22 milliliters. Now, that's a lot, especially if you're an asthmatic, a smoker. If you're someone that has allergies, when you get the lung volume up, you get more oxygen in your system, more energy. That's just from vitamin C.
1: Wow. Now, earlier you talked about the connection between vitamin C and weight loss. How does that work?
3: Well, this is kind of groundbreaking research on vitamin C and weight loss. But what happens is vitamin C is a natural appetite suppressant. And it also increases your metabolism and your energy. When your energy goes up, you start feeling better. You can go out and take a walk. Let's burn some of it off.
1: So you've created this Super C 22 formula. It's a powder.
3: Right.
1: You mix it into a great tasting beverage, and folks, you'll love the taste of this. Now, when you take your Super C 22 formula, is it something you can feel working? I mean, what can it do?
3: Well, the first sign of health is more energy. Mm-hmm. So you're going to have more energy, more mental clarity. You're going to have less pain in your body. Your cholesterol is going to go down. Your triglycerides will go down. The HDL cholesterol, the good one, is going to go up.
1: Mm-hmm.
3: Blood pressure starts to go down. You'll have less joint pain. Well, here I've got one of my clients. He's from Oregon. He wrote me this letter. He says, Dr. Pincus, he says, I've been on your Super C for several days now. And he says, so one of the first thing that happened for him is he's sleeping a lot better now.
1: Hmm.
3: And he said he used to drag himself out of bed. Now he's waking up, he says, quote, bright-eyed and bushy-tailed. The other thing that he wrote, he said, I'm breathing much better now. He says, I used to get winded climbing the stairs at work especially.
1: Mm-hmm.
3: Now he's breathing better, and he's out walking. He's taking time with his kids. It's a life changer, Chris.
1: Yeah.
3: Super C22 is a life changer.
1: I want to let you listeners know that if you want to get a free book about vitamin C and try Dr. Pincus's Super C22 formula absolutely risk-free, there's a special toll-free number to call. 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This goes way, way beyond just the cold and the flu. 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You're going to learn how to slow down the aging process and have better skin, joints, and vision. 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And Dr. Pincus, again, you said you were going to include some extras here for the people that do call today.
3: That's right. 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
1: Well, thank you, Dr. Pincus, for doing that for my listeners. 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I'll give it to you again. 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Folks, I bet you're thinking a little differently now about vitamin C. I know I am. You know, Dr. Pincus, with all of this emerging information that's out there, why do you think we're not hearing more about the benefits of vitamin C?
3: It's not a sexy trend, but vitamin C has survived the test of time.
1: Mm-hmm.
3: Because it's been around. It was discovered in the 1930s.
1: Mm-hmm.
3: Vitamin C has over 100,000 studies. In fact, one study in particular showed that if you get on a good supplement like my Super C and you stay on it, the average life expectancy went up 6 years.
1: Well, who should, I mean, is there a perfect candidate that you can describe that should be like, it's a no-brainer be on your Super C22 formula?
3: Well, yes, I would say, first of all, if you're listening out there and you're over the age of 60, it's a no-brainer. You absolutely need to get on my Super C formula because you manifest symptoms more readily than younger people.
1: Mm-hmm.
3: For those of you who are younger in your childbearing years, vitamin C is necessary for you and your baby. Mm-hmm. And those of you in your 40s and 50s, these are the ages that I call your insurance age. Vitamin C is the most important thing you can do to protect yourself.
1: Mm.
3: So get on it. Even if you're not manifesting symptoms, get on it and stay on it.
1: Okay.
3: And for those of you who have teenagers, young children, I started my son very, very young on Super C, and I can tell you I can count on one hand the number of times he's been sick through his childhood and teen years. So when I say it's Super C, it is Super C. It's a great formula.
1: And by taking Super C22 then, what are some of the things that you'll experience?
3: Well, the first thing you're going to experience is energy. And along with that comes mental clarity, less pain, better vital signs, like blood pressure starts to go down. You'll see that your cholesterol is improving. Your HDL, the good cholesterol, goes up.
1: Mm-hmm.
3: Triglycerides go down.
1: Mm-hmm.
3: The inflammatory markers in your blood start to go down. You know, Chris, we're talking about health here.
1: Right. Well, unfortunately, Dr. Pincus, we are about out of time here. Anything else you want to share with our listeners today?
3: Yeah, Chris, first of all, I want to thank you again for having me on your show.
1: Oh, it's always great fun, especially when it's a surprise like this.
3: And for those of you listening, I want to let you know that I really believe there's no accidents. I think we're all here together for a reason. 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
0: We're back on. I'm Carmen Roberts, Fox News. The U.S. and Iran have reportedly agreed to pause attacks near the Strait of Hormuz and hold new talks in Qatar on Tuesday. Yesterday, President Trump threatened to re-escalate the attacks after the regime kept up attacks in and around the Strait of Hormuz. Earlier today, Senator Rick Scott told Fox News.
4: We're doing the right thing. We're going to give them a chance. And if not, we're going to have to continue to bomb them.
0: Fox's Trey Yingst has more from Tel Aviv on yesterday's U.S. retaliation.
5: According to U.S. Central Command, a variety of different targets were hit, including Iranian military surveillance infrastructure, communication systems, air defense sites, drone storage facilities, and mine layer capabilities. The president posted to Truth Social shortly after the strikes, saying United States aircraft just struck Iranian missile and drone storage locations and coastal radar sites for violating the ceasefire agreement again. It is very possible that they will never learn. The president goes on to say, there may come a point when we are no longer able to be reasonable and will be forced to militarily complete the job that we very successfully started. If that happens, the Islamic Republic of Iran will no longer exist.
0: Meantime, tensions remain high after Israel carried out strikes on Hezbollah infrastructure, and that's amid warnings of broader conflict. And in Pakistan, the military says it struck militant targets in Afghanistan after a suicide car bombing in Karachi killed three paramilitary rangers. Pakistan says it killed 29 fighters at militant hideouts today. Wildfires turned deadly along the Utah-Colorado border. Three wildfires firefighters died yesterday, two were injured, and conditions not improving.
6: Wildfire danger still exists across at least the Four Corner region. In fact, it's explosive.
0: Meteorologist Nate Larson with Fox 13, Salt Lake City. And in World Cup action, Canada beats South Africa 1-0. 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
7: The alert leaving San Francisco, lower deck of the Bay Bridge, right before the island. There's a stall taking away the left lane. Traffic was already solid after the Giants' victory. Southbound 17 after Redwood Estates, you have a stall clearing from the right lane. You're stopped from the Cat's Restaurants. Driving into San Francisco on the Bay Bridge, you're crowded from Treasure Island to 9th Street. American Canyon, eastbound Highway 12 before Kirkland Ranch. A car is on fire in the eastbound lane. The fire is spreading to the nearby brush. North of Sears Point, it's stop and go southbound 121 between Mangle Ranch Road and Sonoma Raceway. Larkin Street, both directions shut down between Grove and Golden Gate Avenue due to the Pride Festival. That's traffic. I'm Steve Smith.
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1: 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Okay, today I'm going to start with a question, so listen up. Are you in pain? Or if not you, do you know someone who is? Okay, well, we have the great fortune of having Dr. Janet McCarroll back in the studio with us today, and she's going to be talking about why pain has become an epidemic in this country and why so many people out there are suffering day after day after day needlessly. Well, Dr. Janet, it's great to have you back on the show. Great to see you again.
0: Oh, it's good to see you too, Chris. Thanks for having me back.
1: Oh, our pleasure. And for those that may not remember, Dr. Janet is an expert in alternative health and natural pain relief. She's a published author. She's dedicated the past 20 years of her professional career to educating and empowering others to be their own health advocate. She's made appearances on television programs such as Life Today with James Robison, the Christian Television Network, and Doctor to Doctor. She's also been a guest on over 500 secular and Christian radio and TV shows, including The Daily Buzz and Fox affiliates all over the country. Dr. Janet also serves as a member of the American Association of Pharmaceutical Scientists, and she's also a member of the American Association of Nutritional Consultants, and she's created several health formulas now that are literally helping millions of people out there regain their health and wellness. And Dr. Janet, I want to get right into this. I mean, we're talking about pain today, and it always amazes me that, you know, we have the technology to put men on the moon and bring them back again.
0: We do.
1: And yet we can't seem to get a handle on pain relief. I mean, what's going on?
0: The last time I was here, it was estimated that 43 million Americans were dealing with pain in their bodies.
1: And that's just astounding.
0: But now that number's doubled to an estimated 86 million American adults. And that's why I'm here today. I really want to talk to you about this epidemic.
1: Well, what kind of pain are we talking about here?
0: All the itises, rheumatoid and osteoarthritis.
1: Mm-hmm.
0: We got the bursitis, the tendonitis. We have fibromyalgia, neck pain and low back pain,
1: mm-hmm.
0: hip pain, knee pain, joint pain. And of course, we have injuries, you know,
1: mm-hmm.
0: and we have the
1: mm-hmm.
0: weekend warrior type things too.
1: Mm-hmm.
0: And actually, Chris, there's over 100 different types of pain syndromes. But the real issue, Chris, is we're failing to get to the root cause of the pain.
1: What's causing this pain epidemic out there? I mean, what is going on?
0: It's just the day that we live in right now. We have more stress than ever before.
1: Yeah, exactly.
0: And that causes pain syndromes ultimately. But I can tell you that there is a real natural solution that can help you get to the root cause of that pain.
1: Mm-hmm.
0: I created my glucosamine cream to take that cream, apply it exactly to where it hurts,
1: mm-hmm.
0: rub it in. It goes in instantly. Because I wanted to give targeted relief
1: okay.
0: immediately.
1: Okay,
0: so,
1: all right.
0: If you're in pain, you want relief now.
1: Exactly. Well, how fast does your formula work?
0: Within 15 minutes.
1: Really?
0: 15 minutes. It's worked for me, my family, and hundreds of thousands of other people.
1: Now, for someone that may be interested in considering your glucosamine cream, I mean, what can it really do for you?
0: Okay, first of all, in 15 minutes, you're going to see reduced pain.
1: Okay.
0: And it's going to help your body to lower inflammation. And with the inflammation lowered, you're
1: mm-hmm.
0: going to repair and rebuild your joints. That's going to in turn restore flexibility and mobility. You'll see daily, you'll begin to regain your life. You're going to play with your children and grandchildren again. You can get on the floor and get back up off the floor. You can exercise.
1: Right.
0: You can lose weight.
1: Right.
0: You're going to get around with more ease and comfort. And sleep, very importantly, if you can start to sleep again, because I know from personal experience that if you're in pain, you can't sleep. And
1: mm-hmm.
0: that's very important
1: mm-hmm.
0: when it comes to repairing, regenerating, and reclaiming your life.
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3: 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Okay, well, if you're just joining us, we've been talking with Dr. Janet McCarroll. She's a natural health expert. She's also an expert in dealing with pain relief. But we've been talking about how pain has a devastating effect on our overall health, and now how her glucosamine cream, this is a natural solution, is a way to really get to the, the root cause.
4: That's right.
3: Of pain in the body. Before we get into that, Dr. Janet, I'm going to ask you, I know this is hard for you because this is emotional, but I think it's important for people to understand how you got to where you are today or why, what's driving you. And if you could share that story, I'd sure appreciate it.
4: Well, it was birthed out of a lot of personal pain and pain that my husband had years ago. He had severe osteoarthritis throughout his body. At the same time, I had fibromyalgia.
3: Right.
4: So I was really on a quest to find something all natural to help him have a better quality of life and for myself as well. I mean, I had to function and raise three children during that time.
3: Mm-hmm. Well, let's talk a little bit about what's in your glucosamine cream.
4: Well, I did a lot of research on glucosamine. I knew how good it was. So I came across the fact that emu oil is a powerful natural anti-inflammatory and can carry most any ingredient right through your skin and deliver relief to your area of pain.
3: Okay.
4: So I took emu oil and glucosamine. I used boswellia, which is an Indian herb that's an anti-inflammatory.
3: Okay.
4: Bromelain, that's an enzyme known to be an anti-inflammatory.
3: Okay.
4: MSM, a natural organic sulfur, that is also just as important as glucosamine in rebuilding and repairing our joints.
3: Yeah.
4: And so I put that all together in a cream that actually has no odor. It's greaseless. It doesn't freeze the pain. It doesn't burn the pain.

0: pain. It doesn't irritate your skin. Goes in 15 minutes later, you have relief. And so that's why I'm here, to share what I know and share what I have.
1: Right.
0: Because it
1: right.
0: works.
1: And I have this here, by the way, folks. Glucosamine cream. It comes in a plastic dispenser that has a pump top on it.
0: It's a pump and it's metered. You'll need 1 to 2 pumps depending on the area of pain, of inflammation.
1: Right.
0: It's sanitary, you know, no contamination. So you don't have to worry about it becoming rancid.
1: Okay. Now, in terms of this getting into your body then, you're talking about a couple things right here. Not only relieving the pain, but also
0: rebuilding.
1: The rebuilding part. So how does that work?
0: Once you apply the cream to that area that you're going to target, you get the inflammation to go down and the body heals itself. The body heals itself provided you give it the raw materials it needs. I'm giving you what you need for your body to take over and do the job it was meant to do, and that's heal.
1: Okay. And this is safe. You have nothing that you have to worry about here?
0: You don't
1: have
0: to worry about a thing. If you're taking drugs for pain, it won't conflict with that at all. None of these ingredients
1: do. Okay, I was
0: going to
1: ask that. Okay. So what is then a realistic expectation? If somebody calls today and wants to try your glucosamine cream, what would you tell them?
0: I would say within the first 15 minutes, you're going to notice that your pain is greatly reduced or even eliminated.
1: Okay.
0: And then over time, you're going to rebuild and repair your joints with that inflammation being taken down. That's going to restore flexibility and mobility. And sleep. I mean, if you can sleep again, that's where our bodies get all of our recuperative, regenerative ability to heal. And then with that being taken care of, all the things that you love to do, you can start doing again, traveling, exercising, so you can lose weight.
1: Right.
0: You can socialize with family and friends. You can be the life of the party.
1: Yeah. Pain really changes who you are because of all of these other things. You just can't do, or it's very difficult to deal with in terms of living a normal life
0: Well, you can't. You're right. You can't live a normal life anymore.
1: Right.
0: Your life has changed forever until you get this thing taken care of. And you can.
1: Yeah. And you've got people out there that are already getting great results, right?
0: I brought some more emails and letters if you'd like to hear them.
1: Sure.
0: Okay. Let's see. Chris, here's one from Beverly from California. I would love for you to know how happy I am with your product. My feet and legs are usually in pain from being overweight and on my feet all day. At night, I can hardly get to sleep from the pain. I discovered by applying glucosamine to the painful areas, I'm able to get a good night's sleep. Thank you so much for making this possible. Here's one more, Chris, from Darlene from Pittsburgh, Pennsylvania. It's a miracle in a tube that truly does take away the pain. It works as nothing else I've ever tried. It worked quickly and eliminated all of the pain.
1: Are these kinds of responses unusual?
0: No.
1: Really?
0: They're the usual.
1: Really?
0: They're the usual. I mean, I must say that it does my heart good to hear these things because I know what it's like to suffer and I know what it's like to get relief. And every time, you know, I get one of these emails or these letters, it just confirms it. Hundreds of thousands of people have used my cream with great results.
1: That's great.
0: Mm-hmm.
1: All right, folks, I want to take a moment here to let you listeners know that if you want to try Dr. Janet's Extra Strength Glucosamine Pain Relief Formula, there's a special toll-free number to call. 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So what do you think, folks? This is pretty interesting, isn't it? You know, pain obviously is something that is a huge epidemic in this country. I don't think there's many of us, or any of us for that matter, that has not experienced pain from time to time, or maybe it's more serious, more chronic. And looking for a real solution here, understanding that perhaps the pharmaceutical approach is now we know is not the best approach at this point because there are so many side effects associated with these drugs out there.
0: That's right.
1: But looking at it from a natural standpoint, and Dr. Janet's glucosamine cream maybe makes some sense here. I mean, this is again, putting back into your body. We do seem to discover time and time again that when you give your body what it needs, it knows what to do with it.
0: It does.
1: Knows how to fix the problem. It's only if it doesn't get those things
0: right
1: that you continue to have the problem. And again, we've been talking about Dr. Janet's glucosamine cream, and this is a number of ingredients that you put together.
0: Right.
1: And is this good for any type of pain?
0: If you have pain of any kind, it's going to make a difference. I mean, I don't care how extreme it is,
1: mm-hmm,
0: and how minimal it is. It's going to give you relief. Now, if it's more extreme, of course, it may take a little longer.
1: Mm-hmm.
0: If you can take your pain from a 10 to a 5 and on
1: right
0: down the line with continued use,
1: mm-hmm,
0: well, I'm telling you, that's very doable.
1: Yeah.
0: So this is really exciting to be able to share this with you.
1: Yeah. Again, I think one of the things that is important for people to understand, because
0: mm-hmm,
1: it's very unique, this is a cream.
0: Yes.
1: This is not a supplement. Yeah,
0: no.
1: There are lots of supplements out there.
0: Uh-huh.
1: And what do you tell someone that comes into your office and says, well, mm-hmm, Dr. Janet, you know, I've tried this, I've tried that, I've tried this, I've tried all of
0: right
1: these things, and it did not
0: right
1: work. So therefore, the natural approach doesn't work.
0: First of all, for glucosamine or MSM, for that matter, it takes 90 days for them to notice something, if in fact they're going to notice anything, because they may not be breaking down and absorbing
1: this
0: and utilizing if you're taking it orally.
1: Mm-hmm.
0: And after 3 months, people give up. People in pain, they want relief and they want it now.
1: Right.
0: And that's
1: right
0: why I developed this cream again, 15 minutes. And I am telling you, you'll notice that it's going to the good.
1: Mm-hmm.
0: And so I just give you a challenge, you know, try it. You have nothing to lose.
1: Okay, again, we're talking about Dr. Janet's glucosamine cream here. And Dr. Janet, I mean, somebody calls today, gets your cream and tries it. What should they expect, realistically?
0: Within the first 15 minutes, as you use the cream, you'll notice the pain diminishes. And just as slowly as you got out of life,
1: mm-hmm,
0: you'll start to see yourself come back into life, and you'll see you'll want to call people again. You'll want to talk on the phone. You know, you'll want to go see your neighbors.
1: Mm-hmm.
0: You'll want to go
1: mm-hmm
0: take your kids to the park. You'll want to walk your dog again.
1: Yeah.
0: You'll want to do all these things.
1: I think they're just simple things. You'll wash the car.
0: The things other people take for granted.
1: Right, right.
0: You'll be
1: right
0: able to do.
1: Right. But on the other hand, people want to know that mm-hmm this is not just you saying this. They want to know that other people out there have been in their situations and
0: right
1: have gotten results.
0: Well, I have letters and emails from people all over the country. Does my heart good,
1: yeah,
0: you know, to hear back. I have an email from Kay from New York. She says, I have arthritis in too many places and recently broke my right wrist. All these aches and pains are lessened within a few minutes of using the glucosamine cream. Your dispenser is easy to use and was especially appreciated when my wrist wasn't working very well. I will not be without this product.
1: Hmm.
0: Here's one more. I've lost the pain in my knees and I can walk without any problems, climb stairs, sleep at night without pain. I'm so glad I heard about the cream. It makes me want to wake up in the morning. And that's exactly what we were just talking
1: that's
0: about.
1: Interesting. Makes me want to wake up in the morning.
0: You see what I mean?
1: All right, folks, I do want to take a moment here to let you know that if you want to try Dr. Janet's Extra Strength Glucosamine Pain Relief Formula, there's a special toll-free number you can call right now. 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Okay, well, this has been really, really enlightening. We've been talking about pain, which unfortunately is a difficult subject for so many people. And we've been talking about Dr. Janet's glucosamine cream, which contains proven pain-fighting ingredients that not only help to reduce or even eliminate your pain, but also mm-hmm. help to rebuild. And
0: that's
1: I think
0: right.
1: that's so important. There is an opportunity here to get on a path back to ultimate health.
0: You know, with pain, you have this what if thinking. What if this isn't going to get better? Am I going to wind up in a wheelchair?
1: Yeah.
0: What do I have? Is
1: right.
0: this terminal? Is this
1: right.
0: going to take me out? What's going to happen to my family?
1: Right.
0: What's going to happen to my job? So this is what America is going through. And the stress only perpetuates the pain syndrome.
1: Mm-hmm.
0: And so I'm here to tell you that help is on its way. It's time to take charge. Be proactive. Pick up the phone and try this.
1: So your glucosamine cream is all natural.
0: All natural.
1: And you just rub this right in the area
0: Put
1: of pain.
0: Put it right where
1: it
0: hurts.
1: Doesn't stink.
0: No
1: doesn't,
0: smell.
1: Doesn't, and it's,
0: not,
1: and it's not
0: greasy.
1: Not greasy.
0: Won't ruin your clothes.
1: And this is safe. You don't have to worry about interactions.
0: No.
1: Nothing
0: not
1: to be concerned
0: all.
1: About there. I meant to ask you, is this something that you can continue to use or should continue to use after, you know, let's say that you don't have pain anymore, but
0: keep
1: you still
0: replenishing.
1: Keep, yeah.
0: If it happened once, it can happen again.
1: Yeah.
0: So you want to keep replenishing all those building blocks that help us remain flexible.
1: Right.
0: So
1: right.
0: there you have it. It works. It works. I'm living proof. So.
1: And what should you notice when you start using it?
0: More flexibility, less pain. You'll have more mobility. You're going to sleep better. Mm-hmm. You're going to get back into life.
1: Mm-hmm.
0: You know, it's funny. I have people tell me the first and second day they use it. They go, you know, I have a feeling for the first time that my well-being's returning.
1: Mm-hmm.
0: I'm going to be all right.
1: Yeah. And there are literally thousands of people that have benefited already.
0: Absolutely. We know that for a fact. The letters don't stop coming in. So
1: well, can you share a few more with us?
0: Sure. Let's see. I've got some more with me here. We've got Pam from Douglasville, Georgia. She says, my finger swelled and my doctor said it was carpal tunnel syndrome and I couldn't get any relief. So I rubbed a glucosamine cream on my fingers and hand and the pain was instantly gone. I keep this by my bed, in my purse, and at my workstation. Thank you, Dr. Janet. And Agnes sent this letter. I knit for hours at a time. It takes all the oil from my skin, and my hands were so bad that they were cracked, bleeding, and very itchy. Plus, my hands hurt a lot, too, sometimes waking me up at night. I would use your glucosamine cream on my hands, and I'd have to tell you that it's better than any hand cream or lotions. Plus, the aching and pain have faded, and my hands have never been so smooth. Emu oil also is an incredible skin conditioner, so that's a side benefit, too.
1: Yeah.
0: So, you know, there's just all kinds of things as the testimonies keep pouring in.
1: Yeah.
0: So.
1: Well, Dr. Jana, unfortunately, we're about out of time here. Any final words of encouragement you want to leave with our listeners today?
0: Yes, absolutely, Chris. You know, pain, it can be your friend because it alerts you to take action. But pain becomes your enemy when you fail to take action. And that's what this show is all about. I want to encourage you to become proactive and go to the root cause of your pain. And I've offered you a real proven solution that's helped hundreds of thousands of people just like you across America over the past 10 years find relief. Now you can be one of them. 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You have nothing to lose except your pain. And remember this, it works, it works, it works.
1: 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I'm Chris McKay. 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
1: Hello there, and thanks for tuning into this week's show. 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And I want you to check them out when you have a chance, because they really have some great products to improve your health and the health of your family. Okay, on today's show, we're talking about vitamin D, sometimes referred to as the sunshine vitamin. But folks, here's the problem. Many of us aren't getting enough sunshine lately between slathering on those powerful sunscreens and spending more time indoors. And what it really comes down to is this vitamin D deficiency that's out there is causing an avalanche of health problems for 70% of our population, ranging from pain, loss of balance, muscle weakness, depression, increased blood pressure, arthritis, memory loss, and even a compromised immune system. And I have Dr. Michael Pincus with me today to talk about the most effective way to get vitamin D. Dr. Pincus, it's good to talk to you again.
3: Chris, it's great to be back. Thank you.
1: You know, many of you know that Dr. Pincus is a nationally recognized authority on natural and alternative health. He's a successful chiropractor. He's worked with top Hollywood celebrities, professional and Olympic athletes, and he continues to be very involved in some of today's top health concerns. And let's kind of start at the top, Dr. Pincus, and talk a little bit about what are some of the warning signs that you may be deficient in vitamin D?
3: Okay, well, part of it is how you feel. And one of the things, Chris, is being tired for no apparent reason.
1: Okay.
3: But on the reverse side of that, I've seen that a lack of vitamin D affects your sleep. Okay, another big sign is that your bones ache. Now, there's a lot of people listening who've been diagnosed with osteoporosis, which is a thinning of the bone.
1: Mm-hmm.
3: But again, a vitamin D deficiency. A big one is muscle weakness. So you try to get up from a couch, you get in and out of a car, and you're finding it more and more difficult. And that's leading to the high, high prevalence of people falling and injuring themselves.
1: Ah, okay. All right.
3: Which is a huge problem.
1: Right, exactly.
3: Another one is you tend to get more colds, especially upper respiratory problems.
1: Okay.
3: Problems with blood pressure, cardiovascular problems, digestive problems, constipation, bloating, gas.
1: Mm-hmm.
3: It's very, very common. And if you're a diabetic, there's all kinds of data about being deficient in vitamin D, and the list goes on and on. It's a huge problem.
1: What does vitamin D actually do in the body? What is it used for?
3: Well, when we use the word vitamin, it's actually kind of a misnomer, because vitamin D is actually a hormone.
1: Okay.
3: And this regulates thousands of genes in the body. Everything from pain, blood sugar, immune system, blood pressure, bone strength. Plus, vitamin D has been linked to maintaining colon health, breast, prostate, and ovarian health. But I'll tell you what, the way we're taking vitamin D is all wrong. It's all messed up.
1: Well, why do you say that? Why is it messed up?
3: Well, first of all, you go to your doctor and they say, yeah, I'm going to put you on a vitamin D supplement, and it's like 400 international units, which is totally worthless. Or God forbid, if you're listening right now and you're taking a multivitamin and you think you're covered, that's why you're on 6 or 8 or 10 different prescription drugs. I'll tell you that right now.
1: Mm.
3: Because your body is not getting enough D. The other thing is that vitamin D is an oil. You don't absorb oils in your body. They're very difficult to digest.
1: Okay.
3: So I've come up with my own vitamin D, which I call Dr. Pincus's vitamin D3 formula.
1: So, Dr. Pincus, what makes your fast melt vitamin D formula so unique?
3: Well, Chris, first of all, I put 5,000 units of vitamin D3 per serving in each tablet so you can actually feel the difference. I wanted to give you enough dosage so it really goes to work. Second, I use the right type of vitamin D in my formula, which is superior and readily available so your body can digest it, and this is known as vitamin D3. And third, my formula is a fast-melt tablet that's available for immediate absorption.
1: You know, you mentioned that vitamin D is an oil. So how were you able to make your formula into a fast melt?
3: Well, good question, Chris. Here's what I've done. I've worked with an advanced team of scientists, and these guys, they know their stuff, and they're using this technology to convert vitamin D, which is an oil, into a dry powder. And once they do that, they put it in this fast dissolving melt for immediate absorption and quick results that you can feel.
1: What's some of the feedback that you're getting, Dr. Pincus, from people that are taking your fast melt D3?
3: Well, I'm getting tons of feedback. You know, I've got people that email me. Here's an email from Betty, and she writes, I was diagnosed with a severe vitamin D deficiency, and she said she tried many other vitamin supplements.
1: Okay.
3: And then she discovered my D3, and she said she went back to her doctor, had her blood test, and her blood test went back into a normal range just within weeks.
1: Wow. All right, folks, I want to take a moment here to let you listeners know that if you want to try Dr. Pincus's vitamin D3 formula, there's a special toll-free number for you to call. It's 1-800-476-5302. You know, Dr. Pincus's vitamin D3 formula is a fast-dissolving melt that is available for immediate absorption by your body for rapid results. 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And remember, folks, you have absolutely nothing to lose here because Dr. Pincus's vitamin D3 formula is guaranteed to be safe and effective or your money back. And when you do call and order, you will not be automatically enrolled in one of those monthly subscription programs. This is a one-time order. So the number to call is 1-800-476-5302. I'll give it to you again. It's 1-800-476-5302. All right, for those of you just joining us, I have Dr. Michael Pincus on the line with us today. We've been talking about Dr. Pincus's fast melt vitamin D3 formula, and this vitamin D deficiency is really an epidemic now, causing all kinds of health concerns. But the issue is, even if you're trying to get vitamin D back in your body, you're most likely taking the wrong type or the wrong form of vitamin D the wrong way, maybe not even getting enough of it. And Dr. Pincus, why don't we start here by talking about, you know, why is this deficiency such an epidemic, despite all of the awareness and the products that you see on the store shelves containing vitamin D?
3: Well, yeah, that's a good point. 70% of us in this country are deficient in vitamin D. The fact is that your body needs vitamin D. This is a hormone that should be there, and it's not there. And the statistics show that back in the 70s when we started getting cable networks and, of course, with the Internet, we're not going outside, and most of us get no vitamin D from the sun.
1: What makes your Fast Melt D3 formula a much better choice?
3: Well, Chris, first of all, I put 5,000 units of vitamin D3 per serving in each tablet so you can actually feel the difference. Second, I use the right type of vitamin D in my formula. And third, I've worked with an advanced team of scientists, and they're using this technology to put it in this fast dissolving melt for immediate absorption and quick results that you can feel.
1: Now, is your Fast Melt vitamin D3 formula manufactured here in the U.S., Dr. Pincus?
3: Yeah, absolutely. My formula is manufactured right here in the USA, Chris. In fact, we have a facility that is a cGMP certified lab, which means current good manufacturing practices. And this is an FDA mandated set of rules that we follow. As a matter of fact, just recently the FDA came in and did an inspection, and they said, hey guys, keep up the good work.
1: Now, you mentioned earlier that there's a strong connection between vitamin D and diabetes. Talk a little bit about how your Fast Melt D3 formula could help folks that are dealing with diabetes or even at risk of getting diabetes.
3: Well, yeah, diabetes is a huge problem. And in type 2 diabetics, what we find is that there's plenty of insulin in the body, but the insulin is not recognized by the cells. And so what vitamin D3 does is it takes that problem and it seems to fix it. Now, they've studied vitamin D3 and it's improved this insulin signature by 60%. And just to give you a comparison, the most popular diabetic drug improves at 13%.
1: Wow. Now, let me ask you this, Dr. Pincus. How can your Fast Melt D3 formula help boost your immune system?
3: Vitamin D is responsible for 200 different chemicals that your immune cells produce to fight off bacteria and viruses. Listen, if you're someone that's susceptible to having any type of cold, flu, I would start right now taking one of my vitamin D3 melts every day. And one of the nice things about this is that besides your immune system being better, you'll find your energy better, you'll find less pain, less arthritic type pain, more mobility, flexibility, better muscle strength. And if you're someone who's concerned about falling, you'll have better balance and a better sense of walking, which is so important, is it?
1: So, and how do you take it, Dr. Pincus?
3: You can take it in the morning. You can take it at night. You don't need water, and you put it in your mouth, and, you know, maybe count to 30, it's gone.
1: Wow. And maybe you can share again for those that may have just joined us some of the responses that you get from people that have been taking your formula, and what kind of results have they seen?
3: Let me tell you my own story. So over the summer, I didn't take as much of my D3. I was actually traveling, and I ran out of it. So what happened to me is, you know, I'm basically pain-free, but all of a sudden I started having pain in my hand. I go, what is this? This is weird. But then I realized that I had run out of my D3 formula, and I went off of it for several weeks. And the minute I started going on it, it took about 7, maybe 8 days, the pain went away.
1: Wow.
3: Crazy, isn't it?
1: That's how you know something's working, right? If you stop and the health issues come back, well, there's your answer.
3: That's the best test that anyone can listen to, especially if you're on the fence. You're going, well, I wonder if this is really for me. And what I would do, Chris, is next time you give out the number to have people order, is go ahead and order it. I know you mentioned it's a risk-free offer, and go ahead and try it yourself and stay on it for 5, 6 weeks. And then if you're still down it, then go off of it and see if anything gets worse.
1: And again, folks, I want to take a moment here to let you listeners know that if you want to try Dr. Pincus's vitamin D3 formula, there's a special toll-free number for you to call. 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So what do you think, folks? Are you one of the 70% of people listening most likely taking the wrong type of vitamin D supplement? Joining us today is our good friend Dr. Michael Pincus, and we've been talking about his Fast Melt vitamin D3 formula. And Dr. Pincus, what you're saying is that most of us are deficient in vitamin D. And because of that deficiency, it's causing health issues like pain, muscle weakness, immune problems, and that most vitamin D supplements are not the best form. And more importantly, it's not the right amount of vitamin D to really make an impact. Is that what you're saying?
3: Yes, it's exactly what I'm saying, Chris. It's a multifaceted problem where, one, we're not getting enough vitamin D3 in our system.
1: Mm-hmm.
3: vitamin D3 is responsible for activating 2,000 different genes in the body, controlling everything from diabetes to hormone production to muscle strength, heart beating correctly, digestion, immune system. It's a really long list, and honestly, it surprised me because in medical school, we learned that vitamin D was necessary for the bones. We get enough being outside and in our milk and end of story.
1: Right.
3: And for the first 20-some years of my practice, I never prescribed vitamin D. I just didn't think it was necessary. And then in the early 2000s, the studies started coming out, and now there's over 2,300 studies that just show that vitamin D is absolutely necessary. It's not just a good idea. It's absolutely necessary. It's a hormone that should be in the body, and it's not there.
1: Can you share some of that research, Dr. Pincus? And more importantly, what's the conclusion of the research related to vitamin D?
3: Well, one of the biggest studies ever on vitamin D were from the U.S. Navy.
1: Okay.
3: So I think it was like 145,000 men and women were studied, and they found that the number one non-combat reason that people died in the Navy was due to melanoma.
1: So skin cancer.
3: So I'm reading this study, you know, I kind of paused right there and I went, yeah, it makes sense. You know, people are out on the decks of ships in the equator and all over the world and they're getting the harmful
1: exposure,
3: UV sun rays and they're developing skin cancer. But then I read on and it said most of the victims were office workers, like clerks and people in hangers and inside. And I went, oh my God.
1: Mm.
3: So it was a link going back to vitamin D deficiency in the body.
1: What about muscle and bone strength? Can your D3 formula help with that?
3: Yeah, it's critical. Like if you're someone that's over 50, especially, you're seeing a progression of the core muscles in your body starting to slow down. First, it's kind of a clumsiness that people kind of feel like they're getting clumsy physically. And then it's a lack of flexibility that you start to stiffen up and you feel it at night, especially if you're in bed, rolling from side to side. You wake up with your knees hurting, your legs are restless, your shoulders hurt. That's that stiffness setting in that's associated with the lack of this vitamin D3 in my formula. So if you're someone listening right now and you're having a lot of joint pain, bone pain, muscle pain, fibromyalgia, I would say start on my formula like immediately and start taking one or two of my vitamin D3s a day for the first week or two to get your doses up quickly.
1: So let me ask you about these gummy vitamins. Does that work? Can you put enough vitamin D into a little gummy bear, and is that the best way to get it in your body?
3: No, of course not, Chris. You know, they'll go to any type of lengths to try to market things that seem good, but you're taking a lot of sugar and gelatin and wax. My thing is, it's not what you take, it's what your body absorbs.
1: Well, I want to talk more about what happens when people start taking your Fast Melt D3 formula.
3: Boy, that's a really good question, because the first area that the vitamin D seems to affect is your energy, your sleep, your outlook, your moods, and then after being on it for a while, your core strength will come back. So for those of you who have slowed down, you're going to feel more energy, like physically. So it's kind of like feeling a little bit younger, Chris.
1: And who wouldn't want that?
3: Right.
1: And maybe you can share again for those that may have just joined us some of the responses that you get from people that have been taking your formula, and what kind of results have they seen?
3: Well, one of the surprising ones was I gave it to my brother-in-law who had gone to his doctor and was very concerned about his cholesterol, his blood fat, and his weight. And I put him on my vitamin D3, and he went back in 3 months later, and his blood profile was perfect.
1: All right, I want to take a moment here to let you listeners know that, again, if you want to try Dr. Pincus' vitamin D3 formula, there is a special toll-free number for you to call right now. It's 1-800-476-5302. 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I'll give it to you again. 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So how about it, folks? I mean, what it really comes down to here is we're not getting the right form or enough vitamin D delivered the right way, which is why we have so many of these health concerns that you probably can't put your finger on. And Dr. Pincus, I want to start just recapping here that there are a couple different forms of vitamin D, and maybe explain why the typical form that you would find in most off-the-shelf D formulas is different from what you've put together here.
3: Well, there's vitamin D2 and there's vitamin D3. And D2 is the type of vitamin D that has to be activated by your body, so it has to be converted into vitamin D3. Vitamin D3 is the activated form, so it's ready to go to work. Now, the vitamin D3 that I use in my formula, I think it's the best because I've seen the best results with myself and my family, with my patients. Plus, I've worked with the lab where the people in the lab have taken this, and they test their blood every day to see how the D is going, and it's going up and out through the roof where it should be.
1: Wow. So, Dr. Pincus, I mean, who should consider taking your fast melt vitamin D formula?
3: Well, I would definitely start with kids for development and immunity. Obviously, young adults in their 20s need vitamin D to keep their immune system strong.
1: Mm-hmm.
3: Then men and women in their 30s, you're talking about heart health, immunity, cardiovascular problems start to turn on. But it's also the child rearing years, and vitamin D for pregnant women is very, very important.
1: Mm-hmm.
3: People in their 40s, that's when, you know, you start feeling more of those aches and pains like you've never felt before. You think you're getting older. And again, it's important for your hormones and to keep yourself physically active. And of course, when you're in your 50s, you start feeling stiffer. You can't golf. You can't play tennis. You know, you start becoming aware of your body not functioning.
1: Mm-hmm.
3: And then people over 60, I just wish that every senior citizen would go on this formula. Imagine living in your senior years where you have confidence in your balance and you're able to have the energy to get things done and mental clarity. You know, this is more and more important as we go along because people are living longer, but the quality of life is not great.
1: You know, is it ever too late, Dr. Pincus, such that your fast melt D3 formula wouldn't be a worthwhile investment?
3: If you can see the breath on the mirror in the morning, then you know that you're a candidate for this. Because a lot of the things that people suffer from, they're suffering from a lack of this vitamin in their body. So it's never too late to try something like this. And the sooner you can get on my formula, the better odds you're going to have of having a really healthy, high energy, high mobility life from here on out.
1: Yeah, well, it makes a lot of sense. And Dr. Pincus, what can someone expect when they start taking your fast melt D3 formula?
3: Well, you're going to notice within the first several days that something's changing in your body because this kickstarts so many different cycles in your body that you'll start having less pain, having more energy, and having better mental clarity, better sleep. Your moods can be affected by this. Vitamin D3 is necessary to get these things running.
1: Well, Dr. Pincus, unfortunately, we only have a few minutes left. Anything else you want to share with our audience here in our final minutes?
3: For those of you listening, we've covered a lot of ground. Working with the body is tricky, as you know. And we're talking to your listeners of your show. You know, they're of all walks of life with all various conditions. And so I'm trying to give some good health advice here, Chris. The point is get yourself out of it. Get yourself on this formula and see for yourself. It's not against the law for you to try something to see if it works.
4: That's an, that's an interesting way to put it.
3: We're talking about nutrition. We're not talking about rocket science here.
4: Right,
3: but
4: right.
3: But there's a lot of science behind what I'm talking about. The key is to get on this formula and give it a month or two. Every day, take one of these things. And start to see improvements in your pain, your blood pressure, your blood sugar, your energy, your sleep habits. This is my appeal to your listeners to get on this formula and try it for themselves.
1: Well, Dr. Pincus, again, thank you for taking time to be with us today.
3: Thank you, Chris.
1: All right, folks. 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
6: The U.S. and Iran trade strikes. I'm Kathleen Maloney, Fox News. Fox's Trey Yingst with the latest.
7: This was the second exchange of fire this weekend between the United States and Iran. Vice President J.D. Vance posted to X over the weekend saying, Iran signed a ceasefire agreement. We have honored it. If they have disagreements about how the MOU is being applied, they can pick up the phone. But violence will be met with violence. The new military action comes as the situation between Israel and Hezbollah plays out on a separate but parallel track. The Israelis launched new airstrikes against Hezbollah this weekend as Hezbollah continued attacks against Israeli forces in southern Lebanon. Late last week, there was a diplomatic breakthrough in Washington as the Israelis and Lebanese signed a framework agreement aimed at normalizing ties between the two countries and disarming Hezbollah.
6: Axios now reporting that the U.S. and Iran have agreed to halt strikes and meet Tuesday in Qatar. Rescue teams from several countries join a desperate effort to rescue earthquake survivors in Venezuela.
8: Time is of the essence to find any survivors underneath the rubble. A 17-floor condo has fully collapsed. We spoke to a woman whose cousin lived on the second floor of this building, and she is holding out hope that her cousin is still alive.
9: My cousin, Chantal Daniela, was with Antonio. And he called a friend, and he said that they were alive and well and in a reduced space, and that gives us some hope. We know that she might be there because the second floor is, like, underground.
8: American rescue teams are here from Florida, California, and Virginia. The U.S. Embassy tells Fox the Trump administration will be here for Venezuela as long as it takes.
6: Fox's Matt Foy, and a long and dangerous heat wave will blast a large stretch of the central and eastern United States, expecting temperatures around 100 in some places. 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